0: 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One two three. Radius 75.
1: 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Approved.
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1: 75, passing flight level 130, climbing flight level 200.
3: Atari 475 radar, climb to front level 210.
1: Climb to flight level 210, Atari 8475.
3: China 7320, descend to front level 220.
4: Descend to flight level 220, China 7320.
3: Are you able to track the rhythm?
1: FA 422, climb level 350.
2: FA 4250, Cathay 422.
5: Radar 不对，面对 98 level 320, 25 mile Romeo side for weather.
1: 面对 98 radar contact clear AB 3 Bravo.
5: B 3 Bravo, request radar deviation Lima side 30 mile.
1: Approved. 面对 98 approved.
5: Lima side 30 mile.
3: 625, maintain speed 270 knots or greater, and TFS?
6: 560 miles, China 7806, heading 225.
7: China 180 highway, maintaining flight level 380, maximum time 04.
1: China 1AQ, radar contact, are you able higher?
8: 320, request flight heading 010, due weather.
3: China 7320 radar, heading 010, approved.
8: 010, approved, China 7320, thank you.
9: 410,400 meters.
8: 410,400 meters, that's C575.
1: Radar, climb to flight level 250.
8: 250.
3: Maintain flight level 220 on reaching traffic crossing below.
8: Copy that, China 320, maintain level 220.
3: Qatari 8475, maintain flight level 210 on mid-train traffic, descending above you.
1: Okay, flight level 210, Qatari 8475. 118, base more 902. 2
10: Shadow 618.
1: 71267, Shadow has a request for heading 210.
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11: Responding cargo left line 365, heavy level 370.
1: Cargo left line 365, radio contact. Mandarin 983, descend for level 300.
5: Thank you, Mandarin 983.
6: Hong Kong departure, good morning. China Eastern 726, climb to flight level 250, now heading 110.
1: China Eastern 726, climb for level 330.
6: Climb to flight level 330, China Eastern 726.
1: China Eastern 726, report able, left turn.
6: Also, when left turn, China Eastern 726.
12: Two seven two,
13: contact tower 118, 7. Some weather at Anvar. Would like to request 20 miles right of track at Anvar for the handover.
1: Cathay
13: 2020 miles right of 2. Miles approved at Anvar, Cathay 2-0. That Amnesty AA33, clear for weather.
1: Amnesty AA33, direct Suruk.
13: Suruk, Amnesty AA33.
14: 5, now look at heading 235.
1: China Eastern 736 up, heading 230, approve, and reclear Betty 3 Alpha rifle. Question, Betty 3 Bravo rifle.
14: Heading 230,
1: Lucas heading 240, China Eastern 736 up. Heading 240, approve, and reclear Betty 3 Bravo.
14: 240 and Abbey 3 Bravo arrival, transition 7365.
9: Negative, Betty 3 Bravo, Betty.
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14: Stand by.
6: Hong Kong, Cathay 22, request up to 20 miles, right, Cathay weather.
9: Cathay 422, approved.
6: 20 miles approved, Cathay 422.
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12: Cathay 632, maintaining flight level 370, from 0620.
9: Cathay 632 Hong Kong radar identify clear Canto 3 Bravo arrival.
12: Canto 3 Bravo arrival, Cathay 632 requesting the Owl and Zulu runway 25 right approach.
9: Stand by. China Southbound 8056 stop descent flight level 130.
6: From descent flight level 130, China Southbound 8056.
9: Hey, Sam.
6: Descent flight level 130, China Southbound 8056.
9: Approved.
8: 100 China 7726.
9: Shadow 618, climb flight level 330.
8: Flight level 330, Shadow 618. Radar band is the A32, can heading 210.
9: Band is the A32, approved.
8: 210.
9: EFA 891, descend flight level 310.
8: Zero EFA 891.
15: We're clear with the director, Marshall.
9: Yeah, 112, heading 010, approved, and descend now, follow 4260.
6: 5260, heading 010, break at 1. 0, start out to land.
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8: 8-9-8-7-2.
16: 2-5-1-2-8-3-5 2-2-5, climbing to flight level 2-5-0.
9: Qatar 8475, climb to flight level 8,400 meters.
16: Climb to flight level 8,400 meters, Qatar 8475.
9: At Shanghai 1-2-8-3-5, Junya 1562.
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6: 3 minutes. Trans on 8056.
8: Long way down. Got.
6: This is the request heading 110.
9: China Eastern 726 heading 110 approve, but please try deviate to the left. The preceding traffic can go west of Lilin, and expect low deviation east of Lilin is approved.
3: Target 6234 from Rhythmi via Renzhou, descend the our next transition.
6: 07 required, 20 miles left of track, your way left.
9: Cafe 907 approved.
6: 7-0-7.
8: Good morning. 2-6-4-7, heading 270, do weather.
9: Hong Kong Shuttle 858, climb level 270. Cafe 449, later contact with AB3 Bravo.
8: 110, about 60 miles, and then we can left to Lily.
9: Stand by, Cafe 449, later contact to AB3 Bravo.
12: Cafe 449, for your information, we will require heading 2704 at 80 miles, Hong Kong.
9: Cafe 449, Roger, center left, turn left heading 240.
12: Left heading 240, Cafe 449.
9: Eastern, 7-3, thank you.
8: Oh,
18: We request maintain heading 110 for about 50 miles and then we can left this unit.
9: Roger, 10-10-10-6, report A for left.
18: Thank you, 10-10-10-6.
9: 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Stand by, Mandarin 93, descend from 4260.
18: 60, Mandarin 93.
9: D-5891, descend from 4260, C-3 and general.
18: This is weather.
9: And 1, descend from 4260, speed 3 and general.
18: Descend from 4260, speed 300, not D-5891.
9: Recap 112-123, decimal 47.
18: D-47, recap 112. Turn left heading 140, formula 9849.
3: 25 right.
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0: 160. China 7320, proceed direct to Duma.
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9: laser, 170, weather. 35. Kenya
0: 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Migrator 9970, cancel speed restriction.
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0: China 7320, as requested by Zhuhai, speed 250 knots, descend to 4,500 meters.
11: Speed 250 knots, and descend to level 4,500 meters, China 320.
15: Back to good day, 2-0-5-4-3, out of 3,800, heavy 5,000.
0: 2-0-5-4-0, identify, climb by, and question time on the descent. Level 4160.
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0: 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Level 4160. Cancel speed restriction.
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4: McDonald's to 601, level 300, weather deviation up to 10 miles, Romeo side.
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10: Hainan 705, maintain, request a heading 060 due to weather.
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2: China Eastern 898, contact radar 132, decimal 15.
23: 132, decimal 15, China Eastern 898, please.
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25: Cafe 434, speed 2x or north or left, unrestricted climb for level 160.
29: To climb flight level 160, speed 2x or north or left, Cafe 434.
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24: Still writing about 10 miles.
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24: Roger, 982, passing 1775.
23: Climb
24: by SID to 9000 feet. How
23: about
10: the city 9000 feet?
2: 9000. Number 160. Hong Kong Shadow 600. Yep, 600. And seeking the rest. United 820 reached fire level 11,600 meters. 2 miles before Siku.
10: Reach 11,600 meters, 2 miles before Siku, United 821. 20.
24: That's it. 5, got 8-4, I think.
23: 7-5,
25: Shuttle 598, standby.
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28: I approve from Samakai, Hong Shuttle 540.
23: Good day. Good
2: day. Good
23: morning,
2: Shuttle
23: 500.
2: Shuttle
23: 600, good morning,
2: there's
23: Dubnevsky,
2: Climb
23: Level
2: 250. Shuttle 600, good morning, Climb Level 350.
23: Level 350, Hunter Circle 600, request 330, final.
2: Shadow 600, we're clear for level 330.
23: Level 600, Hunter Circle 600, thank you.
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1: 8488.
5: Good morning, Dynasty 861, and heading flight level 340, 38 miles to Cambly, squawking 2620. Dynasty, is it flight level contact? 861, request higher level 380. Roger, hold it back.
1: Radar
6: Desana, flight level
1: 130. Desana, flight level 130, Chevron 267.
33: It's offset 5 miles to the right, weather.
2: China 1805 miles, Romeo side approved.
33: 5 miles right of track approved at China 180.
8: 5 Scottish 815.
1: Passing
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1: 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Homeland 9849, contact radar, 132 days,
12: small 15. 13215, Homeland 9849.
5: Yeah, Home Shuttle 540, request heading 210.
1: Home Shuttle 540, heading 210, approved.
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0: Bravo, copy, Hong Kong Shuttle 617.
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0: 080. Kevin 92, heading 280, approved. Testman 26, speed 280
33: north or left. Heading place, Testman 26.
5: Corvette 112, maintaining level 220, heading 355, you weather.
0: Redcat 112, roger. Maintain flight level 220 due to traffic.
5: Maintain level 220, Redcat 112.
28: KV4A, reaching level 200.
0: KV4A, maintain flight level 200 due to deviation traffic.
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1: Migrator 9970, climb to flight level 250.
5: Maintain flight level 250, migrate to 99770.
33: Today are 227, maintain flight level 120, squawk 2150.
1: Children and 327, Hong Kong radar identify, maintain flight level 120.
33: Yeah, flight level 120, today are 227.
1: Hong Shuttle 540, climb to flight level 250.
5: Climb flight level 250, Hong Shuttle 540.
1: Shenfeng 267, proceed now direct to Betty, rejoin the Betty 3 Bravo.
5: Request that Becky 3 Bravo, Shenfeng 267.
1: Migrator 99970, contact radar 127, decimal 1.
5: 127, decimal 1, migrator 9970, have a good day.
1: Hong Kong Shuttle 598, climb to flight level 200.
33: Flight level 200, Hong Kong Shuttle 598.
1: 240,
5: Redcat 112.
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1: 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Do the approach runway 25 right,
0: 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Restricted climb follow for 160.
13: Unrestricted climb follow for 160, Tasman 26.
0: Greater Bay 328, speed 280 north or left.
5: 280 not sorry, left, Greater Bay, 308.
13: Roger, good morning, Hong Kong Shuttle 738, passing 2000, climbing 5000.
0: Hong Kong Shuttle 73, radar identify, climb via SID to 9000 feet.
13: Climb via SID to 9000 feet, Hong Kong Shuttle 738.
5: Okay. I, 4 Shuttle.
1: 0, not so greater.
5: 325 Greater Shenfeng 267
2: Hong Kong radar identified.
5: China Sergeant 8490.
2: Base reaching approach 119, that's more one, good day.
4: 9, flight level 260, heading 285.
3: Carry 449 radar, descend to flight level 130 and pass flight level 200 in 3 minutes.
4: Descend flight level 130, pass flight level 200 in 3 minutes, Cafe 449.
25: And climb unrestricted, flight level 160.
6: Heading 90 approved and climb.
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4: Speed restrictions, Tasman 26.
25: Redcap 112, descend follow for 170.
4: Level 170, Redcap 112.
14: Flight level 73, request heading 180 to avoid.
15: Marina, good morning, Hana 705, maintain 5,700 meters, heading 095, squawk 4520.
3: Hana 705, radar, retro, descend flight level 140.
15: Descend flight level 140, Hana 705.
25: 6B25, turn off. 7386, B2X, turn off.
16: Heading 380 up, we've got to be 308.
4: Climbing 5,000. Top leather 8 to deck booth.
17: Hong Kong Shuttle 540, stand by for shortcut.
4: After 40 miles.
17: Okay, roger. Let me know.
4: Roger, to 5, sorry, guys.
17: 160.
6: Climb level 160, shuttle 738.
17: Ohinier 236, climb unrestricted to flight level 160.
18: Climb level 160, heading
17: 090. Ohinier 236, heading approved. Tasman 26, counter radar 133.82.
19: 70.
17: Shuttle 522, departure identify, climb via SID, 9000 feet.
18: Climb via SID, 9000.
17: Shuttle 192, climb unrestricted to flight level 160, speed 280 knots. Shuttle 192, climb unrestricted to flight level 160, speed 280 knots. Bohemia 236, increase speed to 280 knots.
18: Speed 280 knots, Bohemia 236.
17: Great Bay 308, turn right heading 130.
25: Turn right, 30, Bay. Again. Next, Great Bay
17: 308. Great Bay 308, track direct to Dalo.
25: Track direct out of Greater Bay 308.
17: Red Cap 112, turn left heading 310.
4: Left heading, heading 320, Red Cap 112.
17: Red Cap 112, heading 320, approved. Descend to reach flight level 4,500 meters in next 15 nautical miles.
4: Descend to 4,500 meters in next 15 nautical miles, heading 320, so 112.
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17: Shuttle 738, heading 195.
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6: 26, request frequency.
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17: Shuttle 522, heading approved.
21: Hong Kong Shuttle 192, heading 080.
17: Standby, Hong Kong Shuttle 738, contact radar 127.55.
19: 265, roger, wind clear, display direct
22: 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Proceed direct to MAPT.
23: 3009, greater, proceed direct MAPT, greater bay 308.
22: Tasman 26, can Hong Kong radar 132.15, good day.
24: 215, good day, Tasman 26.
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17: Which one request a further climb?
27: Hong Kong Shuttle 522.
17: Hong Kong Shuttle 522, climb bound restricted flight level 160.
27: Climb on the flight level 60 and left heading 080.
17: Approved. Red cap 112, contact Zhuhai 121.4.
29: 214, the cap 112.
23: Clear, Becky, 3 Bravo, Rebel, Hainan 705.
19: Hainan 7, minor 81, turn right heading 210.
23: Turn right heading 210, Hainan 7981.
19: Shenzhen 8327, cut the radar 127, there is a MO1. MO
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23: 13335, United 80.
30: 67.
22: Bay 308, can Hong Kong radar 118, decimal 925, good day.
23: 925, Bay 308.
31: Bohemia 236, good morning, on a heading of 110, flight level 160, request heading 120 for weather.
22: Bohemia 236, Hong Kong radar, climb to flight level 250, heading 120, approved.
31: Flight level 250, heading 120 is approved, thank you, Bohemia 236.
23: Approved,
32: 526,
23: turn left, heading
32: 110. Left heading 110, Tasman 26.
23: And it's 601,
32: 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Direct back to your 2601.
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17: We'll increase speed to 280 knots, advise any right turn.
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19: system. Descent to flight level 130.
36: Descent level 130, connecting 32.
19: Hong Shuttle 738, climb to flight level 250.
36: Flight level 380, down to 861.
31: Good
19: day. 694. Got it, 694 negative. Proceed direct cancel. Descent to reach flight level 110 by Mary.
31: Apologies. Descent flight level 110, reach by Mary, direct to cancel. Got it, 694.
19: China 7-8117, heading 200. Approved.
37: Heading 200, approved. China 7-8117.
23: Expect no more than 5 miles east of it will be a cruise, and so make any left turn when you go.
31: Okay, so back can I say that I
22: go.
31: Siren Mango, Cafe 449.
23: Hey,
19: bye bye. China 78117, climb to flight level 230.
23: 50, squawk 3102, heading 210.
19: Hainan 7981, climb for level 310.
23: I maintain flight level 310, Hainan 7981.
19: Hainan 7981, how long do you require on this heading?
0: I need to maintain present heading for 20 miles, then I can turn left,
1: 197981. 197981,
0: Roger, advise enable. Roger, 197981.
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5: 70, KB632.
1: China 78117, KB radar 127, base number 1.
5: Heading
1: 120.
5: Ocean
1: 522, heading 120, approved. 522. Bye. KT 771, heading 190, approved. Standby for higher traffic above.
5: 190, KT 771.
1: KT 6904, contact approach 119 at ASMR1.
9: Cafe 449 at approach runway 25 right, information India. Descent unrestricted to 9,000 feet, QNH 1004.
4: Ashton, wait a second, please.
11: Yeah, 236, requesting heading 110, new weather.
4: Wait now, 236, heading 110, approved.
11: 10 for Bohemia, 236.
12: So that means in the next 40 miles, you have to turn left heading 360.
9: China Eastern 7365 from Rhythmi via Runsu. Descends are our next transition. Shenzhen 267, descend to 4,500 feet. Maintain speed 250 knots or greater.
13: Feet.
5: Say 48, request that when it gives
14: up to 5 miles
5: by your
14: track,
5: due weather after
14: end 5 miles, flight from KF48. Down Hong Kong,
4: 192, climbing flight level 25. 192,
14: climb flight level 330. Flight level 330, Hong Kong,
1: 192. 0.
5: Entry flight level 170, Cafe 2068. Zero, checking the lack of.
4: We know 112 on Google radar, climb to flight level 200.
5: Flight level 200, slow down 112.
8: Two, 264, speed 280 knots or less. Affirm. Great Bay 336, increase speed to 280 knots. Climb to flight level 110.
5: Increase speed 280 knots. Climb to flight level 110. Great Bay 336. Six 20 or less, and we'll let you know with the, whether the deviation is in Cathay Central or not.
4: 150 approved.
5: 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Is it a 5-6?
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12: 9849, contact Manila 119
1: at 8203. 2068, descend to flight level 110.
15: 35, enter Manila.
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0: Oceano 617 Hong Kong radar, reclear level, stop descent flight level 180, 180.
1: Transfer level 180, Hong Kong shuttle 617. 112, request track direct navi.
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0: Hong Shuttle 522, can Hong Kong radar 132.15, good day. Can they Hong Kong radar 132.15, good day.
1: 215, good day, 522.
0: Waiting at 112, waiting at 112, now climb to flight level 250.
1: 250, go down 112.
0: 2100, descend to flight level 180.
2: 522, that is gate approved and confirm copy for level 290.
3: 210. 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Cargo King 264, proceed direct to Iduma.
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1: Scooter 100, descending flight level 180, hitting 010.
3: Scooter 100, maintain flight level 180, report any left turn.
1: Any left turn. Descend flight level 180, heading 010, Scooter 100.
4: Hong Kong departure, Cargo King 264, direct to Iduma. 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
4: 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Cargo King 264.
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6: Left heading 360, heading 705.
1: Maintaining level 360, squawk 1034. Now flight heading 230.
7: Hainan 7322 Hong Kong radar identify. Copy heading.
1: 7322 request heading 240 for weather.
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1: 7322.
8: 300.
9: Flying flight level 300 to Ricky Kayla, KA 771. Thank you.
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6: 92, Hainan 705, Delta weather.
0: 705, roger. You want to maintain this heading or direct to any waypoint?
6: Prefer to maintain this heading until 30 miles later.
0: 705, okay. Roger that.
6: Roger, Cathay 705, climbing flight level 160.
8: Cathay 705, Hong Kong radar, climb to flight level 230.
6: 230, Cathay 705.
8: Hotel 18807.
4: 18807,
8: Cathay 449er from Rigby via Runsu, descend via RNAV transition.
12: From Rigby via Runsu, descend via the RNAV transition, Cathay 449. 5-2 weather.
3: Stand by. Great Bay 336, counter radar 133.82.
12: 133.0 and cancel and Hong Kong shuttle flight.
0: Our A56 Hong Kong radar climb to flight level 250, expedite climb.
6: Climb for level 250 and request left heading 110.
0: And call A56 heading 110, please.
6: Good morning, Great Bay 336, maintain flight level
0: 150. Great Bay 336, Hong Kong radar, climb to flight level 160.
6: Flight level 160, Great Bay 336.
13: Zero, up Contact Sierra.
8: China Sun 30901, contact radar 127, Decimal 1, with your request.
13: 27701, China Sun 30901, bye bye.
8: Bye bye. Level 320.
9: Level 320, Hong Kong Shuttle 716, confirm maintain 3280.
8: Hong Kong Shuttle 716, no speed restriction.
9: No speed restriction, Hong Kong Shuttle 716.
8: Hong Kong Shuttle 540, contact radar 1, contact Sanya 133.035.
14: 3335, Hong Shuttle 540.
15: Hong Kong, good morning, Dynasty 851.LE, flight level 340.
8: Dynasty 851, Hong Kong radar, Russian.
13: Hong Kong, morning, China Southern 3091, flight level 250.
8: China Southern 3091, after Sierra, climb for level 270, report request level.
13: After Sierra, climb for level 270, and we request 330, China Southern 3091.
8: China Southern 3091, Russia, call you back from the higher.
13: China Southern 3091.
8: Dynasty 833, contact Sanya 122.6.
16: Request heading 330.
17: Dynasty 601, heading 330, approved. Can approach 119.1, good day.
16: 0, approach 1191, Dynasty 601, good day.
17: Cabin 632, turn left, heading 030.
18: Heading 030, Cabin 632.
8: A 705, speed 280, not so great.
9: Not so great, Cathay 705.
13: Tom, please request heading 030 due to weather.
3: Heading 030, approve.
13: Heading 030 now, flight to YQA 051.
3: 280 knots.
17: 19025, with your request, good day.
9: Correction 118.9, the Cathay 56, good day.
17: Webay 336, climb to flight level 190.
9: Here, flight level 190, Webay 336, request heading 125.
17: Webay 336, heading 125, approved.
9: 25, Webay 66. And climb flight level 330, Cathay 56.
8: Cathay 705, climb to flight level 250. Are you able to track to Ali now?
9: Standby.
8: Everyone expect RNB Sulu approach runway 25 right.
3: Makiva 8051, climb to flight level 6,900 meters.
13: Climb to flight level 6,900 meters, flight to 58051.
3: Makiva 8051, expect climb until passing flight level 160.
16: Departure, Hong Kong 030, due west request, heading 080.
3: Shuttle 130, approve.
16: 080, approve, Hong Kong Shuttle 130. Cathay 767, good day.
17: Heading 120, 120.
9: 120,
17: 170, 125. 705, heading 125, approved.
9: 25, 705.
13: Request 5 miles, Romeo 5, check.
19: Stop at 201, 5 mile right, approve.
13: Mile right, approve, stop at 201.
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17: Shadow 699, contact radar 126, that's more fun.
3: More than 2,000 feet per minute.
13: Roger, heading 360, approve, climb and maintain. Flight level more than 1,000 feet, flight QIA 051.
3: More than 2,000 feet per minute.
13: More than 2,000 feet, flight QIA 051, to the call.
3: Flight QIA 051, your 2 low, turn left heading 250, Victor for higher.
13: Roger, heading 250 to the left, flight QIA 051.
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16: restricted flight. Heading up to 070 and speed control for Hong Kong Shuttle 17, correction 130.
3: Shuttle 130, speed 280 knots, heading approved.
16: Heading up to flight of speed up to 280 and heading up to 070 Hong Kong Shuttle 130.
3: Air channel 118, climb on restricted to flight level 160, speed 250 knots.
16: What's this? Do I have to back on? Do I have to air channel 1-8?
3: Flight Kiva 8051, further turn left heading 230.
13: Turn left heading 230, Flight Kiva 8051.
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5: Greater Bay 66, 87, cancel speak.
2: Cancel speak, Greater Bay 66. Cal 856, request flight heading 120.
22: China Southbound 30901, turn left heading 100.
23: Have a heading 100, China Southbound 30901.
24: Radar Hong Kong Shuttle 716, liquid direct at Bellsbound.
22: Hong Kong Shuttle 716, clear direct at Bellsbound.
24: South Hong Kong Shuttle 716.
22: China Southbound 30901, contact radar 132.15.
23: 3215, China Southbound 30901.
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25: 1271, MRS 98333, CL.
22: Right. Shenzhen at 239, I climb to flight level 200.
26: 0, heading 190.
22: Cross transmission, first Shenzhen at 239, climb to flight level 200.
27: Flight level 200, Shenzhen at 239.
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22: 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China Southern 301, contact radar 127, base MO1.
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26: Hong Kong radar, morning, China Southern 301, maintain flight level 250, heading 190.
22: China Southern 301, Roger, report when able to make any left turn. The other station, call sign again.
26: Press heading 220, deal weather.
22: Hong Kong Shuttle 552 heading 220, approved.
26: 220 approved, thank you. Hong Kong Shuttle 552.
22: Cathay 767, climb to flight level 250.
26: Cross level 250, Cathay 767.
22: Shenzhen at 239, climb to flight level 220.
27: Shenzhen at 239.
28: Contact radar 123, decimal 47.
27: 23.4, confirm the frequency, 77.8490.
28: 123, decimal 47.
0: 23-047-7850.
22: Serving climb flight level 220, Cathay 723. Cathay 767, contact radar 127, day Samoa 1. Samoa 1,
26: Cathay 767.
0: Heading 005, due weather.
22: Cross transmission, first China Southern, 84990, Hong Kong radar, descend to flight level 220.
0: The flight level 220, China Southern, 8490.
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26: Southern 301. Yeah, Cathay 767, for 280.
1: Cathay 767, climb flight level 360.
26: Level 360, Cathay 767.
17: Falcon 201 Hong Kong radar, how many miles about your debate?
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22: Heading 360.
0: Heading 34, this is China Sun 8490.
22: China Sun 8490, left heading 360.
0: 60, due weather, China Sun 8490, request heading 350.
22: China Southern 8490, heading 350, approved.
0: Southern 8590.
22: Shenzhen 23 minor, climb to flight level 240.
1: Cathay 767, no speed restriction.
26: Close to control, Cathay 767.
0: 50,
22: Cathay 921. Hong Kong Shuttle 552, second heading.
26: 25. Due weather, Hong Kong Shuttle 552.
22: Hong Kong Shuttle 552, heading 225, approved.
26: 5 approved, Hong Kong Shuttle 552.
22: Hong Kong, Cathay 723, climb to flight level 240.
4: 240 and confirm heading clearance again, Cathay 723.
22: Cathay 723, heading 210, approved now.
4: Can we have 230 heading, please, Cathay 723?
22: Cathay 723, heading 230, approved.
4: Heading 230, approved, Cathay 723.
22: Shenzhen 239, contact radar 127, day Samoa 1.
0: 127, day Samoa 1, station 229.
22: Good day. Shenzhen 335, climb to flight level 1900.
0: Flight level 1900, contact radar 225.
22: Cathay 624, contact approach 119, day Samoa 1.
0: Cathay 624,
3: Hong Kong Shuttle 660, departure identified, claim various ID, 9000 feet.
26: Climb via the SID to 9,000 feet, on the Shuttle 660.
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0: 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The 921 request heading at 125 degrees.
17: Cathay 921, heading 125, good.
0: Cathay 921. We can't go to the east.
22: China Sun 8490, heading 310, approved.
0: Zero, China Sun 8490, thank you.
6: Hong Kong radar, good morning, China Sun 3037.
22: China Sun 3037, Hong Kong radar, confirm squawk 3116 and maintaining flight level 250.
6: Approach 3037 and heading 190.
22: China Sun 3037 identified. Continue present heading, stand by for higher.
6: Continue present heading, China Sun 3037.
22: China Sun 3037, contact radar 127, day Samoa
6: 1. 127.1, contact China Sun 3037.
22: Shenzhen 335, climb to flight level 230.
26: 25.
22: Hong Kong Shuttle 552, contact radar 127, day Samoa 1.
26: Hong Kong Shuttle 552, good day.
22: Good day.
0: Radar Kai 603, good morning. Request heading 185, why weather?
22: Kai 603, heading 185, approved. Climb to flight level 200. Kai 603, climb to flight level 200.
0: 200, Kai 603. China Sun 8490, request heading 290.
22: China Sun 8490, heading 290, approved.
3: Decimal A2. Shuttle 660, increase speed to 280 knots.
26: 280 knots, Shuttle 60.
17: Hong Kong radar, climb to flight level 220.
7: Level 220, Cathay Pacific.
1: Shuttle
26: 4280,
1: reach level in 4 minutes.
26: To flight level 280 in 4 minutes, Hong Kong Shuttle 552. Cathay 767, heading level 175, to radar.
1: Cathay 767, heading 175, approved.
26: 175 approved, Cathay 767.
27: Radar Shenzhen 335, climb flight level 30, heading 215.
1: Shenzhen 335, roger, stand by for higher.
27: Stand by for higher, Shenzhen 335.
4: Marada, Dosan, Cathay 723, maintenance flight for 240 on heading 230 and we're clear of weather.
1: Cathay 723, roger, clear direct to Abdos.
4: Abdos, Cathay 723 and further climb please, Cathay 723.
1: Cathay 723, climb for level 270.
4: Climb for 270, Cathay 723.
1: China Southern 3037, climb for level 260.
26: Flight level 260, China Southern 3037.
1: China Southern 301, contact radar 132.15. Shenzhen Air 2390, climb for level 310.
27: Climb to flight level 310, Shenzhen Air 2390.
1: Hong Kong Shuttle 552, climb for level 300.
26: Flight level 300, Hong Kong Shuttle 552. Cathay 767, clear weather, request direct Abdos.
1: Cathay 767, clear direct Abdos.
26: Abdos, Cathay 767.
27: 5 into feet. Cathay 2068, maintain speed 1 external until 7 DME after Topen, clear out approach runway 25 right.
8: So 180 knots till 7D and after Topen, cleared ILS runway 25 right, Cathay 2068.
27: Cathay 632, speed now 1 external knots or greater.
9: Speed 180 knots or greater, Cathay 632.
3: Flight level 110.
26: Contact level 110, turn right heading 110.
3: Cathay 316, increase speed to 250 knots.
27: China Southern 84990, descend to flight level 110.
26: Descend to flight level 110, China Southern 84990. 95, approve Hong Kong Shuttle 55.
1: Hong Kong Shuttle 724, contact sign now 133.35.
26: 133.35, Hong Kong Shuttle 724.
4: Cathay 723, request heading 170, to order.
1: Cathay 723, heading 170, approved.
4: 170, Cathay 723.
3: Level 160, speed 270 knots.
26: Contact level 160, speed 270 knots, Cathay 512.
27: Zero knots for breakdown.
26: 190 to enter Hong Kong.
27: China Southern 349 Hong Kong radar identified. Call me later.
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1: 22.6.
26: 122.6, get it, 771, get it.
11: China Southern 8117, approaching APCO.
1: China Southern 8117, contact Sanya 122.6.
11: 122.6, goodbye, China Southern 8117.
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12: School 94457, departure identified, climb by feet to floor level 160, cancel 900 dodge and feet level instruction.
14: Climb by feet, level 160,
26: radar India 315, request any right direct to remain zero weather.
12: India 315, contact radar 123.475, request again.
26: 3475, India 315. 050, approve, 107981, thank you. Radar India 315, good morning. Passing level 135, request any right direct to remain zero weather.
28: Air India 215, Hong Kong radar, climb to flight level 250, direct to Pekin.
26: Climb level 250, direct Pekin, Air India 315.
28: Heading 195, Air 239.
26: Air 35, request after EPCOM.
2: Shenzhen Air 335, fly heading 190.
26: Air 190, Air 335.
2: Climb
26: flight level 270. Climb flight level 270, Air 335.
2: 3037, climb flight level 310.
26: Level 2, flight level 310, China Southern 3037.
2: China Southern 3037, they find flight level 310.
26: Climb to flight level 310, China Southern 3037. And deal with the request heading 175.
2: China Southern 3037, heading 175 approved.
26: Okay, China Southern 3037.
2: Hainan 7322, descend flight level 8400 meters.
26: And flight level 8400 meters, China 7322.
28: Radar EVA 257, flight level 320, direct heading.
2: EVA 257, roger. Confirm high 97322, flight level 8400 meters.
26: And 8400 meters and high 97322.
27: Air 29, now we can direct to EPCO.
2: Shenzhen Air 239, after reaching flight level 310, clear direct EPCO. Climb, question maintain heading 195.
27: Maintain heading 195, Shenzhen Air 229.
2: Shenzhen Air 239, AFM, on reaching flight level 310, direct EPCO.
27: After flight level 210, direct EPCO, Shenzhen Air 239.
26: Right, Cathay 705, maintaining 11,600 meters.
2: Cathay 705, at SQ, contact Sanya 133.35.
26: 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Sanya 133.35, Cathay 705, good day.
2: Bye.
13: Cathay 723, request heading 145, the weather.
2: Cathay 723, heading 145, approved. How long do you need that heading?
8: 90 miles, reach level 110.
26: 45 level 110, send a safe 110.
8: Cathay 3073, contact radar 127, decimal 1.
26: Radar 127, decimal 1, Cathay 3073, great.
27: 603, maintain flight level 250.
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27: 603.
14: 10 mile right up.
15: RC Bravo, and we'll be on heading 265 all the way till impact. 07.
14: Okay, sure. 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
2: Cathay 3073 and caution similar call sign China Southern 3037 on the same frequency.
27: Cathay 3073.
2: China Southern.
27: Thai 603, good morning, maintain flight level 250.
2: Thai 603, climb flight level 10,400 meters.
27: Climb flight level 10,400 meters, Thai 603.
26: Hong Kong Shuttle 552, request direct to Ikila, clear of radar.
2: Hong Kong Shuttle 552, standby.
26: 552.
2: China Southern 3037, do you copy similar call sign?
26: Please again, China Southern 3037.
2: China Southern 3037, similar call sign Cathay 3073 on the same frequency.
26: 190, good day.
14: 015 approved, for how long?
26: About 30 miles, China Southern 5010.
14: China Southern 5010, roger.
26: China Southern 5010. Shamia 827, maintain flight level 280, squawk 0155, request flight level 230, maintain heading 185.
14: Shaman 827, on the radar identify, heading approved and copy your request, stand behind.
26: Stand behind, heading approved, Shamia 827.
28: Squawk Shadow 625, request 15 mile right off quick.
14: Shadow 625 approved.
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26: 702, climbing level 250, heading 105, weather.
14: Greater Bay 702, Crown Salafo 270.
26: Level 270, going to be 702.
5: A564, approach heading 090.
16: KSA564, heading 090, approach.
5: 090, KSA 564.
16: Alaska 333 radar 13215.
2: 33.35.
5: Yeah, 133.35, and I see 851.
18: Cathay 3073, request heading 195, dear weather.
2: Cathay 3073, heading 195, approved.
18: 195 approved, Cathay 3073.
2: Check.
18: Type 2, confirm flight level 300 at final level.
2: Hong Kong Shuttle 552, final level, flight level 300.
18: Level flight level 300, Hong Kong Shuttle 552.
19: Delta 333, approved.
18: Heading 215, approved, Delta 333.
20: 921 on request heading 120, we'd like to maintain that for prompt of the no man.
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2: China Southern 349, Roger,
21: 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Standby for higher, China Southern
18: 349. Bay 3073, request heading 200.
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12: Bay 707, departure identified, climb by a feet to 9,000 feet. Cathay 607, proceed direct to Fikan.
23: 315, good morning.
2: India 315, Hong Kong radar, climb for level 300.
23: Would like to remain on SID.
12: Roger, KSA 607, remain SID.
23: Remain SID, KSA 607.
16: Abay 702, Roger, that direct to Konga.
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2: Cathay 3073, climb at level 400.
23: Alpha level 400, Cathay 3073.
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16: Greater Bay 866, standby for 1 minute.
8: Greater Bay 866.
16: Expect 080 for how long?
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16: Gerber 866, how about from the right side a little bit?
8: From the right side, then we need to check heading 120.
16: Great Bay 866, turn right heading 120.
8: 120, Great Bay 866.
2: 99, heading 180, approved.
23: Heading 10, approved, China Southern 349.
2: China Southern 349, Kelvin.
21: 79, we're waiting for level 340, order to LA, quarter 2670.
2: China Southern 349, confirm heading 180.
23: Yes, heading 180, China Southern 349.
2: 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CNN.
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24: Conrad, good morning, Aspring 8552, flight level 360.
2: Aspring 8552, Hong Kong radar identified.
24: Aspring 8552, request heading 030, due to weather.
2: Aspring 8552, approved.
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16: Again, call, still getting your request?
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8: Great
12: Bay. Trafficable.
25: Pressure level is 9,000.
2: Current
29: number. 3,000 feet, clear for air solo approach runway 34, QNH 1004.
25: Cathay Hazel,
29: clear
25: to descend
29: 34, QNH 1004, Southwest 201.
25: Climb level 270 on the Pion 5.
2: And India 315, A5, standby higher.
25: Pion 5.
2: 26, descend now for level 310.
0: 10, Rick at 126.
2: 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Radar contact.
0: China South 8475.
1: Booker 711, maintain flight level 380, so at 2CT lock.
2: Starwalk at 711, Roger. China South and 3, question, Cathay 3073, reach level 400 in 7 minutes.
12: 8, climb R-60 to flight level 160.
0: Climb R-60 to flight level 160,
3: boy 0.
2: Moscow 9457, climb for level 260, stand by higher.
3: Level 260, Moscow 9457.
12: Cafe 759er, climb by 3 to flight level 160, cancel 9000 feet, level restriction.
1: 9000 feet, level restriction, climb by 4, level 160.
12: Cafe 759er, disregard.
2: Clear, AB3, Bravo, arrival.
16: 160, cancel the 9000 feet restriction.
2: By a big
0: entrance. 290, thank you, weather restriction.
2: 270 or 265?
0: China Southern 349er, request the heading 210, due weather.
2: China Southern 349er, heading 210, approved.
0: Heading 210, approved, China Southern 349er.
2: DFAR 257, traffic information, traffic crossing from right to left in 1 minute, climbing to 1,000 feet below you.
0: Looking for traffic, DFAR 257.
3: Southern 233. We're now 587, now we're at the alley.
2: Sure.
12: F9, increase speed 300 knots or less.
0: 3.
3: Now, can you operate on 118 and 19 and 25 300 knots or greater today?
12: Can I say 759 heading 125 approved?
0: Heading 125 approved, thank you, Captain.
12: Can I say 707 contact dive? 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
0: 123.475.
16: 182. Cathay 34. Cathay 334, remain on this frequency. Confirm Cathay 384133.82.
0: 85 Cathay 341332.
2: Defense by unconditional position for base 5 right. 15 and climb for level 9,800 meters.
0: AMD 3
2: and 315. Air India 315 climb for level 9,800 meters.
0: 9,800 meters and your 315. China Southern 349 and request the heading 220.
2: China Southern 349 heading 200, confirm.
0: Heading 220, China Southern 349.
2: China Southern 349, approved heading 220.
0: Heading 220, approved, China Southern 349.
2: China Southern, 8475, climb for level 320.
0: Climb for level 320, China Southern 8475.
28: Radar Cafe 607, climbing level 250, due weather request heading 220.
2: Cafe 607, heading 220, approved, climb for level 260, send a higher.
28: 220, climb level 260, Cafe 607.
2: China Southern 349, climb for level 320.
0: Climb to fly level 320, China Southern 349.
2: DFAR 257, descend to level 9,200 meters.
0: Descend 9,200 meters, DFAR 257.
2: Hong Kong Shuttle 552, contact sign 122.6.
4: 122.6, Hong Kong Shuttle 552.
2: Cathay 767, contact sign 130.2.
4: 130.2, Cathay 767, sorry.
2: Right.
4: 9349, request the right center heading 230.
2: China Southern 2, question 349, approved, expect a left turn in 3 minutes.
4: Heading 230, approved, expect a 3 minutes turn, 349.
2: China Southern 3495, after 25 miles, you have to make a left turn heading 180 due to special activities.
4: China Southern 349, request a right heading 230.
2: Approved, I said approved.
4: Oh, 230, approved, thank you.
28: Containment call tower, 118, base mode 0.
4: Decimal 6, okay, 461.
6: Hong Kong radar, radar contact, heading 120, approved, report able to turn left.
4: That's 101,400 meter, Vietnam, 579.
28: That's by 87, Woody.
4: Cap 126, request 20 miles right off track due to weather.
6: Weather 126, roger.
16: Yeah.
4: Bohemia 614, request left heading 080, the weather.
16: Bohemia 614, 080, for how long?
6: Tennessee 903, descend flight level 260, which is the next 30 miles.
2: Climb level 4280.
4: Level 280, Cafe 607.
2: Shenzhen at 239, send now 130.2.
4: 130.2, send now 239. Monitor minor 119.3, today travel is 301.
6: Tower for 233, do traffic, request and require to take a left turn in around 2 minutes.
16: Black Sea 430, climb to flight level 160. Cathay 334, contact Guangzhou 125.35.
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16: Boeinger 614, direct to Dano, only from the right side.
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2: Cathay 607, heading 230, approved, climb to level 300.
4: Heading 230, climb level 300, Cathay 607.
6: 260.
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2: Hong Kong
4: radar, 10,000 A475, request the heading 220.
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17: China Southern 8475, heading 220, approved.
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5: Cathay 07, request heading 240.
17: Cathay 607, heading 240, approved.
5: 240, Cathay 607.
6: 3, Roger, report able to turn left.
14: Hong Kong Shuttle 674, climb unrestricted to flight level 160, speed 280 knots when ready.
12: Cancel speed restriction below 100,000 and cancel all level restriction on the seat. Malaysian 079, cancel speed restriction on the seat.
5: IA restriction.
4: 1353, flight level 250, heading 195.
17: China Southern 353, Hong Kong radar, roger, stand by higher.
4: Stand by higher, China Southern 353.
24: I maintain 340.
17: EFA 075, roger.
4: Terminal 827,
17: go ahead.
4: Terminal 827, request heading 160 and off that Lima side up to 20 miles to join enter Manila Central.
6: Terminal
4: 827,
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4: Heading 160 approved, Terminal 827, thank you.
18: 40 mile right on track, let me know the heading you want after.
6: So 3, check direct to Fisher.
17: Left heading 200.
4: China Southern 8475, 200 negative. Right heading 25.
17: China Southern 8475, you can only fly this heading for 1 minute and then a left turn due to a danger area incursion due to special activities. A sharp left turn in 1 minute.
4: Okay, now heading 200, China Southern 8475.
17: China Southern 8475, heading 200.
4: Heading 200, China Southern 8475.
17: To turn left, clear the repeater.
19: 625, counter approach 119 at 8-1.
4: Southern 8475, heading, regret heading 185.
18: China 78475 approved.
4: Yeah, heading 185 approved, China 78475.
6: Spring 8552 for information traffic, D-way runs 40 mile to 30 mile left off track by IRM Domi.
20: And cancel the 9000 feet altitude restriction.
5: Climb 5244160, cancel 9000 foot restriction, Cathay 526.
12: Station 079, X-Fly, climb until passing flight level 140.
4: Arrival, we're now passing flight level 300, squawking 0344.
28: Cathay 660, Hong Kong radar identified, call me later.
18: Three climbs to flight level 270.
5: Descending level 190, request direct to Silver to weather.
28: Cathay 933, report passing level.
5: Level
28: 194, Cathay 933. Cathay Metro Chong Kong radar identified. Follow the Sierra 7 Bravo arrival for sequence.
5: Roger, follow.
28: Cathay 933, descend to reach flight level 110 by Mary.
6: Hold you back for anybody.
20: Cathay 526, when ready, speed 280 knots.
28: 280 for 30 miles.
1: Roger, heading 180, Cathay 933.
3: 8739, stand by.
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3: 739, climb to flight level 360.
1: Climb flight level 360, show me 8739.
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3: Cafe 607, turn left, heading 200.
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3: China Sun 3532, heading 165, approved, climb to flight level 280.
1: 165, approved, climb to flight level 280, China Sun 3532.
3: The other station.
26: Hampton 941, climb to flight level 250 to deck booth.
3: Hampton 941, climb to flight level 9,200 meters.
26: Climb flight level 9,100 meters, Hampton 941, that's final requested.
8: Control device 211, flight level 240, squawk 2654, due to weather, requires 15 miles per hour. Direct to Siku and climb to 10,400 meters, 3587.
1: Good morning, Singapore 999, climbing flight level 250, heading 185.
3: Singapore 899, expect final flight level 400, climb to flight level 320, pass flight level 290 above in 5 minutes.
1: Climb flight level 20, correction, climb flight level 320, pass flight level 290 in 5 minutes, Singapore 8999.
27: Morning, Asiana, 743, Drake Kerala, flight level 340.
3: Asiana 743, roger.
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26: 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Radar, China, Sergeant 81590, morning.
0: squawk 3111.
3: China, Southbound 8159, confirm your heading 200.
0: I from China, Southbound 8159.
3: Roger, approved.
0: China, Southbound 8159, request final level 350 is available.
3: Stand by. Moscow,
2: 999, heading 190 to avoid.
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3: 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Cafe is 3073, contact Sanya 130 decimal 2.
0: Sanya 130 decimal 2, Cafe 3073, good day.
3: Good day. China Southbound 8159, climb to flight level 320.
0: Climbing to the flight level 320, China Southbound 8159.
9: 66, Roger. Cafe 3, Cafe 305, contact 126, decimal 5.
10: What's up, 119, decimal 3, and 867, good day.
11: Radar, Xiaomi 8649, clear weather, request direct to Sabado.
9: Xiaomi 649, please.
11: Go Sabado, Xiaomi 8649, thank you.
9: I'll have a 140 due to traffic. Zero Mike Tango 4 Alpha arrival heading approved.
20: Before left turn.
13: Let's approach 25 right now, shuttle 65.
7: D903, come to approach 119 at ASMO1.
9: Say again your call sign.
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16: For control, good morning, Vietnam, 584, maintain 9,000 air meters, squawk 7023.
3: Vietnam 584, confirm.
16: Vietnam 584, see the weather right now, heading 145, and they were heading 155.
3: Vietnam 584, Hong Kong radar identified, and heading 155, approved.
16: Heading 155 and 54.
3: Cargo King 287, climb to flight level 310.
30: Maintain flight level 310, climbing to 87.
3: China 78159, reach flight level 320 in 40 miles.
0: China 78159, roger, request flight in 170.
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0: Heading 170, climb to flight level 320 within 40 miles.
7: To 900,000 feet, to NH1004.
9: 55, approve. 958, contact radar, 121 Xi.
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15: Sierra 7 Delta, arrival.
14: Sierra 7 Delta arrival, Chinese SN 9623.
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0: Level

0: Ramp 7 300, Ramp 10 9 41.
1: Cargo K287, fly heading 180.
2: Maple 180, Cargo K287, weather.
1: Cargo K287, you can on this heading for 1 minute, then you have to turn left, still danger area ahead.
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4: 00656 Roger, descend for level 330.
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5: Cathay 741, departure identified, climb by feet to Kuala Lumpur 160, cancel 9000 feet, level restriction.
6: Climb by feet, level 160, cancel
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8: I-637, maintain flight level 34, zero delay killer.
1: I-637, roger. Cargo K-287, fly heading 180 now.
4: Eval 265, Hong Kong radar, deviation approved.
5: Roger.
9: 331, Hong Kong radar, descend to flight level 210.
1: Shanghai 864 Hong Kong radar identified. 10584 for this setting for how long? Fire, please.
10: Shanghai 864, we're going to two cars due to weather.
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2: 87 request high level.
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2: 175, cargo came 287. Please in 079, clear radar.
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9: 31, descend to flight level 200. Let's approach runway 25 right.
11: From 2, push clear dial is 25 right, Hong Kong shuttle 607.
5: 75, runway 275.
3: Yeah, 13215, and a 54.
11: 0.25.
12: Bohemia 690, speed 250 knots.
3: On heading 155.
4: 2584 Hong Kong radar heading approved and still traffic, descend down for level 320.
12: 0 expedite pass, flight level 140.
13: Flight level 160, expedite pass, flight level 140, thank you, thank you.
12: Cathay 9901, climb to flight level 160, expedite pass, flight level 140, speed 280 knots or less.
3: 140, speed 280.
12: 3215.
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9: 2900.
2: Hong Kong radar sing 155, maintain your flight level 120, score 3150.
5: Shenzhen 155, Hong Kong radar identified, maintain flight level 120.
2: Flight level 120, sing 155.
1: 210, approved.
3: 0, bring United 153.
1: United 153, approved.
3: United 153.
9: 07, which is B2160
1: or not.
12: 6-0-7. Identify, climb to flight level 210, heading 135, approved.
6: Level 210, heading 135, approved.
12: Bohemia 690, heading 135, approved, increase speed 280 knots. 690 FM, increase precaution, climb to flight level 120.
2: Level 120, minus 690.
12: Cathay 466 departure, identify, climb by side to 9,000 feet. Bohemia 690, climb to flight level 160, expedite past flight level 140.
2: Climb level 160, expedite passing level 140, minus 690.
12: Hey Macau 862, speed 280 knots or less, and expedite past flight level 140, question 170.
6: Expedite to level 170, speed 250 for now, Macau 862.
12: Hey Macau 862, roger, speed 250 knots. Cathay 330, speed 280 knots or less.
4: Shanghai Control, turn down your level request, descend for level 350.
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13: 650 knots, Cathay 466.
12: Cathay 901, maintain speed 280 knots.
9: H25, confirm tracking needle.
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14: 845, Russia heading 220, approved.
2: Climbing level 5.
4: Moscow 9375, climb to flight level 280, stand by higher.
2: Climb level 280
15: for 9375.
9: Zero, we got 126. Yeah, RMP Sula, approach from a 25 right.
2: 180 knots, direct to run 2 from 12, clear for the RMP to from
12: Bohemia 690, contact radar 133 decimal 82.
2: 133
12: decimal 82. Cathay 466, turn right heading 135. Cathay 139, speed 250 knots.
14: 2001, due to causing traffic, descend now flight level 380. H3 identify, clear at D3 Bravo arrival.
4: Bravo 260.
6: 53.
9: 231, turn right heading 310.
15: 180 to 200 for about 80 mile.
4: China 78313, fly heading 180.
15: 180, China 78313.
9: 8649,
12: over 7, contact radar
4: 119-8203.
14: 20 miles right of route until I've been NPET.
9: 004.
2: Left turn direct, tapped on.
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6: 3382.
12: Cathay 466, can you accept left turn?
13: At about 5 miles, Cathay 466.
12: Cathay 466, roger, after 5 miles, proceed direct to Da Lo.
13: After 5 miles, Cathay 466.
12: Cathay 1399, climb to flight level 160 and next flight pass flight level 110, speed 280 knots or less.
6: 280 knots or less, next flight to 110, climb to level 160, Cathay 139.
12: Cathay 830, speed 250 knots. Cathay 330, contact Guangzhou 125.35.
16: 125.35, Cathay 330.
18: Delta 300 Hong Kong radar identified. Stand by for higher.
16: Roger, thank you.
1: Mason heading.
16: Yeah, present heading, Mason 9375.
6: ELA, level 330, squawk 5670, 35 miles left of track.
1: Cathay 786 Hong Kong radar identified. Clear Canto 3 Bravo arrival.
6: No, 3 Bravo, you want 35 left to with us.
16: Right on, up on 806, maintaining flight level 370, scoping 6143.
1: On the point 806, Hong Kong radar identified. Cathay 786, again your request.
6: 35, left to track 2, Willis.
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6: Okay, full deviate to Romeo, stand by.
19: Heading 135, climb to flight level 160, Cathay 820.
6: 1212,
5: morning, Turkish 171, departure identified. Climb by feet to flight level 160, cancel 9000 feet level restriction.
1: Cathay 759, contact Sanya 130, decimal 2.
15: 130, decimal 2, Cathay 759.
3: Hong Kong radar, China Southern 8312, we have to turn left at heading 165 now.
1: China Southern 8313, approve.
3: For China Southern 8312.
15: Radar morning, Cathay 741, maintaining flight level 250.
1: Cathay 741, maintain level.
15: Maintain level, Cathay 741.
6: Pause.
1: Cathay 786, approve.
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17: United 153, request right turn 060.
1: United 153, approve.
17: Approve, United 153.
20: Radar today, Oscar Mike Delta 300, maintaining flight level 250.
1: Oscar Mike Delta 300, climb to flight level 270, report request level.
19: 10 to 7,000 feet.
12: 10 to 7,000 feet.
15: Climb by FID 7,000, Cathay 94.
12: Cathay 530, climb unrestricted to flight level 130.
15: 130.
19: Reach speed 2220 knots.
12: To 5 Hong Kong departure after needle, descend to flight level 180.
15: The needle, descend to flight level 180, Amaco 825.
16: 3.475,
15: Cathay 777.
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3: China Southern 8312, request heading 155.
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1: Oscar Mike Delta 300, contact radar 132 Decimal 15.
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14: Heading 2, sorry, stand by. Maintain heading for now. Call you back in about 2 minutes.
0: This is zero.
18: Cassidy 917 Hong Kong radar identified. After Sierra, descend westbound to flight level 110.
0: After Sierra, descend westbound flight level 110. Cassidy 917.
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1: United 153, contact radar 127 Decimal 55.
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21: Radar, good morning. Ashana 731 Heavy. I think Eagle Lake maintain for level 380.
1: Ashana 731, Roger.
22: 05 receives ET 180 now.
14: ET 180
0: on
14: Cafe 35. 290, reach level in 5 minutes.
0: Five, radar United 153, checking in 260, request lower.
18: United 153, Hong Kong radar, descend to flight level 130, direct to Canto.
0: 130, direct Canto, United 153.
1: Catching now 1271.
0: Pushing sequence now release flight standing.
1: Cafe 612, Roger. Catching now 1271, fly heading 210.
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23: Local radar, good morning, Dynasty 791. Level 380, DVA 20, my right of track.
1: Dynasty 791, Roger.
23: China Southern 8313, are clear provider, request direct to Ikela.
1: China Southern 8313, direct surfer.
23: Direct to surfer, China Southern 8313.
14: 30, stand by for lower.
12: Stand by for lower, stand by for lower. 5 by 160, cancel speed restriction.
20: Cancel speed restriction, signed by flight level 160, Cafe
12: 94,
20: again, is that
12: restricted? Cafe 924, just follow the B-code level requirement, climb to flight level 160.
20: Roger, follow B-code requirement, climb level 160,
12: Cafe 924. Let's have a left turn heading 110.
14: Negative, Cafe 560.
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1: And 2 minutes.
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22: Roger. 17 contact approach, 119 or decimal 1.
0: Get another 17.
12: Okay, Macau 825, descend to flight level 170, maintain a reaching traffic below.
0: Descend to flight level 170 and copy traffic at Macau 825.
12: Cathay 9924, maintain flight level 160 and reaching traffic above.
20: Maintain level 160, copy traffic, Cathay
0: 924.
12: Upgrade away 320 heading 130, approved, and exit bypass flight level 140.
0: Departure, good morning, Quantum Sky 95 to climb facing 2,100 feet.
12: Quantum Sky 95 to departure, identify climb facing ID to 9,000 feet.
0: ID, climb radar, good morning again, call 851 is flight level 210.
22: 851 Hong Kong radar, we pass squawk code.
0: Squawk 3101, call 851.
22: 851 identified, standby for lower, speed 280 knots.
0: Speed 280 knots, call 851, roger.
22: Canadian 765, proceed direct rock car.
20: Hotel, hotel 623 for weather.
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20: 7-5-3-0-0, direct to Ignite.
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2: China 7765, proceed direct, Canto.
3: That's our Canto, China is down 765.
0: Radar 118, base to Mount Dinah 2.
4: 60, Radar 25, Mount Final Cafe 305.
0: 11 descend to flight level 6,000 meters, reach in 60 miles.
5: Descend maintain 6,000 meters, reach in 60 miles, LGN 1271.
6: Cruising air 155, request flight heading 210.
0: Call sign again.
6: Cruising air 155, request flight heading 210.
0: Cruising air 155, okay.
6: Flight heading 210, cruising air 155.
2: 110 by Mary. Tree the approach runway 25 right, information kilo, descend to 8,000 feet to the next 1004.
7: Tree decimal A to Bay.
2: 1-3-0-8-2,
8: bye
2: bye. 3-3-0. Direct Rocker, descend to flight level 190.
9: China Eastern 9623, speed 180 knots, clear direct Renzu from Renzu, descend the outlet transition.
10: Speed 180, clear direct to Renzu, after Renzu, outlet transition, China Eastern 9623.
9: 2-0,
2: from Topin, clear outlet approach runway 25 right.
11: From Dublin, clear ILS approach runway 25 right, Boeing at 231.
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0: 20.806, contact radar 132, decimal 15.
4: 32.15
0: on the 1806.
2: Right, heading
0: 10. 77, heading approved, climb to flight level 320.
13: Climb to level 320, heading 170 approved, have a 777.
4: 330, and we'll be up to 10 miles left to track before we can correct.
0: Cafe 786 approved.
2: 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Radar expect IRS Zulu approach runway 34, information Delta.
14: Delta, IRS Zulu approach runway 34, I'm going to go 825.
12: Vietnam 584, heading 115 approved.
7: Hong Kong Shadow 666, cancel all speed restriction.
4: That's the final cruise, flight on 350.
0: China 73047, roger, maintain level.
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7: Two 73, departure, good morning, identify, climb by side to 7,000 feet.
2: Get to 3,000 feet, QNH 1004, clear IRS Zulu approach runway 34, report established.
0: 3,000 feet. Cargo King 287, contact Sanya 130, decimal 2.
15: 1302, Cargo King 287, good day.
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0: 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Identify climb via SID to flight level 120.
1: Zero Cancer, 900,000 feet level restriction.
2: Event, maintain your TFI. Bahinia 231, contact tower 18807.
0: Cebu 273, speed 250 knots.
1: Airbnb. 4, caution 524, contact radar 132, day Cebu 15.
0: Hong Kong Shuttle 666 heading 130 approved and climb to flight level 160.
3: Heading 130 approved, 130 Shuttle
2: 681 climb flight level 340.
1: Count 31 and 60 the north of the Vienna.
4: 30 approved, get the 710, thank you.
5: Prefer direct on me or stay on 5 penguin to avoid radar.
1: Left to right, 1,000 feet below your clear level.
4: 8612 will maintain flight level 260 traffic on TCAS.
1: China 73047, traffic information. Traffic at your 1 o'clock from right to left descending, 1,000 feet above you.
4: China 73047, copy traffic information.
1: Right, 10,000.
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1: 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Turkish 171 climb to flight level 10,400 meters.
3: 400 meters, Turkish 171.
4: 7877, we're clear on weather.
1: Cathay 777, resume all navigation, direct echo.
4: Resume all navigation, direct to echo, Cathay 777.
3: Five.
2: Macau 657, reach 6,000 feet by My Charlie 611. From My Charlie 611, clear IRS Zulu approach runway 34, report established.
6: Down to 6,000 feet by Mike Charlie 611. At Mike Charlie 611, cleared for the ILS approach on May 34. Report established. Air Macau 657.
2: 50 knots. Mia 690, heading to 80, approved.
1: 33 decimal 35.
4: And yeah, 1335, map 9376.
0: 60.
7: Climb unrestricted at level 160, Cathay 369.
2: 133, decimal 07.
1: 03, roger. Cathay 741, contact Kenya 133, decimal 35.
8: 34, we have Delta, main temperature heading up to 673.
5: 265, go ahead.
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4: 127, 55, Cathay 612.
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4: seconds. 0.87, heading on 1271, correct.
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5: 119.24 Manila, Cathay 9901. Eva 265,
11: Cathay Radar 125, decimal 32. 125, 32. 265, good evening, mate. Good evening. final level 330.
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5: 27 decimal 1.
2: Oh, descend to 9,000 feet, QNH 1004.
0: Great Bay 880 departure, good morning, identify, climb unrestricted to flight level 160.
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0: Follow previous traffic after Vet Mu, fly heading 130.
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14: Hong Kong Control, good morning, Rachel 1PA, flight level 350, squad 2167.
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1: 47, that will bring you into danger area. Expect left turn and 20 miles.
8: Left turn 3047, roger.
1: China
8: 327, request heading 205, the weather.
1: Singapore 827, approved.
8: 205 approved, Singapore 827.
1: 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China 73047, climb to flight level 320.
2: Confirm China Eastern 767, right heading 025.
8: Confirm China Eastern 765, heading 025.
2: Cal 851, continue track to TDA.
8: Heading 7 requested left heading 180.
1: China Southern 3047 approved.
8: China Southern 3047 heading 180 approved.
11: China decimal 1.
10: Joint Star.
15: S-Wing 8875 maintain level 230.
0: S-Wing 8875 departure, descend to flight level 170.
15: Descend flight level 170, S-Wing 8875.
8: Level 1999.
1: Indonesia 863, climb to flight level 320.
8: Climb flight level 320, Indonesia 863.
1: Dynasty 791, cancel offset direct sequel.
15: Cancel offset direct sequel, 791.
11: From Sky 905 to clear direct to Konga.
8: Number 3.
2: 004.
11: Quantum Sky 905 to Ava.
16: I'll call radar for now.
1: Decimo 75.
16: Which 75, that is 010.
17: Safe Director Abbey joins back.
0: When ready, speed 280 knots.
16: Yeah. Fine.
5: Dual crossing traffic.
4: Your 10 China is 765.
11: You will confirm how many miles to the right?
4: 612.
16: Okay, up, red up.
5: KV 710, clear direct castle, descend flight level 3900.
16: Clear to castle, descend flight level 3900, Cathay 710.
2: Cathay 786 Hong Kong radar, descend to flight level 130.
16: 30, Cathay 786.
1: 27, approved.
16: Right,
2: MCL Singapore 827. Net 2001, maintain speed 180 knots of radar. Right away 3H3, which is speed 2210 knots.
4: So, follow 130, they are 870.
2: Car 657, speed 180 knots or greater.
6: Charger ATM MCL 657.
1: Car 631, contact radar 126805.
2: 10 feet. Eastern 765, turn left clear direct Renzhou, from Renzhou descend via RNF transition.
4: Left to Renzhou, from Renzhou descend via RNF transition, China Eastern 765.
1: Unit 5
2: 3, stand is open. 153, contact tower 118.7.
1: 118.7.
2: Cafe 612, descend to 6,000 feet, maintain speed 280 knots or greater.
16: Cathay 410, do weather request the heading of 130.
0: Cathay 410, right turn heading 130, approved.
16: Right, heading 130, Cathay 410.
13: Heading 260.
15: Roger, 3875, confirm joining sir, Mike Tango, 4 Alpha.
0: It's right, 8875, stand by.
6: Right,
2: approve. MCL 673. MCL 673, descend to 3,000 feet, clear IRS Zulu approach runway 34, report established.
16: Descend 3,000 feet, clear IRS approach runway 34, report established, MCL 673.
2: MCL 673, cancel seat control.
16: Cancel seat control, MCL 673.
5: Shanghai 864, contact radar 118 decimal 902.
4: 7-4. 3, radar deviation required, request after landing heading 170.
1: Indonesia XX3, approved.
4: Landing heading 170, approved, and a descent 6-3.
1: Decimal 6.
15: 122 decimal 6, sitting at 155.
2: GSPT 210 knots.
15: Average speed 210 knots, Cathay 413.
0: Low weather deviation, expedite through flight level 120.
15: Expedite through flight level 120, Cathay 785.
0: Hong Kong shuttle 822, climb unrestricted to flight level 160. When ready, speed 280 knots.
18: Flight level 160.
1: Must be for sequel. 1. Turkish 171, which fly level 10,400 meters in 1 minute.
5: 125, decibel 32.
15: 125, 32, T-Ray 007, good day.
4: Radar Dynasty 081, request heading 280.
5: Dynasty 081, request to radar 127, decimal 1.
4: 07.1, that is 081, good day.
19: Heading 0202, right up.
5: Okay, 710, approve.
19: Heading 0202, approve, Captain 810.
1: Contact Sanya 130, Decimo 2.
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1: Good day.
19: Oh, wait, my.
2: Calling at 2001, maintain speed 160 knots or greater until 5 knots final.
15: Maintain speed 160 or greater until 5 knots final, Korean Air 2001.
2: China Eastern 765 from Topen, clear Atlas approach from a 25 right.
4: From Topen, clear Atlas 25 right, China Eastern 765.
2: Etihad 870, descended 6,000 feet.
0: 50 departure, good morning, identify, climb by side to 9,000 feet.
2: 73, contact tower 118.0.
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14: Thank you, Canto 3, Bravo, Cathay 00.
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4: 0814,
19: this heading for how long? 1A Decimo 92. Heading 195. 17. We're not. Silence 081.
1: Roger.
19: Take, good up. Good morning, Metro 590,
1: clock 5625. CHF 886, Hong radar identified. Cancel offset direct mode 2.
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21: Good morning, Jagan IV 507. We have President Caleb, level 330 square 1613.
1: China Base 507, Hong Kong radar identified. Clear Canto 3 Bravo arrival.
21: Canto 3 Bravo arrival, Jagan IV 507.
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14: 28, Decimo 75, Breaker 138, good day.
4: Congo morning, Singapore 828, level 350, putting doses.
1: Singapore 828, Hong Kong radar identified.
4: 828, thank you.
19: Hong Kong radar, 0230, good morning, maintain flight level 370, squawk 6100 pass.
1: Taisha 230, Hong Kong radar identified.
19: 0230.
4: Mission approved, 0273.
5: VHA 9969, counter radar 125, Decimo 32.
2: 721, turn right heading 330, reduce speed to 210 knots. To 3,000 feet, QNH 1004, clear IRS Zulu approach runway 34, report established.
15: Okay, hey, Zulu. All clear, approach runway
2: 35. Spring AA75, Macau Information Delta.
4: Spring AA75.
5: Expect final 370, climb flight level 360.
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4: Approved, 1.8206.
0: Cathay 450, I give you right turn in around 2 minutes, but at the moment, expedite through flight level 110 to traffic.
22: Expedite to flight 4110, Cathay 450.
11: 2900.
2: 0-8-7-0, clear direct heater. Cal 8-5-4 from Topen, clear Alice approach from a 25 right.
4: From Topen, clear, clear, clear Alice approach from a 25 right, Cal 8-5-1.
11: Pass flight level, question, can you pass flight level 350 in 30 miles?
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9: SM on the point 806.
3: Polypoint 806, roger, report wind clear of weather.
9: Report wind clear of weather on the point 806.
22: Heading 120, heading 450.
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9: The 6, clear of weather.
3: Report 806, clear direct carefully.
9: Direct captain on the point 906.
0: Speed 280 knots. Cathay 450, contact radar 133.82 today.
22: 2382, Cathay 450.
1: 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B Bravo.
3: Decimal 32.
8: 12532, Tower Girl 74, good day.
0: Mandarin 98845, check identify, climb west ID to 9000 feet, increase speed 250 knots.
11: 9552, 129, decimal 1.
8: Decimal 7. 721, reduce speed to 180 knots.
9: C180 knots, China 721.
8: Cathay 612, reduce speed to 180 knots from RevMe. Clear for RMP Zulu approach, runway 25 right.
9: 180 knots from RevMe, clear RMP Zulu 25 right, Cathay 612.
8: China Eastern 2089, reduce speed to 210 knots. 210
1: knots, China Eastern 2089.
8: ATHADA A70, direct to RIVME, speed 220 knots.
9: Direct RIVME, speed 220 knots, ATHADA A70.
8: Cathay 786, reduce speed to 230 knots. Cathay 786, approve. Cathay 413, reduce speed to 160 knots, maintain until 5 DME.
9: 160 to 5, Cathay 4.
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9: Wrong seal, Arna transition, Chadiston. See what?
3: 273, climb for level 370.
11: 80, heading 085, approved. Greater Bay 880, zero traffic, stop climb for level 310.
9: 71. F8622. Runway 34, final.
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3: Cancel speed, climb pilot for 330, heading approved.
10: Yeah, cancel speed, flight level 330, and maintain this heading, say 785.
17: 60 knots, maintain until 5 DME.
23: B1 6 DME, 5 DME, 7 0 6 0 6 0 6 0 6 0 6 0 6 0 6 0 6 0 6 0 6 0 6 0 6 0 6 0 6 0 6 0 6 0 6 0 6 0 6 0 6 0 6 0 6 0 6 0 6 0 6 0 6 0 6 0 6 0 6 0 6 0 6 0 6 0 6 0 6 0 6 0 6 0 6 0 6 0 6 0 6 0 6 0 6 0 6 0 6 0 6 0 6 0 6 0 6 0 6 0 6 0 6 0 6 0 6 0 6 0 6 0 6 0 6 0 6 0 6 0 6 0 6 0 6 0 6 0 6 0 6 0 6 0 6 0 6 0 6 0 6 0 6 0 6 0 6 0 6 0 6 0 6 0 6 0 6 0 6 0 6 0 6 0 6 0 6 0 6 0 6 0 6 0 6 0 6 0 6 0 6 0
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10: 785, can we get to the right onto a heading of 155?
3: Cathay 785, approve.
10: Yeah, turning right now, 155, Cathay 785.
11: 0, heading 070, approve.
10: 455. Okay, 12755, Cathay 700, good day.
1: Good day.
10: It's 5 miles,
1: descend at your discretion.
10: 5 miles, descend at discretion, Cali
2: 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Level 130, report turning.
13: 5 miles,
11: Cali 721. Yeah, 8721, Hong Kong radar, head 180, approve.
10: 30, Cali 700.
16: Good morning, Cathay 676. Maintain 4330, offset 10 miles to the right.
1: Second.
16: Cathay 676.
1: Cathay 676, Hong Kong radar identified. Deviation approved when clear, weather direct mode 2.
3: Shanfeng 268, climb by a feet to flight level 9,000 feet.
18: I climb by feet to a fifth flight level 9,000 feet, Shanfeng 268.
1: Radar 126.5. 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
10: Your Decimo 2, China Southern 2047 today. Now we can take heading 005.
3: By feet to fly level 160, cancel level restriction, and increase speed to 80 knots when able.
10: Flight level 160, cancel altitude restrictions and increase speed to 280, Cathay 548.
3: Airbus call 631, contact radar 123.905.
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3: Korean 480, approve.
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0: knots. I'm heading 170.
24: Heading
0: 0560, Roger. 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
10: Preparation for
3: 3907 Hong Kong radar, climb 5430.
4: Climb 5430, EVA 3907.
14: Now clear weather, request direct PCOM.
3: Singapore 2A approve.
14: Singapore 2A.
18: Cutter fly with Club C, this is flight level 1.
4: Bye-bye. 07, good day.
15: Good day.
3: 25, climb by seat to 900,000 feet. 110, counter radar, 126, decimal 3.
4: Good day. 5, 548.
3: 119, decimal 3.
4: 119, decimal 270, bye bye, good day.
3: 112, climb by 32, Florida by 130.
18: Climb by FID, final
1: 130. 230, contact radar, 132, decimal 15.
4: Okay, sure, 230, good day.
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4: Good morning, Mantapalo 370.
3: Taisha 230, Hong Kong radar, OK.
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3: 112, climb by 3 to Florida by 210, cancel level restrictions.
4: Right, proceed to reef me.
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17: Cathay 786, after Topan, clear for at approach, runway 25 right.
21: Topan, clear the island approach, Cathay 786.
17: Cathay 786, affirm, after Topan, clear for at approach, runway 25 right.
21: Yes, 25 right, Cathay 786.
3: Cathay 580, departure identified, climb by a fleet to Florida Bay 110, cancel 900,000 feet, level restriction.
25: Not available,
4: that will take you to Taipei. China Bay 507.
1: China Bay 507, approved.
4: China Bay 507.
1: Cathay 622, contact radar 127, decimal 55.
4: 27, decimal 55, Cathay 622, good day.
1: Good day.
24: 120, Hostel 832.
3: November Delta Romeo, climb to climb by seat to Florida Bay 130, cancel 9000 feet level restriction.
11: Climb Florida for 350, final.
4: 831, maintain level 340, we're turning right now for weather, AV for weather deviation, heading 200, and we would request flight level 400, standard here 21.
3: Percy 31, Hong Kong radar heading approved, climb flight level 360, stand by higher.
4: Heading approved, climbing initially flight level 360, and standing by, standard here 21.
1: Planetary climb to flight level 340.
20: Super level 340, Samir 8903.
3: 30, climb by 3 to flight level 160, cancel level restrictions when able, increase speed 280 knots.
11: 8 to traffic on deviation, stop climb turn level 350, final.

0: maintain speed 280 knots or greater until advised.
1: Attento.
0: Is 700 good radar of descent until passing 800 feet.
1: Expedite descent before passing 8000.
2: 9000 feet, level instructions.
3: 2, due traffic, descend on flight level 310.
4: Descend flight level 310, Xiamen A42. 015, due weather.
3: Singapore 674, heading approved, descend flight level 260, reached by Abim Saibam.
4: Heading 015, approved, descend flight level 260, and reached by Abim Saibam, Singapore 874.
2: NFT 602, stand by.
5: Okay, 051, roger, stand by for lower speed 280 knots.
6: Stand by and 280 knots, Cathay 051.
7: Good morning, Dragon IB 507. We are flying to Canto, leaving flight level 270 for 260 for 1613.
5: Dragon IB 507, Hong Kong radar, descend to flight level 220.
7: Position flight level 220,
8: Dragon IB 507. And also request a right turn direct Kayla.
3: Dynasty H1, direct Sulux.
8: Direct Sulux, Dynasty H1, and climb flight level 400.
0: Flight direct to Runsil, descend to 4,500 feet. From Runsil, descend by RNF transition.
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6: 622.
0: Still from Runsil, descend by RNF transition. Maintain speed 250 knots or greater.
5: Hong Kong radar, climb to flight level 350, cancel speed.
6: Level 3. 30. 30, descend flight level 130, Cathay 051.
0: For in your 497, descend to 6,000 feet, QNH 1004.
2: Cancel level restrictions.
10: Climb at level 160, cancel level restrictions, Hong Kong Shuttle 848.
3: For level 360.
6: 360, QNH 1001.
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6: 0 0 0 0 0 0 6077 requesting heading 230 for about 140 nautical miles.
1: China 76077, unable to keep you in Hong Kong airspace, continue present heading.
6: Okay, here for the heading 76077. About left side, China 76077.
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11: Japan 708, flight level 370.
1: Japan 708, Hong Kong radar identified.
2: Confirm 120.
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2: Standby.
13: 116, 300 meters, concrete 160.
1: 5600, Hong Kong radar identified, clear Canto 3 Bravo arrival.
13: Canto 3 Bravo arrival, Thai 600.
1: Bravo car 741 contact radar, caution contact Sanya 122 Daisy 06.
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1: okay. Thai 676 contact radar 132 Daisy 015.
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2: Cancel level restrictions. Carlos 292, climb to floor level 6,900 meters.

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3: Cross Mary, flight level 130 or below.
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1: Burning, how long can you turn left?
4: Expect for 50 miles ahead, then we can left turn with that 886.
1: VHF 886, then you will enter Manila airspace. Can you turn left for about heading 050, heading 060?
4: Unable due to the weather with that 886.
1: VHF 886, roger. After 50 miles, what heading will you be?
4: We after 50 miles, we can take a heading 085.
1: VHF 886, roger. I need to coordinate with Manila first, see if they accept.
4: Yes, sir.
5: Cathay 710 when ready, descend to 4,500 feet from RIFME, descend via RNF transition.
6: We are ready, descend 4,500 feet from RIFME, descend via the RNF transition, Cathay 710.
5: Cathay 710, maintain speed 250 knots or greater.
6: Speed 250 or greater, Cathay 710.
5: Cathay 361, descend to 6,000 feet, QNH 1004.
3: Jenny 507, cross Mary, flight level 130 or below.
0: Mary 130 or below, Jenny IV 507.
7: 428, request level not available. Climb to fire level 10,700 meters.
6: Okay, understood. 10,700 meters, I will climb down Singapore 828.
5: The Zulu approach, runway 25 right.
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9: 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Double gold 931 due to performance.
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10: 96363 is still on offset, 10 miles, new weather.
1: 9676, roger, when clear weather, direct Capri.
10: When clear weather, direct to Capri, 9676.
8: After Sosa, expect DA, turn left after Sosa.
7: 6077 approved.
4: 170 approved, turn for the 6077.
7: Hong Kong Shuttle 566, on this heading for how long?
4: 540 miles at Shuttle 566.
7: Hong Kong Shuttle 566, roger.
1: 2, after Sanku, can DA up to 30 miles right of track?
4: Okay, roger, that's summer 842.
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5: Cathay 710, speed 230 knots.
6: Speed 230, Cathay 710.
5: Bohemia 497, speed 220 knots.
12: 6020, 497.
5: Cathay 622, direct to Teter, speed 250 knots.
1: Mabel.
6: Ready when able, Cathay 342.
13: Cathay 9070, increase speed to 500 knots.
6: Reach flight level 110 by Marshall.
3: Reduce speed to 250 knots.
4: Reduce speed to 250 knots, Sierra 7 Delta arrival, Cathay 422.
5: 2-15 1-2-9-0-5, Korean Air
6: 4-8-0-5
13: 1-9-5, Yuko, feet to floor level 6,900 meters, Castle 900 feet, level restriction. Air China 108, the frequency cutoff, climb by feet to floor level 6,900 meters and cancel 900,000 feet level restriction.
11: Climb
2: 6,900 feet, meters. 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Precision antenna 108.
8: Double 300.
4: Double gold 931.
3: Position negative, maintain flight level 120.
14: Maintain flight level 120, turn south of 5031.
9: 9,800 meters and due weather requesting deviation up to 20 Romeo side.
1: Double go.
9: 4 to the squawk.
1: Double go 931 Hong Kong radar, deviation approved.
9: Deviation approved, double go 931.
1: EVA 383, climb flight level 380, reach in 30 miles.
9: EVA 380, reach in 30 miles, EVA 383.
1: Double go 9931, climb flight level 330.
5: Approach runway 25 right, direct to RIFME.
4: Flight level 244, and request heading 210, due weather ahead.
3: Factor 113, identify standby for deviation.
4: 113.
3: Level 130.
4: Level 130, 8402.
3: Macau 221, descend unrestricted to 3,000 feet, QNH 1004, clear IRS Zulu approach runway 34, report established.
4: This is flight level 220, I'll be Maple, Thai 600.
8: 052.
5: To rev me, speed 250 knots.
13: Great, with speed 250 knots, get a zero. Request heading 110 to avoid.
15: Cafe 9070, heading 110 proof, increased rate of climb until passing flight level 140 due to traffic.
13: 110 proof, increased rate of climb until passing flight level 140 due to traffic.
4: Shanghai 12835. Good. Good, Shell 56. Intercept right 20 nautical miles off to right.
1: Shaman 842 approve.
4: Thanks, sir. Shaman 842.
16: Shaman 5031, heading 190 approved.
14: Heading 190 approved, turn on 5031.
5: 50. 230 knots, confirm direct to T, the north, flight heading 035.
15: EVA 892 departure identified, climb via 6 to flight level 160, cancel level restriction.
8: Climb via 6 to flight level 160, cancel.
13: Cafe 504, confirm 3 feet.
15: Cafe 504, due to traffic, maintain speed 250 knots.
4: From Japan, Fleet Alex approach 25 right, Cathay 710. 360 final due performance and required heading 220 due weather ahead.
7: Flight 113, no deviation to the right, plenty of deviation to your left hand side, and stop climb for level 270.
4: Roger, stop climb 270. Request heading 170 then.
7: Flight 113 approved.
4: Approved, yeah, 113. 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
4: Hong Kong radar, good morning. China Southern 352, level 310, squad 2215.
7: China Southern 352, Hong Kong radar identified.
4: China Southern 352.
7: Thai 600, contact radar 127, decimal 55.
14: Clear decimal 55, Thai 600, goodbye.
7: Recap 113, climb to fire level 340.
4: 40, recap 113.
0: Hong Kong radar, good morning, 7824, fire level 350, squawking 2131, track down to Dulop.
7: 7824, Hong Kong radar identified.
5: Reading 360.
12: Reading 360.
4: 4,500 feet,
5: in ABS 507, radio speed to 230 knots. Red cap 138, descend to 6,000 feet, QNH 1004.
15: Via feet to climb to fly level 160, expedite climb, cancel level restriction, cancel 9,000 feet level restriction.
5: KSA 548, Taipei 129, decimal 1. Jenny, confirm your cosign. Jenny is 507, speed 230 knots, now turn left heading 010. KSA 051, contact director 119.5, cosign only.
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9: 20 miles, right, Thai 670. Thai 230 heading 070 over weather.
18: Thai 230 approved.
9: 0 central, first Asia 220. 7
2: from Topen,
12: 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Topen, Koi, Alex Perch 25 right, be near 497.
2: Thai 051, turn left heading 340.
12: Heading 340, 051, 32.
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4: 051,
2: stand by
4: for seat reduction. Heavy 051. ISD, send to reach 5110 by muscle. Descend now, please.
8: Chinese send 501, descend telephone 290, when able to 240 knots.
14: From Tobin, clear Alice approach runway 25 right. From Tobin, clear Alice approach runway 25
18: right, KA622. Reduce speed to 230 knots.
4: 370.
18: Japan 708, Hong Kong radar, roger. Thai 676, D-Bay up to 40 miles to the right, approved.
14: 40 miles to the right, is approved, Thai 676.
17: Then contact director 119 decimal 5.
0: 119
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0: good day,
17: thank you. Qatari 8402, cancel level restriction, descend to 8,000 feet, QNH 1004.
0: Descend 4,000 feet,
2: descend 8,507. Happy 051, redirect Renzu from Renzu, clear RNP 2 left bridge from 85 right. 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
14: 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Okay, come in very weak, your call sign again, and check your transmitter.
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2: 133.075.
14: Confirm that frequency is correct.
2: Negative. 133.075. 133.075. 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
2: Counter Radar
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14: 11892, good day,
18: number 842. Good day. 954. Okay, 954, Delect Lugumo, Lima, Uniform, Bravo Mike, Oscar, and the depot turning.
23: Roger, when ready, we'll proceed direct Lugumo, Cafe 954.
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24: Departure Hainan 7916, passing 2100 for 5000.
18: Hainan 7916, departure identified, climb via SID to flight level 160.
24: We are SID at level
18: 5.
14: Speed 180, Hong Kong Shuttle 52.
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14: Go ahead.
20: Due to weather around Dulop, can we check that to Castle 7824?
14: Shall 824 approved.
20: Thank you, 7824.
18: 31, thank you. Now showing at level 330, thank you.
14: Yes, sir, double gold 931.
22: Zero level resistance of 10.
2: Number heading 320.
14: Right, heading 320, shuttle 57.
2: How much is it 857, which is speed to 230 knots, three direct answers.
14: Zero speed to 230 knots, shuttle 857.
25: Due to inbound traffic descending through.
14: 0.2.
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8: Data contact clear AB3 Bravo.
14: After 10 miles direct,
19: Roger. By level 110, a beam muscle. 110, a beam muscle.
25: 8 Hong Kong radar, roger, identify.
20: Hong Kong radar, by CH1, clear weather.
25: 9-8-3-1, clear to Aikila.
20: Clear to Aikila, 9-8-3-1.
25: Singapore 850, contact radar, 132.15, and then report your heading at contact.
22: 132.15, and wait.
19: 6-2, contact Hong Kong approach, tell them that you're reducing speed on 119.1, bye-bye. Hong Kong
2: Shuttle 857 from
22: Run 2, descend
2: to RNF
22: position, stand by for the election. From Run 2, descend to RNF position, stand by for 7-8-7. Flight
2: 8507 from Token, see ILS approach from the
0: bye-bye. Here to ILS approach, on way 2-5-right, at NIB 507.
2: Cabay 051, making speed 160 knots or greater at 2-5-mile tunnel.
14: 110 knots or greater to 5 miles, Cabay 051. Minimum speed today 165.
2: Roger. 7138 10 which is 3218 right now.
1: 11320,
2: Roger, report released by Guangzhou.
3: Roger, I answer now 103. Hong Kong, Cathay 9883, maintain for 4170, squawk 3100, approaching Sierra.
2: Cathay 9883, Hong Kong radar, cleared Sierra 7 Bravo arrival. Just to say again your squawk.
3: 7 Bravo squawking 3102, Cathay 9883.
2: Cathay 9883 identified, report released by Guangzhou.
3: Cathay 9883.
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10: Corrida, good morning, Cathay 7-3-0, follow 3-5-0, approaching those walking 2-1-7-5.
11: Cathay 7-3-0, Hong Kong radar, roger, you are identified. Cathay 7-3-0, Lady Betty 3, Bravo arrival.
10: 3 Bravo, Cathay 7-3-0.
13: Singapore 868, clear weather, request direct castle.
11: Singapore 868, clear direct to NOBAD.
13: NOBAD, Singapore 868, thank you.
26: Request direct to speak.
18: Longa 8057, roger direct to Rusby.
26: Direct to Rusby, Longa 8057. Keep a 3-3, request offset up to 10 miles left of track for weather.
18: EFA 33, 10 miles left approved.
26: 10 miles left approved, EFA 33, thank you.
27: 755, departure identified. Climb by SID to federal 140.
1: Aka EFA 6522, 1000, climb by 1000.
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28: Roger, Shuttle 566, contact Sanya 1226.
10: Other 2, Desmond, Shuttle 566, level 8.
28: Cambodia 668, descend by level 260.
10: Two weather.
28: Cambodia 668, descend now to flight level 260.
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28: Heading approved, heading 065.
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28: Cambodia 668, how many miles due to the left hand side? About 10 miles due to the end of the control. Need to turn right.
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1: Roger, good morning, Victor Papa Bravo Yankee. Bravo passing 1800 feet for 5000.
27: Victor Papa Bravo Yankee Bravo, departure identified, climb via SID to 9000 feet.
1: 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Victor Papa Bravo Yankee Bravo.
27: EVA 6522, climb unrestricted, flight level 160, cancel speed restrictions.
1: Flight level 160, cancel speed restrictions.
27: Cathay 755, supply direct source through and the expedite climb until passing 10,000 due to traffic.
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1: Hong Kong departure, good morning, Falcon 202 over Mach 94.11 approaching Mach 100, Quark 5301.
27: Stop over 202, departure identifying, climb by SID to flatable 210.
1: Climb by SID, flatable 210, south to 202.
27: Only for A12, contact radar 133-A2.
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4: 6-0-0.
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2: Country
1: 18, speed 160, North of Greater, 251 final. CM 160, North of Greater, 251 final,
2: Rick 18. 6-0-8-4-0-2, speed director, from 1-2, descend the RNA transition.
19: Descend to
2: flight level 210. China 103, contact approach 119 at ASMO1.
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2: 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GPS 62, reduce speed to 180 knots.
1: GPS 61 8 0 0 0 0 0 0 0 0 0 0 0 0 0 0 0 0 0 0 0 0 0 0 0 0 0 0 0 0 0 0 0 0 0 0 0 0 0 0 0 0 0 0 0 0 0 0 0 0 0 0 0 0 0 0 0 0 0 0 0 0 0 0 0 0 0 0 0 0 0 0 0 0 0 0 0 0 0 0 0 0 0 0 0 0 0 0 0 0 0 0 0 0 0 0 0 0 0 0 0 0 0 0 0 0 0 0 0 0 0 0 0 0 0 0 0 0 0 0 0 0 0 0 0 0 0 0 0 0 0 0 0 0 0 0 0 0 0 0 0 0 0 0 0 0 0 0 0 0 0 0 0 0 0 0 0 0 0 0 0 0 0 0 0 0 0 0 0 0 0 0 0 0 0 0 0 0 0 0 0 0 0 0 0 0 0 0
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19: Descend to flight level 210.
18: Junior 1601, Hong Kong radar, roger, climb flight level 360.
27: ready to 9,000 feet.
28: Victor
27: Papa Bravo Yankee Bravo, climb to flight level 160.
1: Climb to level 160, Victor Papa Bravo Yankee Bravo.
19: Manager right turn heading 265. Yeah, I think I heard you able there. Cathay 597, heading 265. Thank you. EVA 801, contact Hong Kong departure 122.65.
18: Junya 1601, climb flight level 320.
8: Ground 320, and then 215.
18: Junya 1601, approve heading 215.
8: Ground 215,
18: 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Double 931, contact Manila 119.3.
27: Big Star Papa Bravo Yankee Bravo, contact radar 133.2.
1: 133.82, Big Star Papa Bravo Yankee Bravo.
19: Hong Kong approach 119.1, good day.
26: Back at the airport,
2: Joseph. China 8501,
1: did you see 218 direct? Review speed of 18, 0 knots, China 831.
2: China 600, contact speed direct 1-2, from 1-2, because of our next transition. Thank you for 874, continue approach, contact tower 118847.
8: Continue approach.
26: And maintain flight level 190.
7: Hebei Air 3689 on Hong Kong radar cleared Sierra 7 Delta arrival. Confirm passing flight level 193 and squawk 0067.
26: Affirm, squawking 0067, Sierra 7 Delta arrival over your Air 3689.
7: Hebei Air 3689 identified, standby for LOA, reduce speed to 230 knots.
26: Speed 230 knots of Air 368, Leonard.
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28: Cathay 730, on the radar, 132.15.
2: Alpha. Okay. Cathay 672, descend to 4,500 feet.
26: 4,500, Cathay 672. Very true. Alpha,
18: level 3. Cathay 730, Hong Kong, radar, roger.
26: Cathay 730, request present heading, do weather.
18: Cafe 730, approve present heading.
26: Present heading, Cafe 730. In enter.
28: Heading 210430. Okay, heading approved, report when able, direct to SQL.
26: Good Cafe 751.
19: Approach runway 25 right.
26: 17.
19: Descend to flight level 240.
1: 131 runway for the impact.
26: 5 flying UPS 52.
19: 20.
25: Tawaka 202, climb flight level 330.
1: Climb flight level
18: 330, Tawaka 230. 730, approved, Dow
26: 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Thank you, Upper.
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9: 271, RGL 1601, good day.
12: 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China Southern 352, descend for level 260.
15: Send to level 260, China Southern 352.
2: Speed
16: 1800, runway 600. 下飞机下的 cruise 是
2: 271,
16: and left heading 340. British speed 180, left heading 340, 7372.
2: UPS
19: 2 contact tower 118.7. Decimal 1. 477, can you manage heading 270?
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20: Long Shadow 79, heading approved, radar contact, clear FB3 Bravo.
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2: a.m. Cathay 238, reduce speed to 230 knots, descend to flight level 150.
16: Cathay 230, descend flight level 150, Cathay 238.
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21: Clear, for I thought the way to 5 right, high 600.
2: Cathay 983, which is 2180.
21: 2180, Cathay 983.
20: 320.
28: Okay, 8057, Hong Kong radar, Roger.
19: High speed 240.
2: 9605, Hong Kong radar, expect IOS Sula approach runway 34, information golf.
20: Sulu
2: 34 West Coast, Macau 9605. Macau 9605, Arthur Hazel, descend to 3,000 feet, QNH 1004, cleared IOS Sulu approach, runway 34, report established.
20: Arthur Hazel, descend 3,000 feet, QNH 1004, and clear IOS approach, runway 34, report established, Macau 9605.
12: Southern 352, standby.
20: Amazon 352.
2: MCAL 9605 approved.
16: Descent flight level 270, Shaman Air 824.
19: Left resume navigation director Muscle. Reach flight level 110 by Muscle.
2: Sit direct Roca, descent to flight level 130.
16: Roca, descent flight level 130, Cathay 238.
12: 52 radar 123.47.
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22: 0
27: 0 0 0 0 172 departure, identify, climb by SAD to 9,000 feet.
21: Climb by SAD 9,000 feet, Hong Kong Shuttle 172.
27: Cambodia 663, descend to flight level 180.
20: Descent level 180, Cambodia 668.
27: Yes, say 23, and then increase speed to 250 on the greater. Can I say 23, and then Roger, no speed control.
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0: To reach flight level 110, a beam muscle.
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3: for 0. There's MO1. There's MO1, about 36 in and out. To heavy flight level 330.
12: 5672, Hong Kong Radar, Roger.
3: Climb and release to flight level 160. Direct number 3805,
0: and release flight level
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0: 3875 from runway, descend by ILS transition.
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0: Zato,
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0: via ILS
3: transition,
0: Air
3: 3875. All heading 090, approved. 520.
17: China 411, turn left heading 040. Asiana 721, turn right heading 330.
3: Direct to Red Bull from Red Bull, clear to the RNF position. And speed of
0: 180 and out there, 106. Stand by. South 502 negative due to Taipei liberation.
4: Taipei 239, it's a request.
3: 868.
12: Singapore 868, 15 miles left approved.
3: 5 miles left approved, Singapore 868, thank you. Hong Kong Radar, GL1355, request heading 230, do weather.
12: GL1355, heading 230, approve.
3: 230, GL1355.
12: Vector 1520, radar 123.47.
17: Cafe 477, cancel level restriction, descend to 6,000 feet, QNH 1004.
4: 7203.
3: 1,000 feet, change 1004, EVA 801. Ground two for the level 350, NSM 7312. Hong Kong Radar, EVA 201, due to weather, request to direct to Maduro.
12: Approved.
3: Maduro, approved, EVA 201, thank you.
12: Singapore 868, contact radar, 11892.
3: 11892, Singapore 868, thank you. Radar, radar Chaminade 824, do weather request up to 20 miles left of course.
12: Chaminade 824, 20 miles left approved, contact radar 11892.
3: 8892, anti-deviation approved, Chaminade 824, good day.
12: Good day, sir.
3: Hong Kong Navy, JJ 221, request weather deviation 20 miles left approved.
12: JJ 221, 20 miles left approved.
3: 20 miles left and approved, JJ 221.
6: Gong Tai 652, request up to 15 mile right of track due to weather.
12: Tai 652, 15 mile right approved.
6: 5 mile right approved, Tai 652.
17: When maintaining the outside the speed, you will screw up the sequence.
3: Air
17: China 411, now maintain speed 210 knots. Okay.
3: 850, flight level 220, position
27: subject. Example
3: 850,
5: flight level 170, Singapore 850.
7: Number
8: 411. Air China 411, director, descent 4,500 feet, turn left heading 325.
7: Turn left heading 325, turn 4,500 feet, Air China 411.
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8: Airspring
10: 8715, you do see 160 left on the 5-0. Real speed 160, start until
7: 5 right. Climb to level 160, Cathay 356.
11: China, Shenzhen 9097, departure after passing needle, descend to flight level 180.
7: After needle, descend to flight level 180, Shenzhen 9097.
13: Cathay 239, request heading 345, due weather.
11: Say again.
13: Cathay 239, request heading 345, due weather.
11: Cathay 239, contact Guangzhou 125.35, Rix again.
13: 125.35,
11: good day, Cathay 239. Cargo Lux 251, climb unrestricted, flight level 160, when ready, increase speed to 280 knots.
7: Yes. 370, passing, taking that. Sorry, say again. Aisha 240, good morning.
14: Aisha 240, Hong Kong radar, roger, identify.
7: 240.
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23: 47. NM 319 Hong Kong radar, good morning radar, contact heading 240, approve.
7: Heading 240, Vietnam 319.
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8: 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Cathay 477, director, descend to 4,500.
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5: 131, report your reducing speed to approach 119.1, bye-bye.
7: 319, due to weather request for the left heading 210.
23: VNM 319, for this heading, you are well within Manila airspace, unable to approve you. Can you maintain heading 240?
7: Just only 7 nautical miles, Vietnam 319.
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5: 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Chinese 79624, speed 280 knots or less.
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10: 597, maintain 10,400 meters and estimated tumult 0341.
7: Yes, main 8597 Hong Kong radar, roger, identify.
1: But not clear weather.
23: Vietnam 319, roger, check direct to Sulux.
1: Right, so look, Vietnam 319, thank you.
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1: Hong Kong radar, this is 2130 weather.
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10: 170, China Sun 352.
8: 11,
5: from Tobin, clear direct to Ikila. From Tobin, clear direct to Ikila, right to China 411.
8: GJ
5: 1214, Singapore 850.
8: 210,
7: Cafe 4170. Bohemia 235, reduce speed 170. 2170, Bohemia 235.
8: Are you asking me just to confirm you,
7: 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Yeah, Cafe 3253, yeah. Descend to reach available 110 by muscle, maintain speed 280 knots until
8: above. 1 8 5 7 2 1 before this place.
9: How is that leaking, 7 2 1?
10: Bravo, Bravo, Shandong 151.
4: Shandong 1151, confirm you are passing flight level 185 right now.
10: Yeah, passing flight level 182 now, Shandong 151.
4: Shandong 1151, roger, report released by Guangzhou.
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4: Roger, thank you. Shana 1151, Hong Kong radar, stand by for lower speed 280 knots or greater.
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2: 2 weather on the left, sir.
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2: Send down level 280, Cebu 132.
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4: Good day. 825 right.
0: 3689,
4: come left heading 330. Turn left heading 330, clear back 3 6 8 9.
0: Cafe 238, on left heading 34, on left heading 335.
4: Left heading 335,
9: where is traffic below?
10: And when we should go out of 130, we should speak to 5-0.
3: 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When clear for weather, clear out to Cafe.
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9: Established.
2: After Hazel, descend to 3000, QNH 1004, clear to LS approach, runway 34. Report established, Shenzhen Air 9097.
9: Shenzhen Air 9097, confirm descend to 3,000 feet.
2: Descend to, after Hazel, descend to 3,000 feet, QNH 1004. Clear to Alex approach, runway 34, report established, Shenzhen Air 9097.
9: Shenzhen Air 9097, also just to confirm, I-Way Sulu, Sulu approach.
2: Sulu approach, runway 34, Shenzhen Air 9097.
8: Decimal 3.
4: Decimal 3, Malaysian 6118.
0: Chapter 131,
4: direct
0: to
4: 4,500 feet, Hong Kong 7131.
0: Hong Kong Chapter 131, reduce to 2,000.
4: Speed 200 knots, Hong Kong 131.
11: Good morning, Chinese 9624, climb to level 250.
3: Chinese 9624, Hong Kong radar, roger. Climb to flight level 320.
11: Climb to level 320, and due to weather, request heading 230.
3: Stand by, sir.
11: Stand by.
8: Hi, sir, 240, Hong Kong radar, good morning.
4: Flight 25, SID to flight level 160.
0: Flight 25, SID to level 160, Cathay 506.
4: Cathay 163, climb unrestricted, flight level 160, when ready, increase speed to 280 knots.
0: Cathay 163,
4: confirm unrestricted, flight level 160. Cathay 163, climb unrestricted, flight level 160, and the speed of 280 knots, when ready.
0: 280 knots, confirm.
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15: Good morning, Mascot. Good morning, Mascot 318, maintaining flight level 210, squawk 7062, released by Guangzhou.
9: Mascot 318, Tango radar identified, cleared Sierra 7 Bravo arrival. Descend Firestar to flight level 110.
15: Descend Firestar flight level 110, Sierra 7 Bravo arrival, Mascot 318.
2: 302,
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13: 844, approaching a beam at Kila, 10 miles right of track, maintaining in front of all trees, 2-0.
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14: Approach, runway 25 right.
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3: Shiny 597, alright, in how many minutes you can be able level 360?
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9: Hong Shuttle 541, Hong Kong radar identified, cleared Sierra 7 Bravo arrival, standby for LOA.
2: Sierra 7 Bravo arrival, Hong Kong Shuttle 541. Fast today, Bonya, 658, 5,000,
4: turn, incoming 5,000, Bonya 658, departure, identifying climb, VSAD to 9,000 feet.
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4: another climb, please. 494. Just a 494, climb to flight level 120.
2: Follow 120, just a 494.
3: 6090, approve.
2: 2121, from Top 1 clear, ILS 25 right, approach on channel 121.
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17: 215,
18: Hong Kong radar, good morning, Hong Kong Tato 553, flight level 330, squawk 5511, released by Sanyang.
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20: 388, good afternoon,
21: beginning 360. Malaysian 388, Hong Kong radar, good afternoon, stand by.
20: Malaysian
18: 307,
22: contact radar
18: 12645. 170. 0, descend level 170, Shanghai 805.
23: Hong Kong departure, good morning, Cathay 582, passing 1,005 in the seat, climb
18: 5,000. Cathay 582, departure, identifying, climb by SID 29,000 feet.
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24: Bonnier 658, return to
18: Taipei. Bonnier 658, increase speed to 250 knots or greater.
25: CB142, any left turn you can make?
26: Unable to make a left turn until it'll be in sunny, CB142.
25: Roger.
26: CB142, ready for descent.
25: CB142, descend for level 260.
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18: Right, proceed direct to RISMI.
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18: Hey. 119 is 805.
27: 1985,
18: Cat 7307. Client, unleash 50, flight level 120.
28: Grand VFC to flight level 120,
29: entering. Good morning, Macau 385. We have hotel passing 7500 feet, descending 6000 feet, squawk 3104.
9: And Macau 385, Hong Kong radar identified, expect IOS Sulu approach, runway 34, hotel is current.
29: Hotel, expect IOS Sulu, runway 35, Macau 385.
9: China Southern 3097, cut the radar 127, there is a MO1.
18: Level 160, Bonnier
27: 658.
18: Goodbye.
9: Right. Hong Kong Shuttle 541, contact, approach 119 at ASMO 1.
18: 119-01, ma'am, Hong Kong Shuttle 541,
9: bye-bye. Right. Macau 385, after Romeo, fly heading 080. Radar vector for approach, maintain 6,000 feet. Q1H1004.
29: 080, maintain 6,000 feet on QNH1004, Macau 385.
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30: 3154.
9: Record 127, identified, maintain flight level 120.
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18: Heading 330.
25: Call transmission, Singapore 882, descend flight level 260.
29: Level 260, Singapore 882.
25: And another station saying?
18: Cebu 142, Ebo left, heading 330.
25: Heading 330 is right turn.
18: We're on heading 345, left heading 330.
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15: Confirm it's a left turn, Mascot 318.
18: Mascot 318, correction, turn left, direct to Teeter.
19: 3097, roger, climb initially, level 270, stand by.
23: Upload level 270, 773097.
25: 188, descend flight level 200.
29: Descend flight level 200, recap 188.
30: Correct on the shuttle 523, flight level 240, squawk 6530.
25: Shuttle 523, Hong Kong radar, identify Betty 3 Bravo rifle.
30: Bravo, shuttle 523.
26: 3163, now heading 115.
25: Cafe 163, heading 115, approve.
26: Cafe 163.
18: Runway 0, Cebu 142, request left direct Betty.
25: Cebu 142, shut down to Betty.
18: Direct Betty, Cebu 142.
25: Philippine 318, Hong Kong.
26: Sorry, request to present, Philippine 318.
25: Philippine 318, FM, descend, valuable 260.
26: Continue out, say again, level 2 descent, Philippine 318.
25: Philippine 318, descend, valuable 260.
26: Descent flight level 260, Philippine 318. Osaka 805.
4: Cathay 582, climb to flight level 140.
23: Climb level 140, Cathay 582.
4: Starwalk 234, cancel speed restrictions.
1: Cancel speed restrictions, surface 234.
30: 20 right, Kuro 129, thank you.
25: Cafe 163, climb flight level 330.
18: Climb flight level 330, Cafe 163.
23: 0, due to weather ahead, request heading 315 after Alden.
25: Homeland 985, Zero Hong Kong, radar, roger, heading 315, approved, descend now for level 200.
30: Descend now for level 200, heading approved, Homeland 9850.
5: Radar, Philippines 593. Good afternoon, approaching Sadno level 340, stop 6516.
25: Philippine 593, Hong Kong radar, good afternoon, radar contact.
5: Line 3.
25: Cebu 142, radar 126.3.
1: 160.
4: Cathay 582, contact radar 133.82.
25: 0082, contact radar 126.0 approved, climb flight level 330.
30: Climb flight level 330, heading 080 to 090, approved, China Southern 3097.
26: Philippine 218, request weather deviation, heading 345.
25: Call sign again.
26: Philippine 318.
25: Philippine 318, heading 355, confirm.
26: 345, Philippine 318.
25: Philippine 318, heading 345, approved.
26: 345, approved, thank you, Philippine 318.
18: Cafe 163, request right turn direct to NOPA due to weather.
25: Cafe 163, direct to NOPA, approved.
18: Right, NOPA, Cafe 163, thank you.
25: Philippine 318, radar 126.3.
26: 0126.3, Philippine 318, good day.
25: Good day.
30: 400.
25: Thai 659, Hong Kong radar, identify fly, confirm your on-flight plan route.
30: Thai 659, request heading 270, avoid weather.
25: Thai 659, heading 270.
30: 270, approach
25: Thai 659. Shuttle 523, Hong Kong.
30: Wait on shuttle 523.
25: Shuttle 523, descend now flight level 300.
30: Descend now flight level 300, on the shuttle 523.
25: Any station, calling Hong Kong.
18: Asia 240, request heading 070, avoid weather.
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25: Thai Asia 240, heading 070, approved.
18: 240.
25: Red Cat 188, radar 126.3.
18: Weather?
25: Red Cat 188, radar 126.3.
18: 126.3, Red Cat 188, bye bye.
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25: 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I didn't approve your heading.
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0: So that makes a non-south, Kevin. 10-0-230, direct, Kevin.
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25: 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Thai 659, cancel heading 15 miles left approved.
7: 5 miles left approved, 659.
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23: Hong Kong radar, express wing 601, good afternoon, maintain flight level 380. On deviation left, 20 mile, avoid radar.
25: Express wing 601, Hong Kong radar, identify 20 mile left approved.
23: 20 mile left approved, express wing 601.
25: VNM 319 radar 1271.
0: 271 Vietnam 319, bye bye.
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16: Alright, Cap 17, climbing flight level 250.
17: Cap 127, climb to flight level 340.
16: Level 340, Cap 127, request initially heading 220, is the weather?
17: Cap 127, nothing.
16: Approve heading 220, Cap 127.
13: Okay, to
25: the right, right? Okay, we're heading here 1 for the right. Can you try to T-Gunner? Voice. 3-5, 2-0 miles left, approved.
0: 2 miles have approved, will it be 590?
13: To direct answer.
17: China from
0: Hong Kong,
17: Cathay
23: 4 Malaysian 618. Cathay 4890 from Hong Kong, Cathay 4 clear for the ILS, approach 1A 25 right, Cathay 4
8: Heading 050, approved. Maintain flight level 290. Traffic
0: advice.
25: 15 miles left and right approved.
0: 5 miles left and right approved, express wing 614.
25: EVA 201 high level is occupied by slower traffic in front, contact radar 1271.
23: EVA 201, roger, maintain flight level 300 and second frequency?
25: Contact radar 1271. 271,
23: EVA 201.
25: Right.
0: Bye, 717 with
25: 1.
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5: See.
25: Proof, expect radar vector to Betty for the Betty 3 Bravo rifle.
3: Roger. Expect radar vectors via Betty for Betty 3 Bravo arrival. Cafe 431. Yeah, why is a lot of weather over Meeput and should be able to come over by Sony.
25: Cafe 431, Roger. Report ready for right turn.
3: Wilco, Cafe 431.
9: Hong Kong Tai 659, clear British.
25: Tai 659, Roger, direct to Ikila.
9: Ikila, Tai 659.
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12: In India, regard 180.
14: 520, passing 1,500, climb 5,000. Jet 520, departure, identifying climb unrestricted, flight level 160.
20: Flight 160,
15: unrestricted, passing 5,000. Xiamen Air 86901, proceed direct Mary, descend to reach flight level 130 by Mary.
25: 271.
21: 271, Skylake 907, good day.
25: Good day, sir.
22: 21831, flight level 340, direction up to 30 mile left.
25: Tiger J31, Hong Kong radar, identify 30 mile left approved.
22: So my level was Tiger J831.
3: Cafe 431, we was heading 245.
25: Cafe 431, approved heading 245.
3: So we're heading 245, Cafe 431.
24: 4,500 feet, lawyer 8018. 6 1 8, reduce to 1 8, 6 1 6 0 0 0 0 0 0 0 0 0 0 0 0 0 0 0 0 0 0 0 0 0 0 0 0 0 0 0 0 0 0 0 0 0 0 0 0 0 0 0 0 0 0 0 0 0 0 0 0 0 0 0 0 0 0 0 0 0 0 0 0 0 0 0 0 0 0 0 0 0 0 0 0 0 0 0 0 0 0 0 0 0 0 0 0 0 0 0 0 0 0 0 0 0 0 0 0 0 0 0 0 0 0 0 0 0 0 0 0 0 0 0 0 0 0 0 0 0 0 0 0 0 0 0 0 0 0 0 0 0 0 0 0 0 0 0 0 0 0 0 0 0 0 0 0 0 0 0 0 0 0 0 0 0 0 0 0 0 0 0 0 0 0 0 0 0 0 0 0 0 0
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15: K1AA, approve.
1: Thank you, Rick, K1AA.
15: Send to 6000. Clear AB3, Bravo, Alpha.
1: We are Delta R, 225, sorry, Japan.
6: Sorry, Hong Kong 751, proceed to Russia, and Russia is currently in your switch, 265. Right approach, and continue on the field.
1: Maintain 180, and we're clear to put on a transition on our approach 258 Zulu Shuttle
6: 501. Okay, 318, Foster Tower, 9869, so that's okay.
15: Great, bye-bye.
6: Alien 36198 from Foster, clear the rest 1865, guide us please.
1: Foster Phone, clear for the LS 25, right, Malaysian 6.18.
6: Romeo 8007, proceed to Runsu, from Runsu, descend via RLS transition.
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15: In Hong Kong 8536, proceed direct Murray.
1: Direct Murray, Hong Kong 8536. Can we cross Murray 120 above?
15: Okay, Hong Kong 8-5, just negative, reach flight level 130 by Murray.
25: On left and right.
20: 15 miles left and right, approved, Malaysia 3.
6: Better service, thank you. 4,506, proceed back to Runsu, from Runsu, descend via RLS transition.
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6: Okay,
1: 127, we'd like to maintain on this heading for the next 120 miles.
19: Redcap 127, and on this heading for 60 miles, then you have to turn left due to the danger areas ahead.
1: Copy the thing that Redcap 127.
3: Hong Kong, let's just 1 hour over to the left.
19: GJ 2211, contact Sanya 122, Daisy 06.
3: Sanya 1226, let's just.
4: Now, B19, request the Rocky Killer.
19: Vietnam 319, approved.
4: Vietnam 319.
19: FIFA 201, contact Sanya 122, Daisy 06.
3: Yeah, control 122, decimal 6, 201, good day.
7: Hong Kong, China 75373, now we request KD245, you weather?
19: China 75373, stand by.
7: Roger. How long, China 75373?
19: Stand by.
7: We're close, weather, China 75373.
19: China 75373, approved. Two heading 245, approved.
7: Thanks. Okay, heading 245, China 75373.
1: Okay, 127, request for heading 245.
19: Redcap 127, approved.
1: Let's forget what you said.
10: Hong Kong, Scooter 187, flight level 400, clear direct to EPCAL.
19: Scooter 187, roger.
10: Scooter 187, thanks.
7: 050.
19: Shantong 553, confirm.
4: Hong Kong Shuttle 553.
19: Hong Kong Shuttle 553, direct Roca.
4: Direct Roca. At the meantime, request heading 050, the weather, Hong Kong Shuttle 553.
19: Hong Kong Shuttle 553, approved.
4: Heading 050, Hong Kong Shuttle 553.
11: Good day, Malaysia 376 Heavy, maintaining level 390, scorching 2115.
19: Malaysia 376, Hong Kong radar, identified.
1: 376. Level 160, please provide the Hong Kong Shuttle 8000, thank you.
16: One six zero two five TME, shut up half one.
24: Looking at 8007 from Tottenham, clear that is 1825 right
16: approach. From Tottenham, clear as approach runway 25 right to 8007.
1: Request 639, request to
24: 180. Ready block Singapore 882, director, descend to 4500 feet, sliding 340.
1: 40 and 10, 4,000, find it. 82.
24: Bohemia 639er, reduce speed
1: 180. Reduce speed 180, thank you. Bohemia
24: 639er. Server 142, reduce speed 62, very much. 144, satellite heading 340.
4: Reduce speed 220 knots, left turn 330, server 142.
24: Hong Kong Shuttle 541, contact tower 188, tomorrow, still at the end.
1: 187,
3: shuttle 51, alright. 0.2, that's great, good day.
19: Good day.
3: All control, good afternoon, my 3360, main, in my 0.18 meter, on the clock, 07.
19: Main tower 360, Hong Kong radar, identify clear, Canto 3 Bravo arrival.
3: Yeah, Canto 3 Bravo arrival, my 3360.
26: We are able direct to Ikela now.
19: Redcap 127, direct Ikela.
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19: China Eastern 5373 approved.
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7: 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Request the weather deviation up to 20 mile, Romeo side.
27: Dynasty 78820 mile, right approved.
0: Thank you. 020 mile, Romeo Sky approved. Dynasty 788.
2: Cafe 906, descend now flight level 320.
5: Descend flight level 320, Cafe 906.
2: Malaysian 388, radar 118902.
8: 118902, Malaysian 388.
27: Turn left heading 040.
18: Direct to run 2 from run 2, descend radar, next time, descend 482.
24: Selection 31, from left heading 330.
1: Heading 330, approach.
2: Flight 3, proceed direct Murray, descend to reach flight level 110 by Murray.
21: Direct Murray, to reach level 110 by Murray, Hong Kong, south of 553.
2: South of 553, speed 280 knots or greater.
21: 280 knots or greater, Hong Kong, south of 553.
26: Descend to flight level 330, China 75373.
2: Last contact radar 127.1.
3: 7.1, good day, China Southern Lane 465.
1: 1. Four, heading 060, I believe.
27: Radar 127, Baltimore 1.
19: 8465, climb to flight level 280.
3: Climb to flight level 280, turn us on the 8465.
5: Hong Kong Raiders, good afternoon, Shanghai. 9539, maintaining level 360. Now weather deviation, maintain heading 250.
19: Shanghai at 9539, roger, heading approved.
5: Thank you, Shanghai at 9539.
19: DNM319, contact Sanya 122, Daisy 06.
21: Down 1223, get down 319, bye-bye.
9: Hello, Cathay 791, climbing flight level 250, heading 200.
19: Cathay 791, climb to flight level 280, stand by higher.
9: Level 280, Cathay 791.
19: China 75373, on this heading for how long?
5: 5573.
19: China is at 5373 in 10 miles. Receive on navigation direct Siku.
26: Roger, after 10 miles, direct to Siku. China is 5373. Thank you, sir.
1: Hong Kong radar, Malaysia 072, flight level 350, squawk Su 172.
19: Malaysia 072, Hong Kong radar, identify clear. Betty 3 Bravo arrival.
1: Betty 3 Bravo arrival, Malaysia 072.
26: 5373, now we direct to CQ. Thank you, sir.
19: China 75373, roger. Descend to flight level 310.
26: Now descend to level 310, China 75373.
19: Scooter 139, cancel deviation, direct APCO.
26: Scooter 139, request heading 200 into Sanya.
19: Scooter 139, reason.
26: Due to weather, Scooter 139.
19: Stand by.
26: Hong Kong radar, Shanghai Air 9255.
19: Go ahead.
26: Shanghai Air 9255, due weather request offset 3 mile left.
19: Shanghai 9255, say your request heading.
26: Request heading 230, Shanghai Air 9255.
19: Shanghai Air 9255, approved. 9206.
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14: 28 knots. EVA 846, departure, identifying, climb. Via SID to 9,000 feet.
9: Level 320, Cathay 791.
19: Scooter 139, heading 200 up.
26: Heading, turning heading 200, Scooter 139, thank you.
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3: Clear the Iris approach runway 25 right, Philippine 318.
24: Singapore 882, UDC 1609, Frontier 58.
18: 160, 54, 82.
27: Delta 230.
3: Right, can we maintain this heading for 60 mile and then make a left turn?
19: China Southbound 8465, approved.
3: Approved, China Southbound 8465, thank you.
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26: 130, decimal 2, scooter 139, thanks for help.
19: 5568, contact radar 132, decimal 15.
3: Home radar, Taipei Jet 568, flight level 370.
2: Taipei Jet 568, roger.
24: Please fly
19: 25 right, maintain 5903,
26: can you take heading 320? Renok, still credit request direct to see Curry.
19: Philippine 593, that will bring you into danger area, and can you take heading 320?
26: Affirmative, Philippine 593.
19: Philippine 593, turn fly heading 320 and climb to flight level 10,400 meters.
26: 320 and climb 10,400 meters, Philippine 593.
3: Hong Kong radar, Shanghai, 9255, request direct to SECO.
19: Shanghai 9255 approved.
3: 9255. Shanghai 9539, clear for weather, request direct to SECO.
19: Call sign again.
3: Shanghai 9539.
19: Shanghai 9539, approved.
3: 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Shanghai 9539.
2: 9006, December ready for level 260, which by Sunny, speed now to external.
12: When ready, flight level 260, reached by Sunny, speed 280 knots, Cathay 906.
2: Hong Kong Shadow 523, descend to 6,000 feet.
3: 503,
24: Philippines 318, contact tower 18, it's Mercedes.
3: Tower 18, just want to have a negative, Philippines 318.
19: 255 descend to flight level 6,000 meters, reach in 60 miles.
3: Descend 6,000 meters, Shanghai 9255.
19: Shanghai 9255, reach level 6,000 meters, 60 miles.
3: Roger, Shanghai 9255.
19: Shanghai 9539, descend to flight level 300.
3: Shanghai
19: 9539, descend to flight level 300.
3: And level 300, Shanghai 9539. Decimal 905, can I send 9797 today?
14: Okay.
13: Want to send 1023 for mission ABM.
14: Yamaka 111, departure after passing needle, descend to flight level 170.
13: Passing needle, descend to maintain level 170, Yamaka 111.
24: From Ronsu, cleared RNC dual approach, runway 25R, with a 6109.
15: Correct, Ronsu, from Ronsu, cleared RNC dual approach, runway 25R, and 21090 on count 85.
24: Shaman Air 86901, reduce 6189.
2: Oh, 200, maintain speed 250 knots for sequence.
3: Level 250.
2: Shanghai 817, descend to 3,000 feet, QNH 1003.
13: 3,000 feet, 1003, Shanghai 817.
2: China Eastern 9797, descend to 7,000 feet, QNH 1003.
3: Descend 7,000 feet, QNH 1003, China Eastern 9797.
2: Car radar, descend now to flight level 130.
3: 20130, 3360.
6: Cathay 739.
10: Cathay 739, approve my curve weather direct MCAL.
6: My curve weather direct MCAL, Cathay 739, thank you.
10: Eagle. Reach flight level 8,400 meters in 1 minute.
26: Roger, 1 minute. Reach 8,400 meters. Cathay 7573.
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2: 230 Cathay 906, contact radar 126 decimal 3.
12: 126 decimal 3, Cathay 906.
2: The Sulu approach runway 34, we are established.
9: Control Cathay 791, request direct airdrop.
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6: 659 heavy, good afternoon, maintaining flight level 400, the lucky July.
2: 2901.
26: Cathay 12901, manage 788.
2: Bohemia 706, descend now flight level 360, reach level in 2 minutes.
6: Zero, reach level in 2 minutes, Bohemia 706.
11: Mountain Dark, 7000 AU138, flight level 340, Squawk 703, offset 30 nautical miles, Dima side of track.
2: Charles 7138, Hong Kong radar, radar contact, direct to eastbound when able.
11: Direct to eastbound when able, Charles 7138.
6: Descending 236, 7200 meters. Squawk 0445.
2: US 1511, Hong Kong radar identified. Clear 07 Bravo arrival.
6: 07 Bravo arrival, so quest 1511, thank you.
12: 8844, good day. 8844 is 10 miles right of track. Maintaining flight level 370 and request start to Kepley.
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6: No resistance,
2: 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Impact flight level 260 or below. 0, descend to 3,000 feet.
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6: 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Level 2,
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0: 8 Bravo arrival. 8 Bravo arrival, copy 6 5 8. Hong Kong City A4 descend 9,000 feet, QNH 1003, maintain speed 300 knots or greater until 5.
2: 6 descend 6,300 meters, reach in 4 minutes.
3: 200 knots or greater.
0: 2 Zulu approach runway 34.
3: Aye.
0: 9,000 feet, QNH 1003.
2: 0 mile right approach, 7886.
0: 1006, expect the RNB Zulu approach runway 25 right.
4: Climb to flight level 210 unrestricted.
1: Copy, flight level 210 unrestricted, Macau 66.
4: China Eastern 7403, descend to reach flight level 110 by Hazel.
5: Descend to reach flight level 110 by Hazel, China Eastern 7403.
4: Boeing 618, climb to flight level 130, cancel level instruction.
5: Take altitude, Boeing 618.
4: Roger, Boeing 618, climb to flight level 130, cancel level instruction.
5: Climb flight 130, cancel level instruction, Boeing 618.
0: Ava.
6: 2-1, good afternoon, that has parallel 340.
7: RBJ 21,
6: roger. 1. Line, them heading 310, maintain 80 miles and right hand, heading 350.
4: 5-0, Boeing 618, I've requested traffic standby.
5: Standby, Boeing 618.
8: Rural speed restrictions and maintain 9,000 feet reaching traffic above.
6: No speed restrictions and maintain
0: 9,000 feet approaching
6: target
0: departure. Descend Alpha level 270.
4: Climb to flight level 160.
5: Climb flight 160.
0: Direct to Eastern.
3: 10376.
0: Everyone, continue present heading, which is BT 230 knots.
3: 76.
0: Collision 376, direct to Eastern, descend flight level 340.
3: Direct to Eastern, descend level 340, collision 376.
0: Mission Alpha, descend by side to 9,000 feet, QNH 1003. Turn 7403, Hong Kong radar, maintain flight level 110, on reaching. Expect IRS Zulu approach, runway 34. Information Juliet.
6: Level 110, IRS Zulu approach, runway 34.
3: Point,
0: go on 3-2, that's about a 1-5. Go to 9,000 feet, QNH 1003.
2: 6, negative for now, due to traffic climbing. We'll call you back in 2 minutes.
0: Decimal one.
3: 419 decimal one, Southwest 1511, good day. If you head up to 20 miles, left off route.
0: Indonesia 895, are you able to deway to the right to traffic?
3: Indonesia 895. For the right side, we are requesting up to 40 miles right off route due to wind conditions.
0: Indonesia 895, 40 mile right approved.
3: 40 miles right deviation, Indonesia 895.
0: Bohemia 706 radar, 126 decimal 3.
1: Request heading 350, Bohemia 706.
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7: 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Gabby 906, 2370.
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4: 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Cam, Malaysian 376, descend flight level 2990.
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8: Zulu approach runway 34, report established, China 7403.
4: 62 Hong Kong radar, Roger.
9: Hong Kong radar, so this is Refire, good morning. 8170 and maintaining level 280. Request direct Noman.
4: Philippine 335, direct to Noman.
9: No man for the DCC-5, thank you ma'am.
4: Malaysian 376, continue descent flight level 270, and expedite your descent please.
10: Malaysian 370.
4: Singapore 830, radar 1271.
10: 1271, Singapore 830, right.
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13: 180 knots, Cathay 431.
4: China Eastern 722, heading 030, please.
14: Singapore 20 miles, right off route.
15: Singapore 830, roger.
14: Now Singapore 830, requesting a further right 25 miles, right off site, due weather.
15: Singapore 830, approved.
14: It's 25 miles right approved in Singapore 830.
16: 1 minute, 617.
17: Cathay 431, direct to Longfield, descend by RF transition.
16: 617, descend RF transition, Cathay 431.
17: Banner, Cathay 906, radio speed to 210 knots.
16: Speed 210, Cathay 906.
7: Bye-bye. IAA console level 350 initially.
18: Flight level 350, KSA 580.
9: So Singapore 892.
19: Good morning, Vietnam 402, maintaining flight level 2900, 10 mile right of track, your weather.
15: Vietnam 402, Hong Kong radar, identify deviation of this.
19: Mission approved, Vietnam 402 and request flight level 330 for cruising.
15: Vietnam 402, call you back if available.
19: Okay, Vietnam 402.
20: Hey, heading 025.
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2: 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Japan Air 32, contact radar 132, decimal 15.
3: 32, decimal 15, Japan 32.
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2: 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Here for Addis
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0: This is 1128, Roger. 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
0: 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Stand by for higher.
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7: Weather division up to 20 miles, Lima side. Maintain flight level 340.
2: Current air 657, Roger.
0: Cathay 563, descend to 6,000 feet.
3: Yes, 6,000.
0: Clear, zero, sir. A question. Proceed down to Canto.
3: Canto, and I'm 592.
8: It's 5, good afternoon, level 340, heading 265, new weather.
2: Good night, 585, Roger.
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0: Zero.
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0: Charles, 7813A, descend for level 260.
7: Descend for level 260, Charles, I'll you 138.
0: Cafe 157, contact Manila 11903. Your speed? Panet 29, fly heading 270, descend to 9,000 feet to NH 1003.
3: To 9,000 feet. Airway 431 today.
0: 902, proceed direct Murray, descend to reach flight level 110 by Murray.
3: Direct Murray, descend 110 by Murray, you're now 592.
2: Level 280, stand by higher.
3: My flight level 20, standing by higher, Janibis 508. To be confirmed, so heading 230, sir.
2: Janibis 508, heading 220, group.
3: 30, sir, Janibis 508.
2: Good
3: afternoon, Xiaomi Air 8707, Manan, flight level 360, heading 240, the weather.
2: Xiaomi Air 8727, Roger. Singapore 830, climb to flight level 11900 meters.
3: Climb 11900 meters, Singapore 830.
0: Roger 9015, turn right heading 300, speed 250, no?
3: Heading 345, the weather, request direct upward.
5: Malaysia 376, departure, proceed direct to Tamot, maintain flight level 220.
3: Direct to Tamot and maintain level 220, Malaysia 376.
5: Macau 222, climb to flight level 130, unrestricted.
3: 7926.
0: Also, cross
2: Vietnam
0: Pack, flight level 260 or below.
2: Carina 660, Hong Kong radar identified, deviation of
0: 119.5, with call sign only.
3: 119.5, with call sign. 511, good day.
0: Good day. Japan at 29, descend to 6,000 feet.
5: 22, climb to flight level, 20.
3: 320, descend to 3,511.
2: 06, contact power 118.7.
3: 118.7.
2: Mental retreat 60, radio speed 160 knots, maintain until 5 DME.
9: Speed 160 until 5 DME, mental retreat 60.
4: Yeah, back at 139, clear traffic now, continue climb to flight level 200.
10: Flight level 200, again. 325, right, you're high.
2: Skills west of 1511, reduce speed to 180 knots.
3: Reducing speed 180, request, type 11.
2: Scanning 915, be sent to 6 1 feet.
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5: 110.
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3: Hong Kong radar, Cathay 250, release by Guangzhou.
0: 250, Hong Kong radar, descend to flight level 170.
3: To level 170, Cathay 250.
5: Greater Bay 322, negative 133.825.
9: 133.823.
2: Shuttle 898, direct Hong Kong.
3: Direct
2: Hong Kong, 898. Descend to 4,500 feet, speed 220 knots. Greater Bay.
0: 3,000 feet, QNH 1003, clear IRS Zulu approach runway 34, report established.
9: Hazel, present the 3,000, QNH 1003, clear IRS Zulu runway 34, report established, QNH 1001.
3: Alpha AA5.
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11: Roger. 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
3: 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Squawk 4107.
0: China 784 HQ Hong Kong radar, radar contact.
3: Malaysia 376.
5: Cathay 806, climb to Florida Bay 140.
2: Flying flight level 140,
0: Cathay. 2, descend now, flight level 300.
9: Level 300, China 78362.
5: 718.
12: New weather, Cathay 105.
5: Fair, Corsair.
12: Cathay 806.

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0: Southbound about 10 to 20 miles later to random. Cafe 600 to airbus.
3: Left heading 340, speed 230 knots.
4: Left heading 340 and speed 230, even now 492.
3: For here 706, maintain speed 180 knots on the ground, clear for that.
4: Maintain 180 knots operation.
0: Flalawa 110.
5: Sherman 8681, Hong Kong radar, Roger. Speed is at your discretion, and the latest ATIS information is kilo.
0: Speed my discretion, information kilo, Sherman 8681.
5: Sherman 8681, after Hazel, descent to altitude 3000 feet. QNH is 1003, cleared ILS Sulu approach runway 34, report established.
0: Descent after Hazel, descend 3000 feet, QNG 103, clear ILS approach, runway 34, Zulu, Sherman 8681.
5: Sherman 8681, affirm and just confirm descent to altitude 3000 feet on QNH 1003.
0: 3000 feet, QNG 103, Sherman 8681.
5: Sherman 8681, thanks, Sam, report established.
0: Out established, Sherman 8681.
6: Hong Kong radar, good afternoon, Channel 4.
0: Working 1545.
5: Air China 419, Hong Kong radar, Roger, maintain flammable 190 on reaching, cleared Sierra 7, Bravo arrival.
0: Maintain flammable 190 and clear Sierra 7, Bravo arrival, Air China 419.
5: China 419, maintain speed 290 knots or greater until advised.
0: Speed 290 or greater, China 419.
1: Heading 070.
7: Heading 070 and request descent, until 372.
1: Nandari 372, descent to Falafel 360.
7: Descent 360, until 372.
1: Climb 139, climb to fly level 320.
8: Climb level 320, Roger, 139.
9: Climb Cathay 946.
10: Flight departure identify, climb by side to fly level 160, cancel fan pool altitude restriction.
1: So 120, expect to reach by Cotton.
7: Yes, I'm 120, list Cotton, Metalist 372.
0: China Bispacho 8, we are able to direct you, Keller.
1: China Bispacho 8, approved.
0: Bispacho
3: 8. Runway 25 right.
4: After Topan 3, IRS approach runway 25 right, going to 706.
11: 1, descend alpha level 280, reaching 3 minutes.
3: 8543, descend to 4,500 feet, direct runway field, careful RMP route approach, runway 25 right.
0: Four back 500 direct runway 25 right. 110 by
11: Mary Air 8 contact radar 118902.
7: 1892 Shamia 828.
3: Good afternoon, climb flight level 330. Turn 5015, direct to round 2 from round 2, descend via RNM transition.
9: Direct to round 2 from round 2, descend via RNM transition, China Eastern 5015.
3: Cathay 503, please proceed to round 2 approaches.
11: Still traffic, only able deviation to the right, up to 25 miles to the right, approved.
0: Japan fleet, Roger, 25 miles right, approved.
4: 2 Taipei 12901.
1: Scooter 101, are you able to fly level 400?
0: Negative, Scooter 101.
1: Scooter 101, stand by.
0: By Scooter 101.
12: A lot of thunderstorm now over eastbound.
11: Maintain heading 270 now.
12: So I request weather deviation between heading 270 up to 300.
11: China 7842 unable, maintain heading 270.
12: Maintain heading 270, China 7482.
13: Malaysian 072, maintain speed 250 knots of radar.
7: Continental lead 372.
12: 320 now.
11: For how long?
12: It's like a beam inside China 7842.
11: China 7842 heading 320.
12: 320 China 7842.
13: 5280 knots of radar and 2FS.
10: L22 restriction of
12: Singapore
10: 815 AFM and but maintain good way past flight level 130 due to arrival traffic.
9: After Topan, clear for RS approach, runway 25 right, China East 5015.
11: Radar 127 decimal 1.
3: Five, descend to 4,500 feet.
0: Think 335, descend 4,500 feet, please descend 072.
3: 5043, speed 180 knots over round 2.
4: 188, round 2, get this, 543.
3: Vina 592, cancel speed restriction, call 118, decimal 7.
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0: Roger,
9: 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Maintain speed 300, not talk greater.
0: 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Yes, 072.
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4: Right turn in about 10 miles.
9: Channel 5 on command radar, roger, maintain speed. After impact, descend to reach available 110 by muscle.
3: Turn left heading 330, speed 210 knots.
0: 330, speed 210 knots, just say 250.
11: 02 correction, heading 010.
0: 010, Vietnam 502.
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16: Alpha Level 260. Feet to flight level 130, cancel 900,000 feet level instruction.
17: Flight by SID, time to 130, cancel restriction Nagana 104.
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20: 55.
5: China Southern 355, speed 280 knots, descend to flight level 200, 200.
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20: Radar 123, decimal 95, mentally 37, good day.
23: China 78482, any right turn heading for you.
25: That's all right, for you to request any 340.
23: China 78482, approved.
25: Any 340, China 78482. That's all right, for you to expect to maintain any 340, beam the eastbound.
23: China 78482, roger.
25: When we clear weather, we can, after weather, we can try to add to a setback.
23: Stand by.
25: I'm in China, sorry, 8482.
20: Come around to the center, I'm going to get some answer.
19: Managing 072, maintain speed 160 knots of radar on your 5DME.
18: Maintain 160 on radar on your 5DME, Malaysian 072.
19: Cathay 250, maintain speed 180 knots on your 7DME.
25: 180 knots, pull 7, Cathay 250.
8: Radar 126, decimal 3.
25: Cathay 718.
20: Descend 4,500 meters, it's by timeout, Cathay 128.
26: Cathay 332, contact Guangzhou 125-35.
18: 12535, Cathay 332.
14: Clear 3690, confirm our way, land to flight level 130 and cancel 9000 feet restriction.
26: Air China 104 now, climb to flight level 6900 meters and cancel level restriction.
20: Cancel level restriction, climb to 6900 meters, Air China 104.
8: Repeat that.
26: 1000 feet level restriction, climb to flight level 130.

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2: 122 decimal 6, JB 508, good day.
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3: Sanya 130 decimal 2, good day, Shanghai 885.
4: 402, the weather now regarding 080 to avoid.
5: Been on 402, how long?
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5: Signal 502, descend flight level 260.
3: Descend to signal over now, 02.
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7: Status information is Kilo, after Romeo, fly heading a 115.
2: So after Romeo, heading 115 and on main runway 34, thank you sir, China Southern 5055.
7: China Southern 355, China Southern 355, contact approach 119.1.
2: 0-2, Operator Philippines 336, clear weather, request direct to Sierra, Whiskey Alpha.
5: Philippine 336 radar 118902.
2: 118902 Philippine 336.
5: Scooter 180 climb flight level 12,500 meters.
2: 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Send 110 by Murray Emirates 9844.
7: Mentari 372 descend now to 9,000 feet. Turn left direct to Papa.
2: Left direct to Papa, Mercedes
5: 322. Scooter 1802,
3: so now right to 1802, but after position and autumn, it doesn't look too good. We need a left deviation, right side, like we need 200 miles.
5: Can we deviate to the right first, and we'll see what is the weather when you're closer to it? Japan Air 32, contact Taipei 1291.
8: 76.
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7: 13382.
2: And speed on this destruction, so that's 5055.
7: Emirates 9844, speed 280 knots.
2: 1208 for 9000, and that is right for departure.
9: Kamaka 162, departure identified, climb via seat to floor level 120, cancel level restriction.
2: 419. Yeah, we can now, heading 100.
5: 90 to keep you inside Hong Kong airspace.
8: Descent to
6: flyway 200, Crania 2015. 200 radar, 133.82, good day.
2: 133.82, ascend to 0. Ground 85, climb flight level 330. Climb flight level 330 and heading 085, cancel to the reception, channel 7. 906,
5: contact Shanghai, 128.2.
7: Resume our navigation direct to Papa and cleared ILS Sulu approach runway 34, report established.
10: China 78476 Hong Kong, radar identified.
2: China 8476. 136
11: due to restriction from Taipei, that's your final level 330.
3: 775 reaching level 250 in Mount Ali.
10: Bohemia 775.

0: climb to flight level 270 and maintain flight level 270 on return.
1: Flight level 270 and maintain, morning, 775. 8-4, don't say any restriction for the weather deviation.
0: Confirm China 78476.
1: No, Southern 8476.
0: China 78476, there's a traffic before you go into Guangzhou, can go through the weather right, keep it to the right hand side.
1: Okay, just on the right hand side, left hand side is not available.
0: Left hand side has heavy traffic and also weather over there.
1: Okay, now we are passing road now, China 78476.
0: Scooter 101, contact Sanya 130, Daisy Mode 2.
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7: Vienna 502, departure after SAPEX, descent to flight level 200.
1: Descent 200, Vienna 502. 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
3: Korean Air 2015, thanks. Yeah, you're number 2 in sequence, we're on way 34, and the latest status information is Kilo.
1: Southwest. 2-7-X to Transaria 42. Montgomery to Cathay 653, climbing flight level 270.
0: Cathay 653, continue present heading for your climb.
1: A present heading. Cathay 653.
13: Montgomery, good afternoon. China 7605, flight level 270, heading 125.
0: China 7605, roger, stand by.
13: Stand by.
0: Singapore 875, climb to flight level 400.
6: Climb flight level 400, Singapore 875.
14: 220 miles, Lima side of a train.
10: Carina 660, 20 mile left approved.
14: 20 mile left side is approved, Carina 660.
10: 844, clear direct heater. China Eastern 507, descend to 6,000 feet.
1: 6,000 feet.
15: Right, heading 210, China 7059.
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17: 23 decimal 4, Thai 601, goodbye.
18: Thai 601, confirm 12347.
10: 123. Due to traffic, so may not be available. Are you able, heading three, question, are you able, higher, available 350?
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19: Chinese number
18: 15 descend now to altitude 6,000 feet. QNH is 1003.
20: Set for Dynasty 782.
21: Dynasty 782, Hong Kong radar identify deviation approved.
22: Deviation approved, 40 miles right, Dynasty 782, thank you.
18: Level 110.
7: Eva 802, climb unrestricted to flight level 130.
23: Unrestricted to flight level 130, Eva 802.
7: Vietnam 502, descend to flight level 190.
24: 190, Vietnam 502.
25: 5,500 feet, reduce speed, 209, southern 355.
26: Cathay 658, further turn left heading 270, clear for adaptation, only 25 left.
27: Further left heading 270, all clear for our 25 left, Cathay 658.
28: 0 speed restriction, climb to flight level 10,400 meters.
29: Altitude restriction, climb 10,400 meters, for India 775.
30: Cathay 653, adjust heading, fly heading 250, climb to flight level 11,600 meters.
31: Heading 250, climb now 11,600 meters, Cathay 653.
32: Asia
33: 72,
32: approaching
18: Kasan. Kasan, 5. 02. Eva 802, maintain flight level 130, traffic above.
34: Maintain 130, Eva 802.
18: Hey, Macau 671, maintain flight level 140, on reaching traffic below.
35: Flight level 140, on reaching, Macau 671.
36: Approach runway 25 left.
37: Heading 2737. Steady 507, descend to 4,500 feet.
38: Red Bay 703, cancel speed restriction, Tall 118.7.
39: Cancel speed restriction, 118.7,
40: 703. 36. Clock QRX 218, fly level 250, heading 090.
10: QRX 218, Hong Kong radar. Cancel speed, climb initially, flight level 340.
40: Continue climbing now, flight level 340, present heading, cancel speed, QRX 218.
41: 180 into 7, DME, Cafe 658.
42: Heading 7507, speed 180 on offset, lucky revenue, be careful, be turned there, on left condition.
43: RC4CQ.
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45: Cathay 653, in that case, we can reach 1,600 meters by position deck, please.
44: Cathay 653, then continue climb to flight level 1,600 meters.
45: Continue climb 1,600 meters, and we will reach that by deck, please. Cathay 653, thank you.
44: China Southern 8482, descend to flight level 260.
46: Descend to flight level 260, China Southern 8482.
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47: Heading 030, China Southern 8476.
48: Florida, Dynasty 862.
44: Dynasty 862, go ahead.
47: 862 position up in Key Lock, flight heading 090, maintaining level 370, squawking 1634.
44: Galaxy 862, Hong Kong radar identify heading up to.
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47: 0 miles right of track, approved Galaxy 862.
10: 3000, climb now to the long flight.
0: Then 4,500 feet and 180 knots, Emirates 9844.
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44: Singapore 875, pass by level 380 or above in 45 miles.
47: Pass level 380 or above in 45 miles, Singapore 875.
1: Gong Tai 668, hello, flight level 11,300 meters and squawk 0701.
44: Stand by. Galaxy 862, continue present heading through traffic.
47: 0090,
10: Galaxy 862. Minus 3 on A34, to Luke, right now 2015.
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18: 32, Green at 2015. Thai Asia 762, maintain 9000, and the QNH is now 1002.
10: Descent
18: is from 002 to ACSN 62. Cathay 740, descent to reach flight level 110 by Murray. That is the only height restriction. Disregard the Canto restriction.
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0: 7-1-8, turn left heading 315. Left heading 15, 718. 718, FRM, speed 18 knots.
1: 180, walk left heading 718.
2: Everest 9844, established 25 left.
0: Emirates Center 844, continue approach, maintain speed 180 until 7 DME.
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3: Heading and deeply up to 30 miles Romeo side approved.
1: Up to 30 miles Romeo side, we are out of 30 now and we are coming back down at the 862.
3: Down at 862, up to 35 miles Romeo side approved.
1: Up to 35 miles Romeo side approved down at the 862.
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1: Two-eight-six-four-four,
5: maintain flight level 160 on reaching crossing traffic above right to left in 8 miles.
0: Contact
1: maintain climb.
0: 18, turn left
1: heading
0: 290,
1: 04 out of
0: 3,
5: runway
1: 25 left. 290, clear the approach, 25 left. Cafe 7
5: wing. Identify. 56, squawk 5250. Cafe 35, Persian Cafe 385, Hong Kong radar, identify clear AB 3, Bravo arrival for sequencing. 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
3: Indo 605, contact radar 132,
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3: 15.
1: 2-15, good evening, 605. 334, flight aboard 330, passing a beam, we get out, heading 30 Romeo, cook 5645.
3: Stavokar 334, Hong Kong radar, identify, deviation approved.
1: Approved, Stavokar 334.
3: Dynasty 782, contact radar 132, decimal 15.
5: Cathay 884, speed 250 knots.
1: Continue, level 350802.
5: Cafe 385, clear direct to enter.
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3: A476. I-668, contact radar 123, decimal 47. Number
1: 9000,
6: correct, 189, departure identify, climb at SID to flight level 120.
1: Check run to altitude 5000.
8: Hong Kong 630.
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0: 160 knots, wait until 5 DME.
8: And confirm cleared ILS runway 25 right, Singapore 8902.
0: Singapore 8902, FM 04 out of 2, runway 25 right.
8: Set ILS approach, runway 25 right, Singapore 8902.
0: Cafe 841, after 2 turns, 04 out of 2, runway 25 right.
1: Off the tailpoint, cleared out as approach, runway 25 right, Cafe 841.
0: Hong Kong Shuttle 705, reduce speed to 180 knots.
1: Speed 180, Shuttle 705.
0: Singapore 892, Santa Tower 118, decimal 7. 118.7. Cafe 309, descend to 4,500 feet from Rangshu, descend to RNF transition.
1: Altitude 4,500 for the RNF transition, Cafe 309.
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0: Go ahead, United 153.
2: United 153, deviation up to 40 miles left, Abin approved.
0: Okay, up to 40 miles left, approved, United 153.
2: Cathay.
0: 02, request heading 125, do you with us?
2: Bohemia 2002, heading 125, approved.
0: Eva, 802, request heading 125.
2: Eva, 802, heading 125, approved.
0: 25, approved, Eva, 802.
3: United 7701 is climbing from the level 250, heading 090.
2: China. Stand by, China 175018, Hong Kong radar, climb to level 2900.
3: 2990, China 7701, and we request left turn as soon as possible, due weather.
2: Stand by, due traffic.

0: Cafe 205 Papa Radar 126 Lincoln 05.
1: 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Martin Air 9451, descend unrestricted to reach flight level 110 by Murray.
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2: 15, Dynasty 862,
3: 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VHL 852, contact radar 132, decimal 15.
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2: That's 5 miles, Romeo side of track, maintain flight level 270, and we can climb up to flight level 350.
5: T-way 008, Hong Kong radar, roger.
2: 10, China 7, 302.
6: Bravo arrival, and we can accept direct Mangkok, Cathay 461.
4: Okay, 461, clear direct to Mangkok.
6: Clear direct Mangkok, thank you, Cathay 461.
4: Airspring 65, 23, due traffic, turn right heading 260.
2: Turn right heading 260, Airspring 6523.
7: Hong Kong radar, good afternoon, QA 644, now heading
2: 0. You can climb up to fly level 390.
4: 2-6-4-4 Hong Kong radar, climb initially, flight level 290.
2: I'm flight level 290, TA-644.
4: Climb Eastern 6077, contact radar 127, decimal 1.
2: 127, decimal 177, bye-bye.
4: China Eastern 5018 for your climb, can you accept right turn heading 060?
2: China Eastern 5018.
4: China Eastern 5018, roger, cancel speed restriction, climb to flight level 330.
2: So speed restriction, climb flight level 330, China Eastern 5018.
4: QS 218, reach flight level 410 by MFAR.
2: 410 by MFAR and requesting 450 final, QS
4: 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QS 218 are not available, 410 final in Hong Kong.
2: 410 final in Hong Kong by MFAR, perform QS 218.
4: EFAR 802, when able, track direct to Conga.
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2: 0 mile to the right.
3: Time 649, and roger.
2: 649. 3, follow 290, 12577.
3: Hong Kong 7563, Hong Kong radar identified. Clear, Canto 3, Bravo arrival.
2: Canto 3, Bravo arrival. And we are now offsetting 10 miles wide of track, Hong Kong 7563.
3: Hong Kong 7563, cancel offset direct Ebozi.
1: Direct to Murray now. Descend to reach flight level 110 by Murray.
9: And descend 110 by Murray, 962 AM.
1: Shuttle 739, same for you, direct to Murray. Descend to reach flight level 110 by Murray.
2: Direct Murray, 110 by Murray, shuttle 739.
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3: Starwalker 334, contact radar 132, decimal 15.
2: 334.
4: Speed 280 knots, continue climb flight level 160, unrestricted climb.

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1: Falcon 334 Hong Kong radar, roger. Another station, confirm visa 569.
2: 冲光者。
3: Bennett
2: 305, roger speed 280 knots and maintain flatable 210, stand by for further.
3: Bennett 305, level 210,
1: Bennett 305. Melindo 605 radar, 126.3.
4: 6-3, good day, Melindo,
1: 605.
3: Good day. Long radar, Tower Z, 9968, we're consenting 240, this is the weather.
1: Tower Z, 9968, approve heading 240.
3: Heading 240, Tower Z, 9968.
2: And climb to a flight level 6,900 meters.
5: 6,900 meters,
2: Cafe 253. Hey, Macau, 128, maintain flight level 140, traffic above.
5: Copy that, maintain flight level 140, I'm going to
6: 870, request our escape TD weather.
0: Cat 870, continue and SRD first and expect deviation in 2 minutes, traffic on your left.
6: Thank you, Cat 870, continue.
3: Level 180, bring it 305.
1: 11892.
4: 11892, come here, 8726.
7: 9628, maintain 280 knots on radar and TFS.
5: After our top on clear for the LS approach, runway 25 right, Cafe 740.
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4: 1,500 meters, being 10 months, 10,300 latitude.
2: Hey Macau, 128 now, climb to flight level 210.
5: Climb to flight level 210, Macau 128.
2: Bye-bye. 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
4: 6-0, 7-4-3, descend to 4,500 feet. We maintain speed 3-0 knots or greater.
2: SXSA Hong Kong departure, descend to flight level 170.
4: Descend to flight level 170, SXSA.
2: China Southern 30902, contact Zhuhai 121.4.
4: 121.4, 20,300 latitude, good day.
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5: 125, Cathay 253.
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5: Cathay 133.Roger, good day, Victor Papa Charlie Yankee Whiskey, passing 2,200 for 5,000.
2: Victor Papa Charlie Yankee Whiskey, departure identified, climb via SID to 9,000 feet.
5: Climb via SID to 9,000 feet, Victor Yankee
2: Whiskey. Thai 66A, proceed direct to Taimot.
4: Taimot, Thai 66A.
2: Thai 66A FM and X flight descend to flight level 170.
4: Descend to flight level 170, descend to Taimot, Thai 66A. Alpha Frost, Southern A476.Maintain
2: flight level 220, Starpack. China Southern 8476, Hong Kong departure, roger, maintain flight level 220.
4: Maintain flight level 220, China Southern
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9: 963, approve. Resume my navigation direct to Canto, rejoin the star, and the only height restriction is to reach flight level 110 by Murray.
10: 569, unable.Before EPCAL to maintain level 400, but I can give you level 390 in about 40 miles from present.
1: Roger, stand by.
10: Thank you, this is a 569.
2: Not.
5: 280 when ready, Victor and 50.
3: 1253, direct wrong to.
0: Direct, wrong to 0, going into 253.
3: Johan Sagan 8460, turn left heading 285, careful at a solution with 25 left.
8: 653, descend to 4,500 feet from Long Street, descend to Armistice.
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11: 649, can you take on this heading for how long?
8: 2 seconds,
11: and 5 today. Roger.
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11: Anderson 6077 on this heading for how long?
3: Anderson 6077, expect around heading 220 to heading 240, enter Sanya, come to.
11: China 6077 negative. This heading will bring you into danger area. You have to plan for left turn heading in 50 miles.
3: Standby, China 6077. We can left heading 225 initially.
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1: Expressway 613, Hong Kong radar, good afternoon radar contact, 20 mile right approved.
14: 0 mile right approved, expressing 613, thank you.
0: 1,000 feet.
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8: Contact China 502, airborne passing 2000.
12: Chinese Land 502, departure identified, climb SIT to 9,000 feet.
3: China 68, good afternoon, maintain for the 412-3212. Heading 240 due to weather.
11: Traffic 99968 Hong Kong radar, Roger, heading approved.
3: Roger, heading approved, Sarah Jet 99968.
11: 5649, any left turn heading for you?
3: No, sir, I request about 80 miles.
11: 5649, negative. This heading will bring you into danger area. You have to turn left in 20 miles, 20 miles.
14: 5649, request, heading 240.
11: Thai 649, okay.
14: Heading 240, okay.
11: Thai 649, heading 240 for 20 miles, then you still have to turn left, further left.
7: Bye-bye.
14: Running 0, perfect, coming in, Anna.
3: 6077, request turn left heading 170.
11: Chinese 6077 approved.
3: Chinese 6077.
14: Radar Thai 649. After 20 miles on heading 240, request left heading 220.
11: Thai 649, stand by.
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16: Westbay 67, reduce speed to 50 knots.
14: 310.
10: Heading 225 for the next 40 miles to avoid.
1: Heading 225, approved, Mr. 569.
10: Charlie 225 approved, this is 569.
13: Hong Kong radar, Cathay 134, flight level 360, position Savno, squawk 1413 with Charlie.
8: Cathay 134, Hong Kong radar, identify 33 Bravo arrival.
13: 33 Bravo, Cathay 134.
7: Contact approach from
3: 19811. 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
17: Stalker 334, standby.
3: Right.
17: Stalker 334, the next lower level will be flight level 290. 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
7: Just stand by for lower, speed 250 knots.
3: 250 knots, stand by for lower, air channel 101.
19: Hong Kong, then 1521, good afternoon. Switching to level 120, spot 3154.
7: Okay, 1521, Hong Kong radar identified. Maintain flight level 120.
19: Maintain flight level 120,
7: 151. Now let's be 230 knots.
13: 230 knots, 113, reduce speed to 180 knots.
19: 180 knots, we're now 115, maintain 5,500.
13: Email 113, maintain 5,500, expand by lower due to the shipment station.
19: Runner 112, roger.
13: 9628, speed 230, knots operator.
20: Speed 230, knots operator, 9628.
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8: To Whitney, 4,500 feet, Hong Kong Shuttle 739.
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17: 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Direct Honga.
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17: Roger, approve 3.5 miles to the Lima side.
3: 3.5 miles to the Lima side, approve Dynasty 862, thank you.
22: On our radar, good afternoon, Skywalker 751, flight level 380, heading 230 for weather.
17: Come back. Okay, Dynasty 782, Hong Kong.
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7: Radar identified.
3: 792. Hong Kong radar, airspring 6523, request turn right heading 230. And confirm how many miles we can maintain heading 230.
7: Airspring 6523 heading 230.

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4: Heading 345, the weather.
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3: 869, a Hong Kong radar identify. Clear at the 3 Bravo arrival.
6: 101.
0: Airstream 6523, heading 180, approved.
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8: Rohingya 254, climb to level 160.
3: Code 334, Hong Kong.
9: Starwalker 334, go ahead.
3: Starwalker 334, descend now, flight level 290, reaching 3 minutes.
9: Descend now, flight level 290, reaching 3 minutes, Starwalker 334.
3: 119, at this round 5, East Coast only.
10: 1195, bring it 305, thanks.
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0: Bracket 1521, climb to flight level 250.
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14: 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K Whiskey, climb level
9: 0, 1, 0 miles right of track, squawk 1636.
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0: This is the 569, Hong Kong radar, Russia, deviation approved.
16: Deviation approved, this is 569.
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0: On a turn 847, descend now for level 360, which level in 2 minutes due to sign air request.
9: Confirm, descent flight level 360 in 2 minutes.
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9: The descent flight level 360, 94847.
3: Bye. Phenom 431 Hong Kong radar, roger. Heading approved.
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4: 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Sorry, 8-4-0.
5: Turkish 6352, that heading will bridge back to Guangzhou SA, so fly heading 100 at the moment.
6: Okay, heading 100, probably took 6352.
5: Turkish 6352, Hong Kong radar identified.
1: Cockless 9365 Hong Kong radar, roger, identify.
3: Seven zero zero counter radar 123.47. 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
7: 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Get start off.
0: 210 knots. 3210 knots. 3310.
2: 030, thanks sir, we'll go 334.
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8: West 1, request heading 170, do you weather?
1: Correct, 1521, approve.
8: Approve heading 170, 51.
9: We have 431, request right on it in 225, do you weather?
1: Say again, VDM.
9: Then 431, request right on it in 230.
1: Roger, heading approve.
9: I didn't go to your blue in F431, thank you.
10: Hong Kong, Coronel 457 Heavy, good afternoon. We are now front of 340. We are deviating up to 20 mile Lima side.
1: Coronel 457, Hong Kong radar, roger, identify. Report when able to direct to IDOC.
10: Coronel 457, report.
1: IKEA, let me know when able to IKEA.
10: 457, let you know when we're able to direct IKEA. 457.

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1: 280 knots, and this is Cafe 780.
2: 780 knots,
3: 705. Maintain flight level 330, squawk 5642. We've been clear up to 40 mile, right off track due to weather.
4: Skywalk 712, Hong Kong radar identified, deviation approved.
3: Deviation approved, maintain flight level 330, Skywalk 712, thank you ma'am.
4: Cathay 750, descend by ready, flight level 260, reach by Maple.
0: Contact radar 126.3.

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7: Corinne 9313, continue left turn heading 320.
8: Left heading 320, Corinne 9313.
2: 116 Hong Kong radar identified. Maintain 4000 feet, QNH 1002, no speed control. Advise traffic, maintain personal info.
1: Hong Shuttle 700, and request to the water.
2: Shuttle 7000, heading 230, approved, expect a left turn in 3 minutes.
1: That's my turn, expect 3 more minutes, Hong Kong Shuttle 7000.
3: Direct my way.
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3: Hong Kong Shuttle 5999. Hong Kong 31, good afternoon, Bravo 300, 14134, heading 240 to the weather.
2: Say again, Hong Kong.
3: 431.
9: Cebu 902.
2: 4 Hong Kong radar, clear Sierra 7 Bravo arrival. Report passing level and squat. Mass heading 200.
10: 200, condition 75.
2: Dynasty 834 Hong Kong.
11: Cebu 911.
12: Real call, 15 Bravo 1, 70, Rotary 1219.
13: 1790, contact Hong Kong approach 119.16.
2: 834 Hong Kong radar identified, 30 miles train of track approved.
14: 2 more radar, approved, 84.
2: 7
15: 0, good afternoon, line level 230. Offset 2.5 miles to the right of the weather.
2: Sun Lux 510 Hong Kong radar identified.
15: Maintaining speed 076, follow congestion control.
2: Cathay 750, contact radar 127.55.
0: Southern
2: Tray A5. E7. 750 Hong Kong radar, descend to flight level 130, cross Maple, flight level 260 or below.
16: Flight level 130 and cross Maple 260 below, Cathay 750.
2: Ethiopian 644, speed 280 knots, descend to flight level 130.
17: 330, descend flight level 130, Ethiopian 644.
2: Macau 116, climb to 7,000 feet. Next one, go ahead.
18: Request heading 1900, do better.
2: Approved.
18: Heading 1900, Singapore 851.
19: Hong Kong radar, Dynasty 852, request left turn heading 080.
2: Dynasty 852, standby.

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3: Comment for 391, you might never cover the current heading 220.
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5: Radar Cebu 143, request right heading 105.
4: Cebu 143, heading 105, approved. Climb flight level 330.
5: Right heading 105, approved. Climb level 330, Cebu 143.
6: Hong Kong radar, Cathay 948, maintaining flight level 340 at Norman Squawk 6524.
4: Cathay 948, Hong Kong radar identified, clear Betty 3 Bravo arrival.
6: Clear for the Betty 3 Bravo arrival, Cathay
7: 948. Hong Kong, Coronel 457.
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8: Hong Kong radar, Jindong 2719, request direct to NOPA.
4: Jindong 2719, clear direct to NOPA. Climb flight level 290.
8: Direct to NOPA and climb to flight level 290, Jindong 2719.
9: Cathay 783, hello, requiring further climb.
4: Cathay 783, Hong Kong radar, climb flight level 270, standby higher.
9: Climb flight level 270 and from Zemek will be on the heading of 115.
4: Cathay 783, heading 115 approved.
9: Cathay 783.
4: China Southern 388, contact radar 123.47.
10: China Southern 388,
4: good day.
11: Alright, 44 departure identified. Cancel altitude restrictions at waypoint Van Pu. Climb via SID to flight level 160.
12: Lufthansa 796, proceed up Ranzu from Ranzu, descend by the RNS transition, runway 25 right.
13: Lufthansa 796, at Ranzu, and then from Ranzu via the RNS transition, runway 25 right.
14: Right, 2000 feet per minute or greater.
15: Not here, to see some weather.
14: 175, contact Sanya 122, decimal 6.
4: E70.
9: Affirm Cathay 783.
4: Cathay 783, roger, and climb initially level 270.
9: We're reaching flight level 270 now, and in fact, if 390 is available, we can take that, Cathay 783.
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4: Thai 623, maintain flight level 340 upon reaching traffic 1,000 feet below your cleared level.
11: To 9,000 feet, so did you speed to 230 knots?
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2: Purple 5999, good day.
3: Heading 200.
4: Inside level 370, offset 20 miles right of track.
5: 5630, Hong Kong, radar, roger.
4: 630.
6: 5999, approach, information delta, descend to 8000 feet, QNH 1002, and stand by for the landing runway.
2: 0-6-0-0-5-5-6-5-4. 1-2.
5: Go ahead.
2: The weather around the Calfly up to 40 miles right off track. So we just try to maintain a possible 40 mile right off track.
5: Starwalker, 712, no worries, we are coordinating for you. 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
3: Now to a flight level 260, descent rate 2000 feet per minute or greater.
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6: 280 north below 10,000 feet.
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10: 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Descend now to flight level 110.
8: Flight level 110, and we can expect the RMP Zulu runway 25 right. Speedbird 31.
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6: 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China 7603, confirm heading is 360, speed 230 knots or greater.
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2: 119.
6: Cafe 319, descend to 6000 feet, maintain speed 250 knots or greater.
2: Speed 210 knots, Cafe 9.
1: China 76003, direct distance to 5,500 feet. Turn left heading 340.
2: Descend to 5,500 feet. That's 340.
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0: Roger. Standby. Dynasty 835, turn left heading 210 due to danger area ahead.
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2: 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Nine Earth, level 250 and 43125.
5: China 76049, gun radar identified. 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
2: 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And request heading 210, China 76049.
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5: Cafe 9997, contact approach 119, day small one, good day.
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5: French Cargo 574, proceed direct Murray, reach flight level 110 by Murray.
6: Head to Murray, level 110 by Murray, central flight test.
5: Current air 2016, climb to 9,000 feet.
0: 603, descending to flight level 340, Hong Kong, radar, roger. 012.
5: Two, three, decimal 47, good day.
7: Cafe
5: 774, proceed direct Murray, descend to reach flight level 110 by Murray.
8: About 40 miles if it can lift to 1,000 feet.
9: 6,000 feet,
10: I've got 318, heading 340, semi for rest, speed 210.
11: Heading 340, speedbird 31.
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5: Now, gun radar identified, clear Sierra 7 Delta arrival. Cafe 7742, keep you in the sequence, maintain speed 300 knots or greater. Cafe 774, maintain speed 300 knots or greater.
3: Mentari 3901, heading 250, radar 12532.
2: 1532, on heading 250, Mentari 3913.
14: Hong Kong radar, afternoon, Cedar 2212, heading 070, level 290. Let's climb up to level 350.
3: Cedar 2212, roger. Cafe 110, descend flight level 260.
8: Cafe 110, descend flight level 280.
3: Cafe 110, negative, descend flight level 260.
8: Coming in broken, reading you 2, Cafe 110, say again.
3: Cafe 110, descend flight level 260.
8: Descend flight level 260, Cafe 110.
3: Cafe 629, I'll climb flight level 360.
2: Climb flight level 360, Cafe 629.
3: Dynasty 834.

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1: 48, request respond wind check. Wind is 290S10, Cathay 948.
0: Roger, thank you.
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3: Left heading 350, descend for level 170, slope 502.
2: Negative 280, final level.
3: Again, Cathay 725.
2: 280, final.
3: Well, 280, for final, Cathay 725.
2: Cathay 725 and climb to flight level 280.
3: Climb for 280, Cathay 725.
0: 250.
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2: Cathay 336, cancel speed restrictions.
1: Cancel speed restrictions.
2: Conquer initially.
0: 70. Reporting established.
1: From Tilburn, clear for the LS approach, 25 right and Wilco Cathay 9048.
5: Cathay 34, Cathay 34, this is Hong Kong radar on guard 121.5. If you read, contact Taipei control 129.1, 129.1.
6: 732. 0S3, 7341, meeting fire level 120, score 2430.
2: S-Rain 7341, Hong Kong radar identified. Follow 5 Henry, stand by higher.
6: Stand by for higher, S-Rain 7341.
2: Dunlop 502, proceed to Ryan Murray, descend of flight level 110. Abram, only to the Lima side, Cafe 725. I'm calling you, Cafe 725.
3: Negative, we have weather on the Lima side, Cafe 725. We need heading 195 for another 40 miles.
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2: Bohemia 548, turn left heading 220. Contact Zhuhai 123, Decimal 85, good day.
3: 3 Decimal 85, to the AR 310.
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0: Hong Kong Shuttle 663 from Tilburn, clear to Fortis Bridge, runway 25 right, report established.
8: From Tilburn, clear to LS approach 25 right, and we'll go Hong Kong Shuttle 663.
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2: 901 to AFM, unrestricted descent.
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2: And now 427, descent of flight level 130.
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3: 119, 502, good day.

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1: Left heading 050 is...
0: China Eastern 733, descend to 6,000 feet.
2: 652, cancel speed restriction.
0: Heading 340, descend to 4,500 feet.
1: Turn left heading 340, descend to 4,500 feet, keep it 6,100.
3: Cathay 347.
0: China 427, continue left turn, heading 030. And to 8,000 feet.
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0: Now we even need approach runway 25 right, descend and restrict at 8,000 feet, QNH 1001.
2: Fine, climb 5 feet to flight level 160, cancel 9,000 feet, level restriction.
5: Michael 8807, contact Sanya 122, days 106.
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1: From Rossu, descend we RM transition, keep it 6 long liner. That's
5: 7341. Cafe 184, contact radar 118-9R2.
0: Heading 290.
1: Wait,
5: Roger 860 Hong Kong radar identified. Maintain current level.
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6: 2532, 5643.
0: From one to descend by our left transition. Speed 220 knots operator.
1: Over 2, descend by the other transition.
5: Bahina 612, climb flight level 290 initially.
1: Green
0: 7341. Right heading 345. Oh, bye, Marshall. 374,
1: call the tower, 18847. 0, heading 220.
5: Airspring 7341, climb to flight level 260, stand by higher.
1: I'm emitting flight level 260, stand by higher, airspring 7341.

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2: 725, descend to level 130. Proceed direct, Mary.
4: Okay.
5: Shandong 46315, heading 275, radar vector for sequencing.
0: Standing by China 889 and heading
1: 2210
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0: 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Level 260 by Maple, VJ 986.
1: Airspring 73415 to flight level 300.
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0: 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Aircraft AA9er, level 390 maximum.
1: Air China AA9er, roger, standby. EVA 212, Hong Kong radar identified.
0: Due to weather, offset, Romeo side, 40 miles.
1: Eva 212 approved.
0: Eva 212. Hi radar, good afternoon, China 7607.
1: China 7607, go ahead.
0: Flight level 290, heading 070, due to weather.
1: China 7607, identify, heading 070, approved.
0: 070, approved, China 7607.
1: China Southern 6049, contact Sanya 122, decimal 6.
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6: Thank you, Cathay 171.
5: 30 knots.
1: 03, climb to level 380.
4: Approach 119, decimal 1 today.
1: Say again, heading.
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1: 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Air China 889, descend to flight level 360.
0: Okay, descend to flight level 360, Air China 889. Good day, Homeland 889.
5: Ready, descend to flight level 290.
1: Hong Kong radar, climb initially flight level 280.
0: Climbing flight level 280 to flight 570.
1: Singapore 7980, contact radar 128 decimal 75.
0: Decimal 75, Singapore 7980, 7980, good day, bye bye.
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2: Control, good afternoon, you are 392-5330. 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
7: Present, when ready, descend 35 level 260.
8: Left heading 290, clear for the LS runway 25 left, Cathay 347.
9: North. 6080, Vietjet 986.
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2: CA39, we are standing by for higher.
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10: Hong Kong radar, after
2: Shandong 461, establish Shanti Zulu to my right.
13: Shandong 461, continue.
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13: Shandong 2005. Korean at 2005, descend to 4,500 feet, speed 180 knots.
10: Descend 4,500 feet, speed
13: 205. Air China 119, descend 4,500 feet from Lanzhou, descend by RNF Hudson.
2: Descending 4,500 feet from Lanzhou, descend the RNF position, action 111.
13: Korean Air 2005, from Lanzhou, descend by RNF Hudson.
10: Lanzhou, descend Korean Air 2005.
13: Qatari 818, maintains the speed of 25 miles, contact tower 118.7.
14: Okay, speed
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14: miles to the
2: southern
14: 8180,
3: follow 6-5. 047,
2: request heading 210.
3: China 75047, heading 210, approve.
2: 210, thank you, China 75047.
3: EVA 212, traffic information, traffic opposite way 12 o'clock, climbing to 1,000 feet below you.
2: 212.
14: 0 OK 3 1 2 3 0 0 0 0 0 0 0 0 0 0 0 0 0 0 0 0 0 0 0 0 0 0 0 0 0 0 0 0 0 0 0 0 0 0 0 0 0 0 0 0 0 0 0 0 0 0 0 0 0 0 0 0 0 0 0 0 0 0 0 0 0 0 0 0 0 0 0 0 0 0 0 0 0 0 0 0 0 0 0 0 0 0 0 0 0 0 0 0 0 0 0 0 0 0 0 0 0 0 0 0 0 0 0 0 0 0 0 0 0 0 0 0 0 0 0 0 0 0 0 0 0 0 0 0 0 0 0 0 0 0 0 0 0 0 0 0 0 0 0 0 0 0 0 0 0 0 0 0 0 0 0 0 0 0 0 0 0 0 0 0 0 0 0 0 0 0 0 0 0 0 0 0 0 0 0 0 0 0 0 0 0 0 0
3: 336 Hong Kong radar, identify. Another station call, say again.
14: 7341, request heading 2205, 40 miles.
3: Air spring 7341, heading 220, approved.
14: 220, thank you, 7341. Air 336, request heading 220.
3: Engineer 336, heading 020, approved.
14: Air 336.
3: Singapore 832, climb to flight level 11.

0: 25.
1: From Topson clear, S25 light approach, Korean 2005.
0: Cathay 185, speed 220 knots or breakout.
2: 4 and
0: red
2: squad 2234.
3: 747-868 Hong Kong radar identified, clear by T3 Bravo arrival.
2: 73 Bravo, Singapore
3: 7868.
0: 3, request heading 225 on Pell Sanya.
3: Smart K503 deviation up to 40 miles right of Ikela approved.
0: 3, 40 miles right of Ikela approved, Smart K503.
2: 23.485
4: China SN 2961 Swiss 138 Concorda, confirm your squad 3073
3: 2900
0: No, China 6078 Xiamen 894, request left clear, heading 030
3: Xiamen 894, please
0: 94
5: 5, good day
0: Do not
3: T35, stop climb, fly level 310.
6: Stop climb, climb to fly level 310, A335.
3: Singapore 7980, descend now, fly level 320.
0: Go 5170, I'm a CAT 667.
7: Right heading 320 degrees, and descend course altitude.
0: Korean Air 2005, reduce to 161 knots, maintain until 5 miles.
1: Reduce speed to 161 maintain until 5 miles, Korean Air 2005.
0: Cathay 184, follow proper speed or greater.
2: Proper speed or greater, Cathay 184.
0: Hong Kong Shuttle 725, reduce speed 182 knots. Korean Air 2005, contact tower, 118.

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1: 210, heading 210.
0: Right heading 210, Cafe 3043.
2: 336 Hong Kong radar, roger, descend to flight level 310, reach in 3 minutes.
3: Reaching 3 minutes to near 336.
4: Turn up heading 310.
0: West heading 310, Cathay.

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0: Copy 12535 Air China 102 today.
2: Cafe 655, proceed direct to Seoul.
3: Seoul, Cafe 655.

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1: Standby.
0: Okay, Hannah, 7-0.
2: Fine.
0: Southern 8118, I'm heading 015, due to weather.
2: China Southern 8118, Roger, heading 015, approve.
0: Southern 8118.
3: Request heading to
2: 45. Skywalker 713, approve a deviation up to 40 miles left of track, approve.
3: Deviate up to 40 miles left of track, approve Skywalker 713, thank you.
4: Please. And 5056, direct to eastbound, approved.
0: 056. Kong, we checked 842, maintaining by the road 330, up track 25, Romeo sign, due to weather.
4: VHA 842, roger.
0: NA 96.
5: Hong Kong service 60, departure identified, climb unrestricted to 9,000 feet.
0: Transit and request speed 240 knots or greater, Hong Kong Shuttle 688.
5: Hong Kong Shuttle 688, cancel speed restrictions.
0: Both speed restrictions and climb via SID to 9000, Hong Kong Shuttle 688.
5: Speed 21, speed 20 knots.
6: 180 knots,
7: 306. S6309, identify RB3 Bravo.
0: And
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2: China 2, China GTI 2. Dynasty 0A2 negative, frequency 118.92.
0: 0118.92, Dynasty 0A2, good day.
2: Good day.
0: 60 initially, sir, do weather.
4: Say again, please.
0: 260 knots initially, do weather. After we'll do that. Increase 280 knots, 640.
4: Right, 640, no problem. Maintain speed 260 knots. Singapore 894,
0: speed 260 knots. Speed 260 knots, Singapore 894.
2: Advice.
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1: 720 Hong Kong radar, climb to flight level 6,000 meters.
2: Flight level 6,000 meters, China 720.
3: 869, maintain flight level 320, on the heading 240 to weather.
1: Singapore 869, Hong Kong radar, radar contact.
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5: 160.
6: Number 6, level 160, Cathay 810.
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1: Tanjin 360 approved, Tanjin Cargo 321.
2: Over radar, Cathay 722 on the tip, over 310.
0: Cathay 7.

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1: Cape 840, maintain speed 280 knots or less.
4: Hong Kong departure, good afternoon. China Southern 326, maintain fire level 220.
1: China Southern 326, departure, proceed direct to Tiamat, descend to flight level 180.
4: China to Tiamat, descend to flight level 180, China Southern 326.
5: Hong Kong Shuttle 558, passing in 2000 feet.
1: Hong Kong Shuttle 558, departure identified, climb via SID to 9000 feet.
5: B 9000 feet, Hong Kong Shuttle 558.
6: 907.
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8: 55, Manila on data link monitor 119.3.
13: Manila data link monitor 119.3, China Southern 5255.
8: China Southern 322, contact radar 12347.
1: China Southern 326, descend to reach flight level 4,500 meters by Tiamat.
4: Descend to 4,500 meters by Tiamat, China Southern 326.
1: Cathay 840, cross Sutva at flight level 110 or above, please. Cathay 840, cross Sutva at flight level 110 or above.
14: Say again, Cathay 840.
1: Cathay 840, cross waypoint Sutva, flight level 110 or above.
14: Cross Sutva 110 or above, Cathay 840.
1: Xiamen 8719 departure.
15: Go ahead, Xiamen 8719.
1: Xiamen 8719 after NATO descent to flight level 180.
15: After NATO, descent for level 180, Xiamen 8719.
1: Hong Kong Shadow 558, climb unrestricted to flight level 130, cancel speed restrictions.
4: Level 130, cancel speed restrictions, Shadow 558. 40 knots. May we maybe we have a speed 240 over Murray?
12: Suez 1521, speed 240 knots, approved.
4: Right, Suez 1571.
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0: with 15. Kennedy 357, radar vectors for sequence, turn left heading 250, descend to 6,000 feet.
8: Turn left heading 250, descend to
0: 6,000 feet. Dynasty 5823, turn left heading 250, radar vectors for sequence.
7: Heading 350, send 4,500 with 1571.
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3: 3296, departure identified, climb unrestricted to flight level 130.
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11: Charlie 7565, may we maintain this heading about 40 miles? We will descend the flight level 360.
0: Runway 25, right.
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1: Chamonix 8719, due to special activities, expect enter Zhuhai via waypoint lander, Lima Alpha November Delta Alpha.
12: All right, we're now 639.
3: Cafe 495, please proceed 160.
12: 1609, Cafe 495.
2: Hong Kong radar, affirm and climb to flight level 8,400 meters.
9: 8,400 meters, I got that in 4,000. Vietnam 525, request direct, Ikela.
2: Vietnam 525,
9: confirm. Confirm, request direct, Ikela.
2: Vietnam 525, approved direct, Ikela, and descend.

0: Good evening. Number 250, approaching Mulet. Go ahead. Yeah.
1: Operation 377, climb level 320, say your request level.
0: Level 320, Malaysia 377, request climb level 10.
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3: 565, maintain your flight level 380, heading 230.
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4: Tiberian 739, departure identified, climb under.

0: 3296, climb to level 270.
1: Cathay 75, Cathay 652, contact radar 126.3.
2: I'll go right there, Qantas 29F, level 380, squawk 1502.
1: Qantas 29, Hong Kong radar identified. Clear Betty 3 Bravo arrival.
2: Clear Betty 3 Bravo arrival, Qantas 29.
3: 5 to climb by SID to fly level 160, increase speed to 250 knots.
4: Okay. Fire. Fly level
5: 160, China, Eastern 5160.
2: 3.
6: 542, contact radar 118.092.
3: Okay, cut it 253, cancel all speed restrictions, please.
7: Cancel all speed restrictions, sky 253.
2: Get balance, 42, bye bye. Bye
4: bye.
0: 3-0-9-3-1.
1: On upon 878 approved, but are you able back on cut before Cathay?
0: 2 climb to flight level 330.
3: Mongolia 2-9-7-1, this is CD 1-8-0.
1: Delay 901, contact radar 127 decimal 1.
8: Decimal 1, VJet 891.
1: 022, climb flight level 390.
8: Flight level 250, heading 185.
6: VJet 891, Hong Kong radar, climb flight level 300, continue present heading.
8: Heading climb 300, flight level VJet.

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1: Zero contact radar 1271.
2: 7-1, Xiamen Tao, 740, good day.
3: 7 now require up to 20 miles west of track, you weather.
1: How long on that track?
4: 3 decimal 82.
5: 3 decimal 82, James.
4: But in air 260, cancel flight level 120 or below restrictions.
6: Cancel flight level 120 or below altitude restrictions for in air 260.
7: 5669, climb 12,200 meters.
8: Climb 12,200 meters, 669, thank you.
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1: Hey, Macau 674, Hong Kong radar identified. Maintain 4,000 feet, QNH 1002.
0: Copy, maintain 4,000 feet, QNH 1002, Macau 674.
2: Hong Kong radar, Charleston 2055, and now descending to flatable 110. Next point, hello.
1: Charleston 2055.

0: 25. China 73, correction, China 7625, climb to level 280.
1: Climb to level 280, China 7625.
0: Bohemian 776, descend to level 130. Cross Maple, level 260 or below.
2: Level 130, cross Maple, flight level 260 below Bohemian 776.

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3: China Southern 387, maintain flight level 250, direct alley.
1: China Southern 387, direct to FCAL, climb to flight level 320.
3: Back to FKL, climb to flight level 320, China Southern 387.
4: Right on, Cat 776, we're showing weather between Cat on Suga, request heading 030 or up to 40 miles right of track.
1: Keep it 35 miles right, approve Cat 776.
4: 35 miles right, thanks, Cat 776.
1: Aspring.
5: Liner 2, Starwalker 332, good day.
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1: Shuttle 701 Hong Kong, identify Canto 3 Bravo.
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1: Airspring 8598, maximum 35 miles to the right, approved.
7: Room 35 miles to the right is approved. Airspring 8598, maybe giving 5 miles, we will need 40. But we will promise not to cross to Manila, FIR.
1: Roger, just try your best to keep in 3-5 miles, otherwise you will enter Manila.
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0: Cathay 706, contact approach over 9, day small one.
2: 117706, bye-bye.
0: Bye-bye.
1: Heading 230.
3: Junior 1575, Hong Kong radar, roger.
2: Hong Kong radar, 1510. Passing flight level 235, climbing 250.
3: Rona Pole 410, Hong Kong radar, roger. Climb to flight level 280, stand by for higher.
2: 280, stand by for higher, Rona Pole 410.
4: Good evening, turn to 5031, maintaining 10,000 400 meters, so 0042, due heading now 160.
3: Chinese Eastern 5031, Hong Kong radar identified.
4: Turn 5031, now clear the weather.
3: China Eastern 5031, continue present heading, call you back.
1: 01575, request heading 240.
3: Junior 1575, heading 240, approved.
1: In 240, AirZL 1575.
5: Singapore 7867, request 20 miles right of track, new weather.
3: Singapore 7867, approved.
5: 20 miles right, approved, Singapore 7867.
6: Hong Kong radar, Air Busan 725, maintain flight level 340.
3: Air Busan 725, roger.
0: Sierra India, November 221, descend to 9,000 feet, QNH.

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3: Shuttle 6901, proceed direct to FB, resume on navigation.
1: Long route spacing.
4: Hi, VHA 3732, Roger, stand by for lower for around 3 minutes.
5: Stand by,
4: have a good 3732. Hello, 701, they are safe, 54,500 feet, runway 25 left.
5: 12,500 feet, runway 25 left. Flight of 260, and requesting any RMPAR approach for runway 25 left.
4: Shuttle 559, roger that.
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6: 226, Korea 651.
7: 656, clear weather.
1: Hong Kong Shuttle 747, contact radar 132.15.
8: 3215, Hong Kong Shuttle 747, clear. And then 351, return Shanghai 210, clear weather.
1: Second.
8: China Southern 351, request heading 210.
1: China Southern 351, heading 210. VNL 586, Hong Kong.
7: Now 586, heading 135, clear weather.
1: VNL 586, report your level.
7: We maintain 9000 air weather, 321, VNL 586.
1: VNL 586, Hong Kong radar identify, maintain present level, direct da low.
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1: 5639, climb 9200 meters.
9: Climb 9200 meters, 5639.
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8: China 7706, maintain flight level 320, fall to 0115.
1: China Eastern 7706, Hong Kong radar identify, are you looking for higher level?
8: Flight level 370, China Eastern 7706.
1: China Eastern 7706, roger, standby level change.
8: Chinese 7706, request heading 340 to weather.
1: Chinese 7706, heading 340 approved.
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11: Hong Kong Xanadu 352, good evening, flight level 350, squawk 2123.
1: Xanadu 352, Hong Kong radar identify.
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4: 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7-0-1, can you accept? 7-0-1, can you accept? 7-0-1, can you accept? 7-0-1, can you accept? 7-0-1, can you accept? 7-0-1, can you accept? 7-0-1, can you accept? 7-0-1, can you accept? 7-0-1, can you accept? 7-0-1, can you accept? 7-0-1, can you accept? 7-0-1, can you accept? 7-0-1, can you accept? 7-0-1, can you accept? 7-0-1, can you accept? 7-0-1, can you accept? 7-0-1, can you accept? 7-0-1, can you accept? 7-0-1, can you accept? 7-0-1, can you accept? 7-0-1, can you accept? 7-0-1, can you accept?

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5: Bohidi has 6198, 0, 10, distance to 4,500 feet from Reefleet, descend by the RF transition.
1: And from within defense for under 30 minutes from now.
6: 230.
0: Do you still confirm you still want the shortcut? Cafe 472, roger, track back, Alpha.
9: Thank you very much.
3: Good evening, Cafe 801, flight level 400, El Lado is crossing 3746 for the RT3 Bravo arrival.
0: Cafe 801, Hong Kong radar, roger, confirm again, copy the RT3 Bravo arrival.
3: Confirm RT3 Bravo arrival, Cafe 801.
0: Roger.
3: 7904,
0: Dynasty 7904, Hong Kong radar, roger, climb for level 250.
3: Level 250, Dynasty 7904, request the way inbox.
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1: VHF 8892, when ready, descend flight level 120, reach by Cotton.
0: 771, approaching Tamil.
2: Zero reaching by Cotton, VHF 8892.
1: Approaching Tamil, confirm.

0: So just speed 160 knots, maintain for 5 miles, Cathay 581 established.
1: Cathay 421 from Tilpin, clear for the approach from 25 right, report established.
2: From Tilpin, clear for the IOS approach 25 right, we'll call Cathay 421.
1: And Cathay 421 now, reduce speed 170 knots.
2: 170 knots, Cathay 421.
1: Bohemia 217 from Whitney, is there by the RNF transition, only 25 right. Now reduce speed to 210 knots.
3: Reduce speed to 210 from Whitney, return.
1: Bohemia 633, China Tower 118.7.
4: Bohemia
1: 633,
4: direct shuttle 747.
1: Hong Kong shuttle 747, direct descent to 4,500 feet, reduce speed to 2109.
4: Descent 4,500 and
5: 3210, Hong Kong shuttle 747.
0: 126.5. 126.5, Bohemia 23, not on the right.
5: 20.
0: After Sierra Kalam Falalava 320, China 7367.
6: Hong Kong Emirates 383, overhead Siku.
7: Emirates 383, contact Sanya 133.35.
6: 13335, Emirates 383.
7: Shenzhen 230, can you try direct eastbound?
0: 90, Ipao IOC, Swakot 5563.
7: DHF 3948, Hong Kong radar identified.
1: The new condition 1003, the new condition 1003. Cathay 104 from Hilton, clear part of the curve showing 25 right, report established.
8: Clear IOS approach 25 right, call you and establish Cathay 104.
1: Cathay 104, Abrams from Hilton, clear part of the approach.
8: From Tilpin, clear for the RS approach, Cathay 104.
1: Cathay 581, Canada Tower 118.7.
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12: 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Radar climb to flight level 250, 5B280 knots or greater.
0: Climb for 250 and speed 250 or greater, Dynasty 936. 280 or greater, Dynasty 936.
12: 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Cancel muscle speed restriction.
7: 286.
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0: Director 1195, speed to 230 knots, above 120.
8: Cafe 708, reduce speed to 250 knots.
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0: Okay, descend 250, 3 minutes, so they are 230.
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0: Request, did you come up, please?
11: Chinese 021,
0: no speed restriction. Chinese 021,
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0: Good evening, Macau 615, level 340, cross the last one, 266.
5: Macau 615, Hong Kong radar identified, clear Sierra Mike Tango 4 Alpha arrival.
0: Mike Tango 4 Alpha arrival, Macau 615.
1: Cebu 120, reduce speed to 200 knots.
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14: For information echo, cancel speed restriction.
15: Question, which level in 6 minutes are you able?
16: We are able, 360 in 6 minutes, United 152, also require right deviations for weather over at dusk.
15: United 152, stand by. China Southern 5079, turn right heading 220, due traffic.
17: Right heading 220, China Southern 5079.
15: United 152, clear flight level 350 initially, turn right heading 220.
16: 350, right turn to 220, United 152, thank you.
15: China Eastern 5095, descend flight level 360, turn right heading 220.
11: United 126, please, small train.
16: 263, Captain 71, disconnect.
11: Captain 913, 40 miles left of traffic.
5: United 135, roger, maintain flight level 360.
16: Maintaining flight level 360, and can we track him direct to Afghan due to the weather?
5: United 135, call you back.
16: United 135.
5: Falcon 718, contact Taipei 129, decimal 1.
18: 91, good night, Falcon 718.
5: 9.
16: Marina China Eastern 2056, now clear weather.
5: China Eastern 2056, roger, track direct south.
16: Direct to south, China Eastern 2056.
1: Turn left heading 325.
19: Turn left heading 325, with right gate turn on.
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1: Cafe 708 directed, turn left heading 34, progression cut out in 335, descent to 4,500 feet.
16: Descent 4,500 feet, left heading 335, Cafe 708.
15: Celefo 260, reached by Maple, transition speed to 90 knots or more.
18: 260 by Maple, transition speed to 90 or more, for it down 766.
16: Passing 1,200 feet, climbing 5,000 feet.
20: Boeing 304, good evening, identified. Climb unrestricted, 9,000 feet.
16: Very quick, climb 9,000 feet, Boeing 304.
20: Idiot 871, contact radar 123.47.
16: 347, Idiot 8, come on, good night.
21: Okay, from Sniper, direct ma'am, go speed 300 or greater, get that 716.
15: 15 miles,
14: Lima, approved. 88871 Hong Kong radar, climb to flight level 240.
16: 240, 8871, heavy.
18: 117, request early left turn.
14: Macau 117, early left turn, Papa approved.
18: Send Papa approved, Macau 117.
14: Stop right.
19: Direct to Runsu from Runsu, clear to descend via unnapped transition right to 5 right, set by 839.
1: Hong Kong Shuttle 747, contact tower 118.7.
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16: Hong Kong Control Cafe 9957, descending flight level 210, approaching Sierra Skokking 6277, and passing flight level 212.
14: Cafe 957, Hong Kong, identify. Please, Sierra 7, Bravo Rifle.
16: 07 Bravo, arrival Cafe 9957.
14: Cafe 679, contact radar 127 decimal 1.
16: 127 decimal 1, Cafe 679, bye bye.
14: Cafe 100, contact approach 119 decimal 1.
16: 88, maintaining level 410, 20 miles left of track, view weather.
11: Singapore 838, Hong Kong radar, roger. Dynasty 836, clear, direct Cathy.
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11: 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Dynasty 836, Hong Kong radar.
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1: Good up at 839 from Turpin Cliff Spot, that's very short, 25 right, to got established.
19: From Turpin Cliff for LS approach on way 25 right, and we'll report and establish, good up at 839.
1: Cathay 708, request a spike wind check.
21: That's one. Calm wind.
1: Roger, thank you. Super 120, reduce speed 160 knots, maintain the 5 DME.
13: Speed 160 up to 5 DME, Super 120.
1: Cathay 805 director, descend to 4,500 feet to fly around to descend by the RNF transition.
4: Send up to 4,500 via run to descend by the RNF transition, Cathay 805.
1: Super 120,
13: it is 3150
1: right now,
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11: 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After Sapno, heading 36 Rapu.
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16: And requesting heading 050 for the next 140 miles.
11: I set up to 200 miles left of track up to. Request more from Taipei later.
14: 10.
18: Going Marine Central 110, waiting for 66.
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10: 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Radar scooter 124, weather deviation request 40 miles left of track.
15: And contact radar 132.15.
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5: Eva 806 Hong Kong radar, roger. Climb Falafel 3, foot, climb Falafel 330 initially.
3: Climb Falafel 330, 124, frequency 125, decimal 32.
10: 125, decimal 32, scooter 124.
3: Lao 867, contact radar 132, decimal 15.
10: QTS 5 and a half radar, come to present height and climb to flight level 250.
21: Flight level 250, QTS 59, on heading.
10: Cathay 381, contact approach 419 at decimal 1 today.
16: 0, direct top low, request direct alley.
14: QTS 5533, Hong Kong radar, climb to flight level 250, due traffic, stand by for direct track.
16: 250, QTS 5533. This is Singapore 83 standing by for you.
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21: 900
20: meters, 20, 304. A from the last transmission is for Bohemia 496, 6,900 meters.
3: Two Kwanfala 4400.
11: Now 867, descend now to flight level 290, reach level in 4 minutes.
16: 290, reaching 4 minutes, Lao 867.
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12: Reporting Chinese Bridget 9978, thank you, Solo.
11: China 73077, climb to flight level 320.
22: 3.47, Cafe 603. 4, power level 201, transit level 28, 248. Flight level 160.
14: Cafe 603, Hong Kong, climb to flight level 250, proceed direct Ellie.
22: Flight level 250, direct to Ellie, Cafe 603.
18: Maintain flight level 320. 030, request heading, request climb flight level 350, weather.
11: Stand by, Bridget China 78336, descend to flight level 320. China 78336, descend to flight level 320.
18: Ping this level for 20 miles.
11: Multiple station, China 78336, descend to flight level 320.
18: Zero, Charter 8226.
5: Zero, reach level in 3 minutes.
18: Now flight level 320, reach level in 3 minutes on 781.
5: Cafe 521, counter radar 126, decimal 5.
18: 6-5, get a fast run, get up. Alright. Cafe control, Japan, 735,
5: right, get a 400. Japan, 735, Hong Kong radar, identify clear AB3 Bravo arrival.
18: Clear by AB3 Bravo arrival, Japan, 735.
10: Hong Kong radar, descend to reach flight level 110 by Marshall. Cross impact at or below flight level 260.
18: Two thousand feet, 20 minutes or greater, Charter 826.
11: Shaman 898, turn right heading 050.
21: Right turn heading 050, Shaman 898.
11: Shenzhong 248, climb to flight level 350.
18: 260
10: knots. Small 902, good day.
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23: 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Question, Cafe 805 for the published speed or greater?
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24: Open clear, let's 25 right, close the runway 261. 0, limit on
5: air. UPS 590, Hong Kong radar, cancel speed restriction, climb, follow up 290.
21: Speed restriction up 290.
14: 9945, descend to level 130.
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14: Emirate 9793 Hong Kong radar climb to flight level 240.
18: Level 240 Emirates 9793.
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23: Cathay 381 director, descend to 4,500 feet, proceed up to Renzhou, from Renzhou, descend by the RNS transition, only 255.
0: Third 4,500 feet, direct Renzhou, from Renzhou, please, for the RNS transition, only 255, right, Cathay 381.
23: For heading 261, contact tower 118.7. Bohemia 239 from Tilton to the bottom of the first runway 25 right, to put established.
2: From Tilton, please, RS 25 right, approach, cross established, Bohemia 239.
23: Cathay 100, proceed up to Renzhou, from Renzhou, clear for RMP Zulu, approach, runway 25 right.
0: Proceed up to Renzhou, from Renzhou, clear for RMP Zulu, 25 right, Cathay 100.
24: Passing flight level 240 to flight level 250, squawk 3104.
10: First of all, Cathay 945, right after Murray, reduce speed to 250 knots.
6: After Murray, speed 250 knots, Cathay 945.
10: China Southern 325, Hong Kong radar identified, maintain level 250.
24: Maintain level 250, China Southern 325.
10: Cathay 945, contact approach 119.1, good day.
6: 119.45.
10: Cathay 764, descend to flight level 110, proceed direct to Murray.
24: Flight level 110 is direct Murray, Cathay 764.
10: China Southern 325, contact radar 127.1, good day.
24: 127.1, China Southern 325, good day.
10: China Southern 8336, when ready, descend to flight level 260, reach by eastbound.
24: So, reach by eastbound, China Southern 8336.
23: 25 Hong Kong radar, report request level.
10: Cathay 603, contact radar 127.1, good day.
24: 27.1, Cathay 603, good night.
10: 3979, proceed, Dara Fisher.
23: Decimal 55.
10: 6 minutes.
24: Metal level, Cathay 3077.
23: China Southern 325, contact radar 132.15.
24: 132.15.
10: 130, cross Maple, level 260 or below.
24: 270, just
10: ready. Asian 755, Hong Kong radar identifying, clear direct med room.
23: Call you back.
24: Direct Madru,
10: April.
24: On radar, Chasen 325, climb level 270. West heading 155, your weather.
10: China 7325, climb to flight level 290.
24: Climb flight level 290, request heading 155, your weather.
10: China 7325, continue flight plan route for now. Call you back for direct track later.
24: Okay, climb flight level 290, Chasen 325.
0: Control JJ 2551, heading 260, maintain flight level 300, squawking 715, we can see left on direct Madru.
10: JJ 2551, Hong Kong radar identify direct Madru up to.
0: Yeah, Madru, JJ 2551.
6: Malindo 678, clear with you, request direct Sanku.
10: Malindo 678 up to, clear direct Sanku.
6: Two, Malindo 678, thank
10: you. 3.
5: 60, which by NPAS speed 280 knots.
0: Roger, descend and holiday with 260, the longest speed 280 of Japan near 735.
5: Balance 936, contact Taipei 129.1.
20: Six identified, climb unrestricted to flight level 210.
24: 210, Starwalker 226.
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11: On radar, climb to flight level 230.
4: Climb flight level 230, Cathay 663.
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27: 119.11, good day, Bravo 651.
4: Hong Kong radar, Cathay 600, descending flight level 260.
11: Cathay 600, Hong Kong radar, descend to flight level 200, cross Maple at or below flight level 260.
4: Descend flight level 200, cross Maple, Bravo 260, or below Cathay 600.
11: Cathay 3993, descend to flight level 170. Descend 7,000 feet.
7: Direct to run to yeah, island transition for island right here. Right,
11: right, maintain flight 4250, proceed direct bullet.
4: Climb flight level 250, proceed direct to bullet for China Southern 381.
28: Hong Kong radar, Cathay 3993, maintain flight 4210, please like Guangzhou.
11: Cathay 393, Hong Kong radar, descend to flight 4170, reduce speed to 250 knots.
28: Flight 4170, speed 250 knots, Cathay 3993.
11: Mascot 9376, proceed direct Murray, descend to flight 4110.
4: Murray, flight level 110, Mascot 9376.
1: Okay, 552.
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20: 1247. Cathay 716, after Dublin, clear for Alice Bush, runway 25 right before established.
7: From Dublin, clear at Alice 25 right, full code, Cathay 716.
4: You reach flight level 110 by Marshall, cross impact and open up flight level 260.
7: 26 decimal signs.
4: 5 is a final, 735.
7: VCA, flight level 410, and tracking direct for Sam Q.
4: Singapore 838, Russia.
11: 50.
28: Standard level 150, Kennedy 393.
4: Starwalker 206, Hong Kong radar, climb to flight level 250.
7: 250, Starwalker 206.
4: 206, contact radar 118, decimal 92.
7: 182, Boeing now 626.
4: Cathay 565, reduce speed to 250 knots.
7: 0 level in 4 minutes, Cathay 583.
4: 626, passing flight level 200, climb to flight level 250.
7: Bohemia 626, climb to flight level 310.
4: Flight level 310, boy now 626.
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20: After top end, clear for Alice approach, runway 25, right before established.
7: After the open clip, our hours approach from 825 right, we'll go Cathay 957.
20: Thai 602, reduce speed 200 knots.
7: Speed 200 knots, Thai 602. Cathay 7167.
20: Thank you, sir. Continue.
7: 8, Russia.
21: Cafe 651 on climb flight level 160.
8: Cathay 651, Hong Kong radar, climb to flight level 230, maintain speed 300 knots or greater.
21: Climb to flight level 230, speed 300 knots or greater, Cathay 651.
8: China Southern 8336, after eastbound, descend to flight level 220.
21: After eastbound, descend flight level 220, China Southern 8336.
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2: 123.47, Hong Kong Shuttle 768.
21: Clear direct enter. 6. Sharman 898, descend to 4,000, pressure descend to 7,500 meters.
18: Descend 7,500 meters, Sharman 898.
2: Hong Kong Shuttle 768, approaching level 160.
8: Hong Kong Shuttle 768, Hong Kong radar, climb to flight level 250.
2: Climb level 250, Hong Kong Shuttle 768.
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21: Level range level 110 by Hazel, Hong Kong 615.
9: 35 further, reduce speed to 230 knots.
20: Director, good evening. Descend to 4,500 feet. Would you speed 210 knots?
2: Descend 4,500 feet, 210 knots, Cathay.
20: Tai 602, proceed direct to run through.
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20: Bahinia 766, would you speed 170 knots?
2: 170 knots, whatever.
20: Cathay 963, after topping, clear Alice approach, runway 25 right before established.
12: After topping, clear Alice approach, runway 25 right, will call Cathay 963.
20: Type 602, from run to descend by the RNF transition.
21: So direct to descend by RNF transition, type 603. 7 at that was our 35 right.
20: Roger, Cathay 957, continue.
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20: And Cathay 945, direct descend to 4,500 feet, 25 miles from touchdown.
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20: feet. Restricted, 9,000 feet.
21: Fire unrestricted, 9,000 feet, Chinese 9658.
2: Direct runway, fire runway, descend to on a transition, 10,000.
20: 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Cathay 945, reduce speed 210 knots.
21: 210 knots, Cathay 945.
20: And Cathay 521, reduce speed 180 knots.
2: Ready knots, Cathay 521.
14: 321, call you back at Super or Alto.
10: Sky Racer 612, then contact Hong Kong radar on 132 decimal 15.
14: So, can I get the last?
10: 132 decimal 15, try 132 decimal 15.
14: 3215, Bob, thank you. Racer 672.
20: 1066, after topping, keep wireless approach, runway 25 right before establish.
2: 25 right after top, we'll get established with answer 66.
9: 206, contact radar 118 decimal 9 and 2.
21: 18192, Skywalker 206, green.
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21: Dynasty 9020, directing map key approved, and time to flight level 340.
14: They have a key and a climb flight level 340, Dynasty 9020.
21: Cathay 826, Taipei 12901.
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14: Level 320, transition 381.
10: Malindo 678, descend to level 270.
21: Level 270, Malindo 678.
10: China Southern 3077, contact Manila 119 decimal 3.
21: Oh, no, this is my train, China Southern 3077.
15: Hong Kong radar, China Southern 325, confirm when can we climb?
10: China Southern 325, standby.
15: Copy, standby, China Southern 325.
0: China Southern 325, climb to flight level 320.
15: Climb flight level 320, China Southern 325.
0: Thai VHF 569, contact radar 125, decimal 325.
5: 125325, good day, VHF 569.
0: 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Lindo 678, contact radar 118, decimal 925.
6: 500 feet, reduce speed to 210 knots.
16: 4500 feet, 210 knots, Taipei.
19: 678, good evening, on descent level 270, checking Sanku.
22: Lindo 678, descend to 6300 meters.
19: Descent to 6300 meters, monitor 678.
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0: Report your passing level and the squawk code.
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0: 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Refer RNF 1 DME DME and clear for the Sierra 7 Delta arrival.
5: RNF DME DME, Sierra 7 Delta arrival, Qatari 816.
0: Qatari 816, and now fly heading 160, radar vectors for sequencing.
5: Okay, heading 160, Qatari 816.
0: Qatari 393, contact approach 119.1, good day.
28: 9.1, Qatari 393.
15: Good evening, climbing to flight level 240,
0: 3120. China Southern 8483 Hong Kong radar, report your passing level.
15: Now passing flight level 241.
0: China Southern 8483, identify, maintain flight level 250.
15: Maintain flight level 250, China Southern 8483.
0: Decimal 72, and stand by for normal speed.
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0: Shenzhong 248, contact radar 118, decimal 925.
5: 18, decimal 925, Shenzhong 248.
23: KD 565, turn right heading 275 for sequencing. Moscow 9376, proceed direct to Tita.
24: Cebu 115, climb unrestricted to level 160.
5: Climb to level 160, unrestricted, Cebu 115.
24: Cebu 115, speed 280 knots or greater.
0: 1003, clear ILS Sulu approach, runway 34.
5: Dash 1003, clear ILS Sulu 34, Macau 615.
0: Cat 600, contact approach 119.1, good day.
24: Okay, climb to flight level 200.
6: 1, reduce speed to 160 knots.
2: 160 knots, Cat 521.
22: 8, bye. Cat 569, speed 300 knots, and descend flight level 260, level by NPAT.
6: Speed to 200 knots.
22: Speed 200, Cat 597 knots.
6: Contact Hong Kong Tower, 118.7, goodbye.
0: Right, descend to 6,000 feet, QNH
5: 1003. Please,
6: 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No directs for now, but descend 4,500 feet for Bravo 6500.
16: Yeah, 4,500
5: 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Hi, 861.
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5: Stand presence level, Shanghai 861.
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9: 3569 on radar after impact, descend to reach flight level 110 by muscle.
0: Oh.
5: 090, Qatar 816.
9: Run to descend by the hour in transition.
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9: I just confirmed that the RNF transition.
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0: 5 Hong Kong radar, report your passing level.
1: Sierra 240.
0: Terra Sierra 4715 identified, clear Sierra 7 Delta arrival.
1: Clear Sierra 7 Delta arrival, thank you, 4715, thank you.
0: 4.
5: Cockerman, 93 heavy, approaching SQL.
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24: 347, Cathay 715. Hong Kong Shuttle 790, cancel speed restriction.
4: Cancel speed restriction, Hong Kong Shuttle 790.
5: 00 knots.
24: 4,500 feet.
3: That's 4,500 feet. Speed is 200 knots for Cathay 565.
24: Speed 200, 4,500 feet, Cathay 565.
9: Speed 300 knots or greater.
1: Okay, climb level 250, increase speed 300 knots or greater to 115.
0: Hong Kong radar clear Sierra 7 Bravo arrival.
21: Clear Sierra 7 Bravo arrival, Emirates 380 heavy.
0: Emirates 380 and report again your squawk call.
21: We are 6232, Emirates 380.
0: Emirates 380, thank you, identified. Now descend to for level 170.
21: C-SAN flight level 170, Emirates 380. A483, good day.
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5: Sanya 133, 35, Emirates 9793, goodbye.
3: Bye. China E-SAN 6078, change frequency 125, that's mode 32.
21: 135, that's mode 32, Chinese 6078.
3: Negative 12532.
21: 4532, Chinese 6078.
0: 376.
11: Cathay 979 established to RMP 25 right.
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17: Squawking 3760.
21: Cathay 509 identified, clear direct NPAT and RB3 Bravo.
17: Director NPAT, clear the RB3 Bravo arrival, Cathay 505.
21: Hong Kong Shuttle 825, maintain flight level 310, traffic 1,000 feet below.
4: Maintain flight level 310, Hong Kong Shuttle 825.
21: Xiamen 8715, contact radar 13215.
25: 15, coming out 8715, bye.
21: Lao 867, contact Chantel 11835.
26: Over 67.
21: Xiamen 8908, contact Xiamen 13317.
11: 3.
4: 0, Hong Kong Shuttle 790.
3: Cathay 9790, reduce speed to 160.
11: 160 knots, Cathay 979.
26: Bridge.
1: Thank you, Victor. 4715, flight 210 information, Mike.
0: Terrafia 4715, now descend to flight level 130, reduce speed to 250 knots.
1: Descend 130, reduce speed to 250 knots, thank you, Victor. 4715.
0: Cathay, 715, sorry about that. 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
1: China Southern 5009 identified, reduce speed to 250 knots, descend to flight level 170.
0: Reduce 250 knots, descend to flight level 170, China Southern 5009.
2: Dynasty 924. Dynasty 924, contact radar 133.82.
3: 133.82, Dynasty 124. Okay. FA1 heading 250, flight level 340.
4: HFI1, on call radar, Roger.
0: Call radar, good evening, Dynasty 924. Passing level 141, climb, maintain level 160
1: on 60. Dynasty 924, climb to flight level 250, track direct to Dumas.
0: To Dumas and continue level 250, Dynasty 924.
1: China Southern 321 identified, standby for higher.
0: Higher, China Southern 321.
1: Terra Fia 4715, proceed direct to Canto, descend to flight level 110.
5: Approaching Sapnol, say again.
0: Maintaining level 300, squawk 0474.
5: Red Cap 8545, Hong Kong radar identified. Cleared Betty 3 Bravo arrival.
0: Betty 3 Bravo arrival, Red Cap 8545.
5: China Southern 8483, climb flight level 330. China Southern 381, climb flight level 330.
6: Cafe 663, connect China 13335.
0: 133.35, Cafe 663.
1: 90 and left heading 170.
0: Call radar, good evening. Shanghai A61, level 300.
5: Shanghai Air A61, climb for level 320.
0: Okay, China flight level 320, Shanghai A61.
7: Cardinals 244, heavy passing altitude 900 feet, climbing 5000 on Delta 1 Bravo.
2: Carlux 244 identified, climb unrestricted to flight level 160.
7: Restricted, climb flight level 160, Carlux 244.
0: Thank
8: you, Shantong 248, contact Shanghai 12835.
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9: Cathay 393, proceed direct to Runsu from Runsu clear on the Zulu approach on the 251 report established.
11: Direct Runsu, Runsu clear on the Zulu approach, 25 right, Zulu code Cathay 393.
9: Shuttle 871, after toppling clear Alice approach on the 251 report established.
12: Yes, global clear Alice approach on the 25, question 25 right, call you established from Shuttle 871.
9: Cathay 600, turn left, fitting 340.
0: Left heading 340, Cathay 600.
1: For restriction.
0: Okay, turn left to Canto, China Southern 5009, cancel auto restriction.
11: Okay,
5: zero.
0: Negative, China Southern 321.
5: China Southern 321, then flight level 270 final.
8: No, 739, contact radar 13215.
0: 7399.
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5: 4H3, 15 miles, Romeo are approved.
0: Up to 15 miles, right off track, China Southern A4H. Shanghai A12, crest 20 miles, right off track.
5: 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Shanghai AA 13 contact radar 127.1.
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5: A China 739, roger.
0: Hong Kong radar, China Southern 381. Request Lima off track 120 miles, still weather.
5: Negative. Maximum 70 miles. Otherwise, you'll go into Taipei airspace. So maximum 70 miles.
0: Max 70 miles, China Southern 381.
13: Hong Kong Shuttle 790, climbing flight level 250.
5: Hong Kong Shuttle 790, climb flight level 290.
13: Flight level 290, Hong Kong Shuttle 790.
5: Jeju at 2551, contact radar 127.1.
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8: Jet Lee, flight level 340.
0: Nikola, JJ 2551.
3: Red Cathay 733, climbing flight level 250, and we can accept flight level 360 if available.
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16: Good evening, on the major flight level 304, 7131. Request direct Madhuru 22 Charlie Bravo.
5: Multiple stations on the point 805 Hong Kong radar identified.
16: 05.
5: Jinhae 115 Hong Kong radar identified, clear direct Madhuru.
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17: You expect to fire right, Mike is current.
8: When ready, descend to flight level 320 and speed on transition 300 knots.
0: Descend flight level 320, transition speed 300 knots, greater bay
9: 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IV3 director, good day, 32 track miles, descend to 4,500 feet, expedite passing 8,000 feet.
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3: I'm accessible level 370, airspring 6524.
9: 735, contact tower 118, day smooth 7, goodbye.
10: Goodbye, 735, goodbye.
2: 13 identified, climb to flatable 160, unrestricted.
7: 0, Cathay 113.
2: Carolux 244, contact radar 13382, bye bye.
7: 133, definitely 2, Carolux 244, good night.
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17: Delay 25, expect RMP Sulu AR approach on way 25 left.
1: Carvalux 244, flying to flight level 250.
15: Level 250, Carvalux 244.
3: When ground passing, flight level 2324, flight level 250.
1: Tai 6789 identified, maintain flight level 250 on reaching.
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3: Maintain flight level 250, Tai 6789.
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5: 9729, Hong Kong radar identified, deep up to 20 miles right of track approved.
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5: China Southern 381, contact Manila 119, decimal 3.
2: Kaga 302 identified, climb to 9,000 feet.
5: Decimal 3.
7: 119, decimal 3, good day, China Southern 381.
13: Ronco Shuttle 790, requesting climb flight level 350.
5: Negative, due to traffic.
17: Ronco Shuttle 825, descend 6,000 feet. Cadet 451, fly heading 275, descend 90,000 feet on 1003.
7: Ryanair 2011.
8: 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HR 977 Hong Kong identify. Are you requesting higher level?
18: 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Singapore 898, flight level 400.
7: HR 977, flight level 380.
8: Roger, stand by. Are you able level 390?
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17: 009, turn left heading 050 for shortcuts.
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10: Stand to reach 510 by Hazel.
17: It's worth fighting, goodbye.
10: 197, goodbye, 1F19.
13: Now 20 left and right. UAS.
17: 215 20 miles left and right approved.
13: Okay, 20 left and right approved. Cebu 115.
17: Cebu 115 to same level traffic on adjacent airways. Deviate to your left is approved. Right not approved.
10: 40.
9: Green at 2011, proceed direct to Lanzhou. From Lanzhou, descend by the RLF transition.
10: Direct Lanzhou, then Lanzhou, then RLF transition, Green at 2, descend by RLF transition, Green at 2011.
9: Cathay 569, I reduce speed to 160 knots.
12: 160 knots, Cathay 569.
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7: Final 210.
1: 19, Decimo 1, good day.
9: And anyone with 25 left, reduce speed to 200 knots.
13: Descend to 4,500 feet and reducing 200 knots, 25 left, Hong Kong Shadow.
9: Chemistry 20, turn for the left, hitting 300.
10: For the left, 300, MS 360.
9: Kelly 569, contact Hong Kong Tower, 118 decimal 7, goodbye.
10: All right, good, also, 7, close to 7, bye.
1: Yeah, two, good day.
19: 8 Hong Kong radar, clear Sierra 7 Bravo arrival.
20: Sierra 7 Bravo arrival, Mask Canada 458, call back hand over.
19: Hannah 706.
21: Sofa level 360, Air China 977.
22: Main flight here 504, file level 220, direct in Kila, squad 0766.
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9: Runway 2011, Alpha Tokyo, clear Alex Burke, runway 25 right, report established.
10: After Tokyo, cleared Alex, runway 25 right, approach, report established, Korean Air 2011.
17: The 9658, contact China 13335.
25: Yeah, 133.35, about 10 is the 9658.
17: Hey, Shana 755, descend level 260.
26: 325 at 260, right, Shana 755.
27: 63 trans, 10 miles level, try to do weather.
17: 746 approved.
27: Q, 746.
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19: MCAR 131, descent unrestricted to 3000 feet, QNH 1003, clear ILS Sulu approach, runway 34.
28: Descent unrestricted, 3000 feet, QNH 1003, careful 7834, MCAR 131.
9: Transition.
13: Ground flight of a 220, avoid a 224.
9: ILS approach, runway 25 right, report established.
10: After top and clear the ILS approach, runway 25 right, call you established, Emirates 380.
9: Cathay 451, reduce 210 knots. Terra via 4715, reduce speed to 200 knots.
10: Logistic 200.
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17: 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QNH 1003.
8: Shanghai 128-35, good day.
10: 5, Cathay 9064. Caution
9: 825. Terra via 4715, reduce speed to 180 knots, turn left heading 310.
10: Reduce speed to 180 knots, left heading 310, try 1015.
9: Korea 2011, reduce speed to 160 knots. Reduce
10: speed to 160
17: knots, Korea 2011.
9: Cathay 451, wind speed 180 knots or greater for Cathay 451.
17: 180 or greater, Cathay 451.
9: Terra via 4715, proceed direct 1-2.
10: Today, that's sir,
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17: China Southern 5009, from which point?
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19: Masculine 458, identified. 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
19: Masculine 458, descend to fellow 4170.
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0: Charlie
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9: Hong Kong, Shadow 215. China Southern 5009, turn left heading 300.
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9: Terra Avia 4715 from Lanzhou, descend by the RNF transition.
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19: 183, contact radar, contact approach 119 at decimal 1, good night.
9: 260-2551. It's a negative, that's our net transition from that
2: suit.
9: Shuttle 215 from that suit, different by the RNF transition.
19: Good
20: day. 34, bye bye.
2: IV Jet 3733, direct sequel.
17: Pascal Thunder 458, good evening, expect 25 right.
20: Okay.
17: Get a 505, reduce speed to 250 knots.
9: I'm unrestricted to flight level 160.
20: Flight level 160. Oh, sorry, good day. Cafe 531. Cool. That's where I have a call,
9: Jamnir 8715. Flight report established.
3: After top 1 cleared, the LS approach shift to 5 right, report established for 705.
19: No.
20: On radar, enemy Shamir 841-2280, score 0160, request 320.
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17: 4, confirm, maintain flight level 280.
9: Roger.
5: 25, climb to 9,000 feet.
10: Climb 9,000 feet, down to 5838.
9: Get a 451, contact on tower, 1 minute, 847, goodbye. China Saturn 5009, after pop in, cleared for IRS approach, runway 25, right, report established.
20: Okay, Alpha top on IRS runway 25, right, report established, China Saturn 5009. 130, ring 8545.
17: 9042.
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17: In how long you can turn left?
19: Sherman Cargo 500 Hong Kong radar.
6: Sierra 1416.
19: Sherman Cargo 500, clear Sierra 7, Bravo arrival.
6: Bravo, thank you, call it later.
0: Kilo.
1: Yes, Wing 734, Hong Kong, Roger, identify, sorry, eastbound.
0: Eastbound, Airspring 734, eastbound.
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9: Shuttle 215, path to Poppin, clear for IOS approach, runway 25, right, the best finish.
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3: thank
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27: 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Not me, Boina,
1: 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Very fine.
26: Hong Kong, Shantan 3040, if available, request direct to eastbound.
1: Shantan 3040 from Dosu, sorry, eastbound.
26: From Dosu, direct to eastbound, India Sierra Bravo, Alpha Nova, Shantan 3040, thank you.
27: Number 385, able, we are able, 12,200 meters before position, back blue.
1: Number 385, climb 12,200 meters, reach my table.
27: 12,200, attack blue.
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19: 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Beat 280, not so greater.
3: 280 or more, via the star, descending flight level 110, German cargo 500.
12: Tango Sierra, Sierra Whiskey.
1: Asia 741, how can I roger?
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26: 99992.
5: 99992, thank you. Climb now flight level 120.
26: Now flight level 120, China Eastern, 99992.
5: Roger, Shuttle 732 identified, climb unrestricted to flight level 160.
26: Unrestricted, flight level 160, request
5: speed 260,
26: Shuttle
5: 732. Cancel speed restriction,
26: Shuttle 732.
5: Cancel speed restriction, Shuttle 732. Dynasty 5838, contact radar 13382,
26: bye-bye. 332, Dynasty 5838.
19: Contact radar 118 decimal 902, good day.
26: 118 decimal 902, Hong Kong Shadow 614, good day.
3: This one level 330, Cafe 302.
26: Good evening, Hong Kong Shadow 614, climbing flight number 250.
11: Correction, Hong Kong Shadow 614, climb to level 310.
26: Climb flight level 31 through Hong Kong Shadow 614, requesting the final 35 through Hong Kong Shadow 614.
11: Hong Kong Shuttle 614, stand by.
26: Stand by. 5, maintain air, flight level 210.
19: HL 115, Hong Kong radar, descend to flight level 110, maintain speed 280 knots.
26: Descend flight level 110, maintain speed 5.
9: Over, we change in progress.
26: Let's go, PC 91, flight level 340.
1: 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Airbus 91, maintain speed, map point 78 or greater.
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3: Sorry, 991.
9: Ready to descend to 4,500 feet, maintain speed 210, not so greater.
3: 4,500 feet, 210, not so greater.
5: 623, cancel speed restriction.
19: China decimal 1.
26: 190 decimal 1, Air China 115.
11: 13, heading 180, approved.
19: Report your squawk and passing level.
28: Squawk 0074, passing level 180.
19: Air China 107 identified, clear Sierra 7 Bravo arrival.
28: Sierra 7 Bravo arrival, Air China 107.
14: Ready descend to level 260, level before eastbound.
5: 60 unrestricted.
27: Climb level 160 unrestricted, very near 1-2.
5: Shuttle 732, turn right direct to Soslu.
10: Right direct
5: to Soslu,
10: thank you.
1: 35 direct sequel.
27: Direct sequel in the street, sir. Good evening, on up on 805, level 380.
1: 5.05, I'll go ahead, Roger.
28: Night. 6033, maintain 9800 meters.
1: Test 6033, identify, are you able, high level 350.
9: 8841, clear W2 Sulak, climb to the front level 320.
28: 1-3-8-2-9-9-9-9-2, good day. 1-2-9-9-9-9-9-9-9-9-9-9-9-9-9-9-9-9-9-9-9-9-9-9-9-9-9-9-9-9-9-9-9-9-9-9-9-9-9-9-9-9-9-9-9-9-9-9-9-9-9-9-9-9-9-9-9-9-9-9-9-9-9-9-9-9-9-9-9-9-9-9-9-9-9-9-9-9-9-9-9-9-9-9-9-9-9-9-9-9-9-9-9-9-9-9-9-9-9-9-9-9-9-9-9-9-9-9-9-9-9-9-9-9-9-9-9-9-9-9-9-9-9-9-9-9-9-9-9-9-9-9-9-9-9-9-9-9-9-9-9-9-9-9-9-9-9-9-9-9-9-9-9-9-9-9-9-9-9-9-9-9-9-9-9-9-9-9-9-9-9-9-9-9-9-9-9-9-9
8: 99. Southern 323, maintaining flight level 250.
19: China Southern 323, Hong Kong radar report squawk.
8: Squawk 3123, China Southern 323.
19: China Southern 323, identified, maintain flight level 250.
8: Maintaining flight level 250, China Southern 323.
15: Hong Kong radar,
19: RECAP
15: 123,
19: good evening,
15: flight level
19: 120, secondary Sierra, squawking 2161. RECAP 123, Hong Kong radar, identified, maintain flight level
8: 120.
15: Maintain flight level 120, go. 3040, confirm. 1271. 1271,
16: Chan Southern, 3040. Cathay 733, contact Sanya, 1226. 22, decimal 6, Cathay
15: 323, bye bye. 2583. Good evening, China Southern
8: 323,
15: maintaining flight level
18: 1321.
16: Class 2 flight level 330.
18: Class 2 flight level 330,
16: 5G. Good evening, 8557. Maintain flight level 7,800 meters. Squawk 0165.
15: Chapman 857 identified. What is your request level?
16: Request flight level 360. Chapman 857.
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15: Cathay 479 identify, one way change, expect 07 center and Abbey 4 Alpha.
16: Expect 07 center, the Abbey 4 Alpha, Cathay 479.
15: Vegia
16: 393. 4
15: now, go ahead.
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15: 340. China 15 Hong Kong with Roger. Speed 5.78.
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13: 7 9 9 9 2 3. Yeah, good evening. Climbing flight level 160, passing flight level 113-3335.
19: Bohemia 128, climb to flight level 250.
13: Climb flight level 250, Bohemia 128.
5: Buena 017, climb unrestricted to level 110.
2: Buena 017.
18: 97.
19: Rekha 123, climb to flight level 160.
18: Okay, 123.
19: Hong Kong 0597, Hong Kong Marine Change in Progress. Confirm you have the Canto 3 Alpha arrival for runway 07.
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18: 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Ring, Hong Kong Shuttle 234, passing 1,800 feet, climbing 5,000 feet.
5: Shuttle 234 identified, climb to flight level 6,900 meters, cancel 9,000 feet restriction.
18: Flight level 6,900 meters, cancel 9,000 feet restriction, Hong Kong Shuttle 234.
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18: 280. Climb flight level 280, Hong Kong Shuttle 732.
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5: Cathay 617 identified, climb unrestricted level 160.
22: Unrestricted level 160, Cathay 617.
5: Yeah, cancel the 9,000 feet restriction, comply with the Beagle level restriction and the free speed.
18: 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Channel
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24: 5,
17: 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Antenna 115, then left heading 020.
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25: Approach runway 25, right report established.
0: From Tilpin, clear for the RS25 right approach, and then we'll go Cafe 531.
25: Shadow 695, maintain speed now 220 knots or greater. German cargo 500, reduce speed 210 knots, turn left heading 340.
3: This is speed 210 and heading 340, turn cargo 500.
24: 12835, back.
16: Approaching South Me, 12835, turning 607, good day.
4: We're still with Guangzhou, but we are clear to fly level 190.
19: Today 742, Roger, clear Sierra 7 Charlie arrival, Hong Kong runway change in progress.
4: Okay, cleared Sierra 7 Charlie arrival, and understood, and West Walking 3105, Cathay 742.
19: Today 742, Roger, identified.
6: 3 Alpha, and route by Betty 3 Alpha Star. Next sector, QB advice for waypoint after Betty.
16: Arrival for runway 07, Singapore 898. Restriction.
5: Sorry, read back was not taken, the last part.
16: The altitude restriction that was cancelled earlier, Cathay 06.
5: Yeah, cancel speed restrictions now, and the 9,000 feet altitude restriction is still cancelled.
16: Cancel the 9,000 feet restriction and cancel speed restriction, Cathay 06.
7: 617, any chance direct source through?
5: Cathay 617, stand by.
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6: Tango Sierra Whiskey, Hong Kong. Tango Sierra Whiskey, start the descent now to level 360. Level 360, reaching 5 minutes.
4: Okay, start descent, flight level 360 to be established in 5 minutes. Tango 7 Sierra, Sierra Whiskey.
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25: Air China 115, turn left heading 300.
3: Left heading 300, Air China 115. German Cargo 500, just confirm descent via the RNAV transition as well, or just maintain 4,500 for the time?
25: German Cargo 500, that's from Ransu, descend via the RNAV transition.
3: Roger, from runs will descend via the on-off transition. Thank you, German Cargo 500.
25: In Air China 115, continue to left and direct to Ransu now. From Ransu, descend via the on-off transition. Shuttle 6. Cathay 531, contact tower, 118.7, goodbye.
6: 2 Hong Kong radar contact, and present heading is approved. 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
0: Hong Kong Shuttle 695 is up to ILS 25 right.
25: Thank you, sir. Continue approach, and speeds are now published or greater.
8: Approach,
9: 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China level 3-0-0 final, on control 732.
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13: China Eastern 6050 and direct dot me.
25: Which is speed 2-0-0 knots.
2: Proceed direct to run 2 and speed 200 knots, okay, 8545.
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14: Heading 130 on the Manila Control 11 Nano 3-0-2-1-5 Nano, thank you, good day.
13: And Cathay 926 radar, 126 decimal 3.
9: 1263 Cathay 926 away.
13: Xiamen Air, Xiamen X675, climb to level 350.
8: Climb at 75 level 350 for Xiamen Air 8675.
9: Radar, you are 205, now clear weather.
13: EPA 205, roger, track direct to Sulux.
9: Direct to Sulux, you are 205.
13: Xiamen Air 857, climb to level 340.
14: Climb up, level 340, Xiamen Air 857.
13: Cathay 902, descend now level 360.
9: Descend level 360, Cathay 902.
2: Radar Bohemia 017, good evening, climb inside level 250, passing 220.
13: Bohemia 017, roger, climb initially level 310, stand by higher.
2: Climb flight level 310, Bohemia 017.
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3: 7, German Cargo 500.
25: Hey, China 107, after topping, clear out approach runway 251, report established.
2: After topping, clear for Airbus approach runway 35 right, report established, Air China 107.
25: There'll be runway 25 right.
2: Runway 25 right, Air China 107.
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8: 1709, Air China
9: 115. 330.
8: 20.805, landing Sanya 1226.
9: 267705,
8: bye bye. Oh, Cathay 617, climb
9: level 250.
8: Cathay 617, climb for level 2,200 meters.
9: 12,200, Miss Cathay 617, thank you.
8: Good evening, Malaysian 386, level 400, walking
9: to
8: 162. Malaysian 386, I'll go ahead and identify.
9: Malaysian 386.
8: Xiamen
9: 865, Xiamen
8: 648.
9: Xiamen 841, due to weather request, heading 235.
13: Xiamen Air 841 heading 235 approved.
9: Xiamen 841?
13: Xiamen 841 approved.
9: 235 approved, Xiamen 841, thanks.
15: Initially and cancel altitude restrictions.
2: Last two restrictions, Connie 226, and we're requesting high speed climb.
15: Cancel speed restrictions.
2: Cancel speed restrictions, thanks, Connie 226.
25: After top-in, clear for IRS approach, runway 25 right, report established.
2: Copied after top-in, clear for the IRS approach, runway 25 right, wheel call, record 8545.
25: Air China 115, contact tower 118.7, goodbye.
8: 118.7. Turn level 260, reach by eastbound.
9: Line ready, design flight level 260.
0: 360, reach by Eastland, Chandler 3040. Yeah, Chandler 735, we are unable to maintain Mach 0.78 to turbulence. Request maintain Mach 0.77.
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0: 0.77 maintain, Asia 735.
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0: 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Radar Shanghai 867, request direct to Sapua.
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0: Radar 125, decimal 32.
7: 125, 32, Emirates 841.
0: China Eastern 6050 descent level 390. China Eastern 6050 descent to level 390.
8: Zero China Eastern 6050.
0: Shanghai Air 867 when open set no change to Manila 119 decimal 3.
8: Roger.
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9: level 320,
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9: 841, when able,
10: direct
9: FCAL. Clear weather, director FCAL, thanks Xiamen 841.
11: On radar, Cathay 939, on flight level 250.
0: Cathay 939, climb initially level 290, standby higher.
11: Flight level 290, Cathay 939.
0: Tango Sierra Whiskey, descend now level 260, reach level by Saiba.
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0: Cafe 902, can you track out to Sony now, or Betty?
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10: 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Next time level 350 or 360.
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2: 500 meters by Tamon.
1: 4,500 meters by Tamon, Racket 1534.
2: Cathay 797, climb to flight level 200.
15: On flight level 200, Cathay
4: 13215.
15: 3215, Cathay is 5023, good day.
4: Virginia 128, contact Shanghai 12835.
16: Evening, Eva 85, level 224, climb to 50.
4: Eva 858, direct NFAR, climb to level 350, final level.
16: Climb level 350 as final and climb the, check the rate NFAR, Eva 858.
10: Zero final.
11: Climb level 300 final, red cap 117.
10: Zero bound 645, increase speed to 280 knots.
2: Center, report established.
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8: Squawk Radar Bay 705, maintaining flight load 380, squawk 6247.
4: Radar Bay 705, Hong Kong radar identify. Clear AB 4 Alpha arrival, Mach 0.75.
8: 175, Abbey 4 Alpha, arrival Greater Bay 705.
4: Flight 330, escort me, contact Shanghai 12835.
17: 128.35, gonna do 330, great.
11: 07, Shanghai 848, good day.
18: And 8641, requesting higher.
5: Next 641, maintain level 3705 at Hong Kong.
7: Maintain flight level 370, giant next 641.
5: Bridger 8893, connect China 1226.
8: Cathay 939.
18: Hong Kong radar, Snail 001, fighter company maintaining flight level 340, and Fox Point 74, crossing 4132.
19: Jinan 001, Hong Kong radar, radar contact, maintain current mark number.
18: Maintain current mark number, Jinan 001.
7: Cathay 9-2, you might have told us already, so apologies to say, but teaming us for Betty 3 Bravo for us.
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7: Betty 3 Alpha, thanks, Cathay 9-2.
19: Bohemia 017, maintain level 330 on reaching the recrossing traffic left to right in around 3 minutes, 1,000 feet above.
8: You maintain flight level 330 on reaching traffic, looking up, Bohemia 017.
19: Good time, I'll call SmartCat 504, contact Taipei 129, decimal 1, goodbye.
7: 504, good night.
19: Cathay 939, climb to level 330.
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21: Shenzhen 235, climb to flight level 200.
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22: Hong Kong Zeta, China is 5023, request turns out heading 205, deal weather.
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7: 1226, Hong Kong 073, to the day.
8: Radar Cathay 797, Hong Kong, flight level 250, 280 knots.
6: Cathay 797, Hong Kong, no speed restriction, climb flight level 320, stand by. Flight
8: level 320, no speed, Cathay 797.
1: Okay. Good evening, stand by, 235, come to flight level 250, Scott, 3141.
6: Shenzhen 235, Hong Kong, climb flight level 320, final.
1: Contact flight level 320 final, send down 235.
2: 2250 knots.
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9: Transducer 567 for 9.
6: Malaysian 36 Hong Kong radar 13215.
9: 3215, Malaysian 36.
10: 1000 feet, Cuban H1003.
8: 26, flight level 212, climb at 250.
6: Okay, 226, cancel speed restriction, climb flight level 290.
8: Climb flight level 290, County 226.
6: And cancel speed.
8: Cancel restriction, County 226.
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3: Hello, 330, China Eastern 5023.
11: Transit 5023, Transit 5023, reach level 330 in 2 minutes.
3: Reach level 330 within 2 minutes, China Eastern 5023.
11: Confirm call sign China Eastern 5023.
3: From China Eastern 5023, descend to flight level 230 within 2 meters.
11: In 2 minutes, AFM.
3: China Eastern 5023.
12: Hong Kong radar, Sinai 001, request heading 250, Q2 radar.
11: China 001, heading 250, approve.
12: Heading 250, approve to Sinai 001.
11: Cathay 939, do you anticipate any weather deviation?
12: 80 miles right, new weather.
11: And 80 miles right, taking call sign?
12: Cebu 363.
11: Cebu 363, say your request heading.
12: Heading 165, Cebu 363.
11: Approved heading 165.
12: Heading 165, thank you, Cebu 363.
13: 1,900 meters, contact 8,000 feet restriction, Air France 185.
3: Xiamiao 857.
11: Xiamiao 875, intern radar 125, decimal 32.
3: 125.32, Germany 675.
0: Speed 220 knots or greater, and you'll be radar vectors for the approach shortly.
14: 220 knots or greater, radar vectors for
3: the approach. Germany 675, flight level 350.
6: Xiamiao 675, I'm going to Roger.
0: Stand flight level 330, speed 270 knots.
3: Stand flight level 330, speed 270 knots, Hong Kong Shadow 671.
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3: Sanya 1226, Wildcat 123, good day.
6: Connie 226, climb 12, question climb 9,200 meters, final.
1: Climb 900,200 meters, Connie 226.
11: Zero traffic 1,000 feet above you, crossing in 2 minutes.
15: We're maintaining level 290, Cebu 363.
11: Cathay Niner 02, radar 126, decimal 3.
16: 63, Cathay Niner 02, good night.
11: Good night.
4: France 185, cancel speed restrictions.
13: Cancel speed restriction, Air France 185.
0: 926, R57, 2,330 track miles. Ethiopian 645, reduce speed 220.
11: Malaysian 3X6, approved.
3: 0 miles left, up to 0 miles left, track approved, thank you, Malaysia 3X6.
11: EVA 205, radar 125, decimal 32.
3: 1532, EVA 205, good day.
1: Bohemia 017, request heading 160.
11: Bohemia 017, heading 160, approved.
1: Heading 160, Bohemia 017.
11: T-way 055, contact radar 125, decimal 32.
1: 125,
4: Desmar 32, 280055,
1: good day.
4: Transit. 787366 identified, climb to flatable 160, where is it?
17: Climb 5, level 160,
11: transit 766. Shenzhen 330, follow flight 10, reduce traffic.
18: Follow the flight 10, reduce, today 330.
11: Shenzhen 330, start descent now to level 200, reach level before eastbound.
18: Start descent to level 200, reach before eastbound, Shenzhen 330.
19: 300, I'll go more, ready, 613.
20: Shenzhen 745, descent now to level 260, reach by end at C2A0 knots.
21: Level 400.
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11: Roger, maintain level 360.
25: 1227.
11: Cebu 363, climb to level 330, reach in 4 minutes.
25: 330, reach in 4 minutes, Cebu 363.
4: 040, just confirm 4,500 meters.
25: 4,500 meters, by time of 7,340.
4: Thank you.
26: Good evening, Turkey 71 heavy, passing 1,500 feet for 5,000 feet.
4: Turkey 71 identified, climb by set to level 160.
26: Climb 160, where is ID, Turkey 71 heavy.
4: Air France 185, when ready, turn left direct Pico.
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20: Virginia 613, contact radar 126-5.
25: Yeah, 126-5, Virginia 613, so long.
20: Virginia 713, descend flight level 290, C2A0 knots.
25: Temporary level 290, C2A0 knots, near 713.
20: Virginia 745, contact radar 126-5.
25: 265, Virginia 745.
20: Shandong 4645, Hong Kong radar identified.
25: Shandong 4655, Turkey.
6: Shandong 220, contact Shanya 1302.
25: Shanya 1302, Shingang 220, good evening.
1: Hong Kong radar, VX 3900, flight level 320, and abroad, Shoshut.
6: Virginia 3900, identify. Are you able high level 350?
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5: Descent flight level 110, cancel level direction direct 3654.
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7: 179 or less.
2: 179 or less, Errol, calling 119.
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9: Black
7: Sea 6564, clear direct Murray.
2: Clear direct Murray, Black Sea 6564.
10: Hi radar, Hong Kong Shuttle 755, good evening, passing flight level 341.
7: Hong Kong Shuttle 755, descend to flight level 220, cross Maple, flight level 260 or below.
10: Shuttle level 220, cross Maple, flight level 260 or below, Hong Kong Shuttle 755.
7: Black Sea 6564, contact approach 119 at decimal 1.
2: 119 decimal 1, but 6564, good day.
11: Copy that.
7: Row Knox.
9: 6445. Hey, Jeffy.
2: 902, have a good night.
7: Night.
2: Yes, yeah. 20 miles left of track.
11: Roger, when clear, weather direct dot me, report when clear.
2: Roger, when clear, weather direct dot me, Malaysia 386.
1: Call in afternoon 46245, message flight level 360.
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7: 10.
2: Roger, Shandong 27, bye.
7: 755, descend to flight level 130.
10: 755-130, Hong Kong Shuttle 755.
7: Shenzhen Air 330, proceed direct to Gobi, reach flight level 110 by Gobi.
2: Proceed direct to Gobi, reach the flight level 110 by Gobi, Shenzhen Air 330.
9: Operator 453, good evening, maintaining flight level 210, squawk 1515.
7: Rohina 453, Hong Kong radar identified, clear Sierra 7 Alpha arrival.
9: Sierra 7 Alpha arrival,
7: Boeing 453. Boeing 453, descend for level 170.
9: Level 170,
2: Boeing 453.
11: 0829, Hong Kong radar contact.
2: Radar side. 70 North, Hong Kong 119.
7: Chamonix 01, contact radar 13215.
10: Murray, Hong Kong Shuttle 755.
2: The up to 30 left to weather. Yeah, 801.
10: Present position, direct Murray, or from Maple to Murray?
7: Shuttle 755 from Maple, direct Murray.
10: Maple, direct Murray, copy, thank you. Hong Kong Shuttle 755.
7: Bahina 453, descend for level 110, cancel canto level restriction.
9: 110, cancel canto restriction,
11: Bahina
9: 453.
11: Harmonic 01, Hong Kong radar, maintain level
2: 280. Maintain level 280, Shamay 801. Shamay 7520, request turn radar heading 220, dear weather.
11: Station request turn right, second call sign.
2: China Eastern 5023, request turn radar heading 220.
11: Heading 220,
12: 220, China Eastern 5023, approve.
13: Southern heading 220, approved. China Eastern 5023.
12: Transit
14: 5363, we can take heading 130.
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14: Cebu 363.
12: Cebu 363, heading 130, approve.
14: Heading 130, Cebu 363.
12: China Eastern 5023, for how long you have to stay on heading 220?
15: For sequence.
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12: 35035.
28: Confirm flight level 350 for Hong Kong Shilo 535.
12: Affirm due to traffic.
28: Descending now, flight level 350, Shilo 535.
15: Downs 7 feet, QNH 1003.
29: Hong Kong is on the Hong Kong 203, request further descent and request to transit.
15: The Hong Kong 203, descent flight level 260, reached by NPAT.
29: Descent 260 by NPAT. Do you have any speed restriction?
15: Say again.
29: Do you have any request speed?
15: Oh, speed at 290 knots.
29: 290 knots, Hong Kong 203.
30: Good evening, Bravo. The field flight Alpha 7, maintain flight level 300, direct autonomy.
15: Bravo 65 Alpha 7, Hong Kong radar identified. Clear 84 Alpha arrival, speed 270 knots.
30: Clear 84 Alpha arrival, and speed 270 knots, Bravo 29, Bravo 224, Bravo 65 Alpha 7.
15: Air Hong Kong 119, continue to descend flight level 260.
30: Zero Air Hong Kong 119.
15: Air Hong Kong 217, descend flight level 260.
28: Descend level 260, Hong Kong 217.
15: Air Hong Kong 217, and speed when transition 250 knots, expected rate.
28: Transition 250, Hong Kong 217.
15: Air Hong Kong 119, transition speed 250 knots.
30: Transition speed 250 knots, Air Hong Kong 119.
12: 25 Dishman, 32 Dishman, 2503. 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
12: Now, level 300, reach in 3 minutes.
28: Descent now, flight level 300, reach in 3 minutes, Hong Kong Shilo 535.
12: Transducer 167, start descent now, level 260.
32: 40,
30: clear ILS
32: approach, runway
30: 07
32: center.
30: Bravo
15: 65L7. Hong Kong 203, C250 knots.
30: Clear 250 knots, Hong Kong 103.
15: JJ 6013, speed 270 knots.
30: 270 knots, we can follow the center to 6013.
15: JJ 6013, descend flight level 260, reached by Megong.
30: Descend flight level 260, reached by Megong, to 6013. Hong Kong radar, E-Sergeant A61, maintain flight level 360.
15: E-Sergeant A61, Hong Kong radar, identify. Clear 84 Alpha arrival.
30: Whatever, E-Sergeant A61.
15: Bravo 65 Alpha 7, descend flight level 260, reached by Megong.
30: Descend flight level 260, reached by Megong, Bravo 65 Alpha 7.
15: 02, question. Passing flight level 130, reduce speed to 250 knots.
28: 3250, passing flight level 130, Hong Kong Shilo 755.
31: 866, maintaining flight level 320, squawk key into 117.
0: 866, Hong Kong Delta, are you able to high level 350?
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12: One climb to level 310.
28: Level 310, Cebu 121. Hong Kong Radar Cebu 121 requesting weather deviation up to 80 miles right up track, beam Noman and on the route to weather over Noman, Cebu 121.
12: Copy, and what heading are you looking for now?
28: 60 now, Cebu 121.
12: And heading 160, approved.
28: You heading 160, approved, Cebu 121.
12: Charmin Air 01, climb now level 350.
4: Climb level 350, Charmin Air 801.
5: 1003.
6: Speed restrictions.
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6: Shuttle 516, contact 133.82.
15: Yes, sir, reach level in 4 minutes.
28: Level in 4 minutes, Bohemia 283.
1: 516 Hong Kong radar, climb to flight level 250.
31: Climb flight level 250, speed control is 280 north, Hong Kong shuttle 516.
1: Email 713, proceed to muscle return, sir.
0: Roger, identify. Turkish 85, contact radar 1271.
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1: 516, cancel speed control.
31: Speed control cancelled, Hong Kong 7516.
28: Maintaining level 320. Staying Roca for 20 miles at least.
1: Roger.
28: 13215, descend 3900, bye bye.
0: Tracen 759, descend level 300, final.
31: Descend level 300, descend 759.
0: Cathay 704, I'm ready, descend level 260, reach by Maple.
31: Ready, descend by level 260 by Maple, Cathay 704.
28: At 7121.
12: And confirm you are able level 370.
28: Level 370, 7121.
12: 7121, roger, and climb initially level 310, stand by higher.
28: I'm initially level 310, standing by for higher, 7121.
12: Shandong 4645, direct to Su Lux.
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6: Speed restriction.
31: 48,000 feet restriction, Cathay 251.
6: Cathay 611, fly heading 180 for shortcuts.
31: Heading 180, Cathay 611.
9: Heading 340, descend to 2000 feet.
31: Hong Kong Shuttle 516.
28: This is about 0.78 or greater, you
15: can say yeah, Hong Kong 119, contact radar 126 AC, more 5 today.
31: More 5 today, Hong Kong 119.
9: 102, no speed restriction. Cathay 4190, reduce speed to 182 or not.
31: Cathay 724.
0: 254, Hong Kong identified.
12: Shuttle 535, descend now level 260.
28: Descend now flight level 260, Uncle Shuttle 535.
12: Malaysian 386, contact radar 118.92. Malaysian 386, carrier wave only 118.92.
28: 118.92.
12: And Translusa 167, radar 126.3.
28: 6 decimal 3, first place 167.
12: Giant 864, Giant 864 1, contact Taipei 129, decimal 1.
1: 167, approaching eastbound, squawk 5021.
3: Transnusa 167, after eastbound, descend to level 220.
1: After eastbound, descend level 220, Transnusa 167.
3: Bahinia 547, descend to level 110, cancel Canto level restriction.
5: Transnusa 110, cancel Canto level restriction, Bahinia 547.
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19: 1,600 for 5,000.
10: Well, 7 for 9, good evening. Climb via SID, flight level 160. Speed 250 knots approved.
19: Speed 250 knots and climb via the street to flight level 160, Bohemia 759.
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7: United 878.
20: 195, climbing flight level 250.
7: United 878, press the right hand for climb flight level 310.
20: Flight level 310, United 878.
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22: 55, reduce speed to 210.
19: Flight level 250.
23: 7473, direct APCAL, climb for level 320 final.
19: Direct APCO, climb to flight level 320 for final, 7473.
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10: Meters, and when able, the beacon level restriction, proceed to beacon.
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22: Yeah, 613, reduce speed to 230 knots. 755, about 20 miles to touchdown, speed reduction in 1 minute.
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7: On radar, identify, stand the level 37. Or 33, which do you prefer?
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12: Can leave Hong Kong on present heading and stand by for higher due to crossing traffic just on your right hand side.
24: Copy, thank you. We'll maintain present heading and standing by for higher, Cebu 121.
7: Flight level 330, final level.
19: Oh, yeah, descend. Follow for 330, final, that is 5566. 10.
7: Diva 863 due to Taipei level restriction. Level 50 is the highest available.
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23: Maintain level 350, identify.
19: Level 350, record 118.
3: Approach 119 at decimal 1.
24: Heading 120, approved to 121.
19: Hong Kong radar, Xiamen Air 801, request heading 230.
12: Xiamen 01, heading 230 for how long?
10: 251, cancel speed restrictions.
19: Yep, the restrictions gather 251.
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19: Cancel speed restrictions, Bohemia 759.
24: 261 able, maintain 260, 7651.
7: T-way 639, descend flight level
15: 360.
2: System flight level 260, 36390.
23: Eastbound.
4: Ready, flight level 260, reach by Eastbound Singapore 852.
11: Hong Kong Control, good evening, Raya Express 30902, flight level 320, squawk 5472.
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2: 327, maintaining
23: flight level 360. Yeah, 327, I'll
13: fly the evening, Cafe 636, flight level 390. Approaching Dosu, squawking 2227.
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14: Hong Kong radar, good evening. Antenna 479, maintaining 10,400 meters.
23: 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Air China 479 Hong Kong radar, identify.
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25: 755, speed 160 knots, until 5 BNB.
3: Watch out, 122, decimal 65.
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21: 454.
3: 230 knots, turn left heading 280, 4713.
21: V230 left heading 280, short 535.
3: 45, turn right heading 305.
10: V-fly level 160, cancel 8,000 feet altitude restriction.
26: Fly by please, fly level 10.
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15: Hong Kong 119, turn right, proceed to Muscle, rejoin star.
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29: Hong Kong, Singapore 852, descending to flight level 260.
3: Singapore 852, good evening, after eastbound, descend to flight level 220.
21: After eastbound, descend to flight level 220, Singapore 852.
30: Hong Kong radar, good evening, Korean Air 655, approaching sharply, maintain flight level 340, radar deviating up to 301, right overload.
12: And Corina 655, Hong Kong radar, radar contact, D-waiting approved, and when clear of weather, direct to Lux.
30: Roger, now clear of weather, request direct to Lux, Korean Air 655.
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0: Hong Kong, good day, Salaga 454, flightable 330, and request higher up to flightable 350.
12: Sunlux 454, Hong Kong radar, radar contact, request level not available, maintain level 330.
0: Maintain flight level 330, Sunlux 454, thank you.
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15: Reach check, speed 240 knots.
30: Okay, descend to flight level 260, now 10875.
15: Keep on reaching 240 knots.
30: Confirm speed reaching 240 knots, 10875.
15: Okay.
30: 10875.
15: Keyway 639, contact radar 126, stay Cmo 5.
30: Radar 1265, between 633 and 98.
5: All radar, that is 5825, maintain follow 300.
15: That is 5825, Hong Kong radar, identify. Clear AB4 Alpha arrival, speed 250 knots, expect delay.
5: Clear AB4 Alpha, speed 250 knots, 5825.
15: Macau 621, track the red needle.
30: Track the red needle, Macau 621.
5: 59, climb level 250. 0759, Hong Kong, climb 10,400 meters final.
0: 10,400 meters final, Bohemia 759.
5: Angle 531 for spacing, right turn heading 275.
15: Level 110.
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30: 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Squawk
5: 5501. Same count 9775, clear Charlie 4 Alpha 1.
0: Rejoin the star direct and descend for level 110, Cathay 704.
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25: 2000 feet, turn right heading 340.
5: Speed 300 knots or greater.
0: 579, okay, then 3305.
5: 300 knots or greater.
0: And then not greater, then 3305.
30: Flight level 360.
12: Chinson 211, roger.
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30: China 775, China, right now, left to flight level 340.
5: Affirm. Air China 479, contact radar 13215.
30: 0015.
1: 0 or below.
30: Maintain 1601, thank you, 5DMU. 0531. 06, weather
12: request heading 020. Xiaomi 706, heading 020, approve.
30: Camera A7006.
12: Air China 479, due to crossing traffic, descend now level 320, level 320.
30: Descending for level 320, at turn 479. Hong Kong shuttle 516, due to weather, request for 1 to 5 miles, right deviation.
12: Approve shuttle 516, deviating 1 to 5 miles, Romeo side.
30: 5 miles, Romeo side, deviation approved, Hong Kong shuttle 516.
12: Mascot 351, climb level 330, final.
0: Climb to flight level 330, final, Mascot 351.
12: Sun.
7: Hong Kong radar FM now 479 web regulation request turn right heading 180.
1: 1000 feet.
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25: 1600 and 25 DME.
8: Departures, good evening, Cathay 408, passing 1,500 feet, climbing 5,000.
10: 408, good evening, climb via SID flight level 160, speed 250, not approved.
8: Climb via SID flight level 160, speed 250, approved, Cathay 408.
10: Cathay 667, contact 123.475.
12: 645, contact radar 125.32.
1: 25.32, send on 4605. 35 Hong Kong approach, Bravo is current, landing runway 07 center. Descend via star to 8000 feet, QNH 1003.
15: 51, increase
12: speed to 250. 320, level 320, reach in 2 minutes.
25: One
12: 8 0
25: turn right
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9: series position. Series position, energy 5 8 3 5.
25: Now 547, speed 160 until 5 DMP.
12: Then 030, confirm.
30: 230, coming out at 706.
12: Heading 330, approved, but for how long?
30: About 20 minutes, 20 miles, coming out at 706.
12: Roger, approved, and make right turn as soon as possible.
30: Copy, coming out at 706.
8: 7801, convey, request to maintain present heading and leaving your area.
12: Sharman, 801, stand by with the colony of Melilla.
8: 7801. Turn on southern 5256, maintain flight level 340, offsetting 100 miles to Lima side.
12: Turn southern 5256, Hong Kong radar, radar contact.
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25: Port 7181 Hong Kong radar identified, cleared Sierra 7 Charlie arrival.
8: 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To Momot.
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2: Control altitude and speed restrictions, CAT 8408, thank you.
1: 013, turn right heading 290, descend 4,000 feet.
30: I-706, request turn right heading 010.
12: Approved heading 010.
30: I-706.
6: Singapore 852, flight level 220.
10: Singapore 852, roger, proceed direct to Tamas.
4: Time out, Singapore 852.
11: Flight level 300.
15: Can you 335, Hong Kong radar identified. 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
13: 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Shaman X01, contact Shah, contention, contact Manila 1193.
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18: Hello.
19: Good day, 408 Hong Kong radar, climb to flight level 250, proceed direct to Dalo.
18: Dalo, climb flight level 250, Cathay 408.
20: 7157 today. Hi. China Southern 8489,
22: contact radar 127 decimal 1. 27 decimal 1 today, China
24: Southern 8489.
20: 50. Cathay 667, climb to 10,400 meters.
24: 10,400 meters, Cathay 667.
22: Alright, now China Southern 8489, maneuver level 250.
20: China Southern 8489, climb to level 320.
22: Cathay
20: 636, contact radar 128 decimal 75.
26: Great, 75, Cathay 636, good night.
28: Hong Kong, good evening, Hong Kong 572, flight level 370 and 45657, Charlie copy.
20: Okay, Hong Kong 572, identified, clear 1023 Alpha arrival.
28: So, 3 Alpha arrival, Hong Kong 572, and the 4 information request RPAR07R.
26: 390, direct tracker.
13: Kevin 636, Roger.
20: 029, Roger. Air Hong Kong 572, copy your request.
19: 320 knots.
20: 128 decimal 75.
28: 3 decimal 75, master 37, 39.
20: For your passing level and squawk code?
13: 07, direct metro.
31: Okay, this is Madhuru, order flight 507.
13: Other station calling, say again.
28: Sorry, Dynasty A37, just confirm we can climb level 340, thank you.
13: Dynasty 37, I found climb for level 340.
28: Now level 340, Dynasty A37, thank you.
13: T-way 105, radar 12532.
31: 1253, T-way 105.
28: Into flight level 400, Mach 0.79.
13: Mass call 372, Hong Kong radar, Roger.
1: In the air 283, descend my star to 6,000 feet.
20: Proceed to 181, expect, I'll give you left turn 1 minute after Sierra.
28: Okay, proceed to 181. What's
13: up, Roger, contact radar 11892.
28: 118-92, VXS 3900, bye bye.
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13: 96, okay? Great. Shanghai A66, approve.
28: 030, Shanghai A66.
13: Shanghai A66, we enable direct to dot me.
28: That is dot me, Shanghai A66. Good day, China Southern 3044, level 310.
13: China Southern 3044, Roger. Fly Express 3092, descend for level 290.
28: Descend flight level 290, right express 3092.
1: And then reduce speed to 210 knots.
28: Alpha arrival, contact 0689.
15: Galaxy 5835, contact radar 126, decimal 5 today.
28: 126, decimal 5, and decide 85 today.
32: Radar, good evening, Cathay 408, climbing level 6.
15: Cathay 408, track the right hand side, climb to level 350 final.
32: Climb to Climb level
19: 350.
32: 408, thank you.
19: Call me down. Descend altitude, climb level
0: 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Level 230 for 210, release by Sierra. 3021, release by Quattro.
20: Right up by 933, Hong Kong radar identified, clear to Sierra 7 Charlie arrival.
0: Set up. Charlie arrival, clear to the altitude.
20: Day 667,
28: request continue climb 1600 meters.
20: Cathay 667, confirm able to reach my deck pool.
28: AFIF.
20: Cathay 667, roger, then climb 1600 meters, reach my deck pool.
28: 1600, reach my deck pool. Day 667.
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13: So, T-13, Hong Kong radar identified, direct metro approved.
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30: 1892, Shanghai 866, good day.
13: GNET 111 radar, 12532.
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28: 3092.
20: Level 130, good evening, 333. Shenzhen 333, Hong Kong radar
19: identified.
1: Air Hong Kong 119, radio speed to 210 knots and turn right heading 300.
28: 10.
20: Hong Kong Shuttle 703, identify, clear Canto 3 Alpha arrival, clear direct to Maple.
28: Direct to Maple, and clear to Canto 3 Alpha arrival, Hong Kong Shuttle 703. Radar, good evening, Air Macau 96, climbing for the 250.
20: Air Macau 96, climb for the 300 final level.
28: Climb for the 300 final level, Air Macau 96.
10: Second, please.
20: Alpha 7, turn right heading 040, KI, let's approach runway 07 center. 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
3: now 122.6. 1226, Cathay 721, bye bye.
13: Alpha 5256, clear direct eastbound.
28: 5256.
20: Right heading 355.
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20: Right heading 340.
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13: Or greater.
19: 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UPS 61, contact radar, 118.9925.
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4: 080, Ruby 93. 30 miles to Cap Lee, squawking 6262.
13: Stand by, Air Hong Kong 456, descend now, descend for level 350.
4: Descend now, level 350, Air Hong Kong 456.
13: Chamonix 706, descend for level 270.
4: Descend level 270, Chamonix 8706.
13: Tianjin Cargo 3835, climb for level 320.
4: Fly level 320, Tianjin Cargo 3835.
13: China Eastern 211, climb for level 370.
4: Climb for level 370, China Eastern 211, request heading 190.
13: Approve heading 190.
4: Thank you, China 211.
13: Air China 179, deviation up to 100 miles, right of Norman, approved 100 miles.
4: Hong Kong Radar confirm calling Air China 479.
13: Air China 479, affirm deviation up to 100 miles, right of Norman, approved.
4: Now we request left turn 160.
13: Left turn is approved. You deviate within 100 miles, right off track is approved.
4: We need 120 miles.
13: Air China 179, we have to coordinate again. Turn left heading 160 now.
4: And left turn heading 160 now, Air China 479.
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13: Chamonix 706, radar 11892.
1: 1, reduce speed to 210 knots, turn left heading 010.
4: 3092, good evening, descending level 260 and to reach it by cyber.
20: White Express 3092, Hong Kong radar, descend to flight level 130, cyber level 260 or below.
4: Descend level 130, cyber level 260 or below, Ra Express 3092.
6: Right away, 9, 23, descend to 5.

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1: Enough, we're ready, descend level 260 by Eastman, 10-3. 3-0-4.
2: Redcat 118.
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3: Weather Bay 933, contact approach 119 at decimal 1.
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3: Two stations together, traffic squad 3112, taking your call sign.
4: Silquest
3: 246. Silquest 246, clear Sierra 7 Charlie arrival, you are identified.
4: Sierra 7 Charlie arrival, Silquest 246.
3: Qatari 8464, turn left heading 100, descend to flight level 110. Qatari 8464, turn left heading 100, descend to flight level 110.
4: Descent heading 100 and descent flight level 110, Qatari 8464.
5: Hong Kong, hello, Qatari 8082, do you read?
3: Qatari 8082, Hong Kong radar, clear Sierra 7 Alpha rifle, report your level and squawk code.
5: Yeah, we are level 190, squawk 5254, Sierra 7 Alpha, Qatari 8082.
3: Qatari 8082, descent to flight level 160.
5: Level 160, Qatari 8082.
3: Qatari 8464, proceed direct to Murray.
4: It's
6: Murray, Qatari 8464.
4: Local Mitchell,
6: cargo 738, descend flight level 210, don't Sierra, squawking 7050.
3: German cargo 738, Hong Kong radar identified, cleared Sierra 7 Alpha arrival. Report your passing level.
6: Sierra 7 Alpha passing flight level 243, descending 210, and request RT Zulu 075.
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1: Climbing for level 330, attend now 479.
8: Cebu 2AA, descend now for level 300.
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4: 300, Cebu 288.
3: 1-6-0-0, 1-2-5-DME. Right, to left, 1,000 feet below, assigned level. Roger, have the track on check out the horse. A3-8-5-9-3. Traffic, left to right, descending about you. Engine 333, contact radar 127, decimal 1.
8: You will be contacting Manila in 2 minutes, so heading 100.
4: In that case, we request heading 150, dear weather.
8: China Eastern 211 approved.
4: Thank you.
9: 1003.
4: 4, climb level 160.
9: 1-0-624, Hong Kong radar cancel speed control, climb level 250, proceed to map key.
10: Cancel speed control, climb level 250 and direct to map key on shuttle 624.
8: Standby. Tianjin Cargo 3835, due traffic on weather deviation, descend alpha level 290, final level.
1: Descend flight level 290, request heading 240, Tianjin Cargo 3835.
8: Approved, heading 240.
1: Heading 240, descend flight level 290, Tianjin Cargo 3835. China 479, now maintaining flight level 330, we can left turn 140 and 2150.
8: Air China 479, turn left heading 140, contact Manila 1193.
1: Okay, heading, now we accept 150, check Manila 119 decimal 3, Air China 479.
8: China Eastern 211, contact Manila 1193.
4: Manila 1193, China Eastern 211, good day.
8: Dynasty 837, radar 12532.
1: 2532, Dynasty 837, goodbye.
8: Right. China Southern 5256, radar 12347.
1: Southern 5256.
8: Lao A6A, climb to front level 340.
3: Bradley 636, radio speed to 230 knots, turn right heading 060 for sequence.
0: 3230 knots, right heading to 060,
3: Qatari 8082, proceed direct to Murray.
5: Direct to Murray, Qatari 8082.
1: I'm sorry, that turns out 5256, flight level 260.
7: 260, they reached by sunny around Gong 456.
1: Radar Spring 8593, Mazin 300.
8: Air Spring 8593, Hong Kong radar, roger.
5: 92, flight level 380, squawk 4123, position set now.
8: Cafe 782, Hong Kong radar, identify. Betty 3 Alpha arrival.
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11: knots. 1003. 7500 feet, turn right heading 335.
7: Right, maintaining 5120, squawk 3154.
3: Shenzhen 225, Hong Kong radar identified, maintain level 120.
7: Level 120, to weather around the rocker, request heading 150.
3: Shenzhen 205, continue present heading.
7: Continue present heading, sending air 205.
3: German cargo 738, descend to flight telephone 110, expect runway 07 center.
5: Hello again, Super 246 Chevy approach in Sierra level 190.
3: Southwest 246 Hong Kong radar, radio speed to 230 knots.
5: Speed 230, Southwest 246.
1: Hong Kong radar, China Sun 3044.
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1: Descend flight level 220, minimum speed, China Sun 3044.
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5: Hong Kong, Southwest 246, enable precede Sierra 7, Charlie, due to weather. Request keep heading or direct to Canton.
3: German cargo 738, proceed direct to Murray.
5: Thanks, Murray, German cargo 738.
3: Southwest 246, continue present heading, descend to flight level 130.
5: Flight heading 160, descending level 130, Southwest 246.
3: German cargo 738, contact post 119 at decimal 1.
5: I want German cargo 738.
3: Hey, Macau 621, Hong Kong radar, Macau 1-3-4, information kilo. Macau 118, contact radar, 122.65.
1: 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China 7-5256, minimum speed 250.
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7: Good morning, Hong Kong 572, detailing Mach 2-5-260.
3: Hong Kong 5672, Hong Kong radar, descend to flight level 200 and reduce to minimum clean speed.
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1: Jack, Delta Uniform Mike Oscar Lima, Canada 8048.
13: Shenzhen 333, do traffic for the 4320, your final level.
12: Level 190 by Canto, Hong Kong 0703.
3: China 7-3044, turn left heading 280 for sequence.
1: Turn left heading 280, China 7-3044.
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11: Atari 8464, descend to 3000 feet, turn right heading 325.
1: Delta 5256.
14: Just confirm frequency 12347.
15: 12347, at 8673.
14: Red Cap 118, descend to reach flight level 4,500 meters by TAMO.
1: Descend reach 4,500 meters by TAMO, Red Cap 118.
15: Then Cathay 673, climbing flight level 200.
3: Cathay 673, Hong Kong radar, climb and maintain level 210.
15: Climb and maintain flight level 210, Cathay 673.
8: Go ahead.
1: Then 210 mile, SPN 8592.
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1: 210, approve, SPN 8592.
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19: Air Hong Kong 681. Contact radar 126, day 05.
1: Evening. Flight level 310 is from 2120 checking to Dorset.
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21: 054, Betty,
16: Cat Level 152, climbing Cat Level 10. Cat 054, climb level
21: 250. Level 250, Cat 054.
16: P-Way 649, contact departure 122.65.
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1: 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Departure grenade, transfer 5256, flight level 220.
13: Center. 4304, contact radar 128.75.
22: 128.75, half after 4303,
13: goodbye.
3: Bye bye. Alpha Papa, cleared RS to approach from 134.
23: Alpha Papa, cleared by support from 134, on the count 621. Hong Kong radar, Cebu 280, descending 260, squawk 6544.
3: Cebu 280, Hong Kong radar, descend to flight level 220, radio speed to 250.
23: Send flight level 220, speed 250 knots, Cebu 280. Confirm, eastbound to cross 260.
3: Affirm.
23: Cebu 280.
3: Cathay 673, climb to flight level 250.
15: Flight level 250, Cathay 673.
3: Hong Kong Shuttle 703, cancel hold, turn right heading 320, descend to flight level 130.
14: Captain 5256, descend to flight level 170.
1: Descend to flight level 170, transfer 5256.
14: Swiss 139, climb to flight level 160.
24: Flight level 160, Swiss 139.
14: Red Cap 118, maintain flight level 4,500 meters, contact Zhuhai 121.4.
1: Descend 4,500 meters, 1214, Red Cap 118, good day.
14: On Nippon 814, cancel speed restrictions.
25: Cancel speed restriction on the 4.
3: China Southern 6089, contact radar 127, decimal 1. China Southern 3044, proceed direct speaking.
2: Direct to BG, China Southern 3044.
4: 6, have a good day, China Southern 8317.
3: Good day.
6: China Southern 0089, maintain level 250, scrub 3132.
3: China Southern 6089, time for level 320, report request level.
6: China Southern 6089, we request level 320.
3: Roger, then maintain for level 320 on retrain, China Southern 6089.
6: China Southern 6089, climb to for level 320 now.
3: Roger.
9: To Hong Kong 7023.
19: 192.
8: Negative 340, final.
19: Satellite 66. 54, good evening. Continue, climb blood level 330, final.
10: Continue, 10, check level 32.
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25: 1000 feet, QNH 1003, turn left 2 lines.
26: Speed 23 turn north 4756.
3: Elcon 572, descend to flight telephone 130.
27: Descend to level 130, Elcon 572.
3: China Southern 3044, contact radar 122, decimal 65.
28: 12265, China Southern 3044, good day.
3: Shenzhen 205, contact radar 126, decimal 3.
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29: 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Hong Kong 572. 120 squawk 3154.
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29: Follow 120, San Macao 205.
3: Runway
19: 07 center. 75, contact radar 13215.
3: 0, clear ILS runway 07 center.
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3: 340, speed 180 knots.
30: 60 squawk 7102.
19: Hong Kong Shuttle 637, Hong Kong radar identified. Clear Eddy, call Alpha arrival.
30: Hong Kong Shuttle 637.
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30: Cathay 143, we will maintain this heading for around 60 miles, and then we can check the I-27.
8: Roger, Cathay 143, copy, stand by.
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8: Cathay 143, 60 miles on this heading, you will pass the boundary of Hong Kong and Manila already, so how many miles of beam set do you require?
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14: 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Swiss 139, contact Guangzhou on 125 DC 135.
5: 125,
14: China Southern 3044, descend of flight level 180.
7: Descend of flight level 180, China Southern 3044.
14: China Southern 5256, contact Zhuhai on 121 DC 4.
9: 121 DC 4, China Southern 5256, clear.
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3: 51 Hong Kong radar identified. Maintain level 250.
12: Maintain level 250, China Southern 5051.
13: Holding 8803, heading the 150.
3: Combat 8803, heading 150, left.
13: Thank you.
8: 782 radar 126 decimal 3.
16: 2.
8: Jacob 856 radar 12347.
16: 12347, Jacob 856.
25: Reduce speed to 230 knots, sliding 280.
26: Cathay 636, contact director 1195, call sign only, bye-bye.
11: Chatham 5051, Cathay flight level 250.
3: China Eastern, China Southern, 5051, roger, report request level.
11: Request flight level 330, Chatham 5051.
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9: Good day, Jenny Hall, A25.
25: 280.
14: Good. 270 knots. Descend now to flight level 180.
7: Speed 270 knots and descend 180, ship 88.
14: China Southern 3044, descend to reach flight level 4,500 meters by Taimon.
7: Descend 4,500 meters, reach by Taimon, China Southern 3044.
9: 0.
3: EFA 061, roger. China Southern 5051, climb flight level 270.
19: Hey, Hong Kong 681, contact approach 119 at decimal 1. On the point 14, trigger at ANVAR, climb the level 350 final.
17: ANVAR, grab pressure 350, point 14, round 4.
9: 73.
8: Level 300.
9: 0, send there 250.
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25: Descend 6,000 feet, QNH 1003.
9: 900 meters.
11: I was at 5
8: Shenzhen 250, clear, directs to Eastbourne and reach caution, descend flight level 280.
9: To Eastbourne and descend flight level 280, send there 250.
8: Shenzhen 250, affirm reach flight level 280 in 50 miles.
9: Reach level 280 in 50 miles, send there 250.
3: 310, report request level.
7: Climb flight level 310, cruise level 360, request direct to Etico.
3: I'll call you back. China Southern 5051, contact radar 132 decimal 15.
11: 132 decimal 15, China Southern 5051.
3: GGA 2217, maintain speed map 0.78 or greater.
11: Later, GGA 2217.
8: 270.
29: 1250, Cessna 205.
1: Hong Kong radar, Charlie 7051, climbing flight level 270.
8: China 75051, roger.
1: Charlie 7051. Cessna 143, request R7.
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1: 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Red, flight level 60 by Dot. Go Papa Delta Oscar Sierra, just on the 8055.
2: 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EFA 6004.
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14: 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Contact Zhuhai 121 decimal 4.
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2: Andy.
14: Air China 116, Hong Kong departure identified, climb by SID to flight level 130.
1: Flight level 130, Air China 116.
14: Cafe 289, climb to flight level 6,900 meters.
6: Climb 6,900 meters, Cafe 289.
14: Cebu 288, descend to reach flight level 4,500 meters by T-mod.
1: Descend to reach 4,500 meters at Tamot, Cebu 288.
14: Air China 116, increase speed to 250 knots.
1: 250 knots, Air China 16.
2: No greater, stand by for lower, in morning.
8: Marindo 679, roger. Climb to Falafel.
1: 360. 9360, Malindo 679. 350. This is a flight 260 to reach by Cybert. I lost that
2: 403.
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5: Malena 803.
8: Flight level 290.
1: Climb flight level 290, Charleston 5051.
25: Z1, no speed control.
6: When ready, when able, the level restriction at Beach Gold, turn left, sorry, Beach Gold, Cafe 29.
19: Descend flight level 340, standby radar, traffic below 12 o'clock.
1: 40, standing by lower shuttle, 67.
19: Cafe 4699, when ready, descend flight level 340, standby radar, company traffic 12 o'clock, below.
1: Ready, descend flight level 340, same by Cathay 469.
19: Hong Kong shuttle 627, Mark 1, 78 or greater, number 1 in sequence.
2: Alright, Akita approved, contact Sanya 122, decimal 6.
1: Ando, Sanya 1226, but point 5072. 8048.
8: Charge 7804, descend flight level 200, reach by Eastbound.
1: Flight level 200, reach by eastbound, China 8048.
8: Malindo 616, direct stop me.
1: Malindo 616.
25: 310.
2: 372,
19: 6160, north until 5 DNE. 627, traffic number 1 clear, and other traffic right to left. Descend further, level 310, stand by further.
1: Level 310, shuttle 627.
19: And Hong Kong. Kong Shuttle 627, transition speed 300 knots greater.
0: Transition speed 300 or greater, Shuttle 627.
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25: Right, 516, descend to 1,500. 3,
0: expect 07 center. 61, traffic 2,000, 5,000, be call 1 X-ray.
14: Cafe 261 Hong Kong departure identified, climb by SID to flight level 130. Cancel the level restriction at Hotel 382.
0: The climb by SID flight level 130. Cancel Hotel 382 altitude restriction. Thank you.
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0: reached by NPAT. Ready, descend follow for 260 reached by NPAT, Cathay 469.
19: Quick at 9053, contact radar 13215.
25: 13215, quick at 9053, good day.
19: Good day. Hong Kong Shuttle 627, all traffic clear, descend by level 260 reached by NPAT.
0: Descend level 260, reach by NPAT, Hong Kong Shuttle 627. 260 below, number
29: 40. Tower is standing 34.
3: T-way 649, contact Tower 118, stay small civil.
29: Tower 1180, T-way 649, okay?
3: Bye-bye.
15: Radar activity Boeing 337, descending from level 190 inbound Sierra, Joe squawking 0071.
3: Boeing 337, on call radar identified, clear the Sierra 7 Alpha arrival, report your passing level.
15: Clear Sierra 7 Alpha arrival, passing from level 237, now Boeing 337.
3: Boeing 337, roger.
29: No.
8: Translucent 969, Hong Kong radar identified.
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0: Descend flight level 110, China Southern 8048.
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2: Reach level at least 30 miles before sequel.
0: Level 30 miles before sequel, and number 50.
8: 300 knots or greater for spacing.
29: And then speed 300 knots or greater in air 205.
8: Homeland 8803, report speed.
15: Speed 2900, Homeland 8803.
8: Roger, maintain.
15: Maintain.
29: Due to weather, any chance there to Sukar or Eldam?
8: Translucent 969, direct Sukar is approved.
29: Second for chances on the station.
8: Approved.
2: Shuttle 6800, speed 160 knots, and 25
29: 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Air channel 179er.
2: Roger, maintain passing level, standby level change.
29: Maintain flight level, channel 179er.
2: 7, go ahead.
8: Better 77, identify flight level 380. In how many miles you can direct to Eastman?
2: And confirm flight level 380 and direct Eastman in 40 miles.
8: Feather 77, understood. Continue on platform route for 40 miles, then clear direct to Eastman.
2: Okay, continue on for 40 miles and direct to Eastman, Feather 77.
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8: 618, when ready, descend for level 260, reach by Eastman.
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2: Dynasty.
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2: All the point faster, Roger, identified.
8: Right, disregard.
16: Good morning, Cathay 165, passing 1,900, climbing 5,000.
14: Cathay 165, Hong Kong departure identified, climb by SID to flight level 160. After passing hotel 342, cancel speed restrictions.
16: Climb via SID level 160, passing hotel 342, cancel speed restriction, Cathay 165.
14: Cathay 261, when able, the BCO level requirement, early left turn to BCO at your discretion.
16: At our discretion, when able, and after we call Cathay 661 again.
29: 860.
8: Quick care, 9053, do you anticipate any weather deviation at Norman?
12: Two eighty knots, 4303, maintaining waiting.
3: Boeing 337, descend to flight level 110.
29: Transit 1505,
8: can you accept level 370 now?
29: Copy, Transit 8048. Score 2152.
2: Relation 522,
3: Roger, identified. Relation 522. Runway identified, cleared Sierra 7 Alpha arrival. Report your passing level.
20: Passing 50214 now and Sierra 7 Alpha arrival.
3: Bohemia 337, contact approach 119 at this moment.
15: Approach 119.
3: Bye.
29: Heading 210, Recon 1575.
8: Recon 1575, how many miles of beam Sam-No you require?
29: Quiet 60, right, the beam Sam-No, Recon 1575. Hong Kong, China 5051, and chance to climb.
8: China 5051, negative, due to traffic on weather deviation.
29: Roger.
8: Unless you're able, level 370. Sorry, it's 370, also not available due traffic, 290 final.
29: Roger, China 7501.
8: Record 1618, radar 12347. Shenzhen Air 250, D7 ready, flight level 200, reached by eastbound.
12: Ready, D7 level 200, reached by eastbound, Shenzhen Air 250.
19: 9, maintain 280 knots or greater, cancel muscle speed restriction.
12: 920.
21: Hong Kong radar, China 179er heavy, maintaining 11,600 meters.
8: Air China 179, Roger, descend to flight level 380.
21: Descending flight level 380, Air China 179er.
8: Right, spread. Flight 77, Roger, clear, now directs to eastbound.
2: Seven seven.
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8: 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Winam 440, heading 055, approved.
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8: Record 1575, Manila only approved, 20 miles of beam SAPNO. Can you make any left turn now?
29: Hey, sir, record 1575.
8: Well, heading. Shenzhen 250, radar 12347.
12: 47,
19: Shenzhen 250.
7: radar, good evening. So there 250 descending, flight level 200.
20: Shenzhen 250, Hong Kong radar, descending flight telephone 110.
7: Descend flight level 110, Shenzhen Air 250.
20: Cathay 931, contact approach 119.1.
9: 119.1, Cathay 931.
8: Press 3507, D7 ready, flight level 260, reached by Cyber.
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25: I'm Kevin 931, expect 07 Center.
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8: Quick air, 9053, heading 200, approved.
25: Heading 200, QTR 9053, about 80 nautical miles, that's it.
8: Approved.
17: It's an 869, maintaining flight level 360, squad 3720.
22: 34, over Ikeda, flight level 330, scope 6113.
20: Japan Air 34, Roger, identified.
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8: Red Cat 1575, can you SM heading 160 now?
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8: Heading 160.
23: Heading 160, Red Cat 1575.
20: A 165, contact radar, 133.82.
24: Cathay 165, good afternoon.
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19: Cathay 165, morning, contact level 250.
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8: Shaman there, X03, Roger.
26: Hong Kong radar, good morning. The vehicle 287, maintaining 9,800 meters, squawk 2452.
20: Double call 287, Roger, identify.
26: Vehicle 287.
23: Cyber.
20: White Express 3507, Hong Kong radar. Descend to flight level 130 by Mango. Cyber level 260 or below.
23: Continue descend to flight level 130 to reach by Mango and cross flight level 260 or below. Cross cyber, level 3507.
22: Commander
24: 1700, climbing 5000, dollar for next week.
20: Cathay AX0 identified, clan fire, C2 flight level 160.
24: My C2 flight level 160, Cathay AX0.
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27: Hong Kong Control, Cathay 473, flight level 400, squawk 2641.
19: Cathay 473, Hong Kong radar identified, cleared at E4 Alpha arrival.
27: E4 Alpha arrival, Cathay 473.
8: I was right off track.
24: Over here, 1575.
8: Turn left heading 140.
24: Left heading 140, go 1575.
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8: 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Record 1516.
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7: 26.5 Cafe 501.
0: 4 meter, Japan 34, request to deviate left side within 20 miles due to weather.
2: Japan 34, 23 miles, Lima side, please.
0: 1 mile, Lima side, Japan 34, thank you.
1: Hong Kong radar, good evening, at train 7342, flight level 360, squawk 2414.
8: 280 knots.
4: Maintain speed 280 knots, chart 7501.
8: Window 616, contact radar 11892.
4: 11892, Melindo 616.
8: FedEx 77, descend flight level 260, reach by eastbound.
2: By eastbound, FedEx 77.
8: Translusa 860, descend ready, flight level 260, reach by eastbound.
29: Ready, the descent 260, reach by eastbound, Translusa 860.
19: Okay.
8: 53, how many miles right of Norman you require?
25: About 50 nautical miles, click here 9053.
8: Roger, up to 50 miles right approved.
25: Roger, up to 15
4: miles, 9053. Radar, good evening, Hong Kong 326, follow 3000.
8: Hong Kong 326, Roger.
2: 677 descending 260 level by eastbound.
8: FedEx 77.
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19: Cafe 473, reduce speed mark 4784 sequencing. Descend now for level 360.
29: Mark up point 78 and descend to flight level 360, Cafe 473.
7: 165, climb level 250.
8: Good day, 165, Hong Kong radar. Good day, climb flight level 270.
7: Climb level 270, Cathay 165.
25: We run, now proceed direct to Tonic, descend to 2,000 feet, clear dial 07 center.
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8: China 75051 at Norman, Manila 1193.
4: Bowen Liner, Decimal 3, Tasada 5051.
8: At Homeland A03, deviation is approved and contact Manila 1193.
7: Deviation approved, 1193 in Homeland A03, have a good day.
8: Goodbye.
4: Right. Morning, China Eastern, A69, flight level 360.
8: China Eastern, A69, roger. Redcat 1516, say your request level.
1: 10,780, flight level 351.
8: Redcat 1516, climb flight level 350.
1: Climb level 350, K1516.
25: To 180 knots, maintain until 7 miles.
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5: This is flat level 110 here, China 117.
10: Zero reach by East Vector, this side and 69.
8: 1315, radar 1271.
3: Radar 1271, Alpha 7315.
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8: Susan 969, and contact radar 12347.
25: Atlanta 4303 off the lines, reduce 180 knots, maintain until 7 miles final.
8: Okay, 9053 and Abim Noman, contact Manila 1193.
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8: Malindo 679, radar 1271.
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8: Translusa 969, radar 12347.
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3: Descend down to level 220, Translusa 969.
14: Mission refinable
20: 270,
19: Captain 80. 50. 3507,
20: descend to 4,500 feet, QNH
19: 1003. 73, continue descend flight level 310, mark point 78 into 260 knots.
3: 5-4-6, thank you.
20: 577, proceed direct Tamar.
15: Direct Tamar, FedEx 77.
5: Passing level 202 for level 250.
8: Director 6546, climb to level 280. Confirm your request level today.
5: Direct Captain 546, climb to level 280, requesting final 280.
8: Recap 8546, roger, maintain level 280 on reaching.
5: Level 280 on reaching, recap 8546.
8: Kevin 165, due traffic on extensive weather deviation, final for 270 final.
3: 27 final, thank you.
15: Flight level
25: 130. Excellent, level 130, take 645.
20: 777, contact radar 122.65.
15: 22.165, FedEx 77. Radar, FedEx 77, 227, descending 220.
9: Seven, maintain flight level 220, direct time off.
15: Maintain flight level 220, direct time off, FedEx 77.
9: Mascot 317, cancel speed restriction.
11: Cancel speed restriction, Mascot 317.
12: Now 280, Mascot 860.
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12: 280, Mascot, transfer 9969.
16: So we're at KMI 525, good morning. Descent passing level 206 to flight level 190, squawk 7012.
20: KMI 525, phone call radar identified, clear the Sierra 7 Alpha rifle.
16: Sierra 7 Alpha rifle, KMI 525.
17: From line, fire tonic, cleared ILS 07 center.
19: K-473, continue descent flight level 260.
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33: 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Manchester is heading, Manchester is heading for 30 miles and turn left, Air China 179R.
34: So you will be how many miles up in Norman?
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21: Gather 165 request, heading 170 to weather.
34: Approved, Cathay 165.
21: Approved, Cathay 165.
34: Xiamen Air 8997, descend to flight level 250.
20: Buffalo.
21: Maverick.
20: Cathay 77, descend to reach flight level 4,500 meters by time off.
15: 4,500 meters by time off, Cathay 77.
21: 8997.
20: Good 5, descend to your flight level 110.
23: Level 110, okay, my 525.
26: 836.
20: Miniature 836, climb flight level 330.
26: 330, radiant 836, thank you, ma'am.
20: Parata 202, contact radar 132.15.
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23: Radar current air 460, over Ichala, range of fire air 370.
20: Korean air 460, Russia identified.
35: Zero, contact radar 122.65.
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0: Elgon 735, Hong Kong radar identified, cleared Sierra 7 Alpha arrival.
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1: Set out level 130, Elgon 769.
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3: reduce speed to 260 or not? Reducing speed 260 or not, transfer
2: 7969. 342, maintaining flight level 310, request heading 350.
1: 7699.
0: Malaysian 522, call it Zhuhai 123, decimal
4: 85. Zhuhai 123, Malaysian 522.
0: X42, contact radar 127, decimal 55.
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0: 025,
2: 27.342.
1: Evening, Hong Kong 842, descending flight level 260, open Maple.
0: Hey, Hong Kong 842, Hong Kong radar, descend to flight level 130, Maple level 260 or below.
1: 260, open down, speed descend flight level 130, any speed advice, turn contact X42.
0: Hong Kong 842, no speed control.
1: 12 LA drone, we replace the RMP Zulu AR, photo on ratio 7 right, turn on 842.
0: Hong Kong 842, due to traffic, inspect on 1 ratio 7 center.
1: 7 center, Hong Kong 842.
0: Contact radar 132, decimal 15.
5: So X60, descend to reach flight level 4,500 meters by time up.
4: Descend with 4,500 meters by time on transversal 860.
2: Airborne level 280 now.
0: Call you back.
2: 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RPD winning in Japan 645, climbing level 250.
0: 645 confirmed.
2: Confirm in Japan 645, climbing level 250.
0: Repeating 645, climb to 9,200 meters.
6: 6 radar 126 decimal 3.
0: Oh, 250.
4: 350, MS got 317.
0: Hong Kong 769, contact approach 419 decimal 1.
1: 419, Hong Kong 769. Climb level 280, right cap 8546.
0: VHF 3908, descend from the 42900.
4: 105.
7: 0 Bamenga and 7 Center, Hong Kong 3D6 and VRI, and 3DR and 3IR, 7 out of 4.
0: Due to departure traffic, inspect on 1 with 07 Center.
7: 7 out of 4.
0: Seven, 7 8 9 6 8 5. Are you looking for high level?
6: Three SMNO contact Manila 193.
4: SMNO contact Manila 119.3, Samir 803, bye bye.
6: Air China 179, contact Manila 193.
1: 109, that's mostly Air China 179.
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1: 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The 165, Chris heading 160.
6: Approved, Kelly 165.
1: Cathay 165, request heading 130, 130.
6: Also approved, 130 heading.
1: Heading 130 approved, I'm Cathay 165.
6: Kelly 165 and Abim Noman, Manila 193.
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2: Sky Racer 6-1, 欢迎航空为大家带的 flight, waiting level 127.
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0: 1516 standby. Runway. 179, your deviation up to 60 miles right of track is approved, so less than that is okay. You call Manila 1193. Try again in 1 and 2 minutes.
1: Hey, China 179. Shanghai 7224, maintain flight level 340.
0: Shanghai 7224, Hong Kong radar identified. Say your request level.
1: Flight level 360, Shanghai 7224.
0: Roger, stand by.
1: Stand by, Shanghai 7224.
4: Hong Kong Spring 7342, request at eastbound.
0: Spring 7342, clear direct eastbound.
4: Spring 7342,
5: sir. Yep. 3, station achieved, resume speed to 280 knots.
6: A3 waiting.
0: VHA 875, Hong Kong radar identified, when clear weather, direct to Sulux.
6: A3 waiting, that is the Sulux, is that safe on fire?
2: Flight level
6: 250. Passenger 811.
7: Squawk 2624.
0: EVA 095 Hong Kong radar identified.
5: 3-1 contact approach 119.1.
0: Cafe 105 Hong Kong radar, good day, climb follow for 280.
8: Flight level 280, Cathay 105.
6: Careful.
9: And no speed restrictions for the moment. Descend via star, 6,000 feet, KNH 1003.
6: Flight
9: 306,
6: 1.
10: Hong Kong Shuttle 616, Hong Kong departure identified. Climb my SID to flight level 130.
11: SID for level 130, Kushida 616.
3: 7315, contact Sanya 122, Decimal 6.
6: Contact Sanya 122, 6, Delta 7315.

0: VHA 3908, contact radar 123, decimal 47.
1: 23, decimal 47, confirm.
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0: Confirm. Easy, open 645, direct to 22.
1: Richard, 3908, descend flyboard 263, inbound eastbound.
2: VHA 3908 Hong Kong, radar descend to level 220.
1: Continue descend flyboard 220, VHA 3908.
3: 616, request
4: 250 knots. Shuttle 616, approve, and after passing Hotel Delta 342, cancel all speed restrictions.
3: Approve 250, cancel all speed restrictions after Hotel Delta 342, shuttle 614.
4: Translucent 9969, descend to reach flight level 4,500 meters by TAMOD.
5: Roger, descend to 4,500 meters and reach by TAMOD, Translucent 9969.
6: Yellow Delta, correct, 07 center for landing, descend via star 6,000 feet, QNH 1003.
7: Level 219, Hong Kong radar identified. Report request level.
5: Flight level 280, transport 2190.
7: How about 290 in Manila airspace, do you prefer?
5: From we can come to flight level 290, transport 2190.
7: Transport 2190, maintain level, standby.
5: Okay, present level, transport 2190.
7: Macau 105, descend when ready, flight level 260.
4: Record 1535 Hong Kong radar confirms squawk 3105. Record 1535 identify, maintain flight level 250 on reaching.
5: Level 250 on reaching, record 1535.
4: Hong Kong 842, descend to flight level 110.
5: 110, Hong Kong 842. VJ 117, maintain flight level 120, squawk 3135.
4: Shenzhen Air 117 Hong Kong radar identified and maintain flight level 120.
5: Maintain flight level 120, Shenzhen 117.
4: Visa 613, climb to flight level 200.
8: Will be able to maintain 10,400 meters before sequence.
0: I call you back. Racket 1394, contact radar 128, decimal 75.
6: 3-5-1-2-9-4. Speed control, descend 6,000 feet, QNH 1003.
9: 1,000, climbing 5,000,
4: Beacon 1X-ray. KPA 315, Hong Kong departure identified, climb SID to flight level 130. Cancel the 8,000 foot altitude restriction at Hotel Hotel 382.
0: 6-9, Roger, heading 200, please. Carina 658, contact radar 132, decimal 15.
1: 3215, Carina 658.
10: Air Spring 7342, descend when ready. Flight level 200, reach by eastbound.
1: Air Spring 7342.
10: Shenzhen 811, climb. Flight level 290, stand by high.
1: 2911. 58 heavy, direct ENVA, flight level 330.
10: Terrain 658, roger, stand by high.
1: Standing by, current 658.
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5: 7 1, okay, 153, good night.
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6: 41182, bye bye.
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0: Record 13, Roger, record 1535, heading 135, approved, climb by level 270.
12: 4270, heading 135, get 1535.
11: 1535, request flight level 370.
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7: Copy, bye-bye.
14: Hong Kong Shuttle 616, good morning, climb for level 250, clear direct to map key.
13: 250, direct map key, Hong Kong Shuttle 616.
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11: Just be RCC from my clear for
2: 7. Clear of weather, request direct to EPCO.
0: China East, that is 690, EPCO.
7: 3
10: 7342, contact radar 123, decimal 47.
11: Decimal 47, Aspirin 7342, good night.
6: Thank you, no speed control, contact tower 118, decimal 2, bye-bye.
11: Eastbound.
7: Yes, bring 7342 Hong Kong radar, descend to stand for 110, turn left, proceed to lander.
11: Descend to 110, descend to lander, Eastbound 7342, thank you.
7: Eastbound 7342, maintain speed 300 knots or greater.
11: Maintain speed 300 liters, Eastbound 7342.
2: Sky Racer 613 approaching level 200.
7: Sky Racer 613, maintain flight level 200, traffic above.
2: Maintain level 200, Sky Racer 613.
11: South Blue and Region Dixon,
4: Korean Air 2012, cancel speed restrictions, climb by SID to flight level 160.
15: Cancel speed restriction, climb by SID, flight level 160, Korean Air 2012.
7: 65,
16: Macau 105, bye-bye. Hello, Macau 105, descend at flight level 230, by needle.
4: Macau 105, Hong Kong departure, after needle, descend to flight level 180.
16: Officer Needle, descend to flight level 180, Macau 105.
4: Cafe 315, climb to flight level 160. When able, flight level 160 by Biko, turn left, direct to Biko.
17: Flight level 160, and when able, 160 by Biko, left, direct, direct, Biko, 315.
4: Amrise 381, climb to flight level 200.
17: Amrise 381.
4: 321, cancel 8,000 foot altitude restrictions, climb to flight level 130, speed 280 knots or less approved.
18: Cancel 8,000 altitude restriction, climb to flight level 130 and 280 knots or less, Cathay 321.
7: Nana, contact radar 126, decimal 5.
13: 25, Hong Kong 209.
4: For Hong Kong departure identified, climb by SID to flight level 130.
2: To flight level 130, Jeju 6014.
7: And pat flight level 260 or below.
2: 9038.
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2: 122.65, good day, sir. VHF 3908.
7: Good day. Sky Racer 613, climb to flight level 250.
2: 613.
4: You cancelled.
18: Understood. Altitude restriction over 382 is cancelled. Cafe 321.
4: Thank you.
2: Good morning, departure. VHF 3903, AMS flight level 220. And passing inbound, PKS.
4: Richard, 3908, Richard, and maintain flight level 220, turn left direct to Tamot.
2: Maintain flight level 220 and left turn direct to Tamot, VHF 3903.
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3: Cancel speed, CAFE 321.
4: In flight level 187, climbing flight level 200.
5: Emirates 31 Hong Kong radar, roger, stand by for higher.
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5: Shenzhen Air 117, contact radar 127, decimal 1.
4: 117.
0: A11 track direct to Sabno.
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0: Parate Air 202, contact radar 118, decimal 92.
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0: Good day.
1: Climb my SID to flight level 130.
3: Flight 130, my SID, press 456.
1: CAFE 315, contact Guangzhou 125, decimal 35.
3: 125, 35, 315, tonight.
1: CAFE 321, climb to flight level 160.
3: Climb level 160, CAFE 321.
4: Vision, Chinatown 305. Zero.
6: Shenzhen Air 117, copy your request, climb initially, flight level 320, stand by higher.
4: Climb to 50320, stand by for higher, Shenzhen Air 117. Alpha, heading 35, that's been 7342.
5: Stand by. Three so five, contact radar 127, decimal 1.
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1: CAFE 181 Hong Kong departure identified, climb my city flight level 130.
3: Level 130, CAFE 181.
1: Mascot 4568, increase speed to 260, not so greater.
3: 260 or greater, no 4568.
4: Flying flight level 220, but 381.
6: Current level,
4: you have your answer.
8: Hong Kong radar, Hong Kong shuttle 759, maintain 10,700 meters and 5 miles limit side offset due to weather over sea crew, squawking 6121.
6: Hong Kong shuttle 759, Hong Kong radar identify. Hong Kong line trench in progress, clear Canto 3 Bravo arrival.
8: Canto 3 Bravo, Hong Kong shuttle 759.
9: Top 6, maintain 290.8 Terra.
6: 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Jeju at 2316, try again.
9: 2316, climb 330, squawking 572.
6: Jeju at 2316, Hong Kong radar identified.
9: Climb 8602.
5: Flight level 220 and cross Eastman at or below flight level 260.
9: 3-7-2-2-0, cross your side 260 or below, we get 1-2-9-4.
5: Ambridge 381, climb to flight level 250.
4: Climb flight level 250, Ambridge 381.
3: 2-1.
1: AM account 105, expedite descent, you can expect a lower level over Hazel than the typical flight level 110.
2: Expedite descent, expect lower after Hazel, account 105.
1: I can expect lower before the Hazel. Descend initially to flight level 140.
2: Yes, sir. Descending 140. Expect lower before Hazel. MCAL 140.
1: Mascot 4568. Climb to flight level 160.
3: Flight 160. Mascot 4568. follow the 310, at Nespa,
10: Green Hill. Good evening, Capital Jet 461, flight level 360, Skok 5346.
5: Capital Jet 461, Hong Kong radar identified. Are you able, flight level 370?
10: Back to you, Capital Jet 461.
5: Roger, maintain level.
10: Maintain level, Capital Jet 461.
8: Hong Kong Shuttle 759.
4: Hong Kong Shuttle 125, good evening. Good morning. We are level 9,800 meters. Checking Tarmac, walking 4567.
6: Shuttle 125, Hong Kong radar identify.
4: 125.
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1: Air Macau 105, proceed direct to Hazel, descend to reach 9,000 feet by Hazel, Hong Kong QNH 1003.
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1: Thank you. Cafe 181, speed 2A0 knots or less, climb to flight level 160.
2: What is speed? 2A0 knots or less, and flight level 160, Cafe 181. Roger, Cafe 02, 6 landing, 3 down, 7 down, 6.7 down.
0: Impact radar 127, base number 1.
4: 1-7244.
1: Cafe 006 Hong Kong departure identified. Climb by SID to flight level 160. Report passing altitude.
2: Okay, climb by SID 4,700.
1: Roger. Cafe 321 contact radar 121.4.
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6: 4,700 meters.
4: I'm within 10,700 meters, I 7224.
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5: MK 105 Hong Kong radar, Roger. The expect ILS Zulu, runway 34, information Mike.
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5: MK 105, cross Hazel, 9,000 feet or below, and descend to 3,000 feet, clear ILS Zulu, runway 34, report established.
2: FS Hazel, 9,000 or below, clear to 3,000 feet, and clear for the ILS runway 34, Zulu, MK 105.
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6: 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X69R,
4: Condesenia 122.6. Data, morning, BGA, 834, maintain alert 330, Scorpion 5526, approaching in Kenna.
6: H834, Hong
4: Kong radar
6: identify.
0: Turn post 219, direct Momo approved.
4: Okay, we will be normal then direct to Momo, transport 219.
1: 82.
2: 813382. 800, climbing 5,000.
1: Cafe 888, Hong Kong departure identified, climb by SID to 9,000 feet.
2: 556, 9,000, Cafe 888.
1: Cafe 233, speed 280, knots approved.
2: 2-0 knots, Cafe 233.
1: Cafe Cafe 2338FM, climb by SID to flight level 6,900 meters, cancel the 8,000 foot altitude restriction at Hotel 382.
12: Climb 6,800 meters and cancel the 8,000 foot restriction, Cafe 233.
1: Yes, sir. 8,000 foot altitude restrictions, climb flight level 6,900 meters.
12: 6,900 meters, Cafe 233.
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1: The SID to flight level 160.
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1: The level requirement of a BCO, turn left direct to BCO.
22: Cancel speed restrictions when able for Cafe 268. Cafe 268, climb at level 330, clear direct NFAR.
23: Climb flight 330, direct
24: NFAR, LP. Cancel the Canto restriction, down 110, Papa Yankee.
25: We're heading Cafe 181.
0: Roger.
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5: 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Victor Papa Yankee, contact approach 119 decimal 1.
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0: 2622. Bounty 067, Hong Kong radar identified.
18: NSC 067.
0: Red Cap 1535, climb flight level 370.
18: Flight level 370, Red Cap 1535.
21: 6,000 feet, QNH 1003, high speed, descent by star 8,000 feet, QNH 1003, high speed approved.
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0: 305, clear direct Norman.
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3: It's the same one, okay, one chair, four.
22: 06, climb initial, level 250. Cathay 006, climb initially, flight level 350.
3: 350, Cathay
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6: VHA 34, track to NFAR, reset on navigation.
18: Set on navigation, VHA 34.
6: Climb and maintain
18: 10,400 meters. 10,400 meters, EBA 0 3355, view weather.
0: Red Cat 128. Direct eastbound initially.
18: Eastbound, Red Cat 128.
1: With the level restrictions at back move.
18: 5
1: by the SID, 5 by the 1,
17: 2, 0, cancel the restrictions.
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5: 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Cafe 998, Hong Kong
2: radar, descend to flight level 130. Descend to flight level 130, Hong Kong 759.
5: K181 contact radar 132.15.
17: K2.15,
22: Cafe 181. 5102. China Eastern 7707, Hong Kong radar identified. After .me, clear double FTL.
5: Cafe 888, Hong Kong radar, climb to flight level 250 and proceed direct to map key.
27: Climb level 250, direct to map key, Cafe 888.
18: Maintain level 340, opposite way traffic coming to 1,000 feet below.
6: Jeju 2316, disable the
18: Jazalek S-bomb. Jeju 2316, direct N-bomb. Jeju Zalek S-bomb, Jeju 2316.
6: Instrument 8688, descend flight level 120, reach back Cotton.
18: Okay, descend flight level 120, reach back Cotton, spring 8688.
6: Jeju 2316, contact radar 132.15.
18: 3215, Jeju 2316.
0: Nathan.
3: Tracking no break, Cathay 101.
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18: 70.
0: JGI 2316 Roger. 460, contact radar 118 decimal 92.
18: 118 decimal 92, currently 460, good thing.
22: Level restriction, stop class at level 350 final.
18: Radar currently 460 heavy direct inbound, main in front of me 3 main general.
22: Currently 460 Roger.
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5: Cathay 749, Hong Kong radar, climb to flight level 250.
8: Flight level 250, Cathay 749.
5: Cathay 888, contact radar 118.925.
9: 118.925, Cathay 888.
5: Hong Kong shuttle 759, contact approach 119.1.
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7: Hong Kong 209, contact tower 118.2.
10: 118.2, Hong Kong 209.
11: Approach, good morning, Hong Kong Shuttle 759, descend flight for 110, information echo.
7: Hong Kong Shuttle 759, runway 25 center, descend unrestricted to 8,000 feet, QNH 1003.
11: 25 center, unrestricted, descend 8,000 feet, QNH 1003, Hong Kong Shuttle 759.
5: 05 lander.
4: Three quarters of the restriction, reach by land 110, S-ring 868.

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2: Monte Taipei 129, at 8 small 1.
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5: Good morning, BCA day 34, Mandarin 1130, Squawking 5526, inbound Airbus.
6: BCA 34, Roger.
7: Eastbound 862, climb
8: maintain
7: flight level 160.
8: Eastbound 862, Hong Kong radar, climb to flight level 250.
7: Climb 250, eastbound 862.
8: Cathay 7749, contact radar 127, decimal 1.
9: 127, decimal 1, Cathay 749. Cathay 749, climbing flight level 250.
0: Cathay 749er, climb flight level 300, final.
9: Climb flight level 300, final, Cathay 749er.

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0: Good day.
1: Good morning, Hong Kong 721, descending level 190, scope 1510.
0: Hong Kong 721 Hong Kong radar identified, and for planning, are you able to take the RMP Yankee AR approach for runway 25 center?

0: Delta.
1: Roger, the clear 07 Bravo arrival.
0: Yeah, 07 Bravo, thanks. Appreciate the offer. Just a training flight now, about 71.
1: Roger.
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3: 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Roger. Hong Kong radar, Dynasty 067, any chance for level 340?
4: Dynasty 067, standby.
3: Standby, I'm maintaining level 320, Dynasty 067.
0: Hong Kong 721, release back one shot.
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5: Taipei 129, HMI1, JGS 601 for United.
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4: Weather. 28, clear the right eastbound. Run ready, descend flight level 200, reach by eastbound.
0: Direct to eastbound, and when ready, descend flight level 200, reach by eastbound. Cap 128.
4: Dynasty 075, contact radar 127.1.
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7: 759R, no speed restriction. Expect lower in 1 minute.
8: No speed restriction.
0: UPS 152, flight level 380 over Sapnote.
4: UPS 152, Hong Kong radar identified. Clear direct eastbound.
0: Direct eastbound, UPS 152.
7: Spot 4568, contact Taipei 129 decimal 1.
9: Coming, Taipei 872, passing altitude 1800, climb 5000 feet.
7: Taipei 872, departure identified, climb 5C to flight level 160.
9: 5C, flight level 160, Taipei 872.
7: Hong Kong shuttle 7599, descend to 4500 feet. And from brief me, clear ILS approach, runway 25 center.
10: 4500 from brief me, clear ILS, runway 25 center, Hong Kong shuttle 759.
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1: Cathay 2590, departure identified, climb high seat to follow for 6900 meters.
0: Climb high seat to 6900 meters, Cathay 2590.
2: Cathay is 543, flat level 340, squawk 1045, direct to Dotomy.
3: China Eastern 543, Hong Kong radar identified. After dot me, clear direct APCAL.
2: 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Echo Papa Kilo Alpha Lima, China Eastern 543.
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2: 350 is acceptable, Chinese 543.
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1: Manila 119.3 and Datalink, have to reject 461, bye bye.

0: Good morning, again 151, maintaining 8,400 meters, go 6255.
1: Ricket 151, Hong Kong radar identify.
0: 51.
2: One LP 68.
1: 75, clear direct Siku, climb 10,400 meters.
3: Clear direct to Siku, and 10,400 meters, sanity 0.

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4: Transducer 168 identified, maintain flight level 250.
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4: Recap 128 Hong Kong radar, descend to flight level 110, cross eastbound at or below flight level 200.
1: Descend flight level 110, cross eastbound at or below flight level 200, recap 128.

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1: 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Hong Kong departure, runway 28 departure identified. Climb unrestricted to follow 4160.
2: 2-9-0-1-10-8-8-8-8-8-8-8-8-8-8-8-8-8-8-8-8-8-8-8-8-8-8-8-8-8-8-8-8-8-8-8-8-8-8-8-8-8-8-8-8-8-8-8-8-8-8-8-8-8-8-8-8-8-8-8-8-8-8-8-8-8-8-8-8-8-8-8-8-8-8-8-8-8-8-8-8-8-8-8-8-8-8-8-8-8-8-8-8-8-8-8-8-8-8-8-8-8-8-8-8-8-8-8-8-8-8-8-8-8-8-8-8-8-8-8-8-8-8-8-8-8-8-8-8-8-8-8-8-8-8-8-8-8-8-8-8-8-8-8-8-8-8-8-8-8-8-8-8-8-8-8-8-8-8-8-8-8-8-8-8-8-8-8-8-8-8-8-8-8-8-8-8-8-8-8-8-8-8-8-8-8-8-8-8-
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1: 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Radar, good morning, Emirates 387, heavy, flight level 340.
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4: 2, run ready, descend, flight level 200, reach by eastbound. UPS 152, you are unreadable. Confirm your copy. Flight level 200, reach by eastbound.
1: Level 200, reach by eastbound. Yes, 152.
4: AFIR.
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6: 250,
7: Charles Matthew. Cafe 72, Kwanzaa level 2900, clear double N5.
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7: east
6: track for now to weather.
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8: Hong Kong, Lena, Renzana, today, leading thermal, 112, climb 160.
9: Orange Nana, 28, Hong Kong, radar, climb to flight level 250, proceed direct to Map Key.
8: Climb thermal 250, and second waypoint for Renzana, today.
9: Orange Nana, 28, proceed direct to Map Key, Mike Echo, Bravo, Kilo, India.

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1: 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Cancel altitude restrictions. Climb to follow for 160.
0: 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Climb follow 160. Hong Kong Shuttle X54.
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0: 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Good morning, Antenna 174 Heavy, maintaining flight level 340.
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2: Identified, cancel altitude restrictions, climb to flight level 160.
3: Climb to flight level 160, cancel altitude restrictions, Qatar 815.
2: Contact radar 132.15.
0: Thank you, Miss. Have a good day. UPS 152. Thank you, 0500 at 151. 2.
1: VJ 78, Roger.
0: 71.
2: Qatar 815, cancel speed restriction.
4: UPS 152 Hong Kong radar, descend to flight level 110, cross eastbound at the below flight level 200.
0: Descend flight level 110, cross eastbound at or below flight level 200, UPS 152. Eastbound, Chandis 937. Radar Flow 36, approaching the Lazos, Hong 3620.
5: Greater Bay 2349, Hong Kong radar identified. Cleared FE3 Bravo arrival.
4: Clear FE3 Bravo arrival, Hong Kong Bay 2349.
6: Hong Kong Shuttle Way 54, Hong Kong radar, climb to flight level 250, proceed direct to map key.
4: Climb to flight level 250, direct to map key, Hong Kong Shuttle Way 54.
6: Orange 928, contact radar 118.9025.
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0: South me, clear direct to APCA, Echo Papa, Kilo Alpha Lima, Shanghai R 863.
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5: Orange 928, climb at level 330, clear direct enter.
4: Direct enter, climb flightable 330, Orange 928.
2: And Hong Kong 721, contact tower 118.2.
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2: 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I-62, contact radar, 132.15.
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4: 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Now 430, flight tower
5: 330. Shenyang 430, Roger.
2: 746 departure identified, cancel altitude restrictions, climb to flight level 160.
4: Cancel altitude restriction, climbing flight level 160, request cancel speed restriction.
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3: Sorry, down, good morning. Can I be 937, descend flight level 260 by east bend.
0: John Davis 9937 Hong Kong radar, descend to the level 220, cross eastbound, and below the level 260.
3: Descend to level 220, cross eastbound, level 260, below John Davis 9937.
0: Barry 815, proceed to Ali.
4: Ali,
5: flight level 11,600 meters.
6: Number
5: 37,
6: bye-bye.
5: Standing by and request heading 255 to white weather build up ahead, and that's 387.
6: Number
5: 387
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6: approved and climb
5: flight
6: level
5: 11,600
6: meters.
5: Climb flight level 11,600 meters and left turn heading 255 and that's
7: 387. 434, flight level 290, 15620.
6: Level
7: 34,
6: Hong Kong radar identified.
7: 434, request up to flight level 350.
6: Level 434, keep your advice, maintain flight level 2900.
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3: Descend flight level 200, reached by Eastbound, 7932.
9: Decimal 6, good day, Cathay 7490.

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2: 47 and 7932. One more radar, 7932, descend from the world 200 by HVAC.
7: And 7932, Hong Kong radar, descend to flight level 110, cross HVAC at or below flight level 200.
2: Descend flight level 110, cross HVAC at below 200, 7932.
7: Qatari 815, contact radar 127, decimal 1.
6: 1271, Qatari 815, thank you, bye-bye.
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0: UPS 152, reach flight level 110 by Lambda.
1: 110 by Lambda, UPS 152.
2: West heading 110, 1.30 mile due to weather.
0: Approved.
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0: Roger 3640, high speed of climb.
1: Clearway 640, affirm, speed 250 knots or greater.
0: 5 to the climb, clearway 640.

0: 5682, clear number 2, Capley.
1: Direct Capley, 5682. 1000, climbing 5000.
2: Capley 6490, departure identified, cancel altitude restrictions, climb to flight level 160.
1: Cancel altitude restrictions, climb flight level 160, Capley 6590.
3: Gong Singapore 853, climbing flight level 250.
4: Singapore 853 Hong Kong, radar Gordon, squawk 3121.
3: Squawk 3121, Singapore 853.
4: Singapore 853 identified, proceed direct to bullet.
3: Proceed direct to bullet, Singapore 853.
0: It's your direct to FCAL.
5: Scooter 189, roger.
0: So 189, can we climb flight level 390?
5: Even, stand by for higher. Expect about higher in about 20 minutes.
0: This is 189, roger.
4: Mode 65.
0: 122, then 165, Chambers 93, surrender there.
4: Hanan 7932, proceed direct to Landa.
0: Direct to Landa, Hanan 7932.
4: Singapore 853, contact radar 127, decimal 1.
3: Radar 1271, Singapore 853, good day. Descend for 260, lift by and cap.
4: Could be 2349 Hong Kong radar, descend to flight level 110, cross and pad at or below flight level 260.
3: Descend level 110, cross and pad at or below flight level 260, good day, 2349. 153, thank you.
6: Kong, good morning, Dillman. 697 heavy, flight level 170.
4: Dillman 697, Hong Kong radar, confirm, squawk 2221.
6: Dillman 697.
4: Dillman 697, identified and clear, Sierra 7 Bravo arrival.
6: Sierra 7 Bravo, Dillman 697.
7: 7726, contact radar 132.15.
4: 121.4.
8: Sorry, 1214, UPS 152.
9: Busan 7266, I think MBAR, flight level 33, is that all?
5: Air Busan 726, roger.
10: Good morning, climbing level 230.
4: Record 119, Hong Kong radar, confirmed, squawk 3116.
10: Squawk 3116, record 119.
4: Record 119, identified after Sierra, climb flight level 250.
10: After Sierra, level 250, any speed to maintain, record 119?
5: 43, climb flight level 350.
0: Climb flight level 350, China is 543.
5: Air China 174, contact radar 11, question 127, decimal 1.
2: 0.
0: Direct them on descent flight level 170, China is 937.
11: 925, Asiana 746, good morning.
4: Dillman 697, descend to flight level 110, cancel, level restriction.
6: Descend flight level 110, cancel, level restriction, Dillman 697.
7: 853, flight level 350, final.
4: Flight level 350, final, number 853.

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2: 370.
3: Station at 7467, flight level 2900 final, clear direct enter.
2: 지금 겐바 클라이밍 팔로우 2900 파이널 이제나
1: 746 Emirates 37, good day, bye.
4: Radar, good morning, Rocket 119, climbing level 250 off the Sierra.
0: Rocket 119, confirm your request final level.
4: Request level 340, Rocket 119.
0: Rocket 119, roger, climb for level 340, final.
4: Level 340, Rick, 119,
5: it's you. 658, hello, for level 410.
0: Hi, 658, Hong Kong radar contact.
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0: Cathay 524, no speed restriction.
5: Cathay 524.
0: T-way 640, climb to fly level 200.
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7: 4.
3: Level Cow 9490, Hong Kong radar identified, meeting 6000 detail, Kunich 1003, expect ILS Zulu, runway 34, information Oscar.
8: 6000 feet, Kunich 1003, we have Oscar, Macau 9490.
2: Kunich 640, climbing to flight level 200, we can start at Konga due to weather ahead.
3: T-way 640, Hong Kong radar, climb to flight level 250, direct Konga approved.
2: Konga approved, climb to flight level 250, T-way 640.
9: RA 63, clear weather, request direct to EBCOM.
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0: Cathay 659, contact radar 123.47.
1: 12347, Cathay 659.
11: Yeah, 815, request climb 9,800 meters, please.
1: Red again, Cathay 659, climbing flight level 200.
3: Cathay 659, Hong Kong radar, climb to flight level 250.
1: Climb flight level 250, request final level, flight level 400 by Aptox, Cathay 659.
3: Cathay 659, roger, next sector, we advise.
1: Cathay 659.
0: Ibis 937, contact Zhuhai 121.4.
9: 21.4, Jambis 937, good day.
0: Cathay 524, climb to flight level 160.
1: Level 160, Cathay 524.
3: Contact radar 118.925.
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8: 3,000 feet,
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0: China Eastern 7707, Kanasanya 122.6.
5: 122.6, China Eastern 7707, good day. 1128.
2: Vietnam 318, maintain follow 330, heading 060 degree weather.
10: Vietnam 318, roger.
12: Cathay
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13: Evening, this is KBA 78, flight level 3301, Scorpion 5512.
14: 5079, Roger.
15: Chicago 586,
14: go ahead.
15: Chicago 586 is at 1,000 trailer meters, squawking 6111, estimating position Seco at 180.
14: Chicago 586, Hong Kong radar identify.
15: Thank you.
16: Hong Kong, good morning. Foot 121, flight level 12,200 meters, squawking 6253.
14: Scooter 121, Hong Kong radar identify.
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21: Good morning, Chicago 554. Maintaining flight level 330. Approaching Ikeda, score 6410.
14: Chicago 554, Hong Kong radar identified.

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0: Dynasty 5826, departure identified, cancel altitude restrictions, climb to follow for 160.
2: 160, only altitude restriction is cancelled, Dynasty 5826.
3: Hong Kong, good morning, Singapore, 825, level,
0: Singapore 825, say again your level.
3: Level 360, Singapore 825.
0: Singapore 825, Hong Kong radar identified. Are you able for level 380?
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0: Hi. Oh, Nana, reduce speed to 250 knots.
4: 250, Roger, Bay 234.
0: Stillman 697, reduce speed to 230 knots.
4: 30 knots, Stillman.
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2: Cancel, speed restriction, Dynasty 5826.
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3: Recapture, 524, good night.
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3: 434. Climb main flight level 250.
0: Cathay 524 clear direct enter. Climb flight level 330 initially.
3: Doctor enter climb level 330. Cathay 524.
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5: Chongqing 2194, are you able for level 350?
0: Dynasty 5826, expand deviation after 2 minutes.
8: Korean Air
0: 476 identified. 29 departure identified, cancel altitude restrictions, climb to follow for 160.
9: Cancel altitude restriction, climb flight level 160, Mazda 189.
0: Stillman 697, reduce speed to 180 knots.
4: Speed 180 knots, Stillman 697.
10: 300 meters. Request heading 065 to avoid.
8: German cargo 586, Hong Kong radar identify heading 065, confirm.
10: Confirm.
8: German Cargo 586, heading 065, approved. Descend now for the 4120.
10: Heading 065, approved. And descend now for the 4120, German Cargo 586.
8: CP 52, contact radar 132.15.
11: Hong Kong radar, Korea near 690, side Ekela, maintain flight level 330.
8: Korea near 690, Hong Kong radar, identify.
11: Korea near 690. Hong Kong radar, China Eastern 566, GDU weather, request heading 010.
8: China Eastern 566, heading 010, approved.
11: Heading 010, China Eastern 566.
8: China Eastern 543, contact Sanya 122.06.
11: 122.6, China Eastern 543, good night.
12: Dynasty 5826 Hong Kong radar climbed to flight level 250 initially and confirm request final 310.
13: Climb flight level 250, Dynasty 5826.
12: Dynasty 5826 confirm requesting final at flight level 310.
13: Dynasty 5826.
12: Roger.
8: Mankago 554 Hong Kong. German Cargo 554, are you able higher level?
14: 566 departing 2000, climbing 5000.
0: Cathay 566 departure identified, cancel altitude restrictions, climb to flight level 160.
14: Delta 160, cancel altitude restriction, carry 566.
8: 30, stand by for final level.
14: Zero, 2-1 out of 4.

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2: Korean Air
1: 476. Korean Air 476, what is the highest level you can accept?
2: Lucas, marker point 78, hit the pop 1.
0: Approved.
2: Point 78,
3: 726. Have you called Zhuhai after Macau departure?
2: After Zhuhai, then now contact Hong Kong 1220.
3: 2860, Roger, identified. Climb to flight level 120.
2: Climb to flight level 120, 2860.
3: Cathay 566, increase speed to 2500 knots.
2: 50 knots, Cathay 566.
1: Radar identify.
4: Roger, Bohemian 707, passing 1500, climbing 5000.
3: Bohemian 707, departure identified, cancel altitude restrictions, climb to flight level 160.
4: Cancel level restriction, climb flight level 160, Bohemian 707.
3: Greater Bay 2349, contact tower 118.2.
5: 118.2, Greater Bay 2349, bye.
6: 7 Bravo arrival.
2: 7 Bravo arrival, cancel 0.5.
7: Hong Kong Radar, there's 2516, confirm, maintain, middle of feet.
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2: 118.925, then at the 5826, good day.
6: Decimal 55.
2: 755,
6: Chicago 566. 29 Hong Kong radar, climb to level 250.
8: 250,
2: Mr. 89. Leaving German cargo 586, descending the flight level 120. Given speed to 250 knots, presently on heading 065 to avoid able direct lander.
6: German Kao 586 Hong Kong, what's your call to you on the current heading?
2: City heading 065, German Kao 586. Climb flight level 210, TWA 650.
9: And over bus, flight level 215.
6: Cathay 248, descend to flight level 110 and cancel level restrictions.
9: Flight level 110 and cancel with cancel level restriction, Cathay 248.
1: Korean
10: Air 690,
1: clear
10: tower NFAR. Clear tower NFAR, Korean Air 690.
9: Descending flight level 110.
3: Cathay 048 Hong Kong approach runway 25 center. Information Foxtrot, descend fire star to 8000 feet, QNH 1003.
9: 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We've copied information Foxtrot, Cathay 048.
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11: There's a request setting 060 due to weather.
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6: Got 829, proceed direct to Lekken.
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3: Cathay 048, no speed restriction.
6: Super Air 509, Hong Kong radar confirmed, Hong Kong 3377.
2: Confirm, Egypt Air
6: 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Egypt Air 509, identify clear Sierra 7 Bravo arrival.
2: Sierra 7 Bravo, arrival runway 25 center,
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2: approved. Deviation up to 20 miles right approach Singapore, 839.
3: Way 650, contact radar 133.82.
2: 133.82, QA 650.
0: German Cargo 554, Roger.
2: Hong Kong Liner QA 650, climbing to fly level 210, expedite climbing until fly level 170.
6: T-way 650, Hong Kong Liner, climb to flight level 250.
2: Climb to fly level 250, T-way 650.
0: Liner 2.
12: Yeah, 118-49 of Vietnam, 424.
6: 125, contact radar 132.15. 079, contact Zhuhai 121.4.
13: Hi, 121.4, FedEx 5079, good night.
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13: Radar, good morning, Singapore 825, flight level 3 is.
0: Singapore 825, Roger.
8: 829.
6: Hong Kong
2: radar, Kevin 566, climbing to level
6: 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Kevin 566, Hong Kong, Roger, stand by for higher.
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6: Egypt Air 509, descend to flight level 110, cancel level restriction.
14: 110, cancel level restrictions, Egypt Air 509.
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3: 021 Egypt Air 509, good day. 0 Gox 61, 47. 0 Gox 61, 47. 0 Gox 61, 47. 0 Gox 61, 47. 0 Gox 61, 47. 0 Gox 61, 47. 0 Gox 61, 47. 0 Gox 61, 47. 0 Gox 61, 47. 0 Gox 61, 47. 0 Gox 61, 47. 0 Gox 61, 47. 0 Gox 61, 47. 0 Gox 61, 47. 0 Gox 61, 47. 0 Gox 61, 47. 0 Gox 61, 47. 0 Gox 61, 47. 0 Gox 61, 47. 0 Gox 61, 47. 0 Gox 61, 47. 0 Gox 61, 47. 0 Gox 61, 47. 0 Gox 61, 47. 0 Gox 61, 47. 0 Gox 61, 47. 0 Gox 61, 47. 0 Gox 61, 47. 0 Gox 61, 47. 0 Gox 61, 47. 0 G
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2: Simon is CMA 37, currently see with Gongqiu.
15: Roger, call again over 10 minutes.
2: The Singapore is 0.
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16: Say again, T-way 650.
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16: Zero direct map key, speed 300 or greater, T-way 650, thank you.
9: Running table 289er and climbing to flight level 250.
6: Cebu 289, Hong Kong radar, contact squawk 3112.
9: Cebu 289.
6: Cebu 289, identify, maintain flight level 250.
9: 250, and request to fly direct Norman traffic permitting due weather.
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9: 271, Cebu 289.
6: Today, 566, Fanfield, flight level 180.
16: 55180, okay, 566.
2: 566, cliff weather on a heading 065.
6: Chimacao 586, continue present heading for descent. You have to reach level 110 by lander.
2: Roger, continuing on a heading to reach 110, lander Chimacao 586.
15: Standby for direct track, climb
9: flight
15: level 270.
9: Climb flight level 270, standby 3-1, Cebu 289.
17: One 160, climb to flight level 9,500 meters.
9: 500 meters, signal 2160.
2: Heights and descend 110 to Mikado 586. Abby 3 Bravo for Giant 80 51 Heavy.
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6: 7 Hong Kong radar clear, Sierra 7 Bravo arrival.
18: Sierra 7 Bravo, Euro Viking 117, thank you, Houston.
3: They cancel Tita altitude restriction.
18: Yeah.
3: Egypt Alpha Zero Nine, cancel Tita altitude restriction.
14: Tita
2: 9070.
17: Climb to flight level 280.
12: Climb flight level 280 and request to fly direct Norman to avoid weather.
17: Super 289, direct Norman approved.
12: Direct Norman approved, climbing level 280, Super 289, thank you.
19: 44, passing 1,400, climbing 5,000.
3: Cathay 844 departure identified, cancel altitude restrictions, climb to flight level 160.
19: Cancel altitude restriction, climb for level 160, Cathay 844.
6: Flight level 220.
14: 220, okay, 566.
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6: 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T-Way 650, contact radar 118.9925.
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14: 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Radar, hello, Singapore 825, flight level 380.
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14: regret heading
17: 025. China Eastern 565, heading 025 approved.
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17: Chong Chin 2194, track directed Biko, regional navigation.
14: 2194.
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19: Roger, good evening, Guanyang 542, passing 1003, climbing 5000.
3: Bohemia 542 departure identified, cancel altitude restrictions, climb to flight level 160.
19: Cancel altitude restrictions, climb flight level 160, Bohemia 542.
15: 1.6 report speed.
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15: Cathay 524, Taipei 129, decimal 1, goodbye.
19: 291, Cathay 524, goodbye.
15: Airbus 9726, in turn, Taipei 129, decimal 1, goodbye.
2: 7901,
6: that was 9726, goodbye. India 707, contact radar 132, decimal 15.
19: 13215, India 707.
6: Cathay 566, contact radar 118, decimal 925.
2: 118925,
14: okay, 566.
2: Controlling
14: down Singapore
12: 15. 132.15, good day, Vietnam 647. Hong Kong Control, good morning, Malaysia 318 heavy, flight level 360, squawk 2173.
15: Malaysia 318, Hong Kong radar identified.
12: Malaysia 218.
2: Track
20: 24 Bam, squawk 7010.
0: VNM 647, roger.
20: 647.
3: 2, increase speed to 250 knots.
19: Increase speed to 250 knots, for in air 542.
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23: 82, get side again, 522 cloud.
22: Chinair 082, clear direct, enter.
23: Flight deck, enter, Chinair 082, thank you.
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24: 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We can climb 390 initially, 0504.
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22: Shanghai 863, contact Sanya 122.6.
6: 1.4.
22: J98A radar 13215.
6: 190 by Sierra. Euro Viking 117 Hong Kong radar, confirm your squawk 4206. Euro Viking 117, Roger, stand by for lower.
25: 70, repeat, roll away to 90, put in your 476.
3: Qatar 8465, call you back shortly.
26: Hong Kong VHF 988, good morning, level 290.
0: Shanghai 863, Hong Kong.
3: 698, departure identified, cancel altitude restriction, climb to final 4160.
26: Cancel altitude restriction, level 160, shuttle 698.
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3: Egypt Air 509, reduce speed to 180 knots. And from Brief Me, clear ILS approach, runway 25 center.
27: Reduce speed 180 knots. And from Brief Me, clear for ILS approach, runway 25 center. Egypt Air 509.
28: Circa 5844, unable altitude restrictions over Super and Hotel Hotel 477.
3: Cathay 844, cancel the altitude restrictions. Contact radar now, 133.82.
28: Altitude restrictions and 13382 Kasai 448.
0: Maintain level 400, operatory traffic 1000 feet above your clear level.
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0: Sichuan 3886, are you able, flight level 410?
21: 698. 240, descending cross lander at 110.
6: UPS 166, Hong Kong, with roger. Reach flight level 110 by lander.
21: UPS 110 by lander, UPS 166.
6: 5826,
21: good day. Blue radar 12875. 5, Chinea 082, good day. Good day.
6: 01, good
21: day. 82, good day. Radar, good morning,
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0: 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Chinea 082, roger. Badu 307, contact radar 127. Question 125, decimal 32.
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2: 257, thank you.
1: Climbing 5400, squawk 3735.
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19: Hong Kong radar, good morning, Jindong 2160, maintaining 9,500 meters.
4: Jindong 2160, roger, direct Biko.
19: Direct to Biko, Jindong 2160.
5: Hong Kong radar, good morning, Malaysian 318 heavy, flight level 260, tracking Biko.
4: Malaysian
0: 318. P52, contact Taipei 129, base number 1.
7: 1291, JP 52, ready.
0: Bohemia 707, climb to flight level 320, stand by high.
7: I'm flight level 320, Bohemia 707.
0: CP52, contact Taipei 129 at 801.
8: Yeah, 117 heavy, is passing level 157 for 110.
3: You're working 117, approach runway 25 center, descend fire star to 8,000 feet, QNH 1003. Hong Kong Shadow 698, cancel speed rejection and contact radar 133.82.
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6: 6-4-0-6-8
30: Hong Kong Shuttle 698, climbing 5160.
6: Hong Kong Shuttle 698, Hong Kong radar, climb to flight level 250.
30: Climb flight level 250, Hong Kong Shuttle 698.
2: Hong Kong radar, turn 8051 is descending, passing 30.8 for level 260, flight level 260 by INTEG. We're currently deviating 5 miles right, 5 degrees right, of course, due weather.
6: Giant 8051 Hong Kong radar, Roger, and descend to flight level 110, cross the beam and pad at or below flight level 260.
2: Cross the beam and pad at or below flight level 260, Giant 8051.
6: UPS 166, contact QI 121.4.
2: 131.4, UPS 166.
6: UPS 166, 1214.
2: 1214, UPS 166.
6: Thank you.
12: 20, we have 647. 0289, revise, request 50 miles left of track to avoid.
0: Cebu 289, initially fly heading 115.
12: Heading 115, initially Cebu 289, thank you, sir.
3: Speed restriction, track direct to Teter.
19: Speed restriction, you're liking 117.
6: 98838 Hong Kong radar, confirm squawk of 3101.
19: 3101, but 9838.
6: 9838 identified and clear Sierra 7 Bravo arrival.
19: Clear Sierra 7 Bravo arrival, MS 9838.
6: Bohemia 542, contact radar 127, decimal 1.
19: Radar 127, decimal 1, Bohemia 542, good day.
6: Okay.
2: Radar 138465, climbing out of flight of 151.200.
6: Qatari 8465 Hong Kong radar, climb to flight level 250.
2: 250, Qatari 8465, requesting flight level 300 initially.
6: Qatari 8465, Roger, next sector, we are fine.
12: To flight level 340, boy, near 542.
4: Stand by.
32: It's 236. Good evening, flight level 330, squawk 0730.
4: Taisha 236, Hong Kong radar identified, clear direct ENVA.
32: Direct to ENVA, Taisha 236.
10: Hong Kong radar, urging you 1366, request standing 020, due to weather.
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11: 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Approach Air Jingyao 1366.
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2: Top climb level 240, Singapore is excellent. Fair weather, able to direct APCAL.
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13: 320 Hong Kong, Delta 517.
0: Boeing 707, before approve, do not turn.
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0: Confirm.
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0: Hong Kong, Delta 517, descend now, flight level 320.
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0: Radar Japan 727, Fred 3800, Squawk 3712. 7, Hong Kong radar, reset Squawk 5140 for radar identification.
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3: Alpha level 350, AIJ 1366.
4: Scutamonic 3, are you able high level 390 400?
3: Press level 400, 183.
4: Scutamonic 3, roger, direct MKL and climb to flight level 400.
3: Direct MKL, climb flight level 400, 183.
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6: 5,700 meters, approaching Siku.
4: Two stations, 94483 Hong Kong radar identified. What is your request level?
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4: 94483, roger. Climb initially, question after Siku, climb to flight level 250.
6: After Siku, climb to flight level 250, 94483.
4: 94483, affirm, and after Siku, direct south.
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4: Qatari 8465, climb flight level 260, copy your level request, you can expect that standby.
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5: 200 meters for now, climbing flight level 260, Qatari 8465.
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7: Hong Kong, Sichuan 3886, flight level 11900 meters.
4: Sichuan 3886, roger. Sandu 504, radar 12875.
3: Radar 12875, Sandu 504.
4: Singapore 857, climb flight level 270.
8: Flight level 190.
9: Flight level 190, EPS 77.
10: Hey. 370 and 1291, air passing.
11: Empire Airplane 777 Pro.
4: East Touchdown 982, Hong Kong radar identified, clear direct inbound.
11: Direct inbound, East Touchdown 982.
12: 66 heading 050 approved.
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8: okay. 8051, contact approach 119, decimal 1.
13: 119, decimal 1, 980051, heavy. Good morning.
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14: Chan 8051, descend to 8,000 feet, QNH 1003.
13: This is 8,000 feet on QNH 1003, 250 knots, or greater China 8051, yes.
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4: 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After Sierra, climb flight level 270.
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0: Cebu 289, contact Manila 119 at decimal 3.
10: Manila 119, decimal 3, good morning, Cebu 289.
17: Cathay 844, request climb flight level 290.
4: Airbus 7774, 5 miles left approved.
10: 5 mile Lima side approved, Airbus 7774.
4: Singapore 857, stop climb for level 280, stand by high at due traffic.
0: On the grid at 125, decimal 32.
18: 12532, only from 849, everything.
14: And continue approach.
19: Continue approach, 117.
14: Emirates 938, turn left, direct with me.
10: Ready. Missing 11,000 meters, squawk 3044.
4: Ready 1561, Hong Kong radar identified. Are you able for level 370?
10: That's able, sir, Red Cap 1561.
4: Sorry, say again.
10: We are able, Red Cap 1561.
4: Roger, standby level change.
10: Yes.
4: China 7-8481, radar 13215.
10: 13215, China 7-8481, good day.
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20: Bohemia 5422, weather request heading 220.
4: Bohemia 542, heading 220, approved. When clear weather direct, I can. Correction, when clear weather direct, I can.
20: Heading 20, approved. And when clear weather direct, to Ikela, Bohemia 542.
18: 49, flight level 380, now clear weather.
4: 49, clear direct, Eaglet.
18: Direct, Eaglet, only from 849.
10: Hong Kong radar, good morning, I'm 1576, missing flight level 320, squawking 0151.
4: Junior 1576, Hong Kong radar identified. Are you able for level 350?
10: Affirm, area 1576. Standby area 1576, the weather request heading 020.
4: Heading 020, approved.
10: Heading 020, area 1576.
4: Korean 428.
1: 26 decimal 3, Hong Kong Zeta 517.
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1: Good evening, Hong Kong Central 517, descend flight level 360, passing 298.
8: Hong Kong Central 517, Hong Kong radar, descend to flight level 130 and cross sunny at or below flight level 260.
1: Descend flight level 130 and cross sunny at or below 260, Hong Kong Central 516.
8: And Hong Kong?
10: 56, climbing flight level 160.
8: Hong Kong Channel 656 Hong Kong Radar, climb to flight level 250.
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1: Hong Kong Central 517, we are able to perform RMP Yankee 25 right AR.
8: Hong Kong 517, Roger, then you can expect the RMP Yankee for 25 center and very clear, Betty 2 Golf arrival.
1: So, Betty 2 Golf arrival, RMP Yankee 25 right, Hong Kong Central 25 center, sorry. Hong Kong Central 517.
8: Thank you.
22: Rose HIV 600.
4: Zero.
5: 776, Roger. Patrol Vietnam 433 due to weather requesting 230.
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24: UPS 63 and request level occupied by company traffic converging 270 final. 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
17: We understand UPS 63 and just to end VAR at this time.
4: Junior 1576, climb flight level 350.
25: Climb flight level 350, area 1576.
26: Wind 160, direct to slow.
8: Qatari 8419, Hong Kong radar, climb to flight level 250.
26: Level 7250, Qatari 8419.
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24: 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On reach level 290 and contact Taipei 129 number 1 and reach level before Enfa.
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28: 561, bye bye. 1561, good morning, maintaining 1000 meters.
14: Redcap 1561, cleared direct SAP now.
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5: 5784.
4: Roger, direct MKL, same way climb 7 and climb the level 350.
5: Sir, MKL, climb level 350, Singapore 857, confirm final.
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5: Roger, direct SL climb level 350, Singapore 857.
29: Hong Kong radar KJ 2202, maintain 10,400 meters, direct 10 months.
4: GJ 2202, Hong Kong radar identified after 10 months, direct EMBA.
29: That's us, direct EMBA, KJ 2202.
21: Heavy flight level 370.
4: Sri Lanka 454, Hong Kong radar identified.
8: Depot, and when clear of weather, proceed to Muscle.
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14: Stand by.
29: Qatari 8 minor 8419.
2: 465.
29: Climb up to fly level 370.
14: Not available, maintain level.
29: Maintain level 392.
2: Everyone on proficiency 1600, climb 5000 initially, Harold 1 Delta.
14: China 714, departure identified, cancel altitude restrictions, climb to flight 160.
2: To cancel altitude restriction, climb flight level 160, China 714.
4: 2202, radar 11892.
29: Hey, okay, 2202.
4: Contact radar 11892.
29: 118. I put 2 digits to the
4: negative 118902.
29: 118902.
4: Korean Air 678 radar 12875.
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2: Heading 170 initially.
14: Multiple stations, China Southern 8481, D3 up to 80 miles, Romeo side approved.
2: Up to 80, Romeo side approved, China Southern 8481, thank you.
14: And Korean 678, are you able for level 370, 410? Roger, no problem. Maintain level 370.
3: Maintain flight level 370, Korean 678.
2: Hong Kong A7 600, liquid 30 my left of track to weather.
14: Approved.
2: Approved.
3: Good morning, Hong Kong 07-901-380, squatting 2433, heading 330, due weather.
14: Hong Kong Shuttle 791, Hong Kong radar identified, heading 330 approved, cleared, Betty 3 Bravo arrival.
3: 330 Betty 3 Bravo, and for your information, we would like to maintain this heading until Abima Suka.
14: Approved.
2: Hong Kong radar, area 1366, clear weather, required there to talk to me.
14: Beijing 1366, clear, direct to me.
2: Direct to me, area 1366.
0: Japan Air 727, contact radar 127, decimal 1.
24: The 875, Hong Kong radar, good morning, radar contact, clear Air B3 Bravo arrival.
7: B3 Bravo arrival, can we expect any delays, Cathay 875?
24: No delay expected, but do you anticipate any weather deviation from your press position until impact?
26: Proven clear weather direct appeals to the 180.
9: Japan 720, maintain weather 380, deviating light side within 40 miles.
4: Japan 727, roger. When clear of weather direct, quickly.
9: Japan 727, when clear, direct Eagle.
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1: Thai 670, radar 128.75.
0: Two five zero.
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4: 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Descend to 8,000 feet, QNH 1002.
6: 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Greater Bay 711.
0: From radar Singapore 810, good morning. Maintaining flight level 360, direct Dorset.
1: Singapore 810, Hong Kong radar identify.
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6: Level 370.
1: Vietnam 408, Hong Kong radar identify. Clear direct to ENVA.
6: Clear direct to ENVA and standing by for flight level 390. Vietnam 408.
1: Vietnam 408, not available. Are you able level 410?
6: Maintain 37, Vietnam 408.
5: Good morning, 36278. Maintaining flight level 350.
1: Spring 6278, Hong Kong radar identify.
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1: Qatari 8419, when able direct SQL.
0: When able direct SQL, Qatari 8419.
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0: 3215, Deja 242, goodbye.
4: Bohina 606, departure identified. Speed approved and climb unrestricted to follow for 160.
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2: 1-1. Taisha 242, are you able for level 390?
0: Thai.
5: Good morning, Sri Lankan 454 heavy flight level 370.
2: Sri Lankan 454 Roger. Thai Asia 242, climb for level 390.
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1: Thai Voyager 830, Hong Kong Radar identified.
9: 250 squawk 3106, heading 185.
10: VHS 3909, Hong Kong radar identified, and maintain flight level 250 and proceed direct to Mulet.
9: Maintain flight level 250 and say again with 3909.
10: VHS 3909, proceed direct to Mulet, Mike Uniform Lima Echo Tango.
9: We are unable to weather, waypoint up to 60 miles, VHF 3909.
10: Understood, maintain your current heading, 185 confirm.
9: AFM
0: 185. Customer deviation heading 190.
10: Postman 548, Hong Kong radar, confirm 40456.
11: Postman 548, good evening.
10: Postman 548, identified and clear, Sierra 7 Bravo arrival.
11: Sierra 7 Bravo, Postman 548, we are still on heading 140 from previous sector.
10: Roger.
0: Relation 523, request for deviation heading 190.
10: Relation 523, heading 190, approved and climb flight level 230.
0: Level 230, heading 190, approved, relation 523.
10: Chin Air 714, contact radar 118.9.25.
11: So 118.9.25,
0: Chin
11: Air
0: 714.
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0: Roger,
1: stand by, Aloha.
0: Bye-bye. Hong Kong radar, Highland 715. Good evening, descending 5,700 meters, stroke 4506.
1: Highland 785, Hong Kong radar identified. Stand by, level change. And say your request level.
0: Request level 360, Highland 785.
1: Roger, stand by. And T-class traffic opposite direction, descending 1,000 feet above.
0: Copy, stand by level. We have traffic in reaching Highland 785.
1: Highland 776, maintain 6,000 meters on reaching opposite way traffic, maintaining 1,000 feet below.
0: Convert traffic information on 776.
1: Maintain 6,000 meters on reaching opposite way traffic, maintaining 1,000 feet below you, company traffic.
0: Copy that, 776.
9: So, radar, any object at 3909, maintaining level 250, heading 185.
1: Future 3909, climb for level 320.
9: 320 and we can take up to level 360, VHF 3909.
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12: See.
1: 5 7 6. UPS 7 7 Taipei 129, that's more 1, goodbye. Okay. 215. Hi, 632, 642, good day. Singapore 810, what is the highest level you can accept?
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9: Hong Kong, Thai 622, follow 290, direct mode 2.
1: Thai 622, Hong Kong radar, identified.
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1: Thai 622, copies.
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14: Hong Kong radar, Transway 901, request heading 170, still weather.
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1: Singapore 810, roger, stand by.
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16: China 975, maintaining 11,000 meters.
1: Air China 975, Hong Kong radar identified. Clear direct APCAL.
16: Clear direct to APCAL, Air China 975.
1: Singapore 810, climb flight level 390.
13: Climb flight level 390, Singapore 810.
17: Maintain flight level 370.
1: Asiana 748 Hong Kong radar identified.
4: 748. Runway 25 center, track direct to Hotel, Hotel 633.
11: Hotel, Hotel 633, postman 548, runway 25 center.
1: One, roger. Climb to flight level 350.
15: I'm due flight level 350, transfer to Sichuan.
1: Hainan 785, climb flight level 270.
15: Climbing flight level 270, Hainan 785.
18: VHF 39909, request direct to APCAL.
1: VHF 3909, direct APCAL, climb flight level 350.
18: City climbing flight level 350 and direct to APCAL, VHF 39909, thank you.
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20: All right, good morning, senior 022, approaching to left, flight level 330, crossing 0710.
1: Junior 022, Hong Kong radar, identify.
20: 022.
1: Vietnam 408, radar 13215.
21: Surprise, Vietnam 408. 25 miles wide of track.
2: China 7740, Hong Kong radar identified. Are you able for the 43990?
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21: 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China 7740.
15: Radar Vietnam 408, level 370.
2: Vietnam 408, roger. Hong Kong Shuttle 7901, descend flight level 350.
15: Descend now, Shuttle 7901.
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13: 0623. 0623, affirm, and reach level 260, abeam and pet.
15: Down for Shuttle 623.
16: To flight level 390, China 975.
1: Airshine 975, climb flight level 390.
16: Climbing flight level 390, China 975, request heading 205, due weather.
1: Approved heading 205.
16: Heading 205, China 975.
1: Air China, X72, contact radar 127.1.
16: 127.1, Air China, A72.
3: Flight Dutch Junior 2402, direct Tamil to flight level 10,400 meters.
1: Shishu Air 2402, Hong Kong radar identified.
16: 402.
1: 4532. Stand by. Malaysia 523, climb flight level 320.
7: 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Maintain for level 250 on reaching.
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7: Hong Shuttle 623, descend to flight level 110.
16: Descend level 110, request heading 260 for Hong Shuttle 623.
7: Shuttle 623, heading 260, approve.
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7: Shuttle 623, are you able the RMP Yankee approach for runway 25 center?
23: 390.
2: Your call sign?
23: Vietnam 408.
2: Vietnam 408, next higher, flight level 410, do you prefer?
23: Negative, still too heavy.
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11: Hong Kong, UPS 22 heavy, hello.
7: UPS 22 Hong Kong radar, clear Sierra 7 Bravo arrival.
11: Sierra 7 Bravo arrival, UPS 22 will kill.
1: 25. Identified, Charlie 4 Alpha arrival.
23: Charlie 4 Alpha, make your
1: own NFR. VHA 3909, climb level 360.
23: Good night, one.
13: Asha 2, Thai Asia 231. Asha 236, confirm.
23: Thai Asia 236, confirm.
13: Asha 236, Taipei 1291, goodbye.
23: Thai Asia 236.
2: Ava, reach for level 400 in 2 minutes. Air Junior 1576, clear direct dot me.
24: Air Junior 1576.
2: Hong Kong Shuttle 791, continue descent for level 260.
25: Unrestricted 9,000 feet, QNH
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16: We're probably 65, bye bye, thank you.
26: Hi 622.
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25: Right, heading
7: 100, Taipei 22. We took a firm squawking 0647. UPS 22, you identify. Maintain flight level 190, stand by for lower.
24: Oh, Eva, thank you.
13: Roger, heading 255, approved, commence your descent now.
16: 255, approved, and we'll start descent now for currently 254, thanks.
2: Postway traffic pass on your left 10 miles.
13: 548.
16: This is level VV0, all high level occupied. This is flight
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2: 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Air Junior 1576, counter radar 121, decimal 3.
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7: Bohemia 606, contact radar 118 decimal 902, good day.
8: 118 decimal 902, good day.
9: Very good morning, Alpha Delta Zulu 908 8KV. We are still with Gunjun and we are descending Fighter 1900 to be level Sierra Cook 6223 and we are 5 minutes before Sierra.
7: Migrator 9088 at Hong Kong radar identified B Sierra 7 Charlie Acquisition 7 Bravo arrival.
9: 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Alpha Delta Zulu 9088 here.
10: Good morning, we need 6165 flight level 138, ground flight level 160.
7: Bohemia 616, good morning, climb to flight level 250.
10: Flight level 250, we need 616.
12: Diana 74A radar 13215.
14: 13215, China 7.8, good day.
17: Operator Sierra 102 Daddy Kella Baking Flavor 290 Scar 5504.
12: GNA 112 Hong Kong radar identified.
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2: Not available, maintain level.
28: Maintain level, Elrond Global 532.
14: Hong Kong radar, good morning, China 748, direct EMBA, maintain flight level 370.
2: Hey, Sienna 748, Roger. Hong Kong shuttle 791, contact radar 126, decimal 3.
7: 2, cancel canto level restriction.
27: Okay, cancel restriction at canto, UPS 22.
7: UPS 22, contact approach 119, decimal 1, good day.
28: Good morning, Shuttle 791, passing 531-70, about 260.
7: Hong Kong Shuttle 791, descend to flight level 130 and cross sidebar flight level 260 or below.
28: 30, cross sidebar at or below flight level 260, Shuttle 791.
2: Hong Kong radar identified.
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9: Still reaching, flight level 190, Migrator 9088 here.
12: Roger.
17: Yes, climb on to flight level 350.
12: Junior 112, standby.
17: Standby, Junior 112.
2: UPS 22, descend unrestricted to 8,000 feet, QNH 1003, maintain 280 knots or greater.
12: 8,000, 1003, UPS 22. 5. Roger, 132, DC 115, Sri Lanka, 84, radar 12347.
29: Frequency, Sri Lanka, 84.
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3: 3.47 Sri Lankan 884.
4: Now 022 weather station require by the Enva.
12: 现在 022 clear direct Enva.
4: By the Enva, 现在 022.
11: Hong Kong radar, 5648 0370.
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15: Yeah, 242.
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15: Taipei 1291, 再见 242, goodbye.
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2: Foxtrot Alpha, descend flight level 260, reached by Sunny.
5: Descending flight level 260 to reach by Sunny, November Foxtrot Alpha.
19: Hong Kong radar, good day, Tainan 785, maintaining flight level 280, reach at the class.
2: Maintain level.
19: Maintain level, Tainan 785.
20: Tai 642, now clear weather, direct to car, please.
2: Approved.
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2: Asiana 740, contact radar 121, decimal 3. Asiana 740.
12: Asiana 740.
2: Shanghai Air 868, climb for level 350.
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11: Hong Kong 661, now clear weather. Left 10 miles.
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11: 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About 5 miles left, Thai 622.
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22: Contact the 121, decimal 3, China Eastern 740, connect.
29: Same flight level 225, flying flight level 250.
12: Bohemia 616, direct to ENFA, now climb to level 330.
29: To ENFA, flying flight level 330.
12: Bohemia 616, transition double, contact copy, clear level 330.
29: Yes, climb flight level 330, direct to ENFA, Bohemia 616.
22: 390 proceeding, docking.
12: 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Caution, similar call sign, Asiana 740 will be on same frequency very soon, listen out.
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3: 64 proceeding, direct SAPEX, standing by for direct Tamak Stop, ticket.
2: Sri Lanka 884, AFAM.
30: Hong Kong radar, good morning, November 968 Foxtrot Alpha, on descent flight level 260.
2: November 968 Foxtrot Alpha, descent to flight level 130 and cross Sunny flight level 260 or below.
30: Continue descent flight level 130, requirement 260 at Sunny or below, Foxtrot Alpha.
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2: Radar
3: identify, confirm passing flight level 224.
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0: Maintain flight 250, Roger, 1395.
2: 91.
1: Same flight level 330, Citroen 3891.
6: Yes, 2.
8: 644, Hong Kong radar identify.
3: B2250 knots.
10: Good morning, Sanya 8, crossing Sanya 7266, Metal level 350, squawk 2154.
2: China 78484, descend flight level 260.
13: Descend flight level 260, Sunshine 8484.
14: Nippon Cargo 202 passing 2900, climbing 5000.
2: Nippon Cargo 202 departure, good day, identify, climb by C to flight level 160.
14: Flight is hit to flight level 160, Nippon Cargo 202.
16: Red 6, Sunshine 644, thank you.
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8: climb 10,100 meters.
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8: Okay,
27: sir. 13215, rate cap 114, coin.
8: Okay.
28: 9-33, flight to 380, now weather dimension, Romeo side within 20 miles.
2: Japan 33, Hong Kong radar identified.
28: 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Hong Kong radar recap 114, Doshan maintaining flight level 310 now.
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2: 7, 1. VHA30 approved.
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2: Roger, stand by for higher.
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2: 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China Southern 302, descend flight level 360.
8: Stand by.
2: Southern 302, descend flight level 360.
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42: 226, good morning, VHN 3909.
43: Good morning, China Southern A4, flight level 260.
3: China Southern 8484, descend to flight level 220 and speed 300 knots or greater.
44: 23, request descent.
43: 300 knots or greater, Southern 8484.
3: Sri Lankan 884, contact radar 122 decimal 0, good day.
45: Decimal 0, Sri Lankan 884, good day.
3: Hong Kong Shuttle 733, descend to flight level 160.
46: 160, Shuttle 733.
3: UPS 1, contact radar 127, decimal 1, good day.
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8: UPS 1, Hong Kong radar, roger, stand by higher.
46: Three and six two seven eight, bye bye.
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1: Hong Kong Sierra 6023 AFM and maintain 180 knots or greater.
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1: Currently 2540 descends to 8000 feet.
47: After Eastern, descend flight level 220, Aspirin 6278.
4: 10.0.
5: Vietnam 316, approaching Aguila, flight level 330, squawk 5510.
8: Vietnam 316, Hong Kong radar identified. And account 985, confirm able to reach level 120 in 30 miles.
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9: Charlie, descent 740, connect Shanghai 12835.
10: 12835, Shenzhen 740, good day.
9: Delta 89, descend now flight level 360.
11: And now 360, Delta 89.
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47: 0 speed to 270 knots, Aspirin 6278.
8: 4 Hong Kong radar identify, are you able to flight level 390?
12: Negative, China Eastern 544, good performance.
8: China Eastern 544, stand by level change. Harbor 370, are you able?
13: Later, Japan 33, good for level 400.
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13: Japan 33.
3: Racket 129, contact radar 127, decimal 1, good day.
47: 127, decimal 1, good day, Racket 129.
8: 70.
14: 300 and flight level 300. 130 miles left, beam Norman.
2: China Eastern 212, Hong Kong radar identified.
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1: Nepal. Nippon Cargo 202, contact radar 133, decimal 82, good day.
15: Radar 133, decimal 82, Nippon Cargo 202.
1: Nippon Cargo 202, Aethon.
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1: Migrator 99088, reduce speed to 230 knots.
16: Alpha descending 13000 Golf 1002.
1: November 9968 Foxtrot Alpha approach runway 25 center, descend unrestricted to flight level 110.
16: 225 center, descend unrestricted to 110, November 9968 Foxtrot Alpha.

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1: Hong Kong Show 7901 Ethan, traffic ahead. Migrator 90388, fly, cushion fly heading 350, descend to 4,500 feet.
0: Heading 250, descending 4,500 feet, migrator 90388, heavy. 129F.
2: Okay, 129, turn left heading 175.
0: Left heading 175, Rega 129F.
1: 623, confirm established. 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
2: Guangzhou 12535.
0: 5 decimal 35, Singapore 810. FCCC. And we are up to 20 miles Romeo side of track. We'll be maintaining that in your airspace for now for the deviation.
3: On the 4877 Hong Kong radar identified. China Southern 306.
4: 306, flight level 380.
3: China Southern 306, Hong Kong radar identified.
4: China Southern 306, request terminal. After terminal, check to eastbound, China Southern 306.
3: Negative. Traffic 5 miles in front of you, and it's 30 miles before Tamon.
4: Copy that, China Southern 306, 5 PM route.
3: Shanghai Air 868, climb to level 10,700 meters.
4: Climb to 10,700 meters, Shanghai Air 868.
3: Asiana 748, counter radar 121 decimal 3.
0: Level 160, Hong Kong 768. 48, heavy maintain flight level 370, direct
2: airbar. Asiana 748, Hong Kong Roger.
0: Reaching flight level, descending flight level 120, direct to Charlie.
5: In Macau 985, Macau runway 34, expect the ILS Zulu approach, information Romeo.
0: ILS Zulu 34, Macau 985, we're able direct to Papa, Macau 985.
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4: Level 360, China Southern 306.
3: Shanghai Air 868, counter radar 127 decimal 1.
4: 27 decimal 1, Shanghai Air 868.
3: Jin Air 022, counter radar 121 decimal 3.
0: That was good.
1: UPS 22, maintain 160 knots or greater until 5 DME.
6: 160 till 5, UPS 22.
2: Identify. Are you able high level?
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2: Entry module, stand by high, clear direct aircraft.
0: Back up, tail, standing by. Then I do 321. Got 20, good morning.
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4: 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Hong Kong Radar Shanghai Air 868, 10,700 meters, direct to Peking.
2: Air China, correction, Shanghai 868, roger.
0: Singapore 800, maintaining flight level 350, squawk 2216.
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7: Hong Kong Control, good morning, Air Canada 7, heavy, level 380, we have information, hotel.
2: Make it 7, Hong Kong, identify clear, B3, Bravo, right?
7: Happy 3 Bravo
2: arrival, Air Canada 7. 0231, climb flight level
0: 400. Canada 321, climb flight level 400. After 25 miles right hand side, new weather.
2: 25 miles right, say again, call sign.
0: Rick at 129.
8: Okay, 129, 25 miles right, approve.
4: 25 miles right, approve, Rick, 129.
8: Air China 975, Sanya 1226.
4: 1226, Air China 975, good day.
8: China Shanghai 7266, contact radar 13215.
9: This is 415, Shanghai 7266, good day.
8: Shanghai 6870, 10,100 meters.
4: From Shanghai
8: 86A? Shanghai 86A, descend 10,100 meters, request from Guangzhou.
4: Descend to 10,100 meters, Shanghai 86A. 56 approaching Yitianla, maintain flight level 290, cooking 5621.
8: Asiana 736 Hong Kong radar identified.
4: Thank you, Asiana 736, UPA will request higher of the flight level 330.
8: Stand by.
4: Right.
10: Clear weather, Vietnam 316.
4: That's 7302, good day.
11: 7786, maintain flight level 220.
1: Air Spring 6278, Hong Kong departure, descend to flight level 170.
11: Descend flight level 170, Air Spring 6278.
1: 20254, maintain 160 north operator until 5 DME.
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14: Shelter 89 out of 270 to cross NPET 260, 300 knots or greater, we have hotel.
5: Delta 89, cancel NPET restrictions, descend to flight level 110.
14: NPET restriction, descend to 110, Delta 89.
1: China 7-8484, contact Zhuhai 121 decimal 4, good day.
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2: 5-5-5-5-5-5-5-5-5-5-5-5-5-5-5-5-5-5-5-5-5-5-5-5-5-5-5-5-5-5-5-5-5-5-5-5-5-5-5-5-5-5-5-5-5-5-5-5-5-5-5-5-5-5-5-5-5-5-5-5-5-5-5-5-5-5-5-5-5-5-5-5-5-5-5-5-5-5-5-5-5-5-5-5-5-5-5-5-5-5-5-5-5-5-5-5-5-5-5-5-5-5-5-5-5-5-5-5-5-5-5-5-5-5-5-5-5-5-5-5-5-5-5-5-5-5-5-5-5-5-5-5-5-5-5-5-5-5-5-5-5-5-5-5-5-5-5-5-5-5-5-5-5-5-5-5-5-5-5-5-5-5-5-5-5-5-5-5-5-5-5-5-5-5-5-5-5-5-5-5-5-5-5-5-5-5-5-5-5-5
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3: 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Taisek 22, going to Taipei 129, decimal 1.
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7: 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Let me get it to 908 here. FAE 427 descending flight level 260.
5: Cathay 427, descend to flight level 110, cross MPEG flight level 260 or below.
7: Descend flight level 110, cross MPEG flight level 260 below, Cathay 427.
5: Macau 985, descend to 3,000 feet, clear Alice Sula approach from which 34 report established.
15: Okay, Alice 2-4, call you establish Macau 985. Delta 89, request 5 degrees left for weather, and then direct muscle.
5: Delta 89, approve.
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13: 791, reduce speed to 160 knots.
12: 60 knots, sure, 791.
7: 427, request heading 255, due weather.
5: Delta 427, heading 255, approve.
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13: 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November 4 to Delta, then left heading 270, clear the left 25 center.
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14: 3335, UPS1.
16: Malaysia 37 Heavy, flight level 380, squawk 5074.
2: 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Are you able high level?
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16: Oh, 270 knots, United 877.
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5: Delta 89, go ahead.
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12: 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Say again.
5: Racket 114, after eastbound descent to flight level 220.
14: After eastbound 220, racket 114.
9: Standard, come to flight level 200, by
16: 526. 4. X5607.
19: GNAIR 112, contact radar 1213.
9: Radar 1012, direct inbound, maintain flyby 290, liquid higher up to flyby 350.
2: GNAIR 112, Hong Kong radar, roger, maintain level 290, final Hong Kong.
9: Maintain flyby 290, final GNAIR 112.
16: 15, sitting to flight level 210, squawk 3037.
5: FedEx 5607, roger.
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12: 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T-way 056, contact radar 132, decimal 15.
0: 56 today.
5: Record 1617, Hong Kong radar identify, maintain flight level 250.
0: Maintain flight level 250, requesting flight level 370.
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0: Hong Kong radar, good morning, Cathay 09.
5: Cathay 095, Hong Kong radar identify, clear Sierra 7, Bravo arrival, information India.
0: Bravo arrival, Cathay 09.
5: Greater Bay 382, contact radar 118 decimal 902, good day.
20: 118, decimal 902, Greater Bay 382.
5: United 877, turn left heading 255 for spacing.
20: 255, United 877.
21: Morning, Qatari 8406, estimating Sierra at time 2014, with information hotel.
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5: 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Clear Sierra 7 Bravo arrival, new information India.
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0: Hong Kong, Low Air Canada 7, flight level 279, 260 with India.
5: Air Canada 7, descend to flight level 110, cancel NPAT level restrictions.
0: Level 110, cancel NPAT level restriction, Air Canada 7.
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10: On 132.15, Redcat 1617, good day.
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23: 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Not FedEx 5607.
19: China Southern 306 contact radar 12347.
22: 7
24: contact radar 12315.
22: Good morning,
24: China Southern 306 on continue descent flight level 260.
5: China Southern 306, Roger. Cathay 0905, descent flight level 110, cancel canto level restrictions.
23: Level 110, Cathay 0905.
24: Hong Kong radar, KMI 526, Sakok 5157, maintain 5220.
5: KMI 526, Hong Kong radar, climb to flight level 250.
24: 5250, KMI 526.
5: Cathay 427, contact approach 119, decimal 1, good day.
23: Approach 119, decimal 1, Cathay 427, good day.
12: Hong Kong Air Canada 7, request heading 290 for about 15 miles for weather.
5: Air Canada 7, heading 290, approve.
12: 90 approved, Air Canada 7.
6: Get travel air 8601, stop climb for level 320, standby for higher.
23: Weather heading 225 due to weather.
6: Heading 225 approved and stop climb for level 220.
9: southbound 5020 and heading 225 in Bravo 8601.
6: AFM. Vietnam 516, climb to flight level 10,100 meters.
1: 100 meter, Vietnam 516.
19: To ENFA.
4: Dubai.
19: Japan Air 33 contact radar 12532.
24: 12532, Japan Air 33.
7: VKH 1202, Cafe 427.
5: United 877, contact approach 419 at Decimo 1.
24: Embassy Way 056.
1: 5 for flight level 110.
13: United 877, expect 25 center. Information India, reduce speed to 230 knots.
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19: Shenzhen 206 Hong Kong, identify.
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4: Descend and reach flight level 4,500 meters, reach flight time opt, Shenzhen Southern.
7: Good view.
13: Delta 89, descend 4,500 feet.
21: Descend to 4,500 feet, Delta 89.
24: Gather 015, information India.
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6: Vietnam 336, reach flight level 330 in 2 minutes.
24: Vietnam 330 in 2 minutes, Vietnam 336.
6: Vietjet, caution, Viet Travel Air 8601, climb flight level 340.
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13: good night. United Red Cap 114, descend flight level 180. Red Cap 114, descend flight level 180.
19: Climb to flight level 250.
24: 0 5 0 5 0 5 0 5 0 5 0 5 0 5 0 5 0 5 0 5 0 5 0 5 0 5 0 5 0 5 0 5 0 5 0 5 0 5 0 5 0 5 0 5 0 5 0 5 0 5 0 5 0 5 0 5 0 5 0 5 0 5 0 5 0 5 0 5 0 5 0 5 0 5 0 5 0 5 0 5 0 5 0 5 0 5 0 5 0 5 0 5 0 5 0 5 0 5 0 5 0 5 0 5 0 5 0 5 0 5 0 5 0 5 0 5 0 5 0 5 0 5 0 5 0 5 0 5 0 5 0 5 0 5 0 5 0 5 0 5 0 5 0 5 0 5 0 5 0 5 0 5 0 5 0 5 0 5 0 5 0 5 0 5 0 5 0 5 0 5 0 5 0 5 0 5 0 5 0 5 0 5 0 5 0 5 0 5 0 5
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11: Right, 2 Delta, you with us?
13: Kappa 095, initially just a slight left turn approved, heading 075.
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11: 12135, request 247, have a good night.
13: Good night.
15: Flight level 340 on retreat, traffic 1,000 feet above, crossing in 1.5 minutes.
10: Copy, maintain flight level 340, record 1617.
13: Reduce speed to 180 or not?
11: Yeah.
21: Approach, good morning, Qatari 8406.
13: Qatari 8406, morning, expect ILS 25 center, information India.
21: We have information India and ILS 25 center, Qatari 8406.
13: Hong Kong 831, proceed direct to SOSLU.
2: Thank you, Hong Kong 831.
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2: TDER, Cathay 095.
13: Cathay 427, turn left heading 280, clear that LS 25 center.
14: Left heading 280, clear that LS 25 center, Cathay 427.
13: United 877, descend 4,500 feet.
14: Down to 4,500 feet, United 77.
13: United 877, and reduce speed to 180 knots.
14: 180, United 877.
13: Qatar 8406, descend 8,000 feet via the star, Cuban H1002, maintain 280 knots.
21: Fire the star and sun altitude 8,000 feet, Cuban H1002, and keep speed to 80 knots, Qatar 8406.
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21: The published speed, Delta 89.
13: Red Cap 114, descend to reach flight level 4,500 meters by Tamon.
16: 1,500 meters by
13: Tamil, Red Cap
16: 114, roger.
13: Hong Kong 831, proceed direct PCAN, climb to level 200 with free speed.
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6: 800, Hong Kong.
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19: 51210,
21: Canada
2: 7, good day. 70. Hello, maintain tourism level 300, due weather, can you go 3-6?
19: For how long?
2: About 40 miles, they can descend.
19: Roger, report able for lower.
2: Okay, what about you, are they able? Cargo 3-3-S, now I request heading 040.
21: And we are left to track 25 miles southwest of Sabna, request direct sucker due weather.
19: Stand by. Changing cargo, 3836 heading 040, approved. 40 miles left of Sabna, confirm Cathay 138.
21: 138, 25 miles coming up at steam Sabna.
19: Cathay 138, identify, maintain level 380, clear Betty 3 Bravo arrival, direct to Suka approved.
21: Engage flight level 380, clear Betty 3 Bravo arrival, direct Suka approved. Cathay 138.
19: Master 352, contact radar 1263.
2: Roger, Hong Kong 204, 2003, then climbing 5,000.
13: Hong Kong 204, morning, cancel altitude restriction, climb flight level 160.
2: Cancel altitude restriction, climb flight level 160, Hong Kong 204.
13: Red Cap 114, contact too high, 121.4.
16: 114, Red Cap 114, good day.
13: Good day. Approved. Hong Kong 204, increase speed to 250 knots.
2: Speed 250, Hong Kong 204.
13: United 877, turn left heading 290, clear that as 25 center, speed 160 knots.
14: Heading 290 and 180 knots, and United 877.
13: United 877, speed 160 knots, and clear that as 25 center.
14: 160, speed to clear the ILS 25 center, United 877.
13: Cathay 095, reduce speed to 220 knots.
2: 220, Cathay 095.
17: Roger, good morning, Hong Kong 327, 1900, climbing 5000.
13: Hong Kong 327, cancel altitude restriction, climb flight level 130.
17: Cancel altitude restriction, climb flight level 130, Hong Kong 327.
13: Qatar 8406, reduce speed to 250 knots.
21: Speed 250 knots, Qatar 8406.
6: Roger.
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0: China Eastern 5024, and we just cannot contact with 1356, and we are maintaining level 340, heading 300 and squawk 2736.
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15: China Eastern 544, contact radar 11892.
18: 118992, China Eastern 544, good day.
20: Hong Kong radar, Hong Kong Shuttle 769, good morning, flight level 350.
15: Shuttle 769, radar contact.
22: Hong Kong Dynasty 5896, flight level 270.
15: Dynasty 5896, climb flight level 300.
22: Climb flight level 300, Dynasty 5896.
25: Morning,
15: Tianjin
25: Cargo
15: 3836,
25: we are ready for descent.
15: Tianjin Cargo 3836, descent flight level 270.
25: Descent flight level 270, Tianjin Cargo 3836.
15: Air Hong Kong 457, climb flight level 330.
26: Climb level 330, Air Hong Kong 457.
27: Hong Kong radar, good morning, VJet 868, training 290, squawk 5676.
15: VJet 868, radar contact.
27: Hong Kong VJet 868.
15: Cafe 138, descend now, flight level 350, reach level in 2 minutes.
28: We're reaching 2 minutes, Cafe 138.
29: One, reach level 250.
6: Air Hong Kong 831, climb flight level 340, stand by higher.
29: Climb in the sea level 340, Air Hong Kong 831.
13: 280, clear that last runway 25 center.
19: Roger, descend for level 170.
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15: Shenzhen 206, descend flight level 200.
32: Shenzhen, descend at 206.
33: Left heading 20, descend out 34, turn 570.
34: Information India.
19: German Cargo 582, Roger, and further reduce speed to 250 knots, descend to flight level 130.
34: Speed 250 knots and descending flight level 130, German Cargo 582.
35: 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We can get direct to Muscle Abbey if it helps.
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36: Hello, good morning, Cathay 053, passing 287, descending flight level 210, squawk 6444.
19: Cathay 053, Hong Kong radar, identify, clear Sierra 7 Bravo arrival.
36: 7 Bravo arrival, Cathay 053.
19: Dynasty 58334, sequence right turn heading 295.
36: Right turn heading 295, Dynasty 5833.
15: 70.
37: Climb flight level 370, yeah, 1617, and I would like to coordinate with Manila for 50 miles right of track. 1617.
15: Red Cat 1617. 50 miles right of track approved.
37: 50 right approved. Red Cat 1-1-7, flight level 370.
38: General Hong Kong 327.
6: Wenzhou, are you able for flight level 370 now?
39: Singapore 800 AFM, sir, we are able to confirm it's flight level 370 or 1300.
6: 1300 meters, are you able?
39: Confirm, we are able, Singapore 800.
6: Singapore 800, climb flight level 1300 meters.
39: Just climbing now, 1300 meters for Singapore 800.
19: to identify clean Sierra 7 Bravo arrival. After Sierra, we do speak to 250 knots.
36: Sierra 7 Bravo arrival. After Sierra, speak to 250 to Chicago. 65, we were given 300 or greater. Do you want us high speed to Muscle and 10,000 as well?
19: Cathay, if it's high speed to 110, you have to check with approach for the speed later.
36: Okay, copy. Just high speed to Muscle for now. Cathay, 865.
19: Yes, sir.
13: Flight level 4,500 meters by Tamot.
0: Then reach 4,500 meters by Tamot, Horizon 306.
13: Cathay 095, reduce speed to 160 knots. Flight speed 160 knots.
1: 160 knots, Cathay 095.
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0: 1-2-1-4,
13: Palazzo Studio, stage 5. Okay. Katara 8406, reduce speed to 180 knots and left heading 350.
0: 350,
13: speed 1. Korean 314, speed 250 knots approved.
36: Speed 250 knots approved, Korean 314.
0: Cut for the left heading 000.
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13: 811, Roger, high speed approved. Expect 25 center, descend via star 8000 feet on 1002.
36: Sorry, descend via star 8000 feet, QNH 1002, expecting ILS 25 center, Cathay 811.
5: 266.
13: 4-7-5, Hong Kong 327, good night. Qatar 8406, down left heading 280, KDLS 25 center.
0: Left heading 280, KDLS 25 center, Qatar 8406.
19: Air Hong Kong 204, check with next frequency later.
36: 204. Hong Kong radar, Air Hong Kong 327, climbing for level 200.
19: Air Hong Kong 327, climb to for level 250, no speed control.
36: Speed control, climb for level 250, Hong Kong 327.
19: Moscow 352, reach for level 130 by Mango.
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36: For Hong Kong 327.
19: Negative, Air Hong Kong 204, contact radar 118.982.
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2: Vietnam 516, yes, sir.
36: Can we set direct for Iduma, Vietnam 516? Yes. Agreed, 045, stay to stay, thank you.
5: Asiana 736, counter radar 121, decimal 3.
36: 121, decimal 3, Asiana 736. We'll get the 300 knots. Do you want high speed 210, Cathay 865?
13: Cathay 865, maintain high speed, please.
0: Inbound, maintain flight level 290.
4: Asia 736, Hong Kong, Russia.
0: Hong Kong, Asia 736, to request higher of flight level 330.
4: No, no, but maintain level 290.
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4: Pony, Pony 813, I'm ready, descend level 260, reach my impact.
3: China, the distance is 260 by 8 or 813.
4: China Eastern 544, contact Shanghai 12835.
36: 2835, China Eastern 544, good day.
19: Level 190, after Sierra, reduce speed 250 north and slide heading 195.
36: Sierra now flight level 190 after Sierra, reduce speed to 250 and heading 195 after Sierra, Cathay 053.
19: Dynasty 5833 contact radar, contact approach now 119.1.
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19: And Hong Kong 327, contact radar 127.1.
36: Radar 127.1, Hong Kong 327, tonight.
19: Sherman Cargo 712, left turn to Canto, rejoin the star.
36: Squawker 2731.
19: Cross transmission, Sherman Cargo 712, left turn to Canto, rejoin star.
8: SAM, left side Canto, and join star, jump cargo 712.
19: Shenzhen 2060, to call.
37: Shenzhen 2060, maintain flight level 200, Squawker 2731.
19: Shenzhen 2060, roger. Cathay 053, descend for level 160.
36: 160, gather 053.
7: 3949, contact Sanya 122.6.
36: 2.6, we have the 39er and 49er ship.
13: A211, proceed to RIPME.
19: Coordinate 314, roger, clear direct to MAPKEY, climb to flight level 250.
36: Static, MAPKEY, climb to flight level 250, coordinate 314.
19: Shenzhen 206, cancel eastern reception, descend flight level 110.
37: Descend flight level 110, cancel level reception, descend 206.
19: German Cargo 582, cleaner, direct to Muscle.
36: Cargo 582.
19: German Cargo 582, reach flight level 110 by Muscle.
36: Reach flight level 110 by Muscle, German Cargo 582. Again, your radio Cargo, Dynasty 062.
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19: 1. Cathay 053, descend to flight level 110.
36: Flight level 110, Cathay 053.
8: 0 with information in here.
13: Sherman Cargo 712, expect traffic 25 center, information India, Christian information due, it's current within you, wind 240 degrees, 5 knots.
8: Thank you, copy,
5: and it will be 25 center, German Cargo 712. 2552, are you able for level
8: 370? Our neighbor, TZ 241, change your 2552.
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8: Yeah, neighbor, TZ 2552.
37: VHJ 86A, request back ENFA.
5: VHJ 86A, clear direct ENFA, climb flight level 330.
37: Direct ENFA and up to flight level 330, VHJ 86A.
13: 20 knots or greater and clear that as 25 center.
9: 220 knots or greater.
8: QNH1002.
37: This is Fighter Express 2091, good morning, passing 2700.
13: Fighter Express 3091, good morning, cancel altitude restriction, climb flight level 160.
39: 160, against altitude restriction, express 3091.
37: 6176.
5: China Eastern 890.
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37: 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Taipei 1291, Seaway 056 today.
6: 213, climbing, flattering. 0 direct, next.
4: Sorry, this is 314, Hong Kong, climb, flattering. 2905, no direct.
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13: Moscow 352, cancel altitude restriction at Cedar and descend 8,000 feet.
36: 8,000 feet, cancel altitude restriction at Cedar, Moscow 352.
13: Cat 811 from RIPME, clear the last runway 25 center.
36: We clear the ILS approach 25 center, Cat 811.
13: Moscow 352, continue present heading, reduce speed to 210 knots.
36: Heading 210 knots, Moscow 352.
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19: The radar, DV to the south of Gobi is approved.
37: Rotor south debate, and then to the
19: German cargo 582, contact approach 119 at decimal 1.
37: 2, bye bye.
19: Bye.
37: Thank you.
36: 6 climbing for 160.
19: In Hong Kong 216, climb to for level 250, direct to MAPKEY.
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37: direct MAPKEY,
36: 216.
37: 07 time, please.
5: Vietnam 336 approved.
37: Yes. And Salam 452, thank you.
13: Moscow 352, descend 4,500 feet.
36: 4,500 feet, Moscow 352.
13: Tennessee 5833, proceed direct to Canop.
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13: Tennessee 5833 from Canop, clear the last runway 25 center, maintain 210 knots.
37: On Canop, clear from IS 25 center, maintain speed 210 knots, Tennessee 5866.
13: To Macago 582, turn right heading 275, vectors for 25 center.
37: 275, to Macago 582.
11: I want to have a 12-5-3, good morning. 422, contact radar 132, decimal 15.
37: Bye-bye. Hong Kong radar 28030, request left on heading 02022 radar. IOS 25, expanding over my 25 center, descend 8,000 feet wide star, and we copy Julian. 1002, copy,
13: Cafe 056. Moscow 352, reduce speed to 180 knots.
37: 180 knots, Moscow 352.
19: 30.
37: 30 to cross cyber level 260 or below, Shadow 769.
36: Weather.
5: Seaway 014 approved.
37: Approved, Seaway 014. Express 3091.
13: Negative. When passing, level 130, cancel speed, still clear to flight level 160.
37: Okay, level 130, climb high speed, level 160, right, express 3091.
19: Radar, Scooter 13, standing by for deviation 20 miles to the right.
37: 285.
5: Quick care 9054 Hong Kong radar identified. Heading 285 approved.
37: Heading 285, take care 9054.
13: Radar.
37: 5833.
39: Negative right turn, request left turn heading 01022 5,000 feet.
13: American 2-0-8 morning, cancel altitude restriction, climb flight level 160.
12: Cancel the altitude restriction, climb flight level 160, American 2-0-8.
39: 0-9-0-3-0.
11: They will bring you straight to weather, heading 010 approved.
39: 010 approved, 0-9-0-3-0.
14: Hong Kong radar, good morning, China Eastern 6034, maintaining flight level 290, score curve 5665.
11: China Eastern 6034, Hong Kong radar, identify. Climbing
16: mode
5: 260, reach by east bend.
17: 60, within eastbound 21276.
5: PNR 336, contact Taipei 129 at decimal 1.
18: 25 center, Moscow 352.
13: Tumor cargo 582, reduce speed to 180 knots.
18: 180 knots, cargo 582.
17: 08, flight 3091.
20: Rise, West 3091, clear direct left set.
14: B4, request to climb.
11: Transit 6034, report request level.
14: Request flight level 350, Chinese 6034.
11: Transit 6034, roger, stand by higher.
14: Stand by Chinese 6034.
11: Shanghai 862, contact radar 132, decimal 15.
18: Shanghai 862.
11: JJ2504, Hong Kong radar identified.
18: JJ2504. Hong Kong radar TUA030, request left heading 350.
11: TUA030, heading 350 approved.
18: 350 approved, TUA030.
11: Air Hong Kong 327. Climb to flight level 360.
20: Delta 685, please confirm flight level 250, squawking 3102.
21: Flight level 250, squawking 3102, FedEx 6856.
20: Delta 6856, identified. Continue flight plan route, standby higher.
21: Flight plan route, standby higher, FedEx 6856.
20: Hong Kong radar,
14: current
20: 1276, descend level 260. Trans J 1276, roger. After eastbound descend level 220, which by SAPEX.
14: Level 220, with SAPEX, current 1276.
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5: Sunlux 452, roger.
14: Jerome 4, now clear weather, reply request direct Amber.
5: T-way 014, clear direct Alpha.
14: Clear direct Amber, T-way Jerome 4.
20: Trust rate 1276 Alpha, after eastern descent at level 220, which by SAPEX. Eastbound, descent
14: level 220, within SAPEX 21276.
18: Jerome 4, 831.
13: Cathay 053, cancel altitude restriction at Teeter.
18: Cancel. 3.
13: Tennessee 5833, contact 118, decimal 2.
18: 182, Tennessee 5833.
11: 39801, climb flight level 360.
22: Climb flight level 360, we can't have 3901.
18: Hong Kong 327, request heading 175, do weather.
39: Yes, good morning, descending level 130, information is here.
13: Hello, Charlie 138 morning, expect 25 center, information Juliet, and descend under 6 at 8,000 feet, Cuban H1002.
0: Roger, information Juliet, expect runway 25 center, unrestricted descent 8,000, Cuban H1002, that's a 138.
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1: Hong Kong 327, clear the weather.
6: Hong Kong 327, clear direct to EPCAL.
1: Thank you, direct EPCAL, flight level 360, Hong Kong 327.
2: Hong Kong Radar Express 3091, good morning, climbing level 250.
6: Express 3091, climb to flight level 320.
2: Flight level 320, Express 3091.
23: 356.
5: Roger, stand by.
2: China 76, 6, request heading 350, good weather.
5: China 7626, heading 350, approved. Descend now flight level 260.
2: Descend now flight level 260, heading 350, China 7626.
5: China Eastern 890, climb flight level 11,900 meters.
25: 11,900 meters, China Eastern 890.
2: Jumping 9998, flight level 2804. 507,
5: your weather request, deviate 60 mile dimmer sight. Xiamen 8998,
2: Hong Kong
1: radar identified. Xiamen 8998.
2: 330. Level 340, a beam subdom.
5: China 75052, Hong Kong radar identified.
2: China 5052, due to weather request, direct to Eldor.
5: Approved.
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26: Flight level 110, cross MPAT 260 or below, Cafe 883.
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27: Ground control, 186. Sending flight level 410, squawk 0157.
6: Scooter 186, on my radar identified, track that would dot me.
27: Dot me, Scooter 186.
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28: Track to Lincoln now, Gong 782.
5: Next 6856, climb at level 360.
23: Flight level 360, FedEx 6856.
13: Free cancel altitude restriction, descend 8,000 feet, Cuban H1002.
29: Eastbound, cancel altitude restriction, reach point 13.
30: One, good morning, maintain level 400, squawk 3617.
31: 3017, identify clear, AB3, Bravo.
30: Abbey Tree Bravo arrival, point near 081.
24: Good day.
32: 19-1, shuttle 769, bye-bye.

0: Delta Delta Bico.
1: Nice, Inner Zero K9, maintain heading 345, enter Guangzhou control.
0: Negative, there's no weather over Bico.
1: Okay, copy, Chinese, Inner Zero. Clear weather back to Bico.
0: Hey, sir.
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3: Houston, 4,500 feet, okay, one.
0: T-Ray 030, contact radar 132, decimal 15.
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4: Decimal 1000, S20, good day.
5: T-Way 014, contact radar 121, decimal 3.
4: Okay, 121, decimal 3, T-Way 014, good day.
3: Hong Kong radar, good morning, T-Way. T-Way 030, direct to NVAR, flight level 330.
5: T-Way 030.
3: T-Way 030.
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5: 90054. And quickly, 90054, contact radar 118, decimal 902.
6: 1218902, CTR 90054,
5: good. Negative, negative. 121, decimal 3.
6: 121, decimal 3, CTR 90054, good.
3: Up to 2 miles, left of track, due weather.
4: 21.3, China is 15024, good day.
7: FedEx 9682-503-005 minutes prior to Sabno.
5: FedEx 9682, Hong Kong radar identified.
7: Roger.
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11: Day 1276, contact radar 122 decimal 0, good day.
4: 122 decimal 0, good day, 1276.
11: Shenzhen at 206, turn right heading 340.
4: Turn right heading 340, Shenzhen, 206.
9: 现在 206, request turn right heading 350.
11: Shenzhen at 206, approve heading 350.
9: 206.
4: Hong Kong radar, good morning, China Southern 626, maintaining flight level 260, heading 350, squawking 4151.
11: China Southern 626, roger.
9: 206, request turn right heading 360.
11: Shenzhen at 206, heading 360, approve.
9: 360, approve, Shenzhen at 206.
4: 699. 034, request heading 050.
0: Chinese 6034, turn right heading 050.
4: Heading 050, Chinese 6034.
9: Right heading 250, Qatari 2.
11: Qatari 430, heading 200, speed 250 knots.
4: 250, heading 200, Qatari 8430.
11: Shuttle 615, contact approach 119, decimal 1, good day.
12: Okay.
11: Shenzhen 206, contact Zhuhai 121, decimal 4.
9: Zhuhai, contact.

0: 1-2-1, decimal 4, good evening, Delta 206.
1: Qatar 8430, descend to flight level 110.
2: Level 110, Qatar 8430.
3: You are unrestricted.
4: HBF 510, now climb unrestricted, flight level 160.
3: Unrestricted, flight level 160, HBF 510, thank you.
4: HBF 510, ASM, and also cancel the speed restriction.
3: Also the speed restriction, HBF 510, thank you.
4: Transjet 1276, descend to flight level 170.
2: Flight level 170, find 1276.
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8: Climb by seat, 130, UPS 23.
4: On the point, Nick 13, reduce speed 180 knots.
9: Yes, you are, it's not for the point 13.
4: Hong Kong Shadow 769, descend to 4,500 feet, reduce speed to 230 knots.
10: 4,500 feet, reduce speed 230 knots for Shadow 769.
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4: A3 approach today, runway 25 center, descent unrestricted to 9,000 feet on QNH 1002.
2: Restricted 9,000 feet on QNH 1002,
13: 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C074, contact radar 118, data 192.
2: 1897,
13: 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AR Hong Kong 327, contact Sanya 122, data 06.
14: 226 at Hong Kong 327, good night.
13: China Eastern 6034, contact radar 132, decimal 15.
4: Nina, reduce speed to 180 knots.
10: Reduce speed 180 knots, set up 76 later.
14: 6034.
13: VHF 39801, track direct to APCAL.
10: From with me via cat up clip for the ILS approach runway 25 center, shuttle 769.
13: 0 Hong Kong radar identified, clear Betty 3 Bravo arrival.
2: It's Betty 3 Bravo arrival and reach at 60.
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13: Cathay 714, contact radar 128, base level 75.
2: 75, Cathay 714, good.
4: Hong Kong Shadow 615, descends to 4,500 feet. Cathay AA3, maintain 280 knots until further advice, descends to 8,000 feet.
2: Cathay AA3. Good morning, this is Qatari 8430. for 137, descending 110, to boarding.
4: Qatari 8430 approach, good day, runway 2, expect our RMP Yankee AR approach, runway 25 center.
2: Take on a Yankee AR, runway 25 center, sorry, 8430.
4: UPS 3, climb to Philippo 160.
8: Philippo 160, UPS 23.
4: Air Hong Kong 128, cancel altitude and speed restriction.
15: Cue no altitude and speed control, Air Hong Kong 128.
16: Cathay 138, Jane Tower.
4: Cathay 138, Tower 1.2.
16: 182, Cathay 138.
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4: knots.
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18: 50, EJCAT 510. Bravo AA, maintain sidewall 321, from 0673.
13: Bravo AA, Hong Kong radar identified.
18: Bravo AA, request that to Konga.
13: Bravo AA, after 10 more, direct NBAR.
18: 10 more, so NBAR, Bravo AA, thank you, sir.
2: Flight number 120, UPS 90.
7: 3G393 Hong Kong radar identified. Cleared Betty 3 Bravo arrival.
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2: 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Is now 1003?
4: Qatari 4308. UPS 23, proceed direct to Biko. Climb the Philippo 6900 meters.
8: The 6,900 meters, and we'd like to stay on course for climb, UPS 23.
4: UPS 23, understood. I can see you on the SID.
8: We'll continue on the SID and climb to 6,900 meters, UPS 23.
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8: Level 110, I direct to Murray, Cafe 8, Sonata.
21: Cocala, Cafe 843, approaching Sierra, in the descent to 8,400 meters, Squawk 3023.
1: Cafe 843, Hong Kong radar identify, clear Sierra 7, Bravo arrival.
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1: China Southern 626, contact radar 122, Decimo 0, good day.
2: 2 Decimo 0, China Southern 626, good day.
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2: Hong Kong radar, Hong Kong Shuttle 235, good morning again, released by Guangzhou.
1: Hong Kong Shuttle 235, roger, speed 280, and also greater.
2: 3 also greater, Hong Kong Shuttle 335. Flight 360, squawk 6277.
23: 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Clear Abbey 3 Bravo arrival.
2: 3 Bravo arrival, Moscow 4569.
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24: Radar 126.45, but yeah, 081, good day.
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25: Hong Kong radar, good morning, QA 030, direct to NBAR, flight level 330.
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2: Level 270-7898.
7: China Southern 5052, descend flight level 260, reach by eastbound.
2: West by eastbound, China Southern 5052.
7: China Eastern 5030, contact radar 127.1 with your request.
8: 6-9-1-0-0-3, Cathay 829.
15: Cathay Hong Kong 128, reaching level 160.
4: Air Hong Kong 128, maintain flight level 160, traffic belt.
15: Did I maintain level, Air Hong Kong 128.
4: China Southern 626, proceed direct to 10 miles.
0: 726.
4: Hong Kong Shadow 769, contact tower 1.2.
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0: Well, 200, PS93.
3: Flight level 410, UR066.
13: UR066, disregard my request. Maintain present level, expect lower level before and after.
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5: Good morning, I'm going to monitor 9750-30, level 380.
1: Really?
0: Sir, initially UPS 93.
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6: 121 decimal 3, good day, Shanghai 862.
13: Approved. ASO 512 Hong Kong.
1: Descent to level 110.
0: Direct Murray, descent to level 110, approach of 235.
9: Maintain
13: 11,000 meters. EVA 096 Hong Kong radar identified. EVA 096. EVA 072 contact radar 118, base of Mo 902.
9: 902, EVA 08072.
13: Giant Ibis 938, climb flight level 34, cushion climb level 300, stand by higher.
1: 318, roger, descend to flight level 190.
11: Go ahead, radar, here Hong Kong 128, maintain level 160.
1: Hong Kong 128, climb to flight level 250, track direct to map key.
11: 250, direct to map key, here Hong Kong 128, thank you.
1: UPS 93, turn left direct to escape.
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1: Hong Kong Shuttle 235, contact approach 119 at decimal 1, good day.
9: Approach 191, Hong Kong 233.
26: Hong Kong Hello again, Cathay 843, approaching the
1: security. Cathay 843, speed 280, and also greater, descend to flight level 220.
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1: 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China Southern 5052, roger.
4: 220 Knox.
0: Or lower.
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0: Standby, Shanghai 862.
23: China Eastern 6034, stop descent level 340.
0: Stop descent flight level 340, China Eastern 6034.
11: 8270, descent to flight level 170, Mascat 318.
1: Cathay 843, descent flight level 210.
11: Descent flight level 210, Cathay 843.
27: Hello, squawk. 6134, request to climb flight level up to 370.
13: Junior 002, Hong Kong radar identified. Stand by for level change.
27: Stand by, sir, 002.
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11: 121.4, China 7626, good day, sir.
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1: 3D, send flight level 110, cancel Canto level restriction.
11: Level 110, cancel with Canto level restriction, Cathay 843.
1: Moscow 318, fly heading 180, descend to flight level 110.
11: Flight heading 180, and descend to flight level 110, Mascat 318.
1: UPS 903, climb to flight level 250.
7: Level 350, final in Hong Kong.
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0: 6.
11: Kick out to flight level 160, right, that's 350.
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5: Negative, just on in 305.
13: 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No one asking where the deviation. Turn right now, heading 330. Due traffic.
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13: Indonesia 860, contact radar 132, decimal 15.
10: Fine, Indonesia 860.
23: A climb flight level 3, correction, climb flight level 290, direct to Enfa.
10: Right now, and then break to the left, what do we got, the Morton.
13: Position I to contact radar 132, decimal 15 for your weather deviation.
10: 132.15,
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4: Indonesia 860, roger. Bohina 081 approach, runway 25 center, descent I'm restricted to 9,000 feet, connection 1003.
5: Runway 25 center, descent unrestricted 9,000 feet, QNH 1003, Bohinia 081.
4: Hong Kong Shuttle 235, proceed direct to Theater.
5: Hong Kong Shuttle 235, we'll just maintain for the next 5 miles before tracking direct to Theater, will that be fine?
4: Hong Kong Shuttle 235, approve.
5: 35.
4: Bohinia 081, now reduce speed to 250 knots.
5: Reduce speed to 250 knots, Bohinia 081.
4: Cathay H29er, proceed direct to Risby and expect further descent in 1 minute.
10: Roger, proceed direct to Risby, Cathay H29er.
4: Batari 8430, follow public speed.
5: Batari 8430, say again.
4: Batari 8430, reduce speed to 180 knots, then follow public speed.
5: Reducing 180, 8430. Hong Kong Shuttle 235, check direct to Tito now.
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4: Cathay 843 approach, good day, runway 25 center, descend to 8,000 feet, QNH 1003.
5: Front center, 8,000 feet, QNH 1003, copy kilo, Cathay 843.
4: Right, Express 3508, continue climb to flight level 200.
5: Flight level 200, Right, Express 3508.
4: Cathay H29er descends to 4,500 feet.
10: 4,500 feet, Cathay H29er.
14: Level 350, speed 9.83, all left, Viva, John and Essex.
5: Heading 085, Bohinia 760.
7: Cathay 511.
5: Correction, via Sunny Fiji 393.
1: Approach 119 on decimal 1.
5: Connected 1, Mustang 318 today.
1: Cathay 270, descend to flight level 110.
5: Descend for level 110, Cathay 270. 25304, bye bye.
7: FedEx 9682, contact radar 126, decimal 3.
5: 9682, good night.
7: Cathay 714, descend flight level 380.
5: Descend level 380, Cathay 714.
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7: Quick Cathay 511.
5: 9682.
14: 310. 10, good day, 511.
17: Good leader, good morning. China 742 heavy maintain flight level 370.
7: China 742 Hong Kong radar identified.
17: 742.
18: Hong Radar, have the flight 66, good morning. Flight level 290, stroke 6141.
7: Hi, Radar 566, Hong Kong radar identified.
18: 66.
19: Good morning, Cathay 798, flight level 350, squawk 2303.
7: Dash should be a gap on your right hand side. Previous company traffic can pass through.
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7: 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Roger.
2: 48.1, Mikhail, maintaining 10,100 meters, inbound Seiko, impossible request climb 10,700
8: meters. 0551, Hong Kong radar identify after Seiko direct to Cotton, stand by higher.
2: After Seiko direct to Cotton, and 48.1, thank you.
8: China 7, 8354.
15: Execute.
8: China 7, 8354, confirm maintaining flight level 310, Scott 2437.
15: Heading
4: and call 5-6-1. Good morning. Embrace 9839er, departure, good morning. Identify, climb unrestricted, flight level 130.
15: Assist flight level 130, Embrace 9839. Any chance of a left turn?
4: Embrace 9839er and negative due to rain. Hong Kong shuttle 235, descend to 4,500 feet.
2: 4,500 feet, Hong Kong 235.
20: Hong Kong departure, China 7 5052, flight level 220, heading 355.
4: China 7 5052, Hong Kong departure, roger.
21: Hong Kong 128.
22: Air Hong Kong 128, climb flight level 370.
24: Flight level 370,
8: Air
24: Hong Kong 128.
8: China Eastern 5030, contact me on 127.1. 4646 radar contact.
25: Radar 8206, good morning, flight 370, 1.84, squawking 6127.
8: Multiple station, EFA 206, Hong Kong radar identified.
25: 8206.
28: Hong Kong radar 0002, request right firing 075, this weather.
8: GNS 002, heading 075.
28: Hey, approach this air, 002.
29: Hong Kong, good day, Cathay 748. Position in Kevlar, maintaining 410, squawk 7302.
8: Cathay 748, Hong Kong, radar identify, clear Canto 3 Bravo arrival.
29: Canto 3 Bravo arrival, Cathay 748.
30: Hong Kong, EastJet 594, Bainton 2900, approaching Kevlar.
8: EastJet 594, Hong Kong, radar identified.
28: 5-0-8, Hong Kong, radar, climb to 5-0-2-5-0.
31: Number
28: 250,
31: request 3-5-0.
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31: 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Speed
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8: 760, heading 090, approve and descend now to flight level 330.
29: Descend now flight level 330 and heading 090 for India 760.
2: Aero 4851, request heading 030 due to weather.
8: Aero 4851, second heading.
2: 30, Aero 4851.
8: Are you able to delay Romeo sign?
2: Able, Aero 4851. Request heading 090.
8: Heading 090, approved, Aero 4851.
2: 090, Aero 4851.
8: Higher. EastJet 594, report request level.
30: 2, climb flyback 370, EastJet 594.
8: Roger, call you back. EastJet 510.
29: 2, heavy request weather deviation up to 10 miles Romeo side.
8: 10 miles Romeo side, say again.
29: 10 miles Romeo side approved, confirm.
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17: Lomas Delta Blue, that's 742.
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31: Bohemia 760, are you able to direct to Combi or Canto?
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31: Watch out then, and continue descend final for 260.
5: Continue descend level 260, Bohemia 760.
29: Transon A354, request heading 340, do weather.
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29: Transon A354, request heading 340, do weather.
31: Transon H354, approve.
29: Heading 340, approve. Transon A354, thank you.
31: Genia 002, contact radar 13215.
28: 002, good day.
17: Hong Kong Red Diver 206, verify that we still maintain Mach 0.84.
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29: Copy, stepping Sigma 2.
28: Hong Kong Red Diver 002, now heading 060 to 2 weather, maintain flight level 290.
7: China 002, Roger.
31: 0300.
4: Nine County Fella for 200.
15: Level
30: 539. Point 2218, request for the climb due to turbulence.
3: Jeju Air 2218, all high level occupied. Maintain level 290.
30: Maintain Fella 290, 2218.
3: How is the ride at level 290?
0: Radar 127,
29: decimal 1. 127, 1, right, 350, morning, bye bye.
0: Bye.
29: Radar FedEx 9682, request heading 340 for weather.
0: FedEx 9682, can you accept left turn in about 1 minute due to traffic on your left hand side?
29: Affirmative, in 1 minute, request heading 330, FedEx 9682.
0: Roger, I'll call you back.
29: Roger. Radar Buena 760, descending flag level 260.
0: Buena 760, Hong Kong radar, descend to flight level 130, expedite pass level 200, due traffic.
31: Call you back.
29: Thank you.
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6: Other tower, 1182, Hong Kong 235, good day.
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15: You maintaining 300 knots above until what point, please?
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15: Speed down to 8,000 feet, 300 knots or above.
4: PG 393. Mascot 318 now reduce speed to 180 knots.
15: 180
31: knots, Mascot 218 Delta.
15: 110,
31: Cafe 292. POA, clear direct FKO, climb final 320.
29: Alpha level 320, right, back 350, thank you.
31: Victor Bay 511, descend now final 260, reach by Maple.
29: Maple,
31: good day. Travel. China Southland, 8474, descend now for level 120, reach by Cotton.
15: Descend to flight level 120, reach by Cotton, 10,8474.
31: Asia 742, contact radar 13215.
15: 215, and then 742.
1: 9682, have a good night.
0: Bye-bye. MY Sina 829, I'll climb to your flight level 250.
15: Flight level 250, Emirates 9839, any chance direct to 62?
0: Emirates 9839, continue on the 55, what should do traffic?
15: They continue on this flight plan route, Emirates 9839.
0: Bahina 760, can you accept any left turn?
31: 27, approve.
22: 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Turn to the Bobby message.
29: Cathay 714, request heading 3400, do weather.
0: Cathay 714, heading 3400, approved, and level 130, by Abbey Mango.
29: Heading 340, 130, Abbey Mango, Cathay 714.
1: Good morning, Cathay 234, descending part level 190, squawking 0444.
0: Cathay 234, Hong Kong radar identified, cleared Sierra 7 Bravo arrival.
1: Sierra 7 Bravo, Cathay 234.
0: Cathay 714, contact approach 119.11.
29: 119.11, Cathay 714, okay.
0: Air Hong Kong 561, contact radar 127.11.
1: Platform 2, Vernier 31, good day.
9: Touch 2736, request direct position peak and due weather.
4: 2736, negative, that is traffic on your right, and how about it's heading 140.
9: Yeah, 140 will be good, thanks, Truman 736.
29: Sir, Southern 8474, thank you.
10: Four radar, good morning, 2100, two maintain flight to the base, 330.
8: Call back in.
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29: Approach Cathay 714, warning, descending for 130, being Mango, heading 340.
4: Cathay 714, approach good day, runway 25 center, descend to level 110.
29: Well, center, descend for 110, Cathay 714.
1: Cathay 823, Stabus Solis, 25 center.
4: Cathay 843, Roger, continue approach.
1: Yeah, Cathay 843.
4: Dillman 736, climb to level 160.
9: Climb to 160, Dillman 736.
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1: FedEx 9682, clear of weather, request direct Tamok.
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13: Good morning, Cathay 292, descending level 110280 north, information key.
4: Cathay 292, approach today, runway 25 center, descend to 8,000 feet, QNH 1003, exemplify descent. Cathay 843, contact tower on 118.2, good day.
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4: Fiji 393 from Rithme via Kenneth, clear left approach runway 25 center, follow public speed operator.
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19: Zhuhai, turn in 86.
20: Swing 85, another 4. Is that possible for flight level 360?
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5: Deviation 742 approved.
20: 2.5 mile approved. Deviation 742.
21: 5512 request. 3032 weather.
5: Is a 42 approved.
21: 30 approved weather 512.
4: Continue approach.
23: Continue approach. Captain 270.
4: Mascot 4569. Now descend to 4500 feet.
23: 4500 feet.
4: Cafe 714, maintain speed 250 knots or greater, expect further descent in 2 minutes.
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0: Greater Bay 8, Persian, Greater Bay 511, descend to 5 level 130.
9: Level 130, Greater Bay 511.
24: 8474.
31: Contact radar 123 decimal 905.
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21: 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Intention change request with a deviation Lima, side within 2-3 miles from original track.
5: EVA 206 approved.
21: Approved EVA 206.
25: Good morning, Kelly 234, descending flight level 110, information Juliet.
4: Cathay 234 approach today, runway 25 center, information Kilo, descends to 8,000 feet unrestricted, QNH 1003.
25: Descend unrestricted 8,1003, runway 25 center, we'll get Kilo, Cathay 234.
4: Cathay 714, now stop, reduce speed to 250 knots.
24: 0 knots, Cathay 714.
4: Mascot 4569, maintain speed 220 knots or greater.
24: Not so far, Mascot 4569.
25: 815-330, if I request at the airport.
5: HF594,
25: clear the airport. At the airport, it's at the 594.
21: Quiet at 512, request at the airport.
5: SF12, the airport.
25: Airport at 512.
31: Be passing a beam more than 10 miles.
24: Yes, at HF54.
31: Say 748, continue descent center for 260, reach by Maple.
9: Reach by Maple, Cathay 748.
4: Cathay 234, you can maintain 280 knots until further advice.
21: Arrival, Cathay in NFRT.
0: Boeing 760, descend to 5 level 110.
24: Level 110, Boeing 760.
21: 13215. Alright, target 850.
5: 25 by Romeo side. EVA 206 over.
21: Approved EVA 206.
5: EVA 206 approved.
21: 206 approved, EVA 206 secured.
25: Now agent 850, good morning, Hawk 6102.
5: Digit 850, climb for level 350, within 2 minutes.
25: Climb for level 350, within 2 minutes. Digit 850.
0: Alpha, and report your passing 5 level.
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4: Cathay 260, turn left heading 040.
6: Heading 040, Cathay 260.
7: Approach, Florina 627, Felicia Juliet. 5, center level 110.
4: Bohina 627, approach today, runway 25 center, descend unrestricted to 9,000 feet, QNH 1003.
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5: Fiji 594.
10: Jeremiah Lima, set up for each other 594.
15: 7780, request heading 045, avoid weather.
5: IJ 850, heading 045.
15: Approved, 850.
17: Maintain flight number 320, retain right, 3508.
19: T-Way 106, traffic information, traffic 11 o'clock, 15 miles left to right, climbing to 1000 feet below.
22: Dillman 736, climb to level 260.
26: 257,
4: 511. 5. 10 flight. 500 feet, maintain 230 knots or greater.
22: You can truck direct to a Duma.
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4: 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Maintain 250 knots or greater. Cathay 234, Roger, and continue on this heading for traffic sequencing. Thank you. Bohemia 760, turn left on heading 060. Bohemia
30: 760, unable due weather, make a left turn at 5 miles.
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0: 570.
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3: 676, flight level 350, spoken 2236.
22: Shamanic 676, Hong Kong radar identified.
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4: Greater Bay 511, continue on present heading for 216.
2: Continue present heading, Greater Bay 511.
4: Cathay 234, turn left for heading 340.
2: Heading 340, Cathay 234.
5: Stable, higher level, 390.
2: 80.
4: Indonesia X60, reduce speed to 250 knots.
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4: Cathay 260, maintain speed 220 knots or greater from RIFME via CANOP. Clear ILS approach from 825 center.
15: Greater from RIFME via CANOP, clear ILS approach from 825 center, Cathay 260.
4: Bohemia 627, proceed direct to RIFME.
30: RIFME, Bohemia 627.
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0: 8515, contact Guangzhou 12535, 1215-35. 1215-35, 1218 for Z-Dive gate with some on navigation. 0133. 0133. 0133. 0133. 0133. 0133. 0133. 0133. 0133. 0133. 0133. 0133. 0133. 0133. 0133. 0133. 0133. 0133. 0133. 0133. 0133. 0133. 0133. 0133. 0133. 0133. 0133. 0133. 0133. 0133. 0133. 0133. 0133. 0133. 0133. 0133. 0133. 0133. 0133. 0133. 0133. 0133. 0133. 0133. 0133. 0133. 0133. 0133. 0133. 0133. 0133. 0133. 0133. 0133. 0133. 0133. 0133. 0133. 0133. 0133. 0133. 0133. 0133. 0133. 0133. 0133. 0133. 0133. 0133. 0133. 0133. 0133. 0133. 0133. 0133. 0133. 0133. 0133. 0133. 0133. 0133. 0133. 0133.
5: 1517, are you able high level?
8: 380, Racket 1517.
5: 可以吧。Malindo 617, Hong Kong, maintain level 340.
9: 340, Malindo 617.
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4: Request.
5: MS 9230. MS 9230, confirm level 340, squawk 6501.
9: 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We are deviating left of track for weather, MS 9230.
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5: Airspring 8594, climb 10,700 meters.
30: Maintain 10,700 meters, airspring 8594.
5: Different.
30: Yes. 1003, Island 0258, Cathay 748.
4: Cathay 748, affirm and reduce me to 250 knots.
30: 0 knots, Cathay 748.
4: Bohemia 760, descend to 4,500 feet, reduce speed to 230 knots.
30: 1,500 feet, speed 230 knots, Bohemia 760.
8: Approach Cathay 873, descending level 110 with kilo.
4: Cathay 873, approach good day, runway 25 center, descend to 9,000 feet unrestricted, QNH 1003.
8: 25 center, 9,000 feet unrestricted, 1003, Cathay 873.
4: Greater Bay 511, proceed there to RIFME.
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4: Bohemia 760 from RIFME via Canup, clear last approach runway 25 center.
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0: Cathay 216, Roger, descend to 5 telephone 130.
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0: Cathay 216, cancel the Sierra and Canto level restriction.
11: And cancel level 6, Cathay 216.
4: Cathay 717, heading 15528. Cathay 71, heading 15528. 30 knots, expect further descent in 1 minute. Cathay 873, turn right when heading 280. Bohemia 627, reduce speed to 170 knots. 170, Bohemia 627. Bohemia 760, now reduce speed to 180 knots.
11: 180 knots, Bohemia 760.
4: Indonesia X60, reduce speed to 230 knots from RIFME via Canup. Clear left approach from my 25 center.
21: 230 knots, Indonesia X60, clear left 25 center, Indonesia X60.
4: Cathay X73, descend to 8,000 feet. Expect further descent in the 2 minutes due to noise.
30: 73.
4: Cathay 260, contact tower, 1-2, good day.
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30: Morning, Cathay 798, flight level 260.
0: Cathay 798, Hong Kong radar, descend to reach 5 telephone 130 by Mango.
30: Descend, maintain flight level 130, reach by Mango, Cathay 798.
4: That's 3244, continue on present heading for sequencing.
5: Do 617, 20, Rapture approved.
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5: Level 7855, Dizel level 260, reach 5 Maple.
30: Flight level 260 to reach by Maple, cargo at 7855.
8: Now Cathay 732 maintaining flight level 330, Cook 2122.
5: Cathay 732, Hong Kong identify, Canto 3 Bravo arrival.
8: 23 Bravo arrival, Cathay 732.
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30: Taipei 129, additional 1, Virginia 002.
8: Hong Kong radar, Cathay 732, any more speed control?
5: No speed control.
8: Speed control, Cathay 732, thank you.
5: Good morning, 2 3 6, 2 3 6,
8: 0 1 5. 2 3 6,
5: Bell 2 3 6. Bell 169, maintain level 35, you identify, Betty 3 Bravo arrival.
30: 15350, Betty 3 Bravo arrival, Bell 169.
4: Cathay 3244, turn left on heading 040.

0: Hawaii, coming out 858. Bongo Radar, good morning, Charlotte 6096, Flight of 2906.
1: Charlotte 6096, I'm coming, climb level 290, identify, are you able high level?
0: We are able up to flight level 350, Charlotte 6096.
2: The 3106 request direct inbound.
1: Shandong 2154, approve.
3: Heading 360, Shandong 2154.
0: The Cathay 3244.
4: My apologies, AFM is Cathay 3244, telephoning 350.
0: 50, Cathay 3244.
3: Hong Kong Approach, Cathay 216, descending flight level 110, received information, kilo.
4: Cathay 216, approach, good day, runway 25 center, descend unrestricted 8,000 feet, QNH 1003.
3: Descend unrestricted 8,000 feet, runway 25 center, QNH 1003, Cathay 216.
4: Bohemia 760, reduce speed 160 knots, maintain 5 DME.
0: 25, Bohemia 760.
4: Cathay 873 from Rizmi via Canup, clear last approach, runway 25 center.
0: Via Canup, cleared ILS 25 center, Cathay 873.
4: Hong Kong Shuttle 629, descend 4,500 feet, reduce speed 210 knots.
5: Shuttle 500 feet, speed 210 knots, Shuttle 629.
4: Cathay 748, telephoning 020.
0: 020, Cathay 748.
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6: Left heading 030, Cathay 9053.
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4: Cathay 3244, turn left heading 330.
1: Cathay 330.
7: Descent
8: level 310. 119 at 1 Cafe
7: 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Airway 314,
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0: 20 and 25 centers, Taipei 790.
4: Cathay 3244, proceed out to Rizmi, from Rizmi via Canup, clear us approach runway 25 center.
0: 90, you just said 9.
4: Clear us approach runway 25 center.
0: Canup, clear our left 25 center, Cathay 3244.
4: Cathay 9053, reduce speed to 230 knots, turn left heading 010.
6: 010, speed to 230 knots, Cathay 9053.
4: Indonesia X60, contact tower, 1.6.2, good day.
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1: Cathay 81 approach today, runway 25 center, descend to 8,000 feet on QNH 1003.
0: 8,000 feet, QNH 1003, 25 center, Cathay 81.
1: Cathay 216, continue on present heading for sequencing.
2: For heading Cathay 216.
1: Greater Bay 511, maintain 160 north or greater until 5 DME.
3: 160 and 25, Greater Bay 511.
1: Cathay 3244, and maintain 180 north or greater until 7 DME.
4: Operate until 7 DME, Cathay 3244.
1: Cathay 748, turn left for heading 340, descend to 4,500 feet.
5: Cathay 340 and descend 4,500 feet, Cathay 748.
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8: 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Good morning, Central 226, maintain file 710.
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12: 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Greater Bay 511, contact tower 118 decimal 2, bye-bye.
13: Here's Greater Bay 511, good morning.
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12: 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It advanced on right heading 330, descend 4,500 feet.
0: 5
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5: 3676, do you weather request heading 015?
9: Heading 015, cross again.
5: 3676.
9: Heading 676 approved.
5: 015, no, heading 7876.
14: Good morning, good afternoon. Good morning, correct. Cathay 156, we're flight level 380, squawk 1072. Currently 90 miles right of track to weather, heading 330.
9: 156, I'll quite identify. Can you check direct to Sunny now?
14: And in approximately 5 miles, Cathay 156, thank you.
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14: Sunny Betty 3 Bravo arrival, Cathay 156, thanks.
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5: 855 is on right turn, cleared off the weather. Can accept direct to Combi or Rocco.
6: Cargus 7855, proceed direct to Murray.
5: 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Cargus 7855.
12: Roger, roger, heading 350.
0: Heading 350, heading 7855.
12: 3 reduced to 180 knots.
16: Reduced to 180 knots, heading in the past.
5: Upset 10, my right, avoid better.
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9: 7321 ready, descend level 260, reach by Maple.
2: Stand by level 260, reach by Maple, Cathay 732.
6: Approach 119 at decimal 1.
11: 119 at decimal 1, approach Slovenia 7983.
2: Track.
9: 119-804 Hong Kong, watch out. Identify. What's your speed now?
2: Speed, map point 72.
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2: 2901, Integer 594. Speed 04, indicate speed 275.
9: 8804, just speed 270 knots.
2: 270 knots, 8804.
9: Hong Kong, Cushion Bohemia 543, radar 12755.
12: Shadow 69, call tower 118 decimal 2, bye bye.
17: Hong Kong radar, Monday, Sunshine Air 118. Maintain level 290, score 5604.
9: Sunshine 18, Hong Kong, try to identify.
6: 543 Hong Kong radar, descend to 510 level 130, cross Maple level 260 or below.
2: Descend 510 130, cross Maple 260 or below for India 542.
13: 180 knots and heading 330, Cafe 790.
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18: VA request a heading of 090 to avoid.
9: UPS 138, no further land, please. Already calling with type A emitter.
6: 445
2: and
6: commence
2: defend
6: now to
2: 5-10-4-1-3-0. 045, thank you for your name for 542. Hong Kong, good morning. Cafe 294, passing flight level 250 on descent and squawking 0110.
6: Cafe 294, Hong Kong radar identified, clear to Sierra 7 Bravo arrival.
2: Sierra 7 Bravo, Cafe 294.
9: 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VHF 865, follow 4310.
11: 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Shenzhen 236, descend level 290. Descend to final 290, send out 236.
13: 790.
12: Cafe 216, left heading 340, reduced to 180 knots.
2: 340,
9: reduced 180 knots,
11: Cafe 216.
2: Now,
11: Bundle
2: 320, reaching 4 minutes,
11: Cafe
2: 156.
9: IVG 850,
11: Taipei
9: 1291.
2: 2901 has an 85, sir. Roger, Cafe 732, there's a weather of Maple, request heading 045, digital weather.
9: Cafe 732, heading 045.
2: Cafe 732, thank you.
9: And commence this now.
11: Good morning, Starwalker 102, maintain flight level 410, squawk 3377.
9: Starwalker 102,
11: squawk
9: 10. 02. Cafe 732, 812755.
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11: Heading 360, sorry, 82.
9: Only point 8508 when clear, direct to cap, please.
19: And stand by, please, at 40 mile, only point 8508.
9: Roger.
11: That's Germany 676, request heading 360.
9: Germany 676, heading 360, approved.
11: Approved, Germany 676.
9: Germany 676, descend level 310.
11: Ascending flight level 310, Germany 676.
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15: 7690, maintain level 290.
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12: Yeah, 314, descend to 4,500 feet, cancel TDO restrictions, and from Rivmi and Kanuk, clear to IS 25 center. And the 314, maintain published speed.
5: Skyclock 7855, good morning, passing flight level 140, descending flight level 110, information kilo.
12: Skyclock 7855, hello, information Lima, runway 25 center, descend 8000 feet, QNH 1003.
5: Descending 8000 feet, QNH 1003, we'll check Lima, Skyclock 7855.
12: Buena 792, turn left, direct to Tito.
20: Unable 02 weather, Bohemia 792.
12: Okay, left wing 050.
9: That's the A3 approved.
21: Heading 040 approved, that's the A3 left turn.
9: Medics 169, descend now, fly level 320.
5: Level 320, Medics 169.
22: China 75070, quest heading 010.
9: China 75070 approved.
22: China 75070.
23: Flight level 110,
24: Cathay 294.
23: UPS 167, climb to flight level 250.
24: 24.
9: 76090, direct eastbound.
25: Flight channel 76090, thank you.
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23: 820
24: at
23: 1640240. Cathay 696, Hong Kong radar identified, clear to Sierra 7 Bravo arrival.
24: Sierra 7 Bravo arrival, Cathay 696.
23: Cathay 2904, contact approach 119.1.
24: 1 Cathay 294.
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25: 10-5-0-260 now, Cathay 1-5-6.
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31: Good night, Germany 676, clear the weather, request direct to Delmi.
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9: Jet 118, when ready, descend level 120, reach by contact.
32: Ready, descend to flight level 120 by Cotton, Sensei 1180.
9: 7858, clear direct Dolphin.
33: You have to talk to me, thank you, Shima 858.
9: 7858, descend on flight level 310.
33: This is now flight level 310, direct Dolphin, Shima 858.
9: FedEx 169, continue descend level 300.
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35: 517, request for your assistance for coordination with Manila. 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
9: Echo 1517, 50 miles right of track approved.
35: 50 right of track approved and we'll maintain until Manila, so 1517.
9: Roger, you can contact me now, HF 8942.
35: Okay, Okay, over to Manila now at 942.15.7.
0: Climbing flight level 250.
1: UPS 167, what's your climb for level 300, stand by high.
0: Climb flight level 300, UPS 167.
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1: Major now on A, maintain level 2.
34: Offset 20 mile, Romeo side, situated.
1: Major 918, maintain level 290, identify.
34: Canada 18.
35: Marina, good morning, Shanghai 814, maintain level 320, stop 2123.
1: Shanghai 814, contra, identify.
35: Shanghai 814.
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0: 55, descend 4,500 feet.
35: Sierra 7 Bravo, Cathay 698, took this.
0: For noise abatement, you can have a slight left turn, but not with me yet. Stay south of the residential area, so maybe heading 045 initially.
2: Three
34: two is B 2 8 0 1. Sorry, that's the 236 request by heading 355.
1: And 236 approved.
34: 236.
35: 50110 Bohemia 543. 234, defend button left heading 040.
1: I'm sure 234.
35: Yes, 234.
0: 55, turn left to Rivmi and from Rivmi, Kanuk, clear direct to 5 center.
34: Left center, Rivmi from Kanuk, clear Alex Burton, 5 center, Kado. 55. 118, reference direct to land at this weather.
2: Cathay 696, descend to departure level 130.
35: Level 130, Cathay 696.
1: Change next exit, that would be advised.
0: Unit 792, reduce speed to 180 knots for departure gate.
32: Reducing 180 knots for Unit 792.
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2: Read you 1, Stag at Cathay 178.
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0: Buena 543, hello, information Lima is correct, runway 25 center, descend to 8,000 feet, QNH 1003, maintain high speed.
35: High speed, descend 8,000 feet, 1003, 25 center, we have Lima, Buena 543.
0: In the 314, reduce to 160 knots.
34: 160, India 314.
0: In the 314, contact tower, 118 decimal 2, bye bye.
35: 116,
34: can I direct to Ali or Gobi?
1: 230 for 2 minutes and direct eastbound.
2: Bayward 78, now clear of weather, request direct traffic.
1: Bay 178, direct to Cyber.
2: Direct Cyber, Cathay 178.
34: FedEx 169, request heading 015 for weather.
1: FedEx 169, approved, and descent level 260.
34: Approved, descent, can say again for altitude FedEx 169?
1: FedEx 169, level 260.
34: Well, 260 FedEx 169.
1: FedEx 169, speed 260 knots.
34: And 260 on the speed FedEx 169.
1: FA 178, descent alpha level 320.
2: And now flight level 320, Cathay 178.
3: Aviation to the right, approved from clear directory from the Emirates 9230.
4: Air 542, request heading 030, deal with us.
12: Heading approved, Winner 543.
4: Heading 030, approved for Winner 542.
1: Yes, 167, climb for level 340.
5: Level 340,
2: EBS 167. 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
34: FedEx 169 heading 020 now.
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35: 362 request back to Empire.
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34: FA 156, correct.
1: Salmon 867, 60 cents, 6,300 meters.
2: 60, correct. FA 156, Hong Kong radar, descend to reach flight telephone 130 by Mango.
34: And flight 130 by Mango, Cathay 156.
2: Cathay 6985, then 170 for sequencing, descend to flight telephone 130.
3: Heading 170, and then flight level 130, Cathay 698.
2: Cathay 732, descend to flight telephone 110.
34: Flight level 110, Cathay 732.
2: And then 8781, climb to flight telephone 250.
1: Aviation now.
3: 205 heading Manito 617.
1: 10 mile level check confirm.
3: Manito 617.
1: Roger, standby.
3: Correct. 50 so far weather.
1: Perfect, 050 closer.
34: Now, flight level 23, first flight level 240, on the scope there, 072.
30: Weather request heading 015.
1: Shenzhen 118, radar 12395.
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12: K732 Alo, information Lima is correct, runway 25 center, descent 8,000 feet, QNH 1003.
34: Runway 25 center, descent 8,000 feet, QNH 1003, Cathay 732. And it's clear weather.
1: FedEx 169, radar 1263.
34: 126.3 FedEx,
1: Shenzhen 236, radar 12347.
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1: 12347.
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1: 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German 858, descend 7,500 meters.
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1: Shenzhen 234, approve.
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5: request heading 040, China is 7408.
1: Question 7408, heading 055 initially.
5: 055 initially, and climb flight level 330, China is 7408.
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7: 10-5-260, Shanghai 7609.
1: Spring 8781, climb 9,200 meters.
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10: Radar Tyson 282, request heading 040.
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11: 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Very good morning, China 7870, maintain flight level 330, squawk 5654.
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1: Shenzhen 306, descend level 120, reach by contact.
6: Threat level 120, contact Shenzhen 306.
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7: 2347, China
15: 7609, 0 good day. Roger, you just wait, we'll probably need the heading for another 9 to 10 miles.
12: Roger.
7: We're heading 015 and we are clear of the weather.
23: China 7609, 0 Hong Kong, radar, proceed direct to Sarpass, descend to flight level 220.
7: Thanks to Sapex, Sierra Alpha Papa Alpha, extra at descent for level 220, transfer 6090.
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0: Seven 3 2, speed 25 knots.
2: My 5, contact approach 119 at 8711.
1: Person 119 at 8711, get 8395, bye bye.
2: Bye. Shenzhen 118, contact through high 121 at 8714.
1: 5, descending flight level 110 with Lima.
0: Get 8395, hello Lima, correct, 25 center, descent 8000 feet, QNH 1003.
1: 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Emirates 9230, establish over the
3: 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Chinese 882, contact Guangzhou 12535.
1: 12535, good chance, 882.
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0: Entry 2, left heading 030.
4: Maintain this heading for about 10 miles.
0: Okay, I need earlier left turn. There's traffic coming from the right there. So in 5 miles, please turn. Any heading left is appreciated. Thank you.
4: Cathay 722, Cathay.
0: Right to zero, low descent 9,000 feet. 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Expect 25 center.
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0: Kelly 732, left heading 360.
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0: Kelly 146, hello Lima, correct, runway 25 center, descent level 110.
1: 25 center, descent 110, Kelly 156.
0: United 820, turn right, heading 300.
1: 300, United 820. 55.
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0: The 4,500 feet. Cathay 302, left heading 045. Tiger 3905, left heading 060.
4: Heading 060, Tiger 3905.
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6: 12395. 12395, Overlander 804, good day. 156.
0: Postman 655, cancel speed restrictions.
4: Postman
7: 647, report passing level in squawk.
8: Settler 647, flight level 8,400 meters, squawk 3125, 10-1 Sierra.
7: Steelcraft 647, identified, clear Sierra 7 Bravo arrival.
8: Clear Sierra 7 Bravo arrival, Steelcraft 647.
3: Deviation of
4: thank you.
3: BTM 646, are you requesting higher level?
4: Push 340, final with that 646.
7: Reduce speed to 250 knots.
0: 698 on left heading 350. The 156 reduced to 230 knots.
4: Good morning, we get one. Flight level 250, squawk 3110.
6: Leveling 130, information Lima.
0: FedEx 169, hello Lima, correct, runway 25 center, descend 8,000 feet, QNH 1003.
6: 25 center, descend 8,000, QNH 1003, FedEx 169.
0: United 820, reduce to 220 knots.
4: 220 knots, United 820.
6: Good morning, Sherman Cargo 500, heavy 2,500 climbing.
0: Stream 500, hello identified, climb to flight level 160, unrestricted.
6: Restricted to 160, Chairman Cargo 500.
0: And reduce to 230 knots. Cathay 395, left heading 040. United 820, reduce further 180 knots.
4: 180 knots, United 820.
0: Cathay 698, on left heading 320, reduce to 210 knots.
4: 320.
0: You're working 118, climb to flight level 200.
5: Level 200, you're working 118.
0: Cathay 156, turn right heading 06, right heading 050.
4: Thank you very much. And direct five, I think, Cathay 170.
9: Control, good morning. Turkish 124 heavy, maintaining 11,600 meters.
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10: Con EPS 167.
3: Confirm, close again.
10: UPS 167.
3: UPS 167, sign out 1226.
10: So that was 122.6, UPS 167.
3: Cathay 170, descend out of flight level 320.
4: Flight level 320, Cathay 170.
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9: Stand for took 1 2 3.
10: Good morning, German Cargo 737, 1,000 feet climbing, 5,000 feet on a beacon departure. Good morning.
0: German Cargo 737 identified, hello, climb to
10: flight level 130, unrestricted. Unrestricted, flight level 130, German Cargo
0: 737.
3: Roger, you're flight 111.
0: Okay, approved.
3: Those should
11: start eastbound. Should also start to go eastbound, Sydney, at 234.
3: Recat 115, sorry, Ikela.
11: Back to Ikela, Recat 115.
3: 339, we are heading 060 over there. 390 approved, enable direct ENFA.
9: Heading 060,
3: maintain 396. VJ 862, Taipei 1291.
10: I'll call the board at Macau 632, passing 6,200 feet, climbing 9,000 feet. Squawk 5305, Conga 5.
0: Macau 632 identified, morning, climb level 120.
10: Climb for level 120, Macau 632.
0: You're Viking 118, report heading to radar 12347, bye bye.
7: Contact approach 119 at decimal 1.
10: Round this one, get at 288.
7: Sierra 647, descend for level 130.
8: Descending flight level 130, request 647.
7: Subject air 306, contact Zhuhai 121.4.
0: And descend to 8,000 feet on QNH
3: 1003.
0: 625 right. China 76090, descend to level 170.
11: Descend flight level 170, China 76090.
0: 7696, contact tower
10: 118.2. German Cargo 737, requesting 270 knots in the climb.
0: German Cargo 737. 5, track direct to Rivmi, and from Rivmi, clear to approach IRS 25 Center.
10: From Rivmi, clear to the IRS, approach 25 Center, can say 395.
0: Can say 395, reduce weather 180 knots.
10: We are fully established on the ILS 25 Center.
0: Thank you.
12: Sky 954 approaching Sierra, maintaining flight level 190.
7: Quantum Sky 954, report squawk.
12: Squawking 7056, Quantum Sky 954.
7: Quantum Sky 954 identified, clear Sierra 7 Bravo arrival.
12: Clear Sierra 7 Bravo arrival, Quantum Sky 954.
7: Request 647, descend to flight level 110, cancel canto level restriction.
8: Descending flight level 110, cancel canto level restriction, request 647.
3: Chinese 870, direct dummy.
6: Request, maintain this heading for 30 miles, direct dummy, Chinese 870.
3: Rush up, please.
0: We're
3: heading 050 over there. Inter 390 approved, enable direct dock, enable direct inbound.
9: We're heading 050
12: over there, inbound 3390. Roger, 390, clear radar, you can direct to
3: inbound. Inter 396, clear direct inbound.
5: Viking 118, heavy good day, passing flight level 197, coming followed 250 to Ali.
3: Viking 118, climb 9,200 meters final.
5: Climb 9,200 meters final, you're Viking 118.
12: And far.
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3: 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German Cargo 555, Hong Kong, as you are identified.
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14: 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Data Centennial 334, request heading 360 due to weather about 150 miles.
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14: 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Pro Centennial 334.
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0: 7362, contact tower
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0: Connection FedEx 169, descend 4,500 feet, turn left heading 320.
3: 4,500.
0: Cafe 288, turn left direct to Tito and speed 250 knots.
18: And 250 knots, Cafe 288.
0: 178 to reduce to 250 knots.
19: 65
20: knots, Cafe 178. Hong Kong Way, the approach, Montauk Sky 954, approaching Canto, descending flight level 110, information Lima.
0: Montauk Sky 954, information Lima, correct, expect 25 right.
20: 25 right, Montauk Sky 954.
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0: Approved. Canto speed, position Qatari.
21: Qatari 8407.
0: FedEx 169R, reduce further 180 knots, expect inbound turn shortly.
18: Okay, reduce 180 knots, FedEx 169.
22: Cathay 318 is on descent 8,100 meters, passing 8,900 meters. Squawk 5222.
7: Cathay 318 identified, clear Sierra 7 Bravo arrival.
22: Sierra 7 Bravo, arrival, Cafe 318.
3: PS 25, climb flight level 220.
18: PS 25.
0: 169, track direct to RIVMI and cleared IS 25 Center via RIVMI Canop.
18: RIVMI cleared IS 25 Center, FedEx 169.
22: German Cargo 737, requesting direct to TCAN 3-weather.
7: German Cargo 737, approved.
22: Cargo 737.
19: There's 3, Cafe 178.
0: Quantum Sky 954, descend 8,000 feet, QNH 1003, high speed approved.
20: Descend 8,000 feet, QNH 1003, and high speed approved, Quantum Sky 954.
0: 698, contact tower 118.2, bye bye. Cafe 698, call tower 1182.
23: Then AR 334, flight level 350.
14: 334, shuttle Atlanta. Shuttle to Atlanta, sending at 334, thank you.
23: Delta 102, contact Taipei 129, AC mode 1, good day.
18: Walker 102, good day.
23: British 124, descend now, flight level 340.
24: I'm calling Turkish 124, heading.
23: Turkish 124, descend, flight level 340.
24: Descend, flight level 340, Turkish 124, heading.
25: Good morning, Cafe 2083, we're squawking 3734, flight level 430, and 50 miles from Ilato.
23: Cafe 2083, Hong Kong radar, identified, clear air B, 3 Bravo arrival.
25: 2083, Bravo, we have information, Lima. Cafe 2083, we'll talk to you in release.
23: Roger. Hi, 14, descent flight level 7,500 meters, reaching 7 minutes.
1: Meters by 5 minutes, Shanghai RA last fall.
23: 7 minutes.
1: 7 minutes, but 7,500 meters, Shanghai RA last fall.
23: Lima Cargo 500. Lima Cargo 500, track direct and fast, climb flight level 290.
1: 290, Lima Cargo 500.
23: UPS 25, climb flight level 250, track direct to C2.
1: Flight level 250 and track direct Siku, UPS 25.
23: 7646, change frequency 127, ACMO1.
1: 0.
7: German Cargo 737, contact radar 127.1.
1: Is that for German Cargo 737?
7: German Cargo 737, contact radar 127.1.
1: Decimal 1, German Cargo 737.
2: Taxi 8407 Havik, passing flight level 130, climbing 160.
7: Qatari 8407, climb flight level 250.
2: Climb flight level 250, Qatari 8407, and if possible, request direct PCAN to 2 weather.
7: Qatari 8407, direct PCAN approved.
2: PCAN approved, Qatari 8407, thank you.
1: Cafe 170, flight level 320, request right heading 020, due weather.
7: Cafe 170, turn right heading 020, descend flight level 130.
1: 0, and we need heading 050 now, Cafe 170.
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4: I'm 6 wind entry, call 0.
23: Phantom 646, climb flight level 10,400 meters.
4: 10,400 meters, we're now 646.
23: Cebu 272.
6: Emperor 310.
8: Abim Norman, 20 miles.
23: Cebu 272, Hong Kong radar, identify clear Betty 3 Bravo arrival, descent flight level 350.
0: FedEx 169, following heavy traffic carriages, also to 160 knots.
18: Reduce 160 knots, FedEx 169.
0: Sequoia 647, reduce to 230 knots.
11: Not Sequoia 647.
0: Cathay 395, shortly number 1, call tower 118, decimal 2, bye bye.
4: 118.
8: 2272, level 380, and 30 right, proceeding back on.
23: Cebu 272, Hong Kong radar, identify Betty 3 Bravo arrival, descent flight level 350.
0: Sequest 647, descent to 4,500 feet.
11: Descent 4,500 feet, Sequest 647.
26: Morning, Turkish Bounce, 710 heavy.
0: Turkish 170, hello, information Lima, expect 25 right for landing, descent 8,000 feet, QNH 1003.
26: Descent 8,000, QNH 1003, expect 25 right for landing, Turkish 170.
0: 5.
6: Emperor 310.
23: Charge 8490, Hong Kong radar identify.
6: 8490.
23: Cebu 272.
18: Cathay 1,000
23: points. 097. Cathay 055, descend level 260.
18: Descend level 260, Cathay 055.
23: FedEx 5078, contact Taipei 129 at ACMO 1. Cathay 132 at Bobby, Shanghai 12835.
0: 47, we just speed to 210 knots.
11: Speed 210 knots, Cathay.
0: Turkish 170, turn left direct to Tidua.
23: 835.
4: Full day, Thais, 632.
23: Amacal 632, strength of the Anza. Cebu 272, how do you read?
26: 318, descending flight level 110, information Lima.
7: Still with me, approach 1191.
5: British Hong Kong radar on guard. If you read, contact Hong Kong radar 127.1.
18: There's UPS 25.
26: Five right, 10 requesting the RMP Zulu, Cathay 318.
9: Expect RMP Zulu to five right.
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9: Cathay 288, turn left to Ransu, cleared RMP Zulu approach to five right.
18: Direct to Ransu, clear for the RMP Zulu, remain 25 right, Cathay 288.
9: Cathay 178, turn left heading 310.
19: Left heading 310, Cathay 178.
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9: Front of Sky 954, descent to 4,500 feet, speed 230 knots.
20: Descent 4,500 feet, speed 230 knots, front of Sky 954.
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18: To FedEx 169, good day.
1: 490, do weather request, flight heading 350.
23: Chance 849, Stratford.
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1: Directly 118 coming, flight level 9800 meters.
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2: Descend to 8000 feet, QNH, sorry, runway 25 right, descend to 8000 feet, QNH 1003. Request is copied, but expect 25 right after the on the hour. 25 right will be.
0: Eight thousand four hundred meters,
3: Qatari 8407. Thank you.
0: Shenzhen 334, descend flight level 270.
3: Descend flight level 270, Shenzhen 334.
0: Cafe 2083, continue descent flight level 260, reach before impact.
4: 260, reach before impact, Cafe 203.
0: TrackJet 918, contact Taipei 129, decimal 1.
5: 129, decimal 1, good day, Jet 918.
0: Turkish 124, contact Taipei 129. Decimal 1.
6: Say 129 decimal 1, goodbye Turkish 124 here.
0: Cebu 272.
7: Ahead.
0: Descend flight level 260, reach by sunny.
7: 260 by sunny, Cebu 272.
8: Cargo 737, request heading of 260 degrees to 1.
0: Stand by. Cafe 055, contact radar 126, decimal 5. Station, what's the request?
8: I'm requesting heading of 2602, brother.
0: Approved.
8: 0555, request up to 10 miles to right of track, get your weather.
0: German cargo 555, standby. Traffic right descending through. Qatari 8432, descend flight level 350.
9: 4350, Qatari 8432.
10: Columbus Sky 954, turn left heading 330.
11: Telephone heading 330, contact Sky 954.
10: Cathay 252, descend 8,000 feet, Cuban H1003, maintain 280 knots.
12: 8,000 feet on 1003 and maintain 280, Cathay 252.
13: Skybus, Cathay 974.
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17: Departure Cathay 323, climbing up to 7,000, passing up to 3,600.
10: Cathay 323, Dodger, climb flight level 160, cancel altitude restriction.
17: Climb flight level 160, cancel altitude restriction, Cathay
0: 3335.
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9: 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We'll need to maintain heading 345 till the default is set.
0: Qatari 8432, roger. Continue descend flight level 260, reach in 6 minutes.
9: Level 260, reach 6 minutes, Qatari 8432.
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0: Say 9074, descend by level 310.
19: Flight level 310, Cathay 974.
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20: Radar China Southern 8490, maintain flight level 210, heading 350.
0: China 78490. Red Cat 115, contact Sanya 1226.
19: 122, that's mode 6, Red Cat 5, bye
0: bye. AM Macau 632, contact Taipei 129, Decimo 1.
18: 632, good
0: day. Cebu 272.
19: That's
0: 1263.
19: 260, Cebu 272. Hong Kong, good morning. Cebu 272, descending 260.
0: Cebu 272, descend by level 130, cross sunny by level 260 or below.
19: Cross sunny 260 or below, descend level 130, Cebu 272.
10: 0 knots.
21: 220 knots, Cathay 318.
22: Radar Cathay 3238, climbing 4012.
0: Stand back. Cathay 097, contact approach 119 at decimal 1.
19: Decimal 1, Cathay 097.
0: Cathay 3238, climb for level 170.
22: Climb over 170, Cathay 3238.
18: 360, traffic at 8490.
0: AIR Junior 1564, change frequency 127, Decimal 1.
19: 27, Decimal 1, good day, your 1564.
0: Cathay 3238, climb to 6,300 meters.
22: Climb 6,300 meters, Cathay 3238.
23: Request to maintain, request 15 miles left of track, approaching Digbu due to weather for about 20 miles and then we can accept direct flag.
0: Qatari 8407, up to 15 miles left after.
23: You approved.
0: 15 miles left.
23: 5 miles left. 238407 from.
0: China Eastern 870, at dot me, contact Shanghai 12835.
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2: Okay, we'll report when able, Cathay 974.
10: 7, turn right, heading 340, descend 6,000 feet. 252, reduce speed to 220 knots.
12: 220 knots, Cathay 252.
10: Cathay 640, proceed to run to descend via RNF transition.
21: Sorry, run to
10: Turkish 170, reduce speed to 160 knots.
21: Reduce speed 160 knots, Turkish.
0: 170. 126.3, Qatari 8432, good day. Change
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2: No information, Lima.
10: Got this here, 55, expect 25 right, and confirm requesting the RMP Sula approach.
2: Request RMP Zulu, final approach, speed 162, Cathay 055.
10: Roger, expect RMP Zulu, and information mic is current.
2: Mic, Cathay 055.
0: Roger, heading 250, approach.
10: Approach. Approach, runway 25 right.
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21: Cathay 318, established 25 right.
10: Cathay 318, Roger. Cathay 640 from Topin, KLS 25 right.
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0: 55 approved.
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10: 160 or not, tilt 5 DME, contact 118 decimal 7.
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2: In Hong Kong, Cathay 3238 is staying by higher, and you move up to 11,000 meters.
0: Cathay 3238, contact radar, 118.92.
2: 718-92, Cathay
0: 3238. Martin at 9462, confirm squawk 7127.
2: Sure.
0: Martin at 9462, Hong Kong radar, clear for Betty, clear for Eddie, Eddie 3 Bravo arrival.
2: Thank you so much, Martin at 9462, radar contact, and we are clear for the Eddie 3 Bravo arrival. 9462.
0: And Martin at 9462, your call sign is Max, and your Mo Charlie, and your ADSG.
2: Okay, we have a look for that.
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3: Cathay 974, radar 1263.
4: Sunny, for level 260 or below.
2: Bravo 130, cross the beam. Sunny, Bravo 260 or below, and we are able to direct Betty now.
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8: Course to my Charlie 411, square flight 307.
0: Mecca 9606, radio clamp for level 210.
8: Signal clamp for level 210, Mecca 9606.
0: 70, proceed to run two, descend via RNF transition.
9: Correct, run two, descend via the RNF transition, Cathay 170.
10: 56, flight level 390.
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10: 156.
3: China 7, 8490, track direct eastbound.
10: Track direct to eastbound, China South 8490.
3: China 7, 8490, affirm, and descend flight level 260, reach by eastbound.
10: Descend to flight level 260, track to eastbound, China South 8490.
3: Reach level by eastbound.
10: Good morning.
3: Double 286 Hong Kong radar, good morning. Stand by 5 a.m.
8: Clocking 704, maintaining level 340. And weather deviation departure, request heading 320.
3: How many minutes from Seattle now?
9: Clear the island, this one right, can they want to?
3: Roger, this is Hong Kong radar, you're too far away, stand by.
8: Double go, 286.
0: Cathay 252, contact 118.17.
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0: Cathay 055, reduce speed to 180 knots or less.
1: 180 knots.
0: Cathay 2083, maintain 280 or greater, descend 6,000 feet, QNH 1003.
1: 280 or greater, descend.
0: 2083.
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12: Morning, Hong Kong, Shuttle 522, 1,300 feet, climbing 5,000.
0: Shuttle 522, hello, climb flight level 160, cancel altitude restriction.
12: Flight level 160, cancel altitude restrictions, Hong Kong, Shuttle 522.

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2: 133-82, good day, Mechanina 606.
0: There.
2: 271, scooter 156. Concourse to
3: Supta. Emmacown 9606, climb to level 250, clear the red map key.
2: Clear level 250, the red map key, Emmacown 9606.
4: Clear down, function tower 842, 5-level-160.
3: Hong Kong, 842, roger, stand by for higher.

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1: Cleared at ANFA, Roman Kao 9606.
0: Hong Kong Shadow 842, climb for level 250.
2: 250250, Hong Kong Shadow 842.
0: Qatari 8432, contact approach 119 at decimal 1.
3: 9041, Qatari 8432, great. Morning, Qatari 8432, reaching 130, information, Mike.
4: Qatari 8432, approach, expect 25 right, Mike is current.
3: 25 right, Qatari 8432.
5: 85, Sinan Air 334, good day.
4: Other 2083, proceed direct to Rum Su, descend via the RNAV transition.
6: First one, please.
7: Qatari 2083.
8: Departures, Connie 255 is passing 1,900 on climb 5,000.
4: Connie 255, good morning. Climb flight level 160, cancel altitude restrictions.
8: Flight level 160, cancel altitude restrictions, Connie 255.
4: 170, contact 118.17.
8: 118.7, Cathay 170 again.
4: Clear.
9: 350, Macau 9606.
4: 432, descend 6,000 feet, Cuban H1003, maintain 250 knots or greater.
3: 1003, 250 knots or greater, Qatari 8432.
0: At for level 260 or below.
7: That's at level 260.

0: China Southern A490, direct to Eastern, maintain flight level 260.
1: China Southern A490, after Eastbound, descend to flight level 220.
0: After Eastbound, descend to flight level 220, China Southern A490.
1: Qatar 8432, proceed to arrive me.
2: 8432.
3: Contact Hong Kong on 127.1.
1: 72 from arrive me, descend via the RNAV transition.
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0: Deviating 45 left obstruct due to weather and maintaining level 340 and squawking 2704.
4: Level go 286 Hong Kong radar, identify when able, track direct to Siku.
0: And able, press track direct to Siku, level go 286.
3: Sunus 455, squawking on 4113. This is Hong Kong radar on guard. If you read, contact Hong Kong radar 127.1.
0: Good day, Atlanta 403, drop in 2000, to Pegam 1 Delta, departure.
1: Atlanta 4030, departure identified. Cancel altitude restriction, cancel level 160.
0: Climb flight level, restricted flight level 160, Atlanta 4030. Sir, double goal 286, clear of weather, proceeding direct Siku.
4: Double goal 286, roger. Double goal 286, change frequency 127, base Emo 1.
0: 17.1,
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0: Vidar, good morning, double goal 286, direct Siku, maintaining flight level 340.
4: Double goal 286, roger. AHR 1564, track direct only.
5: Yeah, 1564, request 10 nautical miles per meter, and we'll direct to Dotsumi.
4: AHR 1564, in 10 miles, track direct only.
5: Roger, AHR 1564.
4: Repeat that, please.
0: Morning.
4: Double go 286, good morning. AHR 1564, after 10 miles, track direct on me, and please read back.
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3: 55, Sinus 455, this is Hong Kong radar on guard. You are now deviating into Hong Kong airspace. Contact Hong Kong on 127.1.
0: Scooter 156, deal weather, regress up 20 miles left on track.
4: Scooter 156, upper.
0: Move 20 miles left, Scooter 156. Home radar, double goal 286, unable to mount up radar on 1271.
4: Double goal 286, roger. Maintain this frequency.
0: See, double goal 286.
5: Yeah, 1564, direct to talk to me now.
4: Roger.
1: Atlanta 74, cross Mango level 130 or below. Descend 6000 feet on 1003 and high speed approved.
4: Samo 9 and 2.
0: 182 is 992,
1: 0 heading 340 approved.
7: 340, 8490.
1: Hong Kong Jet 522, contact radar 132.15.
8: 3215, Hong Kong Jet 522, okay.
9: Hong Kong Shuttle 522, climbing Sentinel 250.
4: Hong Kong Shuttle 522, check the right, no man, climb that level 370 final.
9: No man, and climb Sentinel 370, Hong Kong Shuttle 522.
4: And Hong Kong Shuttle 522, weather is outside no man, please advise me earlier, your plan for deviation left or right.
9: I will call you back later, Hong Kong Shuttle 522.
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1: Qatar 8432, descend 4,500 feet, and from Rivne, descend via RNAV transition.
4: 4,500 feet,
1: Qatar 8432, follow the published speed restrictions or greater.
4: Public or greater, Qatar 8432.
1: Shuttle 618, increase to 250 knots.
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11: This morning in Hong Kong 8075, 1900, climbing 5000.
1: Hong Kong 8075, good day, climb to level 160, cancel altitude restrictions.
11: 160, cancel altitude restrictions to Hong Kong 8075.
1: Atlanta 4030, cancel speed restrictions.
10: Speed restrictions, 4030.
1: Hong Kong 8075, increase speed to 250 knots.
11: 0 knots, Hong Kong 8075.
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4: 5, 5, 5, 5. Double go to 86, try again, frequency 127, decimal 1, that's me on the frequency. 6,
10: 7, Bob, pick up.
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10: Level 200, 200, Atlanta 4030.
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4: Double go 286, Hong Kong radar.
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10: 27, decimal 1, double go 286.
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1: 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Connie 255, climb to level 250.
7: 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That's 8490, can I back to is Bravo India Golf Echo X3.
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15: Climb level 310, final level and direct NVAR 2255.
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18: Climb follow 270, final 2255.
12: Hong Kong Shuttle 522, up to 40 miles left of track. Approved. No more than 40 miles.
17: 40 miles left of track approved. And second, last call, please, Hong Kong Shuttle 522.
12: No more than 40 left.
17: Check no more than 40 left. Go Shuttle 522.
19: So, 10 marks. 8490.
1: Hong Kong Shuttle 704, increase speed to 250 knots.
20: 250 knots, Hong Kong Shuttle 704.
1: Captain 974, descend 4,500 feet, and from Rivmi, descend via RNAV transition.
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1: Channel Southern 8190, descend flight level 180.
23: Channel Southern 180, descend flight level 8190.
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1: 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Postman 517, cancel speed restrictions.
25: Heavy sir, canceling speed restrictions, postman 517.
1: Hong Kong 8075, contact bound 33.82.
26: 382, Hong Kong 8275, good day.
1: Okay.
12: Shadow 300, Roger. Hong Kong Shadow 618, proceed direct to NVAR.
27: Hello, good morning, Hong Kong 8075, climbing flight level 160, direct to
12: Hey, Hong Kong 8075, climb to level 250, cancel speed restriction.
27: 250, cancel speed restriction, Hong Kong 8075.
12: Cathay 300, descend to flight level 110, cancel canto level restriction.
27: Cathay level 110, cancel canto level restriction, Cathay 300.
12: Atlanta 4030, contact radar 127.1.
28: Official, one of number 40 official.
12: Atlanta 4030, climb flight level 250. Atlanta 4030, climb flight level
28: 10,400 meters. 400 meters
1: front of 4030. 8432, contact 118.17.
29: 8432.
12: Cathay 300, contact approach 119.1, good day.
27: Cathay 300.
1: Reach flight level 4,500 meters by tunnel.
30: And the fall for the 500 meters on the channel for the 8490.
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27: Cathay 100, descending level 110.
1: Confirmed. Cathay 300.
0: Cathay 300, my apologies.
1: Cathay 300, expect 25 right, the information, Mike.
0: 25 right, there, Mike, Cathay 300.
1: Cathay 974 from Topin, clear Dallas 25 right.
2: Topin, clear Dallas 25 right, Cathay 974.
1: The 100 high speed approved, descend via the star 6,000 feet on 1003.
0: Descend via the star 6,000 feet, 1003, Cathay 300.
1: Aquashell 704, climb to level 200.
3: Climb level 200, Aquashell 704.
4: Hong Kong Show 618, good morning. Climb by level 330 final.
5: 330 final, go to level 6.
1: Level 160, cancel altitude restriction.
6: Cancel altitude restriction, climb flight level 160, Giant 8052, heavy 160.
1: Giant 8052, increase at 250 knots.
6: Increasing speed 250 knots, and can we have high speed below 10, or do you want us at 250?
1: 250 knots or less for now, and I will call you back in about 2 minutes for higher speed.
6: 8052 heavy.
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3: 3475,
4: okay, 704, bye. Bye.
3: Good morning, climb level 200.
4: Hong Kong,
6: 704,
4: climb level 250.
6: Climb 250, 704. 129, Macau, 9066.
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2: Climbing Thunderbolt 250. Air Hong Kong AE075, climb initially, level 340, stand by higher, crossing traffic.
1: Climb initially, flight level 340, Hong Kong 8075.
2: Air Hong Kong 8075, that's correct, if any deviation, deviate to the left to follow traffic in front, same route.
1: Copy, Hong Kong 8075.
2: Up to 40 miles west is available.
1: Hong Kong 8075.
3: SA 907. Hong Kong to Chicago 548, request 30 miles right of track to the platform for 60 miles, 80 miles.
2: John to the 548, what about you to the left?
3: We can do the left also, that's why we call you back.
2: I roger. Any deviation to the left is separate. Reporting clear for captain.
3: Okay, any deviation to the left is the book. Call you a clear for the Chung Kong in 548.
4: Proceeding 055G weather for about 5 miles. Cathay 300.
5: Cathay 300, still stand by for 1 minute. Do you departure traffic on your left?
4: Okay, we'll stick to the start then. Cathay
5: 300. John, 8052, best of climb, expedite passing fire level 110, cancel level restriction.
6: Okay, Giant, 8052, heavy, we're climbing as fast as practical, cancel level restriction.
2: 704, track direct ETLA. ETLA,
7: Uncle 704.
2: Channel post 220.
5: Climb restricted to fire level 160.
8: Min and restricted to flight level 160, travel 4706.
5: Cathay 9007, speed 250 knots.
1: 250 knots, Cathay 907.
2: 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China Post 220.
6: Too heavy, cancel speed restriction.
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9: Good morning, China Post 220, maintaining the level 300, heading 350, squawk 6517.
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2: China Post 220, descend by level 270.
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4: 500 expedite passing 8000 Cathay 300.
10: Ground departure, Dynasty 5834 heavy, passing 1500, climbing 5000.
5: Dynasty 5834 Hong Kong departure, identify, climb by 65 level 160, cancel 9000 seat restriction.
10: Climb by SID 5 level 160, cancel 9000 seat altitude restriction, Dynasty 524.
5: Affirm.
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5: Cathay 974, contact tower 18.7.
10: 187.
5: And 8052 when ready, speed 280 knots or greater.
6: 280 or greater, Giant 8052 heavy.
5: When ready. 907, speed 280 knots or less.
1: 30 knots or less, Cathay 907.
5: Terapia, 4716 speed 250 knots.
9: 50 knots, Terapia, 4716. 220.

0: Say 300, turn left on speed.
1: Good afternoon, County 273, 268 descending 190, squawking 1165.
2: County 273, Hong Kong radar identified, clear Sierra 7 Bravo arrival.
1: Clear for the seven, Sierra 7 Bravo arrival, County 273.
3: Climbing flight level 160, unrestricted.
4: 250
1: Okay, we cancel the 9000 restriction, postman 651.
5: Martin Air 9462, can you approach contact tower 18.7?
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0: Kong 8075, continue climb to level 370 final.
1: 370 finally, Hong Kong 8075. And from position NOPA request heading 125 up to 30 miles, Lima Side 2 weather.
0: Roger, 30 miles left of tracker first.
1: Hong Kong 8075.
2: Macago 548, clear of weather, able to direct NOPA.
0: German Cargo 548, try direct CAD, please.
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2: Okay, final up. Yeah,
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1: Radar Travia 4716, heavy on course to Soslo, climbing flight level 160, passing flight level 107.
5: Terrasia 4716, radar, climb to flight level 250.
1: Climbing flight level 250, Travia 4716.
6: Today,
5: 273, level 0. 273, radar, descend to flight level 170, no speed control.
6: Send to 170, no speed control.
1: Time level 330 finally, Hong Kong 8075.
7: Hong Kong 0600, passing 1800
0: to 5000. Hong Kong 0600, Hong Kong departure, identify, climb via SID to file level 160, cancel 9000 feet restriction.
7: About SID to flight level 160 and cancel the 9000 level restriction shuttle 600.
0: Going excursion, Connie 235, climb to flight level 160, speed 250 knots.
8: Climb to level 160, speed 250 knots, Connie 235.
0: And 651, climb to flight level 6,900 meters.
9: Flight level 6,900 meters, post band 651.
10: Center reach Murray by 110, coming 273.
5: Right, 273 and on reach for Cat Descent.
10: Perfect descent, thanks, coming 273.
11: 052, contact radar 118, SMO 92.
12: 11892, Giant 8052, having a nice time.
11: 907, flight level 250. 907, climb to flight level 250.
8: Climbing flight level 250, Cathay 907. Zero.
2: Sun 8052, track our aimbot. Climb flight level 310 final.
12: Climb 310 final, direct Enbar, Giant 8052, heavy flight level 310.
2: Sun approach 220, descend flight level 7,500 meters.
9: To 7,500 meters, Sun approach 220.
8: Cathay 907.
1: Zero cancel 9000 feet restriction, Cathay 334.
0: Postman 651, turn left direct to Pico and follow the Pico restriction.
9: Left to Pico, follow the Pico restriction, Postman 651. 1-2273, good day.
2: Go initially, track direct to Nomad.
1: Flight level 30, direct Nomad, Cathay 907.
2: And Cathay 907, as per previous traffic, assign to any division to the left.
13: We approach from A25 right and claim direct to Silva.
1: In flight level 250.
2: Terra Avia 4716, good morning. Climb to level 9,200 meters final.
1: Climbing 9,000 fire correction. 9,200 meters, Terra Avia 4716.
2: Okay.
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2: Record 12, Hong Kong Radar, good morning, go ahead.
1: To maintain 5350, spot code 2116.
2: Record 112, Hong Kong Radar, identify. Track direct to eastbound.
1: That is eastbound, record 112.
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1: 1335,
8: Atlanta 400.
9: Radar, good morning, China Eastern 7365, maintain flight level 30, squawk 1046.
2: China Eastern 7365, Hong Kong radar, identify, clear airbeach, 3 Bravo arrival.
9: 3 Bravo arrival, China Eastern 7365.
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4: 25, please, flight with the 1.

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0: process of morning tonight, so 726, 1,700 to 5,000.
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1: China Eastern 726 climb unrestricted, flight level 160.
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4: 133.82, Shuttle 600, right. Good morning, Shuttle 600, climb to flight level 160.
5: 600, good day, climb to flight 4250, cancel speed restriction.
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1: 26, speed 250 knots.
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7: 75, request up to 40 miles Lima side, two weather.
8: Air Hong Kong 807540 miles Lima side, approved.
7: Hong Kong 8075.
4: 235152, climbing 250.
8: County 235, Hong Kong radar, climb the level 310, cancel speed restriction.
4: Level 310, cancel speed restriction, County 235.
1: 6280 knots or greater.
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2: Speed 257, special 858.
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4: 0, good morning, climb to flight level 250.
8: 600, climb the level 330.
4: Flight level 330, shuttle 600, requesting direct and where possible.
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7: Stay on Hong Kong 8075.
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9: China
3: Lounge Mongolia, A1A, Hong Kong Radar, identify, report request at level.
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3: Okay, 270
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2: Shanghai's Mongolia A1A approved.
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6: Bravo, Bravo, Bravo, Bravo, Bravo, Bravo, Bravo, Bravo, Bravo, Bravo, Bravo, Bravo, Bravo, Bravo, Bravo, Bravo, Bravo, Bravo, Bravo, Bravo,
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5: That's the no man new weather.
4: Cafe 907. On passing, flight level 340, 40 miles, Lima side approved.
5: Passing, flight level 340, 40 miles, Lima side approved. Cathay 907, thanks.
1: Cathay 072.
0: 996, climb unrestricted to flight level 210.
1: Climb unrestricted, flight level 210, Macau 996.
5: Night, cleared up later.
2: Chinese Mongolia A1A, Roger, turn left heading 070 and climb for level 11,300 meters.
5: Left heading 070, climb for level 11,300 meters, Transmongolia 818.
2: Redcat 112, contact radar 128, decimal 75.
5: Redcat 112, good day.
4: Yeah, climb to for level 250.
1: 52, flight level 250, Moscow 321.
2: Radar identified.
5: Hong Kong Shuttle 192, climbing.
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5: I'm in SID 9000, Hong Shuttle 192.
4: 17, report
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0: Cathay 072, stop climb, flight level 120. Cargo 713, climb to flight level 120.
4: 120, Hong Kong, 713. Six, climb for level 330. EVA 217, Hong Kong. EVA 217, Hong Kong, radar, dot 121.5. If you recall, Hong Kong radar 132 decimal 15. Giant 8052, contact Taipei 129 decimal 1.
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3: 92, Hong Kong shuttle 858.